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1: I'm going to be emphasizing how that, I don't know exactly what the term, I hate to use this term because it's so popular, but it's exactly what I'm talking about. I'm teaching against the sovereignty of God teaching. People have taken a truth that God moves independent of us, not based on our performance, and they have developed out of this a teaching that is commonly called the sovereignty of God, that God just moves sovereignly. And what they'll say by that is that you have nothing to do with it. Basically, what they're doing is overemphasizing grace, saying it's just totally up to God. You have nothing to do with it. God is sovereign. If it's His will, you'll be healed, and if it's not, you'll die. It's just totally up to God. Some people have taken this to an extreme. There are entire denominations that teach that certain people are predestined to salvation and others are predestined to damnation. And God predetermined it. There's nothing you can do about it. It's just totally up to God. The theological term for this is Calvinism versus Arminianism. Calvinism was, of course, based on John Calvin, who taught that everything is totally up to God. Arminianism emphasized that you have a part to play and that you can believe and receive or doubt and do without. You can control, to a degree, the grace of God by your faith. And Calvinism will emphasize this term, the sovereignty of God. You know, the NIV translation popularized this term sovereignty. 288 verses they substituted where it says, like in the King James and some of the other translations, it'll say Lord God or Lord God Almighty. They put in the sovereign Lord. And you know, I'm not against sovereign. If you'll use sovereignty the way the dictionary defines it. Matter of fact, I even wrote that in my Bible tonight. Let me just read to you. I got this definition off my computer this afternoon. Here's a definition of sovereign. If you're using it as a noun, it means the chief of state in a monarchy or a former British gold coin worth £1. Of course, that's not what we're talking about. If you use it as an adjective, it's talking about paramount or supreme. That's the first definition. If you want to call God sovereign in the sense that He's paramount or supreme, I agree 1,000%. Zero argument. Amen. The second one, having supreme or superior rank or power. I agree to that. God is the top of the food chain. Amen. Nobody tells God what to do. He is absolutely top. So I agree with that 100%. The third definition means independent, a sovereign state or a sovereign nation. I agree with that. The United States is sovereign. No problem. We broke away from Great Britain. We are a sovereign nation. I agree with that. And I agree calling God sovereign. He is independent. Nobody gives Him orders. But where I disagree is with the religious definition. You know, I've given you three of the definitions here. Here's the fourth one. It means excellent. Sovereign means excellent. If you want to call God excellent, no argument with that. And here's what the word was translated from. It came from the Latin word that meant super or above. I agree with all of that. Amen. If you want to use sovereign the way the dictionary uses it, God is sovereign. Amen. But religion has come along and said that sovereign means that God controls everything and that nothing can happen without His permission. I disagree with that. That is not what the Word of God teaches. God is not sovereign the way that religion has taught that God controls everything. You know, for instance, people will die and somebody will come up and say, well, it must have been their time. They just think that nobody dies without it being God's time. I actually heard a man one time that had, I was leading the praise and worship at a full gospel businessman's meeting, and this guy was the speaker. And he had just come from a funeral where two kids were killed in an automobile accident. They were drinking and doing drugs. They drove too fast on a slick, wet street, couldn't make a turn, and ran into a telephone pole, and it killed both of them. And he got up and talked about, well, we know that God is sovereign. We know that God works all things together for good and that God had a purpose in this. You know, people can't die if it wasn't God's will. Now, don't look at me in that tone of voice. I bet you that the majority of people in this room have said something similar to that or have heard it said and embraced it. You know why people do that? I believe it's a convenient theology. We don't understand, and so it's easier rather than saying, you know what, they shouldn't have been drinking and doing drugs and speeding on a wet road and they killed themselves. Rather than put any responsibility on them, we just say, well, it was God's will. It's not God's will. People die all of the time without it being God's will. It's not like God has a number in heaven and He picks your number and you just are destined to die. The Scripture made it very clear over in Hebrews chapter 2 that Jesus came to destroy him who had the power of death, that is the devil. Satan is the one who goes about seeking whom he may destroy. Satan's the one that comes to steal, kill, and destroy. God told us not to eat of the tree of the knowledge of good and evil, because in the day that we ate thereof, we would surely die. We brought death into this life. We started old age and deterioration and sickness and disease. God is not the one who controls whether you get sick or not. We started this corruption in this planet. God doesn't control all of those things. I was told when my father died at 12 years old, the pastor came over, and I remember him sitting down and looking at me, and he said, Andy, he says, God needed your dad in heaven more than you needed him. And even as a 12-year-old, I knew better than that. I thought, why does God need my dad in heaven? God didn't kill my dad. God didn't do that. And yet this is a cop-out. It's an easy way to deal with things. You know, the very first church that I pastored, I remember that we had a couple there that had lived in Guatemala, and they had a child in a taxi on the way to the hospital, and the woman was a very small woman, and because of it, the baby was born dead and was without air for a period of time. They finally revived it, but anyway, it was a mongoloid child is what they called him back then, and he had all kinds of problems, no immune system. Long story, but anyway, this boy died in my arms. I was praying for him, and I prayed for him for over 2 hours to be raised from the dead, and he didn't come back to life. And he was 4 years old at that time. And you know what? I was struggling for something to minister to the family and to minister to myself. I was their pastor, and I was struggling for something to tell them that would comfort them. And you know what? I was tempted to say, well, it must not be God's will. Just put the blame over on God. He's big. He can handle it. I was tempted. But you know what? It wasn't the truth. And I told that couple, I said, look, God did not kill your child. This is not God's will. And I said, I don't actually understand why we didn't see this child healed and raised up from the dead. I said, it's either my lack of faith or your lack of faith or a combination of the two, or maybe it's things that I don't even understand. But I can guarantee you, God's not a baby killer. And I just had to tell those people the truth. And did you know that's not comforting at the time? It would have been much more comforting to come across with some religious thing about, well, God is sovereign. Nothing can happen but what God allows it. But it's not the truth. The Bible says you shall know the truth and the truth shall make you free. And because I told those people the truth, it's a long story, but the woman later came back and says, you know, I had a fear because when he was born and they told me that he didn't have an immune system, if he ever got a cold that he'd die, she says, I have dreaded this for 4 years, and when I saw him get this cold, I just knew he was going to die. And the Lord showed her some things and she found out the truth, and because I didn't take an easy way out but I told her the truth, that woman had found out where the problem was, dealt with it, and she had either 4 or 5 more children. The doctors told her never to have another child because she was too small to have children. If she did have children, they'd have to be taken C-section, and probably her and the children would die. But because I told her the truth, she got hold of the word, had 4 more children, natural childbirth at home, because no doctor would let her have children, so she just had them natural childbirth at home. And it was only a few years ago that she sent me a picture of all four of them in their caps and gowns when they graduated from college and thanked me for telling her the truth. I can understand the desire to want to make everything fit in a neat little box and have an answer for it and just, well, it must be God's will. God is sovereign. But it's not the truth. And it'll put you into bondage. If God was guilty of all of the things that he's blamed for today, I guarantee you there isn't a civilized nation on the face of the earth that wouldn't persecute him, prosecute him, kill him if he was a physical person. If he was the one making the babies deformed, if he was the one causing all of the deaths, if he was the one that caused marriages to fail, if God was the one sending Hurricane Katrina and all of the earthquakes and all of the natural disasters that we have in our contracts, an act of God, if God was guilty of all of these things, there isn't a civilized nation on the face of the earth that wouldn't kick him out and keep him from being in their country if they could do it. God is being misrepresented and lied about. And in my opinion, this is, you know, opinions are like noses. Everybody has one. Usually has a couple of holes in it. But here is my opinion. I think that this teaching that God controls everything sovereignly is the worst heresy in the body of Christ. Because it renders people passive. If you really believe that God controls every single thing that happens, well then what's the point in you doing anything? Why are you seeking God? Why did you come to a meeting like this? Why don't you just stay at home on your couch and eat Milk Duds and watch stuff? Because God's will is going to come to pass anyway. Why do you need to seek God? Why do you need to come to a conference? Why do you need to do anything? Because God's will is going to come to pass whether you believe for it or not. Brothers and sisters, that's a terrible doctrine.
0: That's all the time we have for today, but be sure and tune in again as Andrew continues to teach on the balance between grace and faith. 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

0: Yes, on to the matter. I say good morning to you now for Inside This Morning. As the position like this also confirms, so we'll say this now, your one family, one radio station, Super 88.1 FM. Random Mike, and my name is Zengbe Master, the marathon talker, the one of Super 88.1 FM, the Remy of Asa Land. 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

All right, on to Money Matter presently, ladies and gentlemen. 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Round the mic, and my name is Anastan. 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Yes, sir.

From the day of their captivity, now we say we don't day like this now. So the federal government, the state governor, and I will pray everybody put hands together, put hands on deck, and work together in order to free our children, bring back our children, because it not make sense. How can't they used to insecurity? How would they used to any kind of situation? This not be our Ninja. We need our Ninja back. So bring back our children. We solicit, and we for Super 88.1 FM, join the families of the children of the victims to raise our voice, and also put it to ask the government and every person on the basis, yes, go fee act to help us bring back our children, because Pekin supposed carry book go school, so with the hope of say he go get a good future, but not be say Pekin go con the carry book or go con the fear to go school. School supposed to be the joy and pride of every children, not supposed to be a place of fear to parents. With this, I say welcome to the Super Early Morning Breakfast Show for your one family, one radio station, Super 88.1 FM.

But before then, you yeah, bring it on and make you understand as well. So currently, ladies, as we understand, as it is hard for inside Niger. But my brother, keep up the good faith and keep your head up now. So don't ever bow your head to pressure, because pressure will never give you what you want. But when you keep your head up, remember to say there's always a light at the end of the tunnel. When the 20th star Namuku Bolin enter inside our ginger ward, and our ginger ward for today talks away, say, I say the sunrise go always day and also the sunset, but they up to you to choose to do there as at the time when we say yes, the sun they rise, and as at the time when we say yes, the sun they shine. When the sun goes set like this now, so because other I go feed warm not be issue, but you did there at the time of the time when they be say yes, they need person when they go feed warm, my brother. Now that be the issue now. So with this, I say welcome to the Ginger Segeh for Inside the Super Early Morning Breakfast Show. Remember the ginger word, though. It talks to us, say the sunrise will always be there. There will always be sunrise and there will always be sunset. But it is up to you to choose to be there. Business waiting. I go feed one, then not be the matter. But you did there when it be say they need to go feed one. Not the issue be that. So once again, I say welcome to the Ginger Segeh for Inside the Super Lemon Breakfast Show. Remember, say when you they call me, you go give me your ginger word, and you give time to you go call me for 07055129881, or you go call me for 07055727881. Your first call and also send a WhatsApp message to 0902 672 2592. And I would like to use this media now to wake up and also to greet the following person, the person of the following person of a lady, honorable lady Omorode Osifo. I say, Papa God, wake you up and give you the strength to make sure say yes, you meet up the daily activities and also to lead your people well. Take on. The special advisor to the governor on women mobilization, to the Edo State governor on women mobilization. So, lady, honorable lady Omorode Osifo, I greet you specially. I give you this one so that you need a lion heart now to make sure say yes, you owe your place where you owe your position well. And the person of Honorable Eugene Otubo, essay on the political matters to the Edo State Governor, the person of Senator Monday Okpebolo. We still pray, Baba God, continue to give you the lion heart now to take a bold step when the person yes, and also give good contribution to the governor on how Edo State go take better, and also all go take safeguard our place too politically, because for the fact that we run politics, not mean say we will come destroy everywhere. No, we get to use logic, we get to get strategy. When we say yes, we go fit to achieve our purpose in a peaceful and a positive way. When we say yes, it go reflect positively for the place. When we say yes, we call Edo State, so that it go fit attract positive people to our place to bring money to go invest positively.

0: to our place. Once again, I say welcome to the Gingers again for Inside the Super Early Morning Breakfast Show. Take on! The Chief Ogoya Fedo M. Eribo, the Ebalebo of Ewebo Kingdom. I greet you specially. Ebalebo of Ewebo, I greet you specially. The CEO of Eribo Ventures, I say, wake up too. Take him. All right, call me for 07055-129-881. Or you call me for 07055-727-881. You first call and also send a WhatsApp message to 0902-672-2592. And the Honorable Commissioner for Women Affairs, the person of Honorable Eugenia Abdullah, I greet you too. And I also wake you up too. Take care. So coming now, our ginger water to where say there go always be sunrise and there go always be sunset. But today up to you to choose to did there or not to did there. So coming now for Inside the Matter. 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Now the ginger again with opposition put now for Inside the Super Early Morning Breakfast Show for your one Family One Radio Station Super 88.1 FM. On top of the like this, now so time not to say no time. So coming now for 07055-129-881. Or you coming for 07055-727-881. Your fisty call and also send a WhatsApp message to 0902-672-2592. Based on the waiting stand now, you understand as we say we give you matter like this. But make I make you understand now too. So we say for Inside 555, we'll go take Rhapsody for of a reality. And that one go carry us around anytime inside matter when they get to do it at 6 o'clock. We'll go meet Pastor Chris when he go give us how to take possession of waiting belong to you. And now I'm going to take us to 620 where we'll go meet who? No other person but Paul Oshinogo and the Honorable Wayne BCS. They go do justice to that big story when they fly for Inside Ninja based on News Trend. Call me for 07055-129-881 or you call me for 07055-727-881. Your fisty call and also send a WhatsApp message to 0902-672-2592. Coming up because time, not day to do it, to say no time. On to matter like this, that's a classic. We say time, not day to say no time because that this is your one Family One Radio Station, Super 88.1 FM. So, my brother, what do you go fit do? You know what you go fit do. You know your ability, but are you available? Because Jaru say always on time. Are you on time, my brother? As at the time when you say yes, they go fit can't, who go fit do am? Then you there, where they say, who go bear the cat, who go put the bear for the cat neck, so that whenever the cats they come, all the rats they go know, who go fit do am? As at that time, whether they ask, you did there, my brother, because not everybody's to be like David, when they say yes, opportunity to wait for him to come, oh my brother. So if you know, say you not get the oil of David, my brother, do what you need to do at the right time, and always make sure say yes, you pray to Baba God to make sure say yes, your leg carry you go the place when you be say you go change your fortune at the right time. So call me for 07055-129-881 or you call me for 07055-727-881. Good morning, my neighbor.
1: Good morning, my neighbor.
0: I greet you specially, sir. National Presido. Thank you, sir.
1: Yes, you got the house more cold, but I don't sound well now. God bless you now.
0: Amen. God, now,
1: prayer. Shapali, my teacher word for this morning is that whatever, what must be, must be. To matter the health, what must be, must be. All this insecurity, where they are set also, is politically motivated. Now, God will punish all of them with the age inside. The war of peace. The war of peace. Shapali, I want to give the executive governor of the state and to give him bad lion heart, make him recruit more vigilantes, who know what they will do, so that they will block all the angles for those things, make this for not enter. Because suppose they don't enter the room, I know they never enter. But we, of the traditional institution, want to bring our optimal form.
0: Double chief. We get radio teams. Those are your words, not be radio teams.
1: Okay. Sorry. I want to give all the callers the Super FM for all the good things that they do. I want to give my brother once again, Otibo, for all the good work and the special advisor for some matter. I want to greet my family, the entire member of the former family, for all my good work. There's an available, I want to greet you for all your good work. Then Obina, then as my friend for the winner, I shout you for your birthday. Happy birthday once again. God will continue to bless you. Lucky dance man. Then I did tell you because you are not remember their name. About talk for
0: you. Yes, sir. All right, on to matter like this now. So, want to say happy birthday, Narias, to who? No other person but who? Happy belated birthday now to no other person but Oga Fedra, Engineer Fedra from Edomina, the father of Santos and Maridon winner. And Maridon, we say happy birthday to you on the 6th, which happens to be on Saturday, now your birthday. But me, I'm not there on air. To tell you happy birthday, and I believe too, so was say all other persons when BCS yes, involved for this wiki wiki segment. This Ginger Senge also say wish extend their birthday wishes to you for inside. So, once again, Oga Fedra will say happy birthday. Call me for 07055129881, or you call me for 07055727881. Your fisty call 0902-672-2592. So call me. 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Remember our Ginger World Talks where I say there will always be sunrise and there will always be sunset. But now, they up to you to choose whether you go day there as at the time when these things they happen. Good morning, my neighbor.
2: Good morning, my neighbor, Randy.
0: Hello, my neighbor. Small, small, you know, they get used to Uni Ben. Your voice is not they come back.
2: Laugh me now.
0: I'm not they laugh you. They only they encourage you.
2: Good morning.
0: Good morning.
2: Hi, man.
0: We thank God, eh?
2: Since the beginning of this month, we never talk. Now, wow, happy new month.
0: Well, same to you.
2: Hope you did fine.
0: I never got the runner for me, now. Nah.
2: I bet, nah. I ran the first place of a pack. You don't have to rest again. We don't look at the first half of the year.
0: Yes, so
2: you know,
0: and even the year itself, you know, go see the end, you know, go see our end. We must see the end of the year. As far as Baba God involved,
2: yes, so my thank away for making it to wake sleep, make us to sleep and wake up this morning. And by his grace, not with our power. I wake up my mom, my niece, my nephew, my siblings, Benedict, staff and management of Super FM, every listener can call us on Super FM. Especially to Mr. Fedra, Emma Radio, who is celebrating birthday on the or Saturday or the 6th. To SA Love, come and give the sister, aka SA Love. Who is celebrating birthday that day? I wish them all the best of
0: life. Oh, in birthday that Saturday too?
2: Yes.
0: Wow.
2: Funny enough, I call her, call her, call her, go to share. Midnight, you know, my call.
0: And you know, return your call.
2: You know, return my call. It was Saturday, early morning. Now they call us and I wish happy birthday. No, return my call, no, pick my call.
0: All right.
2: I wish them all the best of life, good health and prosperity, God's blessing, God divine protection. I wake everybody up with a round of applause. Thank you. Have a wonderful day ahead of you.
0: And you too. Good morning, my neighbor.
1: Good morning, my neighbor, Randy.
0: Celebrants.
1: Thank you, Nadiwe, for my birthday. What to celebrate, Baba God, this morning for making me to see another week again.
0: Yes,
1: sir. Baba God, you do well. I use this opportunity to thank everybody, the Super 88.1 at your global station. You be a doorway of Super 88. God will continue to bless you. God will bless you, Baba. Those who call me, continue to bless me, and God will still bless them back in Jesus' name.
0: Amen.
1: I celebrate everybody. I have to use this medium to tell everybody, thank you. I cannot spare money to everybody this early morning now. Now, prayer will not give me that very day. Now, I will still follow now. You work out the goal. Anything you want to ask from God for this week, it will happen now. I celebrate my tenant, my children, my wife, everybody doing in our community, over community that two hands on my body that everybody, God will bless them in Jesus' name. Thank you. Use helicopter to go Mr. Obomoha this morning. Double chief. Thank you, sir.
0: Thank you. Good morning, ready boy.
3: Jamaica,
0: Obi One,
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0: Let me get you past Obi now.
3: This is Obi my cousin for a master. I am on to super. Today will be super for me. Amen. Let's listen to the Baba God. You have done it again.
0: Yes, so.
3: Thank you. Thank you. I want to celebrate my beautiful wife. I want to celebrate my double sister, and I want to my father and my daddy, the man. Celebrate our mother from the world where.
0: Worldwide, I greet you specially. Worldwide, I greet you specially. And I want to say happy belated birthday to no other person but Comrade Gift Sosa I Igbenidu, aka SA Love. And you they wish people well. And if you say, when you say yes, you know, so they celebrate, you they wish them. But so unfortunate, I'm not there on radio to wish you. But all the same, I extend the happy belated birthday to you. We say, Papa God, continue to strengthen you and give you good health. And above all, grant you best of your wishes. Once again, happy birthday to you. 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Fortress, we wish you success in your exam because I see you for the first time on Saturday when you go write your common interest exam for Inside Western Boys Success. Fortress, the daughter of who? Not that person, but Edda, our coward wide. Good morning, my neighbor.
4: Good morning, my neighbor.
0: I greet you.
4: Well, my car.
0: Lucky Dance Band.
4: I greet you. I salute Baba God. I salute Baba God. We still will wake up this morning, thank Baba God. Then I want to celebrate my people, my beautiful wife, my children. At the work out, I say love, I wish you a happy birthday. Oga Double Chief Obomo, Saprepe Worldwide, I celebrate you. Kindness to Sayuwu, I celebrate you. Fedra from Idun Winner, Oga Mori, good morning, sir. I don't really call Fedra, make you give me your number. I say, we'll send you my number to you. You still go call me. Good morning, sir. So I celebrate Mama Pina, Mama Vitor, Obina from Obaye, the most popular one. Honorable Sir from Movie. I celebrate you. May God bless you. Sir from Sabayo, Yamupa from Nevarwe. I celebrate you. I celebrate DYDS. I celebrate you. Pati Gunoga. I celebrate you. Peace on Don Winner, peace on Lego, no sa for me go sa. I celebrate you. I celebrate you.
0: Lucky Dance Band. Oh, so sorry. Do well to call back. Good morning, my neighbor. Honorable Sass, I greet you specially.
5: Good morning, sir. Good morning.
0: For not doing with you again.
5: Yeah, our family, man.
0: We thank God, sir. And yours?
5: Yeah, my DJ this morning, everybody, this country, as you say, they go now. is where it is. Everybody make a pay for this Nigeria. One day, everything will be all right. Just so, make it go up, can it fall, it will come down. Mm. As I understand, it cannot go up like that because it not come down. Now, I live by bad God, the way I thought for this, our country, Nigeria. I want to first celebrate you and your family. I want to celebrate all the good people for Edo State. Papa San, Solomon Akaga, Oga Oba, Baba Brother Joshua, Governor of the old world, Imale from USA, Oga Ojuma, Osas for Zabayo, Lucky Dagba for Benin. No matter the bad music, you know you to be superstar. And Osas for Zabayo, Madai Ketuku for Aboro, and Osayomori for Moe, and Obina, well, that is Watermelon. And pastor of the whole world, everybody now they measure me. Maybe the bad person will make good for me. Maybe Baba God will bless them. Now I measure this morning. So use Kubuku for this blog that we're having this morning. Thank you very much.
0: They say you. Good morning, my neighbor. Hello. All right, make a ball in enter inside the WhatsApp. This also was a good morning round the mine car. He say my ginger word now say concentrate. It's make you concentrate on your energy. It's make you concentrate your energy and attention on waiting matter most. He say I celebrate my amiable wife, Mrs. Kindness Mercy, Barrister Osa Owadie, Lucky Dance Band of Benin. Dr. Oshoma Public Admin, Uniben, Sir Peperepe Worldwide, Dr. Sebastian Osemede, Don General, Mr. Justice Osarodion Osayo, Honorable Mazi Eribo, Mr. Jide Abiodun, the State Coordinator, Shattered Institute of Public Management of Nigeria, Dr. and Mrs. Roland Omorochonwa Osayo of Pastor Road of Kuan Community, and all Wiki Wiki callers and all staff and management of our Super 88.1 FM is to 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They carry everybody to their various destination and make a clap and for Jesus. It's not easy now. You know, see that Baba God, they run out.
6: Clap up for Jesus! Clap up for Jesus!
0: This one, they come from no other person but Kindness Osanyewo. So call me for 0705-529-881 or you call me for 0705-527-881.
7: Good morning, my brother. Randy, I bet. Now, today will be excellent
0: Friday. On Saturday, the same day we took that federal.
7: Okay, I know if you're not the year of already. I just want to eat it for the Friday. Okay, happy Friday to the same. I wish I could ask for one.
0: All right, thank you. That now will be one name for inside the matter. Remember our ginger word? It talks about say there will always be sunrise and a sunset, but it is up to you today there as at that time. So, my brother, which you feel do, no matter. The most important thing you did there when they need, personally, go feel do, which you go feel do, I go feel do, you know, I de be. Good morning, my neighbor.
8: Good morning, my neighbor.
0: Double chief.
8: As you are talking just now, there is not only background. Please regulate the traffic. Then all those people that are doing that, they let them with that. If they don't have that, they will regulate the content. Let them succeed the content. Value us. So our foundation says we'll go to the rest of the earth. You can carry it today. Thank you.
0: Good morning, my neighbor.
9: Hello, Mr. Randy.
0: Hello.
9: Hello, Mr. Randy.
0: Now, maybe this year, I hear you. Good morning, my neighbor.
9: Nah, me, Mr. Wobodo.
0: Welcome to the show, sir. Chapali, because of time.
9: As soon as I wake up my neighbors, now they call for me, go by here.
0: Yes, so welcome.
9: As soon as I wake up my neighbors, especially my mother, Mrs. Benchiri Wobodo.
0: I did tell you.
9: And my community people, the youth and everybody, as soon as I wake them up.
0: That's good.
9: Yeah, I bet you helicopter take carry and go to their destination.
0: Thank you. All right, don't talk about it like this. That's like, yeah, we'll take back a break now for inside. But I'm going to get to do with the ginger. So get now for inside the spoiler. I want to break fast show for your one family, one radio station. Super 88.1 FM. Random mind, kind of my name. Using the master, the marathon talker, the good one of Super 88.1 FM. Your good Remy of Isaland. Our ginger word for today talks to you. I said, there will always be sunrise and always be sunset. But it is up to you to choose whether you go day day as at the time. So, like I talk once again, I go feed warm, no matter. What it matter most, the issue be say, you day day as at the time when they need who go feed warm. So, your ability, not can't, but now your availability. Now be the most important thing. So we could run enter inside the good book, because for inside the good book, we take out for inside, but when you get to do with Ecclesiastes 3:1, it also says there is time for everything and a season from every activities under the heavens. Therefore, inside Ephesians 5, verse 15-16, it also will say, be very careful. It says, be very careful then how you live, not as unwise, but as wise. Say, making the most of every opportunity, say, because the days are evil. My brother, you don't hear it now. You don't feel it for inside the matter now. So make you understand now, too. So, we say like this. Live your life well and take good advantage of the opportunities when busy you get, and always make yourself available. Don't be invisible. If you not say you no go there, make your number available. Once again, I want to wake up the following person, and I want to extend my greetings to Honorable Lady Omorede Osifo, the special advisor on women mobilization to the Edo State Governor, the person of Senator Monday Okpebolo, and also Honorable Eugene Otubo, SA on political matters, to Senator Monday Okpebolo, the executive governor of Edo State, and Ogoyafedo M. Eribu, Chief Ogoyafedo M. Eribu, the Egbalagbon of Ewebo, the CEO of Eribu Ventures. I greet you specially. Time not there to say waiting, no time. But remember, my brother, no matter waiting the apple for Ninja, hold on to your faith, because your faith is your treasure and are the key, not the force when you need to move forward. Because Jason says so.

Today's June 8th. Pastor is saying to us, don't lose the moment. Our opening scripture comes from the book of Daniel, chapter 9, verse 3. And I set my face unto the Lord God, to seek by prayer and supplications with fasting. There are moments when, deep within your spirit, you sense that something ought to change. It may concern your family, your finances, your work, or even your walk with God. You simply know within that the time has come for a new phase. Yet the outward circumstances don't seem to reflect it. Don't ignore such moments. The Spirit of God can stir your heart to recognize divine timing. If you fail to respond to that prompting, you may lose the opportunity to step into the next phase or higher level of your walk with God. Daniel gives us a remarkable example of how to respond when you recognize such spiritual timing. While studying the writings of Jeremiah, he discovered that the 70 years of Israel's captivity were coming to an end, yet there were no visible signs of deliverance. Instead of ignoring what he knew from the word, Daniel set his heart to seek the Lord. He prayed and fasted, giving earnest attention to the matter at hand. For 3 weeks he continued in prayer until an angel appeared to him with a message from heaven. The angel told him that from the first day he began to pray, his prayers were answered. Daniel refused to abandon what he knew in his spirit and continued to pray until heaven's response manifested. This teaches an important lesson. Sometimes the Spirit of God stirs your spirit to know that it's time for a change. When that happens, seize the moment. Pray and fast. If the situation doesn't seem to have changed immediately, continue steadfastly in prayer. Persistence in prayer at such times is important, for the Bible says, the earnest, heartfelt, continued prayer of a righteous man makes tremendous power available, dynamic in its working. James chapter 5, verse 16 of the Amplified Classic. When you recognize spiritual timing and respond with prayer, you position yourself to participate in the fulfillment of God's will and purpose. Daniel's prayers were connected to the unfolding of prophetic events. The message he received revealed that the Persian Empire will fall and be replaced by another kingdom. What began with a man's recognizing God's timing and seizing the moment to pray in alignment with God's word became part of the unfolding of God's eternal plan for his people. Please say this prayer with me. Dear Father, thank you for the guidance of your Spirit, who helps me recognize the times and seasons of my life. I respond with faith and obedience to your word, aligning myself to pray and see your will fulfilled in my life and in the nations. In Jesus' name, amen. For further study, please read Daniel chapter 9, verses 2 to 3, Ecclesiastes chapter 3, verse 1, and Luke chapter 18, verse 1. For the 1-year Bible reading plan, please read John chapter 21, verses 1 to 25, and 1 Chronicles chapters 26 to 29. For the 2-year Bible reading plan, please read 1 Corinthians chapter 16, verses 13 to 24, and Ecclesiastes chapters 7 to 8.

0: One thing is certain. If you stick to the word, you will come back with a testimony. What God wants to give you in your life is not a healing. What God wants to give you in your life is not a job. What God wants to give you in your life is not money. What God wants to give you is the word of God in your spirit. It'll make you what it talks about. And you are shining. And you are shining by the power of the Holy Ghost. You are shining by the power of the Holy Ghost. You are shining and nothing can stop you. It is your season. It is your time. Nothing can hinder you. This is your time. This is your hour. Favor is yours.
1: This is the continuation of the message, How to Take Possession of What Belongs to You.
2: Hallelujah. Now, in St. John's Gospel, chapter number 12, in verse 31, can you read it for me? St. John, chapter 12, in verse 31. You found it? What does it say? Okay, what did he call the devil? The prince of this world. And the word there, the word that he used there is cosmos. Satan was the prince of the cosmos. He was in charge of the cosmos. Why? Because he was in charge of the aeon. He ran the aeon. He ran the system of this world. And Jesus also knew that Satan was the prince of the cosmos because he got it from Adam back in the garden. He got it from Adam. You remember that? So Jesus actually said that the devil was the prince of the cosmos. Everything. He was in charge. That's why in the temptation of Jesus, he said to Jesus, if you bow down and worship me, I'll give you the kingdoms of this world. And the Bible says he showed to Jesus the kingdoms of the world in the moment of time. He showed them to him. He said, you bow down and worship me, I'll give you all this because it's all committed to my hands. Now, if that had not been a bona fide temptation, it would have not worked. Jesus would have said, you're lying. It wasn't given to you. And Jesus didn't say that. He said, thou shalt worship the Lord thy God, and him only shalt thou serve. You get it? Okay. Now, can you go over? This is the 12th chapter, all right? Now, you know, for you who are Bible students, you can understand how that we talk about the victory of Jesus in three realms and then in three worlds. Okay? And we say he had to defeat the flesh, the world, and the devil. He defeated the flesh, all right, in his ability to subdue his flesh and obey God and do what God wanted him to do and not what the flesh wanted him to do. Even when he was hungry, all right, he didn't subdue himself to the devil or submit himself to the devil. He said, man shall not live by bread alone, but by every word that comes out of the mouth of God. So he stayed on God's word. Amen. Then he defeated the world because he worked over the system and didn't live his life according to the circumstances of this life. He ruled the world. Oh, come on here. He ruled the world. He decided what world he would live in. He decided how things would go with him. And he defeated the devil. Praise God. But watch this now. Turn to St. John chapter 16. You there? All right. Read for me verse 33. Do you see that? These things have I spoken unto you, that in me ye might have peace. In the world ye shall have tribulation, but be of good cheer. I have overcome the world. I have overcome the world. Then we already read how that through his death he paralyzed Satan. So he addressed Satan as the prince of this world. That's important for us to see. He was the prince of this world, this cosmos. And now Jesus says here, be of good cheer. As he progressed in his obedience to the Father, he proved it. Now he teaches them things in the kingdom of God. In that same 16th chapter, he unveils something about his name. He said, up till now, you have not prayed in my name. He said, but you're going to pray in my name. Whatever you ask the Father in my name, he'll give it to you. As you study, he teaches on prayer. He reveals a lot of things. Don't forget, this is something that began with the 13th chapter, where the washing of feet, the apostles' feet, and then the teaching about asking and dominion. And then in chapter 15, where it was talking about, I am the vine and ye are the branches. Now he's teaching real powerful thoughts in the kingdom of God. And comes over to this chapter 16 and gives them this. And in chapter 17, he goes into a special prayer where he reveals a new thought about who we are and who he is. Something wonderful. Glory to God. And then by the 18th chapter, he's getting ready to die. Hallelujah. This is wonderful. So, Satan was the prince of the cosmos. Now, you come over into after the resurrection of Christ. Now, I'm talking about the present truth, okay? Now, the present truth. So, is Satan the prince of the cosmos? Not anymore. Jesus said, cheer up, I have overcome the cosmos. Hallelujah. I have overcome the cosmos. So the money that you need is no longer the property of the devil. Can you see that? The good things of life that you may want are no longer the property of the devil. They're not. You don't have to have them. It's a choice. Did you hear me? I mean, you don't have to have them. It's a choice. But it's good for you to at least know it belongs to you. Now, we didn't say everybody ought to walk in riches and affluence. Everybody may not walk in that, but it's a choice. It's a choice. At least you know you could if you want to. How would you like to find out that from your house you could speak words that will change circumstances around the country as far as it concerns you? Now, I made up my mind a long time ago as Spirit of God was teaching me. that no matter what the country was like, I'll never be a victim of the system. There are too many people who are victims of the system. Doesn't matter what happens around me, I'll never be a victim of the system.
3: I wish you understand this. You know, a lot of people are victims of the system. The system is so bad, and they are victims.
2: You know, the reason the business gone bad is because things have gone bad, and some people have mismanaged the economy. And so because they mismanaged the economy, look at my life. Now, that's not my testimony. I don't care if they want to mismanage everything. It will not affect me. Oh, yeah. Because, you see, my Papa God is so big. You can't make me poor. You can't take enough away to make me poor. See what I mean? But you see, the Holy Spirit had to teach me that. He had to teach me that. He said, don't complain like other people. Don't be a victim of the system. Triumph over the system. I said, Lord, thank you. Thank you. I'm not a victim of the system. Glory to God. Doesn't matter what they do, I'll never be a victim. No wonder David said that God had made him a wonder. See, you be a wonder. Can you shout amen, somebody? Yeah. Oh, why can't you complete your education? You know, when this happened, and then when that happened, and then when that happened, and then so this happened. So that's why I'm like this. Oh, really? So you are a victim of certain circumstances. I'll never be a victim. Yeah, I was rich. I had a lot of time. My business was all over the country. Until, you know, something changed. And everything just went down since then. Somebody said, not me.
4: We trust that you are blessed by the message you just listened to. We invite you to make Jesus the Lord of your life by saying this prayer. Oh Lord God, I believe with all my heart in Jesus Christ, Son of the living God. I believe He died for me and God raised Him from the dead. I believe He's alive today. I confess with my mouth that Jesus Christ is the Lord of my life from this day. Through Him and in His name, I have eternal life. I am born again. Thank you, Lord, for saving my soul. I am now a child of God. Hallelujah.
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0: It's a beautiful morning to you out there. Good morning, Benin City. Good morning, Edo State. Good morning, Nigeria. Good morning, world. Well, let me just, you know, open it to you this way. It's a new voice on your morning show, and I'll be doing this for the next couple of days while your regular voice actually has a couple of days off to just, you know, relax a little bit. MS to the T and the AR, Mr. Brandt is my name. It is time for the news trend. We talk about what's happening in the news, what's going on in Nigeria, and I am not doing this alone. Of course, I've got the big sheriff, Honorable Benga James, right here, doing this with us this beautiful morning. Good morning, sir.
1: Yeah, good morning, Brian. And how are you?
0: I'm very good this morning, sir.
1: All right. Good morning, dear listener. I mean, we're back like we never left for a moment. It's the news trend. And I always like to get this off the way the moment we come in, because you are very important. Without you, we're not going to be here talking this morning.
0: Yes. So what is going on in the news this morning?
1: Honestly, I must tell you that there is a lot going on. But again, if you did a poll with

0: security across different parts of the country. Now, President Tinubu says the federal government shall never succumb to terror or any form of criminal intimidation. That's the president speaking. Yes, it's always good to say the right thing. But again, you always want the matching action to go with
1: to match up with the actual words.
0: To go with the statements. And to this extent, Nigerians definitely are waiting to see action. Yes, to see action and to see breakthroughs across different points of challenges. And for me, the biggest point of challenge that most Nigerians have been talking about in recent times is those abducted students and their teachers in Oyo State. And don't forget that it's not only in Oyo State that we have that particular kind of a situation. Also in Borno State, which happened almost the same day.
1: Yes, very
0: the
1: true.
0: One in Oyo State happened. Nigerians are also interested because injury to one is
1: injury to all.
0: And now, again, terrorists must be dislodged from Nigeria. There is a report I read recently, and it explained why there seems to be a lot of upsurge in insecurity in Nigeria at the moment. That it's a problem within the Sahel. You know, after the military takeover of some countries within the Sahel, like Mali, like Burkina Faso, now it also brought to an end their relationship, kind of, especially as it's got to do with military cooperation and all that with the French government.
1: Yeah.
0: And French troops vacated the region. So it left a lot of spaces and unmanned spaces within the Sahel. And there was a free rein of movement for terrorists from different parts of not just West Africa. Now, even some that ran all the way from Libya also found their way in. And Nigeria is always a big attraction. Nigeria is the biggest country in West Africa. And it became an attraction for them with a lot of porous borders, unmanned borders, to sneak over the line and get into the country. And you seem to have a lot of them who have moved into Nigeria. They can operate in Nigeria. They can also sneak out over the line.
1: Yes,
0: but
1: yes.
0: Whatever it is, terrorist criminals will not take our country from us. And the country, definitely, the government should not be intimidated, should not be brought into submission, and there must be matching actions to prove this. Now, what updates do we have? Some cheering updates in Oyo State on Saturday. Yes, the release of the sister of the former minister of Adebayo Adelabu, alongside her twin sons. Of course, quite a commendation must go to the Nigeria police there for being able to successfully rescue the people. Now, some persons are of the opinion, is it because they are from a prominent family? It doesn't matter. Every Nigerian is a Nigerian, whether from a prominent family or from a less prominent family. We don't wish injury on anybody, on any Nigerian, much as we also continue to urge the government to make sure for the safe rescue and safe return of those students and their teachers who are abducted in Oyo State, in Borno State. But again, it's also commendation for good job done by the police in Oyo State, therefore securing the family members of the Adelabus. We also learned that troops of the Joint Task Force Northeast, Operation Hardin Kai, rescued 360 abductees from terrorist enclave in Mandara Mountains area of southern Borno State. That's another big plus, and we want to continue to see more and more of this kind of breakthroughs. Now, we learned that the Air Force now is supporting Air Force rescue efforts with some air surveillance and all of that. That's all good. And reports put together also show that a lot of states now are beginning to do more of recruitment, training, and deployment of forest gas, including Edo State too. Yes, they are going into it. 7 states at the last time of counting, after the Mr. President approved for the recruitment and deployment of 1,000 forest guards in Oyo State. But the thing is that, yeah, it's good to have the forest guards. But forest guards, by their training, by their exposure, do they have the capacity? Do they have the competence? Do they have the right kind of training and background
1: to man such
0: responsibilities in the forest where they have to encounter maybe terrorists because these guys are terrorists.
1: But it would be good if they could work hand in hand.
0: Again, what you also have to say is that maybe they offer that

0: first line of intelligence gathering.
1: Exactly.
0: In the forest. Say something and say something. So what will be important here now is the level of synergy they have with other armed forces who have the requisite training to engage these people in the front, in the battle front. There must also be the level of communication must also be such that the moment they observe or notice something and they send the call out, in less time, God knows, but as fast as it can be, help has arrived. Help has arrived, either on ground or by air, whatever, help will arrive. That is when it will make a lot of sense. It's good that we are beginning to have eyes. Most states now that are training and deploying forest guards, there will be eyes in the forest. Because you would have seen that over time, it seems that these terrorists have a free reign of the forest and they can move from one part of the country to another, unbothered, unchecked, and undetected. But with forest guards now, and it also has to do with strategic deployment.
1: Yes.
0: I don't think these terrorists, who reports make us to understand sometimes are mostly non-Nigerians, will now understand and know the routes in our forest more than our own Nigerians who were also trained. And most of these forest guards perhaps are also people who are from these areas. And they understand these places. Then, apart from synergy with the armed forces, there must also be synergy with traditional institutions in the different communities and maybe local vigilante groups, local hunters. Because these hunters, they traverse the forest.
1: Mm-hmm.
0: So they know their way around. So there is a lot that can be done. And if this is well done, certainly at the end of the, like it is said, at the end of the long dark tunnel, there must be light. Nigeria must win the war.
1: We have to.
0: Nigeria must win the war and is the way to go. This is News Trends. What's your take and your thought on all of this, this beautiful Monday morning?
1: All right, let's hear from you. What do you think about everything you have just heard? 0705-129-881. Or 07055-727-881 or 09026-722592. Good morning. Hello.
2: Hello.
1: Yes, good morning. Your name and where you're calling from?
2: It's your brother, your friend.
1: Otima the Great. Otima the Great is a great morning to you.
2: Great morning to you too. Honorable.
0: Yeah.
2: Sharif, I thank you this morning.
0: Good morning.
2: Yes, today is a Monday and the former great day.
1: Where are you calling us from?
2: I'm calling from Open Station, Temboga Precisely.
1: All right, welcome.
2: Yes, Bonga Asirito, we have to fight these people. And I know and I believe that Nigeria has the capacity, what you say, to fight the bandits to the end. But there is a political way. Our politicians are not willing to do it. As I see it, every time our president is saying not do this in that. What here, what is that shown? It was said that actually it's a more than the worst. What here, what is that shown? Not every time I do this, I'll do that. I can't know today. This person is still like on the increase. See what happened in Brunei again on Friday. I mean, that was attacked. A million of soldiers told their kids. If they can easily enter me back, what about all other places? If all people can easily enter back, anti-bars to save, what about other places? What are we saying? They are teaching me, I see in the case of these evil people, how many weeks left now? They are talking, I'll do this, I'll do that. Let me sit up. Not every day, come on, I'll tell you, I won't do that, I'll do that, I'll do that. Huh? They are not serious at all. And they are not serious.
0: Which people are not serious? Sorry.
2: The government are not serious. Go and go to Bunga's studio. Let me hear that one of the governor's child is kidnapped. See what the action. Or minister relation. You see the action. Immediately, in 24 hours, you see that person out. So because this is not our children. How can our children do to our team in terms of this? How many weeks? We are talking this and that. They are not serious. All if you cannot protect life of your family, you resign.
0: Thank you so much. Let's not extend it beyond the focus of the program. This is not a platform for campaign, to either campaign for somebody to be re-elected or to be voted out of office. We have a serious problem in the country. We are talking about insecurity.
1: What do you think should be done?
0: When you now say they are not serious, well, you cannot really quantify that, because they will also tell you efforts that have been made. Like I've always said, let's take a bit of emotions out of this so that we can be objective in our analysis. Thank you very much. We appreciate your call.
1: Hello. Good morning.
2: Good morning.
0: Yes. Good morning, sir.
1: Your name and where you're calling from?
2: Good morning, sir. Yeah, I'm calling from Rama Park.
0: Okay. Thank you very much, sir. Your name, sir?
2: Yeah.
1: Well, your name and where you're calling from?
2: My name is Julius.
0: Okay, Julius.
2: Julius, all right. Sir. Yes. It's just of course because to believe that if now we are now in fact be alarming for this kind of a situation of ground now. This is supposed to be something that we have prepared for long. It's just unfortunate. It's just unfortunate because these are things all the old traditional leader. The thing that everybody's supposed to have been on. We know this case. We know the situation of ground already for long. It's just it pains me a lot for us to be to be talking about this issue. These are things we're supposed to have been ready for long. All our security agencies and everybody, these are things they're supposed to have done for long. So it pains me a lot to have, believe that now we are not talking about security, this and this, forest guard, this and all these people, they know their roots, they know where they come from, they know their aims. So my brother, he knew somehow. Good morning, sir. Good morning. Good
1: thank you so thank much. You, Julius. Hello, good morning.
3: Good morning, my brother.
1: Good morning, Mr. USA.
3: Thank you, my dear.
1: Where are you calling us from this morning?
3: From Savior Avenue.
1: All right, you're welcome. Please go ahead.
3: Let me thank God for the life of Mr. President for contradicting himself very well. Number one, he said we will not surrender to what? To terrorists. Look at the irony when we have already surrendered to these people. He's not the one that published the names of those conscripted criminals in our country. Why did he not go after that as the commander-in-chief of the armed forces of our nation? That he didn't do. He expect myself and others who don't have the authority or the political will to handle this criminal in our country. Now, when they kidnapped children from the sister and the children of a power minister, is he not?
1: Yeah.
3: All right.
1: Former power minister.
3: All right, very good. You see, when I said the other day that when these political leaders, in their close relatives or their children are involved, they will do everything to rescue them. Thank God they have been vindicated. Can't you see now within 2 days, rescued? Do you think Donald Trump will be so unreasonable? He will stay in the White House. Then one young American girl, just one, within the bush, Donald Trump that I know very well, will go all the way under the armed forces to invade that forest and bring us those concerned to justice. Our ancestors, it was never reported one day, in our various communities that an individual kidnapped a member of the community, kept the person in the bush because our ancestors did something very, very fast and rescued the one that was kidnapped. It never happened. Look at the educated people messing up our country. People should have been in the forefront of protecting our beloved and helpless nation. Look at the irony. They are the one in the forefront of this, destroying the country. We have an opportunity to interfere with the house. Government will be telling us they know these criminals. And yet, we cannot do away with these criminals. This is the evidence. When I say that we've not gotten the country, this is the evidence. Good right. Morning and God bless.
1: Thank you so much.
0: Quickly again, let me retreat. We have a country, and the name of our country is Nigeria. Now, I understand the feelings of Nigeria. I feel the same way, too, in the sense that for every day, and I say it here, and anybody who listens to this program will have heard me say it a number of times, that I wonder how we go to bed collectively at night with our conscience intact, when those kids and their teachers are still out there in the forest with some criminals, with some terrorists. It should prick our collective conscience. But to also want to downplay what the police did in rescuing Adebayo Adelabu's sister and her kids, I think it's wrong. It's everything against humanity, because they are Nigerians as well. And it doesn't matter which family they come from. They didn't choose to come from a prominent family. It's accident of biology that they came from a prominent family. And the same constitution that protects you and I in Nigeria protects them. And the situation of the abduction, let us also be honest and tell ourselves the truth, is different. For Adelabu's sister and her kids, she was taking them to school. They were in the town, in the main town, in the capital city of Ibadan, where there is a prompt response from security. They are not in Erinle, they are not in Orire local government that is on the fringes, where evil communication is a challenge. Much as I'm not saying it is good that we are talking about it in the 21st century, but do you also know that there are places in the United States where communication is a challenge, where there is no deep penetration of internet service?
1: Yeah.
0: But we say it is USA. It is. You see, some of these things also happen all over the world. We don't pray it happens here. It gives rise to a lot of things being said. You understand?
1: Sure.
0: I want those kids out like every other person. I want them out like since yesterday, since last week. And I don't want to believe that they are folding their arms, they are doing nothing. I don't want to believe. I don't think so. I've seen Seyi Makinde move around, talk, the governor for your state. The president has been speaking. I've seen people from the federal government who have visited the affected communities. We wanted, faster action from them, yes. But to say they are doing nothing, I think it's taking it too far. I think it is just taking it too far. We cannot say they are not doing anything. Do we want more? We want more. We want success like last week. But to say they are doing nothing, I think we're also being unfair. And when you say we have an army, it seems we don't have an army. You are also being unfair. These people lay down their lives every day. A number of them pay the ultimate price to ensure that you and I can still go to bed at night. Even if you say you can't close your two eyes, you still sleep with one eye. At least that's because we have an army. We have the police. So let's not say things that can dampen the morale of these people.
1: All right, we have a couple of messages on WhatsApp. I have one here. This it says from Mr. Ejanla. Local support is the reason terrorism won't go away. Though some of the support is forced, and local support, terrorism fades. All right, I have another here. It says, good morning to everyone in the studio. I'm Louis Texton from Ceramic in Utesi. Former Minister of Power Bayo Adelabu and his two children have been rescued by police. This is great. The energy put into the rescue mission should also be used to try and rescue those teachers and school children in the bush. This seems like Animal Farm to me, though. All animals are never equal. Less than a week, they were rescued, and some people have been in the bush for almost a month with no headway. Our leaders should fear God in everything they do. The same way a slave is born is how a rich man is born. It is well. I thank you so much, Mr. Lewis. I have another here. This is from Kindness. Kindness says, good morning, Honorable. The federal government, state government, and all security agencies rise up. And all security agencies rise up to their responsibilities of protecting the lives and properties of citizens. The issue of kidnapping, killings, insurgency, and banditry must be tackled decisively and reduced drastically. Too many innocent Nigerians have lost their lives untimely and unjustly due to these security challenges. The government and relevant authorities should strengthen intelligence gathering, improve security operations, and ensure that perpetrators are brought to justice. The safety and security of every citizen must remain top priority. All right, thank you so much, Mr. Kindness. I have another here saying, greetings from Shoemaking Directorate. And he says, I pray we overcome this menace of insecurity in Nigeria, in Jesus' name. And I salute the Super FM and the radio family. Thank you very much for that one. Also, I have another message here. It says, good morning, sir, the big sheriff. We aren't taking the family. We aren't talking. I think you mean okay, we aren't talking. The family we want, the same way they rescued the minister's family, mm-hmm. should also be done to the teacher and the children. Kes from Aduawa. All right, thank you very much for your message. Keep it coming through. Hello, good morning.
2: Hello, good morning.
1: Yes, good morning.
0: Good morning, sir.
1: Your name or where you're calling from?
2: Yeah, please, it's my name.
1: Okay, you're welcome. Please go ahead.
2: It is very unfortunate. We have a country, it's a state country. This is not the matter. We are just going to be talking about the armed forces. The armed forces. Technically, we have them. The human, we have them. But we don't have the equipment. Our missiles don't have the equipment. That is the major reason. Because I remember some time ago, a few weeks ago, when one of the ministers was saying, when a program was said, the 2025 budget, it was 7% of the amount projected to, that was given to them. What do you want them to buy with that? Some people are complaining, let the armed forces come and explain how they are using their money. Yes, let me explain and let Nigeria know whether the money has been given to them. It's very unfortunate. Nigeria will boast of Nigeria Army, but today we cannot boast of Nigeria Army because they don't have equipment. Look at the story of Burkina Faso. Who can't be compared with Nigeria? But today, if they, with the equipment, they can come here, you'll be surprised what we do. It is very important. It's painful. Look at 3 years old, 4 year old children in the forest for more than 3 weeks now. Mm. The pain is there, and we don't have the body going. What pains me a lot that we are telling you where body was there is because it's the north. But when second half call, we deal with them. But when we have our personnel from the south, these are getting worse. The political will not there. That's what is still the matter. It's not the control we can do it. Thank you.
1: Thank you very much. Thank you. Hello. Good morning.
4: Ronnie, good morning.
1: Yes.
0: Yeah, good morning, Sonny.
4: This is Sonny Gadosa. Mm. Thank you very much. You know, like the scripture says, he said to the pure, all things are pure. Mm. And to the impure, all nothing is pure. This suspicious attitude will continue. As long as my candidate is not the governor, my candidate is not the president, anything your candidate does is not correct. And we talk about patriotism, that when we look at the kind of utterances that come out from our mouth, it's actually clear that we are not really patriotic, rather we are parochial. So I think that we must do everything possible to support the military and the security forces. It's good right now. When it becomes worse, we will not have more to say. So the best we can do right now is to continue to pray and also trust God and push our Nigerian armed forces to ensure that every step counts. Like, you look at the forest guard, it is true that it is coming too late. But I think that the forest guard would have been able to do more damage. Because if they have occupied those forests before now, whether they are from Niger or they are from Chad, they would have had things to sell. So I think that it is too early, we can pursue them, see what we can do to ensure that we help them out of the various forests. If we can do that, I can tell they will not have a place to stay. Right. Because if you look at the kind of voices that were coming out, it shows that they are not Nigerian and they are not from the north. So there's something we must do. We can just support our country. Because I don't have another one. God bless Nigeria.
1: Thank you so much. Hello, good morning.
5: Hello, good morning, Mr. Good morning, honorable.
1: Yeah, good morning. Sir. Where are you calling us from?
5: This is from Medical.
1: You're welcome.
5: I just think that, first of all, if we want to really fight this insecurity, let the federal government scrap that scheme where they are rehabilitating terrorists. Because I find it disturbing that somebody comes, kill your parents, or unalive your parents or your family members, then tomorrow is arrested, you say they should release you, that he has repented, and you are using my taxpayer's money, me, that is money, my relative, you're using my taxpayer's money to take care of that person. It does not make any sense at all. They are military men right now, their wives and children are suffering. Because these people killed their own father or their father. And you are still collecting their tax to pay.
1: Hello?
5: Because you're tax from them to take care of these people. I think the federal government needs to scrap that scheme. Because what is good for the good is good for the guy. If you go to Benin prison here, there are so many innocent people there. There are people that were arrested because they steal yam, which are not supposed to steal it at all. But those ones, they never get to repent. You understand? They never get to repent. They are just there for life. And please, honorable, yes. I want you to please help us investigate, because the president of the New South Youth came out to say they were the one that rescued those
0: people. I saw that report too, so, but we'll try to get to the...
5: Because the military and police, they always love taking glory. They should try and work at it, they like glory like that. Thank you.
1: All right, thank you very much. Hello, good morning.
6: Hello, good morning.
1: Yes, good morning, Mr. Obioma, you're welcome.
5: the king of night radio.
1: I'm in the morning now.
5: You are metamorphosed to king of day radio.
1: Thank you very much, Toby Oba.
5: Yeah, I greet you.
0: Yeah, good morning, sir.
5: As for me, enough for the service. Every time we will do that, we will do that. Yes, I must blame them. And a lot of complaints. We have complained a lot. We have expected enough. Let them do something. In our place, we say, find a black goat in the daytime, because when night reach, it will be difficult to see. So now that is too, that we call it too early, let them fight it. Stand still so that we start stop complaining, and nobody will promise us that this thing will be done like this, will be done like this, and it will never be done. Mm. And when this forest guard of 18, this approached me a lot. But when I was growing up, I saw forest guard. Their modus operandi is to fight illegal loggers in bush or forest. What they arm themselves is just hammer. Hammer they use in that is to say this log has been satisfied leather. These are the same people that will go now into the bush and fight
0: Obioma, the little I've seen is that I think the training is a bit tweaked and different from what you used to know now, because they know the present challenges in the forest. So I think it's an adaptable training method now, where they will have some, they will be equipped with some basics to be able to at least do intelligence gathering, do a bit of a pushback. And where my concern is the communication
1: between them.
0: Between them, the synergy between them and the regular armed forces, the troops that will be needed. So that the moment they see something, they observe something, and they call out, they will be ready to help immediately.
5: But they will be armed.
1: Yes, of course they will be armed.
0: Who will go into the forest now when you know that the criminals there are?
1: Of course they will be armed. It's very important they are.
0: Are you going to meet them with hammers and sticks?
1: It's very important they are.
5: It's all right. Thank you and God bless all of you there.
1: Thank you so much, sir. Thank you so much. One more call. Hello, good morning. Call us back. Hello, good morning. Hello? Yeah,
6: hello.
1: Yes, good morning.
6: Hello, good morning. This is Ernest calling from Adowawa.
1: Hi, Mr. Ernest. You're welcome.
6: Yeah. My take on this program is there is a lot of uniform form that has been asked for now that has been placed for now. So I think the federal government should do a 50 treatment.
1: Sorry, hello? You may have to repeat that. Uniform what?
6: Yeah, like uniform. The uniform that has been placed for now that has been asked for police, the Air Force, Army, even the civil defense and immigration that has been asked for.
1: Are you talking about the plans or strategy they've used?
6: No, like the thing for people to apply.
1: Okay. In terms of the application.
6: Recruitment.
1: Okay.
6: Yeah, I think the federal government should be still not to recruitment. Uniform jobs. This thing needs to pick things. And apart from that, there has been a notice before now, similar to that, in a lot of animations in the uniform sector, police and all that. And we didn't hear about this thing. How those animations get away from the hands of these uniform people.
1: Okay.
6: But there was a time when the similar raised alarm on those things. Yeah.
1: All right.
6: But now, today, I'm going to have anything to do. And secondly, with the aspect of this forest that I think we should increase, because this forest really pays to the forest.
1: All right.
6: So we should increase the forest down
1: Okay, due to time, I probably will need to let you go right now. But thank you so much for calling in, and thank you so much for your input. We deeply appreciate you. Thank you so much. Due to time, we have to call it a day. It's been wonderful having this wonderful conversation with you on the News Trend. Yes, security is one thing that needs to be taken very, very important. And yes, we know that the government would definitely, they have no choice. They have to swing into actions and they have to really, really be proactive about it. MS to the T and the AR, Mr. Brand is my name. A big thank you to the Honorable himself, Honorable Benga James. Thank you so much, sir. It's good to have you. So stay glued to your radio set. It's to your one family, one radio station, Super 88.1 FM. MS to the T and the AR, M's the brand is my name. Go nowhere, because next coming up is the Global News by 7.
7: My friend, good afternoon.
8: Good afternoon.
7: Where are you going to?
8: Where are you?
7: Now your place, I be they come now. You know, they don't say why I see you.
8: Ah, that's true.
7: Baby, how are you?
9: I'm good, friend.
7: Which school do your children attend? They go school. My children, all of them, they go school. But babe, they be like picking when they go school. If they talk, people will say, who they teach them? Me don't tire, I don't change from one school or the other.
8: You haven't heard of Ascension School?
7: Ascension. Yes, now, get the place
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3: Good morning and welcome to Super FM News at 7. I am Marvelous Bryant Isimuche. First, our top stories. Clergy urges divine intervention amid Nigeria's insecurity. ADC chieftain decries daily defections by political leaders. And on the foreign scene, South Africa cracks down on irregular immigrant. And in sports, Super Eagles defender Obu sets for injury scan in Lisbon. We'll bring you details of this and more after this short break.

0: Edo State's Governor Monde Obebolo has called on Nigerians to remain united in the fight against insecurity and to continue praying for peace, stability and national development. Speaking in Benin City, the governor said Nigeria would not be surrendered to kidnappers or other criminal elements, stressing the need for collective efforts to tackle security challenges across the country. Obebolo urged citizens, particularly Christians, to pray against kidnapping, cultism, and other forms of criminality, expressing optimism that the nation would overcome its current difficulties through unity, faith, and responsible leadership.
1: I want you to pray for this nation, most especially those that bent that this nation will go down. Nigeria must survive. This country does not belong to kidnappers. It is not because you are looking for power that you want to frustrate this nation. This nation is too big for an individual.
2: You can see what is happening now because election is coming. Kidnapping here, kidnapping there. Every time kidnapping. But with the prayers of the saints, children of God, it must stop.
0: The governor also appealed for support and prayers for President Bola Tinubu and other leaders at all levels, noting that wisdom and commitment were essential to addressing the country's challenges and advancing development. Meanwhile, the officiating pastor at Loveworld City, Pastor Moses Olayemi, has led prayers for Nigeria, its leaders, economy, and communities, calling for divine peace, protection, and restoration across the country. Speaking during a special prayer session in Benin City, attended by Edo State Governor Monde Obebolo, Olayemi also prayed for the state's 18 local government areas and urged God to grant wisdom and guidance to the nation's leaders. The cleric commended Governor Obebolo for ongoing developmental projects in Edo State, particularly road infrastructure, noting that residents were already benefiting from the improvements.
3: Father Lord, we lift up our hands to you today as we bring Nigeria before you. A man of God, Pastor Chris, has told us that when there's no peace in the nation, it shows that the Christians are not praying. Lord, we are praying and we are using your name to pray for the leadership of Nigeria. Lord, we pray from the presidents of this great nation to the governor of our state here in Edo State that is with us here today. We decree in the name of Jesus that every token of the wicked is frustrated. Every weapon to frustrate the peace of Nigeria is terminated.
0: He prayed for God to grant the governor the resources and strength to complete his administration's programs.

The Amiru Hajj of Edo State for the 2026 Hajj exercise, Malam Suleiman, has commended pilgrims from the states for their exemplary conduct, cooperation and coordination throughout the 2026 Hajj exercise in the Kingdom of Saudi Arabia. Speaking during an engagement with pilgrims in Makkah, the Amiru Hajj urged them to make the most of the remaining days before their departure by increasing acts of worship, supplications and spiritual reflection at the Holy Kaaba. The Okega of Ivie noted that the period presents a unique opportunity for pilgrims to draw closer to Allah, emphasizing that it may be the only chance some of them will have to perform Hajj and worship at the sacred site. The Amiru Hajj expressed satisfaction with the conduct of the Edo contingent, noting that no pilgrim was reported missing throughout the Hajj rite. Millions of naira worth of goods have been reportedly destroyed when a fire razed the popular Anambra supermarket in Ikubahil area of Benin City, Edo State. The inferno, which started on the first floor of the two-story shopping complex, quickly spread through the building, sending thick smoke into the sky and drawing large crowds to the scene. Witnesses said the fire was suspected to have originated from 40 solar panels installed on the roof of the supermarket. An eyewitness, Chukwuemeka Adimora, who said he is a friend to the supermarket owner, revealed that he immediately contacted the owner's wife after learning of the incident and was informed that emergency responders had already been alerted. A chieftain of the African Democratic Congress, ADC, John Odige Oyegun, has expressed concern over what he described as the daily defections, resignations and party switching by political leaders across the country following the political disagreement. Speaking in Benin City, Odige Oyegun said the frequent departure of leaders from their political parties suggests that something is fundamentally wrong with Nigeria's political system. The former governor questioned whether such leaders were genuinely committed to rescuing the nation and improving the lives of ordinary Nigerians. According to him, efforts should be focused on rescuing the country from economic hardship and insecurity rather than engaging in political maneuvering. A commercial minibus driver has allegedly been bitten by an official of the Edo State Traffic Management Agency, ETSMA, during a confrontation over a traffic violation in Benin City. The incident reportedly occurred after ETSMA officials pursued the driver for allegedly breaching the state's vehicle color code regulations. The chase ended when the driver's vehicle became stuck, leading to his arrest and a scuffle. Eyewitnesses said the driver attempted to attack an ETSMA official identified as Saburu Donald with a stone during the altercation. In the ensuing struggle, the driver was overpowered and reportedly sustained a bite injury to his back.

A former permanent secretary in the Ministries of Health, Agriculture and Natural Resources in Edo State, Dr. Felix Ehagwere, has died at the age of 84. According to a statement issued on behalf of the family and signed by his son, Osarenti, Ehagwere passed away in Benin on Monday, June 1st, 2026, after a brief illness. The family described the late Ehagwere as an extraordinary man whose life was defined by grace, perseverance, excellence, and unwavering commitment to the healing of others. Ehagwere was born on October 26, 1941 in Utoka Village, Ovia Northeast Local Council of Edo State, to Morgan Ehagwere of the Asabo family of Ezoti, Obe Quarters, and Grace Eriawimwa Ehagwere, Ne Imadi, both of blessed memory. This is the news at 7 on 88.1 Super FM. More stories after this short break.

public service announcement. Construction of bus culvert at kilometer 6.3 Benin Auchi Expressway. This is to inform all road users and the general public of scheduled construction works along the Benin Auchi Expressway, specifically at kilometer 6.3. The project is scheduled to commence on June 8, 2026 and is expected to be completed by July 18, 2026. Please be advised that there will be a partial closure of the roadway throughout the construction period. Only one lane will be open at any given time as works will be carried out in phases. Consequently, each lane will be closed for approximately half of the total project duration. Motorists traveling from Ramat towards areas beyond pipeline are advised to take an alternative route via Ramat Park to Abo Road and then connect through the flyover interchange to rejoin the Benin Auchi Expressway. We sincerely regret any inconvenience this may cause and appreciate your understanding and cooperation. Road users are kindly urged to drive cautiously, adhere to traffic management instructions, and plan their journeys accordingly.

On the foreign scene, South Africa's President Cyril Ramaphosa has addressed the nation to announce a raft of new measures to crack down the irregular migration as tensions rise over anti-foreigner marches and frustrations about high unemployment. These steps include jailing employers who hire undocumented workers, setting up dedicated courts to speed up deportations of undocumented migrants, and having a register with biometric data for every person in the country to stamp out identity theft. He also warned South Africans not to take the law into their own hands. Over the last few weeks, several African nations have been organizing the evacuation of some of their nationals as fears of violence grow. And in sports news, Nigeria defender Igor Ogbu will undergo a scan in Lisbon today to determine the extent of the injury sustained during the Super Eagles training session on Saturday. The Slavia Prague centre-back suffered an Achilles tendon injury and has been ruled out of Nigeria's upcoming international friendly against Portugal. Meanwhile, Super Eagles media officer Promise Efoge has dismissed reports claiming that the 26-year-old has already left the team's camp and has returned to Czech Republic. Ogbu featured in Nigeria's two matches at the Unity Cup Invitational Tournament in London last month. And that concludes the news. But before we go, a recap of our top stories. You heard the officiating pastor at Loveworth City, Pastor Moses Olayemi, has led prayers for Nigeria, its leaders, economy and communities, calling for divine peace, protection and restoration across the country. You also heard the chieftain of the African Democratic Congress, ADC, John Odige Oyegun, has expressed concern over what he described as the daily defections, resignations and party switching by political leaders across the country following political disagreements. And on the foreign scene, you heard South Africa's President Cyril Ramaphosa has addressed the nation to announce a raft of new measures to crack down the irregular migration as tensions rise over anti-foreigner marches and frustrations about high unemployment. And on the sports, you heard Nigeria's defender Igor Ogbu will undergo a scan in Lisbon today to determine the extent of the injury he sustained during the Super Eagles training session on Saturday. Super FM News at 7 was edited by Maurice Osumili. I am Marvelous Bryant Esemuche. Remember, security is our collective responsibility. Be sure to play your part. 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

0: Colorado right there, Johnny Drill featuring Iris Star and Young John. And before that, you had Ladipo featuring Ima Oniga Many People. And also before that, you had a beautiful song by Solo Music with Sweet Life. And you had Motowaka by Ladipo featuring Maglera Doughboy. And also Forgiveness by Asha Kerr and Lover Lover by the one and only Olamide Bado. MS of the TNAR, MS Brand is my name. You're welcome. It's time we take it to the sports part of things. But before we do that,
1: yo, what's up? Baby, let's
2: go. His witty, entertaining, and downright hilarious. Ladies and gentlemen, join me as I make welcome the one, the only, Amster Bryan.

0: Yes, a beautiful morning to you. You are welcome. It's to your one family, one radio station, Super 88.1 FM. It's time for the break for sports. And yes, what do we have for you? First up, let's go all the way to Spain, to all the wonderful Spanish fans out there. This is one you definitely will love to hear. Now, why do I believe you will love to hear this? Because this concerns your owner. Yes, Florentino Perez has been re-elected as the Real Madrid president. According to him, it says, "It is a beautiful day for me and all Madrid stars. Madrid stars. Florentino has been re-elected. Of course, that makes the solidification of Jose Mourinho as the new coach of Real Madrid. Now, you know, there was also conversations concerning the possibilities of Michael Olise coming to Madrid, and where one of the actual contestants for the actual spot did say he was going to splash 150 million to make sure Michael Olise becomes a Madrid actual player. Well, right now, Bayern president Heiner has come out to say if Florentino Perez wants to send us a bid for Olise, which has not happened so far, he can save himself the trouble. Michael Olise is a player of FC Bayern with no long-term contract. With a long-term contract, and we are not selling. We are not selling at all, and that is from the club's actual owner. We also have still more updates in the news concerning sports, and talking about Aziz Yildirim wins the election as a new Fenerbahce president, beating Hakim Safi. And another news which came in yesterday. But before I do that, take a listen to this.
1: Now, some concerning breaking news reaching us this evening. The news agency Reuters is reporting that the Denmark midfielder Christian Eriksen has collapsed during their game against Ukraine this evening. They are also reporting that he is conscious. You will remember, of course, that the former Manchester United and Tottenham midfielder suffered a sudden cardiac arrest during Denmark's opening Euro 2020 match against Finland on June the 12th, 2021. He did recover to resume his playing career. But that breaking news this evening, Reuters reporting that the Denmark midfielder Christian Eriksen has collapsed during their game against Ukraine, but also saying that he is conscious.
0: Christian Eriksen, the former Manchester United player and also Tottenham Hotspur's legend, collapsing during the match between Denmark versus Ukraine. According to the Danish Federation, they have announced that Christian Eriksen is conscious and is doing well under the circumstances. Our thoughts and prayer are with him. It's quite really, really a sad one. I think it's high time Eriksen, takes care of himself. It's time he has to take care of himself. This is more like a second or third time this is happening, which is not really encouraging. But again, he loves football. We understand that. But again, but more importantly, is his life. He needs to take good care of himself. I have to bring to the microphone Randy Maika, the Ozembe master. Good morning, sir.
2: Yeah, good morning, Emster. I greet you especially onto Matao in the play currently now. And good to see you again, once again, for Inside This SSG. But based on Witty play yesterday, I'm not really happy because get the life there after football. No matter how you play, Rich, not be everybody go play World Cup, not be everybody go win World Cup. As good as Ryan Giggs with the number of trophies when he gets, he not get one single World Cup game. And at the same time, too, he not still get any national honor in terms of trophy when he win for tournament. So many, there are plenty. George Weah, the only African player to win Ballon d'Or in all of UC World Cup. Yesterday, when I see the news, because I followed the game for live score, I observed, see, all of a sudden, the game, they stop. Waiting with the reason, I don't know. I try to do my best to get every information, and I find out, say, Christian Eriksen, say, the Danish national, the Danish FA, now don't release a statement, say, they conscious and they're stable. Before I can dig deep, even BBC Self Novel puts the story on air, not until they get that confirmation, say they able conscious and stable, before they put as breaking news. And this is not the second time. And lately, I observed now from Tosu, Rainey and the Ukrainian player, they toss, so the guy grab him from behind like that, then it fall and they collapse. What they say, before everything, he walk out of the pitch by himself, so they never really know what really triggered that shock. The defibrillator when they see yesterday inside in art, we don't know what to make the team not work immediately. So you think they're very, very painful.
0: It's a very, very bad situation, because at least if we understand, yes, you love football. Football is one thing you love so much, and it's one thing that you have become a major artist, a beautiful artist when it comes to the actual world of football. But again, life is even more important. I think it's high time, if I am to say this, I think it's high time he actually hangs his boots,
2: yeah,
0: so he could take care of himself.
2: Based on certain things happen, a signal, you buy, you just get to move on, because life, the, like, if injury not come, I don't remember, say, I could become a presenter. I don't really get my results since, but I say, if not be football, I must play for Julius Berger, because my father worked for Julius Berger.
0: Okay.
2: But when the injury come, 2002, for Liberation Stadium against Dolphin, there is nothing I feel do. I prepare myself again. I come back. 2007, I get offer to go Italy. That's okay. Make I improve my training. I go back to Warri. From Bayes, I go back to Warri. Do everything well, train well, play tournament. Inside the same tournament, two quarterfinal, I injured the same knee again. When I tried to force my way back, my sponsor, he late that same year too. So I just get to understand. So maybe as at this point, it is high time I take the other road.
0: So then you should know when to. You
2: now
0: should
2: I go know dust when to. My results. Now, when I lost my result, now there I become a sport presenter. I'm not the shop football money, but I the shop and through my mouth. And so, Christian Eriksen, he not play reach the stage when they say yes. In name, go make go open doors for him anywhere he go. It depends on what he want to do, in as much as he dedicated to do that aside playing football. This is Fabrice Muemba from Bolton Wanderers. When the thing happened to him once, he stopped the game, and with you see now say in they still live a life. He's still there inside the football circle. Mark Vivian Foy, the team not really go well with him inside the pitch. He not get the second chance like Christian Eriksen. Now Eriksen don't get a second, a third chance. I go talk safe. So it's left for him to make that decision.
0: It's time. I believe it's time.
2: The team choked me well, because when I injure my knee, I know what it means for a player to get a setback. When we see physical setback, when you don't go physically, you know, if you continue. So the team really paid me well yesterday, and I'll advise him, you just need to call it a day.
0: Now, moving on from Christian Eriksen, yesterday, Florentino Perez, the new, he has been the president of Real Madrid, but right now he has been re-elected as the president of Real Madrid. Jose Mourinho came on social media yesterday. I said, he just did a video. I said, yes, Florentino Perez won, of course, meaning he is now the new coach of Real Madrid.
2: Because it's supposed to confirm Jose Mourinho, I think last week, two Sundays ago. But the emergence of Enrique Riqueme now really paused the whole thing. And Riqueme not hide intention. They make us understand to say the director, which is Raul Gonzalez, now will go ahead to announce or to do deal with Jurgen Klopp. So Jose Mourinho need to come out and celebrate. So we will see between today and tomorrow, we expect the unveiling of Jose Mourinho as the coach of Real Madrid. And the better they do that thing, the better it is for Jose Mourinho and the club too, because a coach needs time to prepare in team and also to see who he will bring in and who the kind of pattern of NBCS he will use for this particular season. Now, the players will go fit into his style. Because all of us, they see Jose Mourinho now, the coach of the park boss, but lately over the years, we see Jose Mourinho don't change, most especially for a team like Benfica. They get a very good, bad season. Somebody will say, wait, make me say very good, bad
0: very
2: season.
0: Very good, bad season.
2: Yes, I hate team go unbeaten for a league and yet still not win the league. A very good, bad season with that.
0: Okay. So,
2: earlier they do this thing, the better it is for Jose Mourinho. And Florentino Perez too, making back out. Jose Mourinho don't dig big enough for him to trust, say, he go fit manage
0: in terms of decisions.
2: Yeah, so make it allow Jose Mourinho build in team, not him going to go buy materials for Jose Mourinho and not being the bricklayer. So how they want to use the material?
0: Well, Jose Mourinho has already made very, very straightforward the number of players he needs. He has also called some actual names, starting from Konate, and also I think the left back, the Dutch international, who's plays
2: right
0: in,
2: back,
0: the right back
2: like,
0: plays
2: in. There's a Dumfries.
0: Yeah, Dumfries.
2: And a free agent like Konate too. So
0: yeah. According to Jose Mourinho, he still needs a couple of players. He also has eyes in the English league, where he has a couple of players he has requested they also go back on.
2: And they still get eye too for that guy when they say his name was there for every party. Rice.
0: Okay, yes, they have. He has an eye on Rice. Very true. Very, very true. All right, so still in the news, let's go a little bit to the World Cup. Preparations for the World Cup. A certain African team was beaten 5-0, and it has generated a whole lot of talk. I'm talking about Tunisia. But before we talk about Tunisia in general, the African teams, a lot of African teams have been playing international friendlies lately. Now, which of the African teams will you say you do not see as being ready for this actual World Cup? We've seen the game with Ghana. We've seen the game with I don't know if Senegal,
2: Algeria, Senegal. We see Ivory Coast, Tunisia.
0: So Morocco, the representatives of Africa,
2: Cape Verde.
0: Yes,
2: we see those ones. For me, I'll go first. Point of my finger to South Africa and Ghana. If South Africa have not beat Nicaragua, wait, who they won't beat again for the World Cup?
0: Well,
2: no, okay, we assume you're not feeling them, you're not fiscal Nicaragua. So, who you won't beat again for World Cup?
0: Okay,
2: then waiting to happen to Democratic Republic of Congo, I truly, really don't like them. That one, they tell a really big story about how the Western world, the raising Africans now. Democratic Republic of Congo now go play a match today. I forget the exact thing when they either today or tomorrow. I forget the exact thing when they say they want to play. They say they will play the match behind closed doors. Because why? Because of the fear emergence of Ebola from Africa and also Democratic Republic of Congo. If you play the match behind closed doors in order not to spread Ebola, why allowing this same match to take place inside your country? The match will take place for inside France.
0: Hmm.
2: So if spectators not go look, Ebola not go spread.
0: But there will be journalists.
2: But they get open net that they play against. And they get journalists too when the business go there around.
0: Hmm. The referee, security and all.
2: Security. So these people too not to get the possibility or the chances of them not getting that, not being affected or infected by Ebola.
0: Huh. Okay, you have a point there. But again, maybe I want to believe that there will be certain serious actions being done before.
2: The easiest way to get this particular disease now or infection now the game itself, you allow the game to go on, then you see people not look. So what the players, the one we had, the opponent, one we had cellophane jersey.
0: we hope they put a whole lot of things into consideration, especially concerning that Cote d'Ivoire, France. That was one game that generated a lot of talk, a lot of buzz, because Cote d'Ivoire did win France, and France were playing with their actual top squad, at least most of the names in their actual top squad.
2: Ivory Coast come from a go down.
0: Yeah, and they actually came up from a go down. Now we've seen Cote d'Ivoire, we've seen Senegal. Which of the African teams would you say has a chance in the World Cup?
2: For the theme, when we say as our feet also we say they get a good chance. I don't see most of them play. I pick Algeria and Morocco, because yesterday Morocco do wonder to a team when they see people not really get that opportunity to stop, because I call that team are Norway. The Norway run for this particular World Cup qualifiers, they contribute majorly, if not 70%, to the reason why Italy not go the World Cup.
0: Mm.
2: So we don't see their performance, and yesterday they struggle against Morocco. They forced Morocco to a 1-1 draw. So I'll first of all put Morocco ahead, then before Algeria.
0: Okay. Do you think Tunisia is ready for this World Cup? 5-0 from Belgium.
2: Tunisia, you say No, there's Snoop Dogg, and I talk at that time. I say, get three class of people: those who make things happen, those who imagine how things happen, and those who watch how things happen. Mm-hmm. So, Tunisia, I see them as those who they say yes, they watch how things happen.
0: Now let's go a little bit to the transfer market. Yes, Zadok Yohana, he has been the talk in Nigeria, mostly. A really, really wonderful story from Kaduna to Sweden, now from Sweden now to the English Premier League. All right, it's Zadok Yohana, who recently has signed for Brighton, and his contract will run till June 2031. Brighton won the race against four other actual major clubs which went for him. First, do you think Brighton should have been the right choice for him? Secondly, what do you think this guy, this young man, would bring to the Brighton team?
2: He made the best decision. Somebody will say, why I say make the best decision? What to be the age? 19.
0: Hmm.
2: They play for one
0: AIK.
2: No, not AIK. I forget the name of the academy for, I think, Kaduna or Kanu, before you get the opportunity to go to AIK. And from AIK, top teams for inside Europe, Spain, and about four teams for inside England too, including Chelsea, come, but you go Brighton. Me and all foresee him as a player when he says just going to the first team straight. But that 1 year of adaptation, when they go give him in terms of blending with the under-21 team of Brighton, that one now go make him used to the physicality and everything about English football. So that's not the reason I say choose Brighton straight, that the best decision to go Brighton, because the kind of the pressure no go day on him, unlike. But if you consider the amount that they say sign and the record fee for Nigeria in terms of that money that they sign. Smally from inside from Nigeria, so that's not very that big pressure on him. But the manager, the agent, believe they did it now to help him control himself. And another thing again too is from the north, so those people know they easily they carried away by flashes of gold. So I believe that one will still help him too.
0: His dedication.
2: So, but one thing I want to send as a message, want to send this message now to all our grassroots coaches. It not necessarily say the player must go abroad to make a name or to make a living, but the basis of football for Nigeria, for Europe, and everywhere, now something will be say now the same thing. The foundation are the same thing. Teach these players the basics: when to trap the ball, when to release the ball, how you trap the ball in terms of your movement, because where you trap the ball tell you where you they go, how you pass the ball, which you when you not hold the ball, which you did do, how important you did your standing, your position did to your team. If you teach the players all these things, no matter the skill when the players get, if he lack these things, he go harder to make anything for Europe, because it go always become problem. I remember a player in VCS we did together for Warri that time. The player now, he get a chance now to go church now, be something like that. And when training won't start, because as at that time I get the opportunity to act as a coach, because our coach, they late, they come training because of the nature of his job inside also. So when the before training will start, I would always say, maybe they play centrally now, maybe they call up for Warri, which is Jojo, middleman. Give them balls, everybody 5-5 like that. This boy always complain. But when he reached there, do ball juggling. Normally, for the football teams, they call it a ball walk. Use ball, run around cone, do some kind of trick, turn with yourself like that, just to fine-tune you. Mm. And then you could be a customer used to the ball, because if you find out one of the talent, one of the gifts of Lionel Messi, the ball always did leg. So how you do they communicate with the ball? Keep the ball to yourself. You understand? This guy always complain, but when he go this trial, he may not make up with the talent when he gets. When he come back, I ask us again, guy, we see sub. Now, this same thing, when he say they complain for a year, not enough he meet up for that side.
0: Well, to all actual growing players, one thing they should definitely take into cognizance is the fact of being completely dedicated to their craft. And that goes to every actual line of work. Every line of work. Be dedicated to solely to the improvement of your craft. With that, that's all we can take today on the sport news. Coming up next is How Una Take Siam. How Una Siam.
2: Hi, Siam.
0: It dey pay me say Nigeria no go work up. It dey pay me anyhow.
2: Understand
0: that state of my song. It dey pay me, oh, Gaga. It dey pay me anyhow. 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We have Randy. Randy Micah, the Zimbi Master. 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

Yes, on to matter like this. Now, so I want to apologize on to that small break when BCS will go now due to technical glitch. But thank God we don't rectify them. So I hope you position well for Inside Matter. The song where you hear and I pray for Nigeria when BCS technical ice prince put for Inside Body, because whether you like it or not, it confirms. So we'll say today make it 23 days on the BCS. This children now for Inside Oyo State, the students and the teachers when BCS bandit kidnap them now, and currently we understand how things play for inside the country. But we don't ball in enter inside the Segebo with the call Auna Siam, and Auna Siam and Segebo to the torchlight. I think so the BCS the play for our society and also our country at large. On to Matamini Matter currently like this now, so the ball in enter inside the matter now, because Matamini BCS there for grand now. Matamini get to do with the Senate President, the person of Godswill Akpabio. Senator Godswill Akpabio, because he come out now, don't make us understand to say, well, say like this. He say, they must expose those who are say, they sponsor terrorism and they are the kidnappers. I say they must expose them. So, this time, the matter basically, yes, they play for inside out on a Siam, and based on the way this stand now, we need to understand too, because we understand now, say, when you cut a man from food, you stop the supply of a man, you stop him food, that won't tell you, say, well, say the man will be hungry, abi. So if you expose

0: The sponsors of these guys now, meaning say they get to do everything possible now to get all major information now, because these guys now, Nigeria don't enter into that state when they say they get a database of everybody, and at the same time too, the purpose of that database, we understand what it really mean and what they want to use them for. So welcome to Awonasia.
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0: All right, onto the matter like this now. So, without bowling any time inside the hour, now, Siam, and the matter like that, which I tell you just now, the Senate President, they call it Godswill Akpabio, talks to us like this. You see, they must expose this terrorism and their sponsors, kidnappers, any violence, if anywhere they

0: ask now for inside the matter. And even our president, we understand, as I was saying, the Senate president, he took this one too for inside matter when he get to do with International Church Service, so MBC has taken place now for inside the National Christian Center for Abuja as part of activities with the mark of the 2026 Democracy Day celebration. So this is not a matter when MBC yes, you need the grant for inside our Nasiam. Why they go wait till this point? Must it get worse before they take the necessary step when they say yes, they're supposed to take? So to put math now for inside this matter at 07055-129-881, or you call me for 07055-727-881. You fisty call and also send a WhatsApp message to 0902-672-2592, or you run into inside our socials for Facebook, the post there for there, drop your comment. Hello, good morning.
1: Aha, Bro Landy, good morning, sir.
0: Oh, Timothy, great.
1: Number one, you are doing great, my brother. Wonder she are ever in. I might be 3 months in command in Nigeria. If not, they will expose. All this I've been hearing for years, I will expose. Good night, Jonathan, our former leader. Say that in a government, in cabinet, there's many Boko Haram. But they stay on the river office, you don't name them. Those are terrorism, are government. They are behind you. You are eating with the same pot. You don't know them. You don't name them. And you know them. And they are telling you finish. You enter to Buhari. Why say you know that they are supposed terrorists? From the one, you enter to the end. You don't name them. And they are disturbing your office or to the end. Now and again, they are saying all they know them. All of them know who they are. Even Sonny Bo, the editor of Yoruba Nation, said it last week. He got power fully, the whole world heard it. He said, you know those that sponsor this Oyo children kidnap. You know they are politicians. That you go name them, you go call their names. Up to today, they never question that the son of God to call these people names. And that you are seeing in the bush for almost 3 weeks. My brother, let them start killing themselves. All this happened, but government is behind it. The politicians are the ones that kidnapping our people. Not them. As I said, you go expose them. Let them talk it. They are there, they are now. It's a good deal and deal. They are children not in Nigeria. All their children abroad. Eh? That's all of them that are going to my name. You go keep quiet. See, everything will damage. See, I don't blame them, my brother. Carry on.
0: All right, thank you.
1: Safe, not Nigeria.
0: Hello, good morning.
2: Hello,
0: good morning.
2: Good morning.
0: Your name and where you coming from?
2: My name is Gerard. I'm calling from Cook Road.
0: All right, now welcome to the show.
2: I want to make my own little contribution to this program.
0: Okay.
2: My question is, what did we do? What did Nigerians committed any crime at all? Because from the look of things, we're not the same nation that can go and fight other people. I both other people.
0: Hello?
2: The internal problem they have. Our leaders, it's our time they should start telling us the truth, because we are here to get the truth from them. To be fishing to the bottom of the fellows. There is nothing we should let them tell us exactly what the problem is. Because I can't imagine what is happening here. It looks like a chance player. Government is playing with the matter. And I think that the character. Nobody is very sincere in this nation. So that is my contribution. Thank you.
0: All right, thank you. Hello, good morning. Hello?
3: Hello?
0: Hello, good morning.
3: Kandi Maka, good morning.
0: Madam Okechukwu of the old world, I greet you specially.
3: I greet you. Happy New Week.
0: Same to you.
3: And your family.
0: We thank God. And yours?
3: Fine, thank you. Randy Maka.
0: You wow.
3: There you see, sometimes we accuse all these our politicians or government, now say allege. That's now when you come and say, you go expose them. The truth never show for there. That's the idea, say, now you carry one tuba of yam.

0: politicians, they use our life, they play. How many people don't die for this bandage? How many churches and mosques that don't burn? How many people don't die, children, when they don't keep churches? And these people know what they happen. No wonder, you know, they shake their mind. No wonder they gather condolence visit. No wonder that they always they say, we are on top of the matter. No wonder they will say, it will not repeat itself. No wonder they will say, they shall teach all the people. Yes. No wonder they grant an end mercy for those when they don't arrest. We not see around the matter. Say our knife. We not even serve for their hand. Not even the bandage itself. Agreement when they make. Instead they go fulfill them. They put innocent people's life for danger. God bless you. Thank you.
1: Thank you, Madam Okechukwu. And still inside that same service too, we understand as President Bola Ahmed Tinubu talks to us, his administration, they committed now to increase fight against insecurity and ensure the release of all persons. What obviously, yes, they did the hand of these kidnappers then for the country. He said, because Nigeria no go bow down to terrorism, no go bow down to kidnapping, banditry, nothing, because Nigeria na great country. Hello, good morning. Hello. All right, do we have to call back? Hello, good morning. Honorable Sars, I greet you specially.
2: Good morning, sir.
1: Good morning.
2: This is your voice of Honorable
1: Sars. Welcome to the show, sir.
2: For my welcome show this morning,
1: yep.
2: I say, may God, may everybody pray for this Nigeria. May Nigeria go forward. Now God will bless Madam Okechukwu. If you look at as this Nigeria today go now, my brother, let me wait till you cry. Imagine our Baba Tinubu they talk on. Not be to the talk on for man. Maybe they said do affairs. I don't understand. Not be the talk on. No, many things they talk. To call do one will be difficult. I bet this Nigeria now as you say they go. My brother, my sister, is there be. I saw that time, now our Baba made the airports. Now we be put there for the seats. I don't know why they think that they so far we made the masses. Now we go enter some water there at the end. So they talk to say that so they want to do this one, so they want to do this one. At the end, they cannot do anything. My brother, maybe the trial, there is gold. I am not going to go. They don't carry this life, go. Now this life, now everybody wants, now this earth, now everybody wants it for. Thank you very much. If I say not talk, I will talk with you. I'm not supposed to talk.
1: All right, thank you. Hello, good morning.
3: Hello, good morning.
1: Good morning.
3: Henry Bartlomi,
1: welcome to the show, sir.
3: Yeah, this issue of kidnapping, me sometimes I check whether this country, whether we did normal. Honestly, children have been in captivity for how many days now? How many weeks now? Oh, I think they don't release them. They don't release them. So we, the children, they captive, KDU, KD1, all those ones. And this country, we are still behaving like this. Presidency, they are still acting like this. People are still talking about 2027 politics and all. This country, are we normal? Are we normal? Honestly speaking, do we have human feeling for God's sake? We are normal that they think the matter because the power not being present handle. You see, that's correct, They have no overrun them, honestly speaking. Because the way we think and the trauma the children are going through, what is wrong with us now? We see what they do during this celebration. They do all those things up and down. They do whatever it is. This country, they should wake up. They should wake up.
1: All right, thank you. And another question, when BC, yes, with the axe now. We understand to say this thing not be something when we say it really they make sense. But we see just how many days ago when we say yes, the former minister of power, what they call Chief Adebayo Adelabu, a younger sister called Mrs. Olade Bosayo Adegoke, John Paul, when they kidnap she and two children, a twin, 12-year-old twin boys, Peter and Paul. We understand now, say, on Saturday, you see the kind of a quick action when they rescue them. So, what happened to these children?

0: the students them and the teachers. They not see their life not see it as important as that minister sister and their children. So why the government not take this kind of a quick respond and action to make sure CES both including the state governor and the federal government? Hello.
1: Hello, good morning.
0: Yeah, good morning. Hello? Hello? All right, do want to call back? Hello, good morning.
1: Good morning.
0: Good morning.
1: Good morning.
0: Welcome to the show. Your name and where you're coming from?
1: It's not.
0: Welcome to the show.
1: Yeah. We don't need to go to bus looking for the people that are doing well. It is very clear that the government itself has something to do about this thing. There's no other person that the people within the government that are doing this thing. You understand me? People that are doing us are within the government. That's why you see that it's very difficult for them to expose them. They know themselves.
0: Okay.
1: The only way that these things can stop, it is when the masses will take a drastic action. Like this election that is coming, we will stand our ground. That's being one voice. Stand against the election. Either they release those children or no more election. That is the only way, my brother. Take it on or you leave it. That is my own opinion. Thank you.
0: All right, thank you. You face the call for 07055-129-881 or you call for 07055-727-881. Hello, good morning.
2: Morning, Andy.
0: I greet you specially.
2: God bless you.
0: Amen. And you too.
2: Who is talking to release Baba Omoringo, sir?
0: Hey.
2: At number 1 to Safari Lane.
0: I greet you specially, sir.
2: I beg, we first way we have butter. I know where the pillar.
0: Yes, so
2: we are beating around the bush. We know what it is. As I'm my last call, we made them forget about election. They have to settle everything first before election. So it good impressive be our say what they call up Baba Yosa. Baba subsidy is gone. We are seeing something is dead. Is it good? Yeah, I wish myself I can change to carry Bohawk. If they put some fashion for me, nothing. I for you go there direct.
0: Oh, Baba Morigo. Alright.
2: My motto, don't say where I like my motto. Huh?
0: Alright, thank you. If you just join us now, how on Asiam, now we position put now for inside the Super Early Morning Breakfast Show. And Matao NBC, yes, today for grand. Matao NBC, yes, the Senate President for inside the service. NBC, yes, the owner for inside the National Christian Center for Abuja. See, when you talk now, say we're the most exposed terrorism and their sponsors. Now, service when the person has their owner to mark as part of the celebration of a democracy there. And for inside that same service, to Oga Presido did make us understand to say Nigeria no go bow to terrorism, saying administration they committed to fight these people. Hello, good morning.
3: Hello, good morning.
0: Yeah, good morning. I beg, turn down the volume of your radio.
3: Yeah, I've done that. Another thing I want to quickly say, I'm Henry Bartholomew.
0: Okay.
3: I called before.
0: All right.
3: I wonder how to do this then. Nothing should happen to those kids, in that place where they are holding them. Somebody are talking about 2027 now. This country, they're not going to do election. If anything happens to any of those children, everybody is watching. We are all looking at it. Okay, they kidnap somebody that's related to a minister. Within 2-3 days, the person is out. Those children now, they are nobody. Like, they don't get anybody. So they are the type that can die in captivity, okay? 2027, we are all waiting.
0: All right, thank you. You feel run enter inside our socials for Facebook, drop your comment there. We will do justice to your comment for Facebook, or you send a WhatsApp message to 0902-672-2592. Hello, good morning. Hello?
4: Hello, good morning.
0: Welcome to the show.
4: You know, so that they talk and say, action speak more than words.
0: Yep.
4: Even for the time of his good love, time. Now they don't really tell us they know the sponsor. Now, even at about last 3 months or 4 months ago, they did come out, not just the one announced sponsors of these people. So, yes, we did they hold them. We did they hold them. Not to the talker. Maybe they expose them. Maybe we know. You know, the talker, Because me, I know this country, we really need sacrifice to get things done. Because so many people get bad records.
0: They sacrifice. So sorry. Because we self with the year when the government they talk about sacrifice, they call for sacrifice, sacrifice. So when you they say sacrifice, now which people you say go do the sacrifice?
4: Not the government.
0: Okay.
4: Not to look anybody eye. See, this one I'm a true politician. This one I'm a party member. Which I look because of the many parties that will come talk they leave. You know, we look the eye. Because the person is not wrong, he's not wrong. Let's face the laws of the law. That's it.
0: All right, thank you. Call me for 07055-129881. Or you call me for 07055-727-881. If it's the call, and also send a WhatsApp message to 0902-672-2592. Hello, good morning.
5: Good morning.
0: I greet you specially.
5: Good morning, sir, this morning, boss.
0: Welcome.
5: My name is Jaro.
0: Welcome to the show.
5: See, all these things, Nigeria have been scammed. That is the real truth. Nigeria have been scammed. Let's cut out all these things, let everybody go in his own way. That is it. If not, Nigeria cannot be set again. That is the truth.
0: Ross, you know, go for use the call for things like that now because without the ones who they don't rescue, so they don't scatter anything to go to rescue them.
5: If you know what is happening to those children in the bush, when they will show everything, you will pity one human being. Let's be realistic. It's not good. Thank you.
0: All right, thank you. 07055-129881, or you call me for 07055-727-881. Hello? Oh, so sorry. Do well to call back. Hello?
6: Hello, good morning.
0: Yeah, good morning. Your name and where are you coming from?
6: This is Radio Petition for Pastor Papa.
0: Welcome to the show, sir.
6: Yeah. It's our time, you people, you journalists, to go to Mr. President. Put your mic at him. Ask him, where are those children? Because he is the president of this country. That is what he said when he's coming, that he will defend his security, he will fight his security, he will do this. That is the point. That is the oath that he takes. But the way I'm saying Mr. President now, it's like not thinking about this thing. He just feels a concern. He's fighting for them to defend
0: him. He talked yesterday, see, in government, see, they're not going to bow down to terrorists, see, that they committed to fighting.
6: No, my brother, don't be surprised. One night tomorrow, you see him. Before that, tomorrow, don't be surprised. And nobody goes up, but he's with his mind, he should check his mind. If he's serious about it, America can go for one person, one single person, they will do what will do, just one person. Talk about this children, and just coming to life 2 years, 3 years, he could be.
0: All right, thank you.
6: It's too much. Thank you this morning.
0: Thank you. All right, on to a matter like this now, based on the way things stay positioned, for inside of WhatsApp, this also was my question. Be say, when they remove a Fubra army, when they remove Fubra army, Amotka, shoppers, illos, when they remove Fubra, say army, shopper, illos, they're full grand. He say, where those armies, them say they're not fit to go bush, go save those children. This one they come from Jonathan from Urura, and therefore inside of WhatsApp, this was where they come from Omaga Unamani. See, they send this message now from Amaguze for inside the Enugu State. He say, good morning, Randy Maika. He say the sponsors and the financier of terrorism say they need to expose them and punish them the right way so that it could be as message and lesson to every other offenders. He say, because what you do in time, he say, it is save life. Say, may God help us all. Good morning.
7: Hello, good morning.
0: Yeah, good morning. Your name and where are you coming from?
7: I'm Victor from Benin, from Uye Community, Saplero.
0: Sorry?
7: Uye Community from Saplero.
0: Okay. I just say you say Uye.
7: Oh, yeah.
0: Yeah, okay. Welcome.
7: For my own sake, for this matter, this country
0: don't
7: need to
0: be like. You know, see, we're not going to give you the platform, the opportunity to submit the con divide our country. Not be true. No, you don't deserve that country from radio.
7: No, that's my own opinion.
0: Just go straight to the point when you say you want to. You don't need to use that one.
7: Okay, I'm sorry for that. If you watch this thing with the Apple, if you watch this thing with the Apple, so where? Now, so no, the national park, now they do this thing. They are against us, the Satana. But we never even know where we go now from the start.
0: But for now, this one when it happened for Oyo State now, so. You never really get any proof to confirm, say, now these particular people, now involved now.
7: But you know, we see the washer now. You will see and say, When the matter don't set, you see and say the northerner. You know, whatever this pattern and the northern country.
0: Thank you.
7: Then with the washer now.
0: Thank you.
7: Very soon, we'll see him.
0: Thank you. Hello, good morning. All right, call me for 07055-129-881. Because if I take one more call. Hello, good morning.
8: Paddy Michael.
0: I greet you specially, Lucky Dance Band.
8: I greet you.
0: Mm.
8: I beg, that last is Friday, which I experienced about security for my own. I want to let people know so that they don't need to care for that place.
0: Okay.
8: You know, that way for that Friday, so I called the order to buy something for New Benin. But I said I go sell my music, I kill some market.
0: Yeah.
8: Or the barrel showed off everywhere. As I see some serious New Benin, I got to my buy food stuff. As I bought a food stuff, I got to my go extra motor. As I reached the extra motor, they go local. They say no motor, they go local, but that time for the order showed off. After I called to go that kind at 7:30. So from there, my mother called me. I can't carry from command. I can't put for here. I can't tell myself, I see you, not see motto. I can't use my Akashi cutting food, my answer, put for my pocket. You know, some of the load motto for New Benin, the way they load, they go look. They call it trace me. They call it. At first, I just see somebody wants to come from my pocket, calling my phone. Now, I say, chief. The boy said, on. So I can't say, okay, what I'll do? Because this, it can't be like the security called the 30 person. People fool, I read before. I can't see one more to come for the mission. I can't say I forget I will not for that back to my house. I later one more to fool, I don't see other motor again. I can't see say go. As you say go, that's okay, now you follow go. As I want your time motor, as you say, other whether I say person, you see you come from my pocket. You want to call my phone, that's you now only you dragging on. That's a chief. Because the way they be for New Benin, they are bad. The security agent even the year now. See all the vigilante police, whether they go there in the evening, they those boys say they collect things. Women who get them to our permit are careful. What I say, they're there on Friday, not be waiting good. I'm like, condition, they don't want to see collect my 100 food.
0: All right. Thank you, Lucky Dance Band.
7: Now, well done.
0: Yeah. On to matter like this now, so that you will take by a break now for Inside the Hour on Asiam, and Hour on Asiam will come your way again on Thursday for Inside the Super Money Breakfast Show for your One Family One Radio Station, Super 88.1 FM. Random by Canada, my name, and currently I beg everybody when the BCS they involve in terms of our stakeholders now, when it gets to do with security from the state to the national, I mean, they do everything they need to do to rescue those students, those children, and the teachers, because we be all one Nigeria. Nobody they more Nigeria than another person. We are all one Nigeria. And you too, when the BCS, you did for house, so you did for street, I try to be your brother's keepers, because it not consign me, it not be my matter. My brother, the day when it go be your matter, you go still expect people too, and nobody go still react. So make we help ourselves, because like this, we join voice with Simi to say, bring back our students.

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0: Good morning, good morning, good morning, good morning, Benin City, good morning, Edo State, good morning, Nigeria, good morning, anywhere you are listening to us right now, especially if you are on our wonderful app streaming. Remember, it's a Super FM global app. Go online, get it with you, take us everywhere you want to go. I go by the name MS to the T and the AR, Mr. Bryant. I have the full crew of what the Honorable has to say, and I have the Honorable who is here with us today, and of course, the head of our news and current affairs, Mr. Israel Adebi. Good morning, sirs.
1: All right, M-Star, it's nice having you with us on the program this morning. Good morning. And dear listener, good morning. Of course, Israel, always a pleasure.
2: Yeah, thank you. I've missed the week out. It's good to be back this morning.
1: Don't worry, you will in no time. You'll find your connection.
2: Definitely.
1: All right, so we go straight into the conversation. I think today is one of those moments I call the mirror moments. And what is the mirror moment? The mirror moment, it's a time of reality check for everybody. Because there's this thing that is consistent about the mirror. It doesn't lie. And it's the best and the truest, still there is what like truest test of transparency. Because when you look in the mirror, you see yourself.
2: Sure.
1: Even if somebody is trying to bomb into it, the person will just be behind you. The person you see in the mirror, the man in the mirror, it's you. That is who you see. And when you see yourself in such a moment, if you know how to be honest to yourself, that is when you tell yourself the truth. That is when you face reality and look at the situation and say it the way it is, plainly. Now, there's something at the weekend that was viral, and it's a bit concerning. It also borders on the threshold of the insecurity we've been lamenting in the country. And it does this video about bandits, terrorists, who went live, live streaming. And for me, it was inconceivable that Nigerians joining hooked up on it in the first place.
2: Yes.
1: Because it's unimaginable that a bandit, a terrorist, will come on live and I don't know what tickles your fancy, and you want to join.
0: And also even put in account numbers.
1: No, let me get there. Not only joining, there is something we call proceed of crimes.
0: Mm.
1: And you also want to partake in it. And where my mind went to is that if security agents clamped down on the people who join now, and the people who submitted their account, they say, hey, this is where they can flex their muscles. They didn't go after the bandits. After the terrorists, it's innocent. Ah, innocent. You lost your innocence. The moment you decided, you see, when you openly associate with criminals, with terrorists, you have lost your innocence at that time. You have compromised at that moment. And you are even supplying your account, some are even begging that the terrorists should do giveaways. Give away from where? For what? Of money of that is made for proceed from crime. And this tells a lot about us, the kind of people we are, the kind of outcry that we make. And it brings back the words of Joseph Mestia, because, you know, we love to complain a lot. We point the finger at the government, forgetting that those that are in government today, they are also offshoots of the society. They are products of the same society that produced you and I.
0: True.
1: They are.
0: Yes.
1: They are not aliens. I don't think there is a president or there is a governor in Nigeria. I don't think there is a senator, a member of the House of Reps, or a member of the State House of Assembly who is not a Nigerian, who is a non-Nigerian at the moment. I stand to be corrected. If you know anyone, please, you can bring it up, that this president so-and-so is not a Nigerian. This senator so-and-so is not a Nigerian. Or this governor, so-and-so, it's not a Nigerian. And many of them, funny enough, when you also dig the background of most of the guys that we have, I don't know, I don't think there is any one of them that was born and brought up abroad. Many of them had humble beginnings. Humble beginnings, not from prominent or politically exposed families, even though they have now become politically exposed individuals. And they all grew up. Yeah, yes, took the opportunities that came their way, as people will have opportunities in life. Some will take, and some, unfortunately, may not be able to take their own opportunities, and they get to where they are at today. And we begin to point fingers. And you forget that when you point one finger, the remaining four is pointing back at you. We call them out there, they are not doing this, they are not doing stuff, they are not doing this. And where we are also supposed to have our obligations, civic responsibilities, and all that. And nothing excuses us from those things. Whichever way you look at it, some persons will come and say, since they were born and brought up, they have never enjoyed anything in Nigeria. And I just look at it, do you know what you're talking about? And you're still alive? You see, any country that has given you an opportunity, the privilege, to be able, it's your right, yes, because you're a citizen, to have the passport of that country has already done something for you. Any country that has allowed you that, I mean, you have your freedom as enshrined in the Constitution. I know some of these things are breached sometimes, you understand? But at least universally speaking, those freedoms are there. And you can exercise this freedom, you can live in those freedom. You have a country, you live in a country. The country has done something for you. And maybe we can be like those despondent American youths that JF Kennedy told at the Capitol. Say, do not ask what about what you can do for your country. Now, we seek change. We say, we speak about the kind of a country we want. And we forget that we are the ones that will create that country that we want. It's not as if some aliens will come from somewhere to come and help us create the country that we want. It is you and I, as Nigerians, as compatriots that will now be patriotic and help to bet the country we are looking for. But we will not be able to bet the country we are looking for, we are yearning for, if bandits, terrorists, who are enemies of the state, enemies of the country, enemies of you and I, the people who ensure that we have students and teachers who are in the forest now, kidnapped from their places of learning, they will come on live. Then you hook up to join their live stream, engage with them, interact with them. Don't you know what you are doing? First, you are giving them a sense of social acceptance. And it's a sense of social endorsement. Are you endorsing their criminal activities, their inhuman activities, to the extent that you may say there is poverty, there is hunger, then you start begging them. Are there not people you don't beg for things to do give away? To the extent that some places are volunteering their account details. I honestly want to think that the people who did that are actually not Nigerians. Honestly. There's no way I'm going to see an enemy of Nigeria and I'll give you any social acceptance or social endorsement. It's not possible. Nigeria is my country, for crying out loud. Israel.
2: Well, thank you very much, Honorable. And a good place to start this morning, and something that should break all our consciences, wherever we are seated this morning. You know, I always say Nigerians love to play the blame game. Mm-hmm. Look at people and say, oh, you're responsible for this and you're not living up to your responsibility. We are good, very vocal and very eloquent when it comes to passing the ball. But when it comes to we taking responsibility for our actions, and Nigerians don't do that. We're not very good at it. We find excuses for what is not done right. We'll find excuses for ourselves. We'll make excuses and say, the reason why I cannot do X is because Y was not given to me. That's why I didn't do it.
1: Your own inadequacies.
2: Yes. And when it comes to leaders, we easily point fingers at leaders and say, this president is not doing well. This governor is not doing well. As a matter of fact, all our lawmakers, they are indulging. They are not doing what they ought to do. And then when we now talk about collective responsibility, what is your level of involvement? You know, in civic education, you'll be told there are things you call obligations and there are things that are responsibilities, exactly. Duties of citizens. Mm. When it comes to the aspect of our own duties, we shy away from them. And when it comes to those in leadership, you expect them to play their part. While you fold your hands and you don't play your part. One of the playing your part aspect is what we always say, when you see something, you say something. That's basic. We don't say, arm yourself and go into the bush and fight bandits. But when you see something that can lead to, in security, they call it actionable intelligence. Mm-hmm. When you see something they can work on, why not tell them and let them work on it? That's part of your responsibility. Another part of your responsibility is that you collectively join the government to condemn anything that is wrong. Mm-hmm. Yoruba people will say, Omuti Oda,
1: Koda.
2: Koda. What is bad is bad. And there's no other name for it.
1: Yes.
2: And so if something is bad, you come out and say, this is bad. And you should have that confidence at all times to stand up to it and say, this is bad. And I think the reason why our society got where it got to is because we kept quiet when bad things were being done and nobody speak up. And it's not just about leadership. Because that's why I said we like pointing fingers. No. In the lower scheme of things, how much of criminality and how much of societal vices did you condemn? Did you stand up and say, this is wrong? You see a man cheating his colleague. Have you ever stood up once and said, this is wrong? What you just did is wrong. Because when you can't condemn what is wrong, you give validation to those who are into those acts to continue to do it. And when they have that validation, they have that boldness. And other people are sitting and say, oh, bandits, they do give away. Then other people are envying those bandits. I want to also be bandits.
1: So that they can do
2: so that they can also do give away. It's a cycle and it continues to grow. If we don't condemn it, there is a place for everyone. And we lose our sense of humanity, for God's sake. We know where these people got their money from. These are bandits. These are terrorists. These are kidnappers. And a lot of Nigerians work within the ecosystem of criminality.
1: Exactly.
2: You have people who supply logistics to them. They supply them for help. The Nigerian military from time to time make a lot of arrests of Nigerians, who will go and sell food to the terrorists, who will go and sell fuel to the terrorists, who will sell medication, drugs to the terrorists. Huh. And at the same time, these are Nigerians that will come on air and condemn the same military. And condemn the same terrorists that they are aiding and abetting. And that's why I said we lose our humanity. And we lose that morality to stand and speak up against government. Because we are actually indulging and we are foiling the operations of these people. For Christ's sake, why will I join a live section of bandits? It's like, oh, they say, oh, armed robbers are doing a live section. Then I join a live section of armed robbers.
0: It's insane.
2: And then I now give them my account number. To send me money. What
1: she's,
2: money?
1: She's spread some love. Or spread the joy. Or
2: share some love. For God's sake, you know where they got their money. It's proceed of crime. And for you to even say, to join, number one, is bad. Then for you to ask, oh, share some love. It shows who you are. You know? It shows you who you are. And that's just the truth about it. And I think this morning, everyone listening out there should join and condemn this. And when you find people in your area who condone a criminality, who indulge criminality, who pamper. You see a lot of callers called. They will say, it's because everywhere hard. Now why the guy, they do Yahoo. It's because everywhere hard. Now why the guy is still. You don't make excuses for criminality. And that's the reality. When it's bad, you condemn it. And that's how society move forward. But when you play it down,
1: you become permissive.
2: And unfortunately, one day it will turn around. They say what goes around.
1: You know, when you create a monster, there's something, there is a fable about the ghost of Frankenstein. Now, when you create that that monster, the monster will one day turn back to haunt you.
0: To haunt you, yes.
1: It will turn back to haunt you. It's like going to eat sour grape. Then later your teeth will be on edge and you start complaining. Because that is the natural sequence. That is what will happen. Now, another one that leaves me bemused is that we have some criminal merchant of fortune. Who are those I label as criminal merchant of fortune? Because sometimes when you see some level of sophistication in the operations of the terrorists, the bandits. Because for those, most of the times, those who have been arrested, you see that these are people who are illiterate, barely literate. And how they are able to handle some gadgets, who does the setup for them? Who does the purchasing for them? Who helps them to configure network? You know, recently I've been reading a lot because of this insecurity. While sometimes it is difficult for our security forces to use this, for them. But again, it will also be normal and civil of me to also want to understand what challenges
0: encountering. Yeah.
1: You understand? You know, when we speak and sometimes we think it is acceptable that you see some terrain has been difficult terrain. Now, the forest has been as a difficult terrain that even when you decide to deploy drones, because of forest situation, trees and all that, air-to-surface level visibility guaranteed, and that some sort of telecommunication towers are not around those places that can give good connect and signals. So I now begin to wonder how they get their own signals, how they deploy this technology that we think it's in a difficult terrain and maybe

0: not easily deployable. So what comes to my mind is that they also have experts on their payroll, because these guys are not literate. Mm-hmm. Even with my level of education, I can't set up those things.
1: You can configure
0: it. Because I don't have the relevant training in that field. So it means that there are some persons with the requisite knowledge in that area who are on their payroll, who are kept, and they are using them to set up all the things they need, thereby enhancing their criminal activities, thereby enhancing terror operations in Nigeria. And such persons, you may be surprised that maybe some of them are even Nigerians, because I'm finding it difficult to think that a Nigerian would decide to make any living or make a gain from operations that in the end puts the life of Nigerians in danger, enhance and promote terror in a Nigerian. No, no.
1: Honorable, before we go, do you remember the story of Umar Farouk? Umar Farouk, was a Nigerian that went abroad and got radicalized and eventually...
0: Yes, but, somewhere around Leeds in England.
1: Yeah, one of the things that stood out for me in that story was the father, the role the father played in the story. He found out in time that this son of his was getting
0: radicalized, yes.
1: And he went to security agency immediately
2: and reported
1: the young man.
2: Yes.
1: And I think that's what we are not doing. And that's where I started from. That we condone it on the home front. We condone it in the community and society. You know the bad boys in your area. You don't speak about them.
2: You seem to have an excuse for them.
1: You have an excuse. Until the day things get out of hand, then you start lamenting.
2: It's indeed a serious, serious, very serious situation.
0: Let's hear from Nigeria.
2: All right, the phone lines are open. 07055129881.
0: And please, before the calls will start coming in, now, whatever we have done, whatever we have said here today, it's a mirror moment from a Nigerian to another Nigerian. This is not putting up a defense for the government. Mm-hmm. This is not excusing any frailty or any perceived failure or disappointment from the government. We are just talking to ourselves, Nigerian to Nigeria, a kind of a Georgia.
2: Okay. 07055129881 or 07055727881 or 09026722592. Or better still, send us a WhatsApp message to the WhatsApp number 09026722592. Also, do remember you can as well send a text to our text line 07078950331. Hello, good morning.
3: Hello, good morning.
2: Yes, please, your name and where you're calling from.
3: My name is Fred. Good morning to you, Israel and Ogas Benga.
0: Good morning,
3: Mr. Fred. What I want to say is, we this season, we are doing our best. You made mention of Umar Farouk. The father reported him to the security agents. What did they stop him for that evil act until that happened, he wanted to bomb the place that he's going to US. But the security agents don't do nothing to stop him for that.
1: He actually did something. They don't have anything on him immediately.
0: To arrest him.
1: He was on watch. He was kept on the watch. Even in the U.S., they liaised with the U.S. Interpol and others to place him on watch.
2: He was on watch. All his movements were in
3: trust. Maybe one or two persons have called on the station. Concern Epoma. His strange faces that is coming to that particular place. They are talking. But nobody, the security is not speaking to action. We heard of the kidnapping that is going on last month. You understand me? They have been shouting. Look at the strange faces. They are coming on trailers. You know, if the security is what the city can do. We cannot become armed against them. We can shout. Okay, as you are an Oga Benga, you are the head of this radio station. And everything is going on smoothly. People is admiring this radio station. It's because of your hard work and your worker. When they come to Oga, look at the program we want to execute in this station. You look at it and say, okay, you people should go on. But the credit is giving it to you and your voice. It's because you are listening, Oga. You listen to your voice. Now, we have been shouting. This is the highest we can do with the citizens. If any government agents that is not listening to this your program, they are not doing enough. This is one of the best stations in the justice. If they listen to your station, they can get many information through this radio station. All we right. cannot move to government and say I have information to give to you. If they listen to this station, they can get more information
4: okay.
3: by the citizen, by the caller, or by you.
4: Okay.
3: Thank you.
2: All right, thank you very much. Hello, good morning.
5: Hello.
2: Yes, good morning. Please, your name and where you're calling from.
5: Emsa, salute you again this morning.
2: Good morning, what's the matter, great?
5: Yes, you are honorable, I salute.
0: All right,
5: Israel, good morning, sir.
0: What's
5: the matter, great? Bonga is my friend, my brother.
0: Of course.
5: And sometimes, Bonga said, we'll talk with emotions. Yes, and I want to remind my brother, Bonga, he always said that government is taking decisions, a tough decision when necessary.
0: Mm-hmm.
5: Taking tough decisions when necessary. Mm. And it's what happened in this country. It's not enough for them to take that tough decision. I want to transfer yesterday and the Christian Worship Center. Yes, we had everything they said. Even number 10 in command, attend us about prayer. Yes, Nigeria has to pray. And the decision in James 2:24, prayer without work is dead. You pray, don't work. How can prayer be work? What are praying will happen? You pray, you keep quiet, you go and sleep. How can your prayer work? Our government is saying, what is the action? Actions need better than what? Okay, let's go back to Jonathan administration. Jonathan come up and say, in cabinet, those in the minister, those in the appointed minister, Boko Haram. He didn't say all the appointed ministers.
1: Nigerians joining bandits on live sections. Those are the conversations we are having this morning.
2: Did you join from the beginning?
1: Because you are not talking about what we are talking about.
5: I listen to you.
1: Okay.
2: Okay.
1: So speak to Nigerians. Speak to Nigerians.
0: So okay. Nigerians
5: are ringing to the bandits. Hello,
1: Otima, you may have to call us back.
2: You may have to call
1: us
2: back.
1: Listen to some of our thoughts.
2: Because you are kind of not in line with what we are talking about at the moment.
0: You know, when you are trying to quote what a president...
2: Try to be very, very...
0: Please, be very accurate.
2: Yeah.
0: At any point in time, Dr. Goodluck Ebele Jonathan never said all his appointed ministers are Boko Haram.
2: Mm-mm.
0: He never said so. And this man is still alive. You know, sometimes we say things and we are flirting with lawsuits.
2: Mm.
0: And we don't know. Jonathan never said that all his ministers are Boko Haram members. And also saying that a government said they know that they are not. Well, I know one of the things that the former AGF and Minister of Justice, Malami, one of the charges was funding of terrorism. And you will not say, by all standards, Malami within Nigeria, you say he's a big man. So I don't know if I've answered one. But this is not what the conversation is about. Let's go back to the phone line.
2: All right. We have a message on WhatsApp. It says, good morning. My name is John from BDPA, Benin. I never knew that our compatriots will degenerate to the level of romanticizing with our oppressors and killers. It beats me. My issue is that the DSS can track these bandits like they track every other defaulting Nigerians. Mm-hmm. Why are they not taking these steps? Good morning. That's from Mr. John. We're still waiting on more messages. Hello, good morning. Hello?
6: Hello.
2: Yes, good morning.
0: Hello,
2: please,
0: sir. Okay.
2: Please call us back. Hello, good morning.
6: Hello, sir. Please, I want to make it clear. I never said that Jonathan said that all the cabinet. I said, he said some of them.
0: Thank you for the clarification. I don't say that all of the cabinet. He said some of them.
6: Yes, I'm listening to that statement that time.
2: Okay.
6: And coming to issue at hand, any person that rings to these people and is bad, evil is evil, and they have no reason. No reason for us to join these evil people. To create evil. If any Nigeria is written to them, I'm blessing for them. That I'm on the Boko Haram. I'm on the terrorists. And if they found, they should treat so.

0: million or 5 million monthly to lure many people into this app. Because they are not be dealing with decisively for we, the citizens, to see these bandits when you liaise with them, this is what will happen to you.
1: So, are you saying because the government has not dealt with the bandit, that's why Nigerians are.
0: Because they feel the bandits they are not dealing with. Because, okay, look at what's happening in Oyo now. There's nothing happened to them. So we can say, look at what happened to them at the end.
1: I get you. So because the government has not done anything to bandits,
2: has not been rescued.
1: Will you not join the bandits?
2: Would you not join?
0: You know, this is the era we are now.
2: So they don't see the way we think.
0: They don't think it's all about money.
1: But don't you think that's bad in itself?
2: Don't you think that's bad?
1: Should be condemned.
2: Should be condemned.
0: Yes, if they are teaching lessons, if they say, if you get them, this thing will happen to you, they will retract their steps. But now, they are giving up their account number for bandits to be giving them money.
3: Thank you very much. Hello, good morning. Hello.
2: Good morning.
4: That sounds like Lolo.
2: Lolo, yes.
5: Hello, thank you. Good.
3: Yeah, you're welcome. Go ahead, please.
5: Okay. In respect of your discussion, I think personally that those persons, they need to like be fished out by the EFCC. Those who send in their account number, including the person who did this video. Is it difficult to get the person making this video? Get the person making the video. And the people who joined as in we need this money, they come back to follow me to show that Nigeria is not working. Then secondly, if it means that some persons used to supply items to this bandit, I think they should focus more on getting these persons who are doing this distribution. By the time they're able to like bring down their short call, a kind of short call for their food and drugs and all that now, I think there will be a kind of change. That's
2: Thank you.
3: Thank you so much.
2: And I'll jump on what Lola just said here, because if you can disrupt their ecosystem, that value chain, if you can disrupt it, then the job will like be 75% done. Because I don't know for how long they will survive if nobody is selling food to them and they cannot eat. And by the time they run out of ammunitions and nobody, the supply chain is cut off, and they cannot get fresh stock of ammunition again, they will also not have what it takes again to launch operations. So I think also attacking consistent, persistent, ceaseless attack on that ecosystem, on the value chain of the terrorism, banditry, kidnappers, value chain, I think it should be huge on the list of strategy that government is focusing on to bring these guys to their sorry end.
3: All right, we have a message here. It says, good morning, sir. I admire you guys' work. Thank you so much. This is Mr. Moses from 10th MMWA, Benin City. My opinion about Nigeria's challenges generally is lack of development, and our system of our government is very bad. Thank you very much. I have another here. Say, morning, the Honorable. For me, Nigerians are the problem of this country. Even in X, someone will say he will give away some money because he's in a good mood. You see Nigerians distributing account numbers. It's a shame for our citizens to be this useless. I rest my case, King J. Thank you so much.
1: That is a very strong word. That's
3: very, very strong
1: word. Citizens are not useless.
3: Mr. Enjanla says, local support is the reason terrorism won't go away. Though some of the support is forced and local support, terrorism fades. I have another from Mr. Kindness Osai. He says, it's so unfortunate that people are now joining bandits doing TikTok live giveaway, and up till now, no arrest has been made. But arrest was made during when someone that publicized the fake AI voice recording of Mr. President falsely linked to Very Dark Man, and also the lady that promotes the false information of kidnapping in Adoawa Ibubahil and environment of school children. Our security agencies should do the needful immediately. Thank you very much. Hello, good morning. Hello.
6: Hello, good morning.
3: Yeah, good morning.
2: Good morning.
3: Your name or where you're calling from?
6: Yes, the voice of ordinary man.
3: Where are you calling from?
6: I'm calling from Kobahi.
3: Okay, go ahead, please.
6: Yes. According to what

0: You pass in the studio that the Boko Haram people, sorry, the terrorists, their ceremony, people are doing it. Yes. Those people that have given the accounts, what they are doing is wrong, I agree. But the government should focus on the root cause, the big fish. These terrorists are the big fish. If you be able to destroy the big fish, they will not be able to give back to all those small, small ones that you are calling the giving accounts.
1: Voice of the ordinary man. I understand you. There are root causes.
0: Focus on that one.
1: So they should leave those who are giving their account number to terrorists to send them money.
0: They are bad. They are bad. I'm not supporting them. I'm not supporting them in any way. So what I'm trying to say, sir, is that the government of the day, for what many of us are looking at, they are not even fighting these terrorists. And that is why these people are going freely. Somebody was even saying that, look at the way they are doing it freely and nothing will put to them. Even from part of the north, as I'm talking to you now, the Boko Haram, the terrorists are occupying some space of land, collecting taxes from people. Yes. So, the government is not sincere if all this are happening. When Okusage was there, remember, these terrorists tried to raise up their head. They were crushed immediately by Okusage, Okusage's administration, that time. So, this one, they are many sympathizers for what we are looking at. So, many of us are seeing. There are many terrorists sympathizers in this present administration.
2: In this administration, that's heavy.
3: That's quite an allegation. But thank you so much.
0: Okay, sir, I'm coming. Look at what the National Security Advisor was saying about 2 months ago. This is about our brothers. We should forgive them. Look at this mate. A National Security Advisor and President.
1: We'll fact check that. I can't remember that comment credited to National Security I know there was a top national security man that
3: made this. I haven't said that.
1: Is to bring the conversation back home. The first one is that yes, we would accept that our military men can do more.
3: Yes.
1: Our security agencies should do more. Yes. Our leaders should do more. Mm. But this money, like we said from the beginning, is a mirror moment. Mm. It's to look back to ourselves as we also Nigerians need to do more. And see what we are doing aiding this criminality. Mm. That is the focus. Mm. Look at what Nigerians are doing that are aiding this criminality. Yes, we can make all the demands of government, and we will make all the demands of government because we expect government to be on top of this situation. Mm. As a matter of fact, I listened during the news thread, and I told Honorable, when Mr. Obioma said, a dark goat, you look for it during the day. Mm. But when it becomes night, it's difficult. And I think that's what we did with our security situation. Exactly. And when it started, we pampered it. We played with it. Mm-hmm. And it gradually gets dark. And now we are finding the dark goat everywhere. So we need to step up. We need to step up whatever government is doing in its response. Yes. But we as the people of Nigeria, what are we doing in support? Are we part of the people indulging and saying, it's a lesser evil for them to be giving their numbers to bandit, account numbers to bandits? If you subscribe to that, then it means you're as good as the bandit.
2: You're as good as the bandits.
3: True. I'm going to take one more call. Hello.
4: Hello, good morning.
3: Yes, good morning. Your name and where you're calling from?
4: My name is Samuel
3: Ayedu Yonu.
4: Quickly, in fact, because I'll be calling since, so thank God that you finally took my call. Mr. Honorable.
2: Yes, sir.
4: Quickly, 70-80% of the claims goes back to the government. Now, the truth is this, sir. If I offend you right now, who has the capacity to punish me? Is it you that is to take laws into your hands or the government? Now, the thing is this. One of the greatest treasonable offense that any man can commit against the nation is to pick up arms against the nation. You understand? Mm-hmm. Now, these same people who have picked up arms against the nation, what are you doing to... You are rehabilitating them back to the society. Even employing them in your security...
1: What are you not telling the citizens?
4: What are you not telling the other citizens? They can be an accomplice. and nothing will happen to them.
1: Sam,
4: do you understand?
1: Sam,
4: where your body language, the body language of our security of I'm telling you, sir. Go ahead.
1: Okay, I said that's an allegation, and I think of this record, we've had this conversation once, and I said it. The military has always denied there is no time it recruited anybody who is a repentant Boko Haram member or terrorist into the Nigerian army. It's been denied.
4: Okay.
1: I think Nigerians have their mind fixed
4: on that. Were they not recruited? At the time, somebody who said, let's give them amnesty. You understand?
2: Well, you see, that's...
4: Are they not being respected in society?
2: Sorry.
4: People who are supposed to be punished.
2: Let us hear each other out. Sorry, I have to cut in there. You see, when you mention the word amnesty, that word did not emanate from Nigeria. So it tells you that... No, let me talk now. You had your... So it means that, well, it's a universal practice all over the world. And you hear things like kinetic and non-kinetic approach. Those also were not creations of Nigeria. So some of those things have worked. But if we now discover that those things are not working, to a large extent, we did amnesty in the Niger Delta. Mm-hmm. And it worked to a very reasonable extent. And we've seen calm in the oil industry and all of that. We saw a lot of calm in the Niger Delta. So if in the case of... bandits and banditry in the northwest, northeast, and all of that. We have now found out that because of this kind, it didn't work for this kind. Yeah, we can come back to the table that it's not working in this kind.
1: It should be scrapped.
2: Yeah, it should
4: exactly.
2: Be scrapped.
4: Exactly. Exactly. So when you are.
2: Go ahead,
4: exactly.
2: Please.
4: Okay, as it's not working, it should be scrapped, right?
1: Mm.
4: But as the government starts out to say, okay, come. Because if you don't scrap it, you know what we are telling people? We are telling the other citizens, they go, listen, you can be an accomplice, relax, no problem. We go see shield you. That's what it means. You understand? When you punish, when you...
3: Okay, I have to let you go now due to time.
1: Yeah.
3: Due to time, I'm so sorry. The conversation is
1: Let me just provide one level of clarification. I'm listening to the, I think Chief, is the Minister of Defense now, Christopher Musa retired. I listened to him a couple of weeks ago, and he said when it comes to this repentant practice that they have all, like the honorable say, amnesty that they have, that is because you have three faces, like three faces of individuals.
3: Mm-hmm.
1: So, yes, you have the militant, the terrorists themselves, but you have young boys in the streets of some of these northeast states who were coerced into working as terrorists.
3: Mm.
1: They are not terrorists, but they were coerced and they have no option.
3: Yeah.
1: Such individuals were given rehabilitation.
3: Okay.
1: I listened to him. You can go on YouTube and find it. It's an interview, I think, with one national platform like that, where Christopher Musa was speaking. That is not everyone they offer this reintegration process. Only those who they find that involuntarily they were coerced from their communities to join in. When such individuals surrender
2: to the military,
1: they give it to them. However, like the Honorable said, if we as a country decide that this thing is not working, then we can review it.
2: Then we can review
1: nothing
2: it.
1: Nothing is cast in stone. We can review it.
2: And you see, it's just a little credit. It's still the same Christopher Musa, I think at the weekend, who was speaking alongside, I think, Governor of Kaduna State, that people need a lot of education in Nigeria. That once you can get that sorted out, it will also go a long way in helping us to deal with the issue of insecurity. Because I also discovered that at times, misinformation, half information,
3: is a problem.
2: Inadequate information is just a problem.
3: All right, rounding up the conversation, what are our final statements based on the conversation we just had?
2: The final statement is we take ourselves back to the mirror moment.
3: Mm.
2: When you see yourself and you know you've been doing something that is not helping the cause of the country, then you do a review.
1: Perfect.
3: All right, and you too.
1: That's perfect. Whether you're in government or you're in
2: out of government.
1: So
3: yes.
1: Whatever you're doing that does not project Nigeria positively, stop it.
3: Stop it. All right, and that's all we can take this morning on what the Honorable has to say. It's still, of course, your One Family, One Radio Station, Super 88.1 FM. Stay glued to your radio set. We have more wonderful content coming in. Next up is So This Happened. Stay glued. Go nowhere.
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1: I woke up this morning. 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

let's get the party started. 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

0: Oh yes, Fred's Kings of Ballet. Talking about Black Bones featuring, of course, Olola Deni Asake. Brown morning is splendid, as it is, of course, supposed to, if you get my points. Yeah, sure, you do you really get the point, though? Hi.
1: Yo, what's up? Baby, let's
2: go! His witty, entertaining, and downright hilarious. Ladies and gentlemen, join me as I make welcome the one, the only, Amster Bryant!
3: So, this happened.
0: Oh, yes, it's time for So This Happened. Now, what really happened? It's quite simple, asking you some wonderful questions, and let's see how really, really smart you are. You can call in on the number 07055129881 or 07055727881 or, of course, 09026722592. Those are the numbers to call. Who is going to be our really, really smart winner this morning?

0: So, all the phone lines are busy, so I have to do mini, mini, mini, more, right? Mini, mini, mini, more, father had a donkey, right? Hello? Hello, good morning. Yeah, good morning.
1: How you doing? How's the weekend?
0: My weekend was good. How's yours?
1: It was okay, thank God.
0: Wonderful. Your name and where you're calling from?

0: I'll try my best to be nice. You know, I'll try. Even though I'm not always nice when it comes to asking questions, but I'll try my best. All right, are you ready to play the game now? Okay, yo, and let the countdown begin. Your first question. NDC declares party supremacy, approves code of conduct committee. Who is the national chairman of the party? Cleopas Moses Zuwoge or Seriake Dixon?
1: I'll go with that first one, though.
0: What is the first one? Cleopas Moses Zuwoge or Seriake Dixon?
1: Zuwoge.
0: All right, okay. Second question. You got that one correct. Second question. FG declares 5 months allowance arrears for lecturers. All Nigerian universities are under ASU. True or false?
1: Okay, yeah, that's true.
0: True or false?
1: True.
0: You got that wrong.
1: No, apart from private universities,
0: all Nigerian universities, that's what I said. Okay. All Nigerian universities.
1: Okay. It's not all private, not under.
0: Well, you already got the wrong buzzers.
1: I'm so sorry.
0: I am so sorry. Okay. Can we continue? I'm so sorry. It's one of those things that happens in life. Shettima for Ekiti Project inauguration on Tuesday. Ayodele Fayose was the governor of Ekiti State from
1: 2023. Yeah.
0: Got that wrong. Should we continue, sir?
1: Yeah,
0: okay. Turaki PDP faction protest and INEC access code to Wike's camp. Now, who was the PDP presidential candidate for the 2007 general election? And there is no option on this one.
1: Okay.
0: Who was the PDP presidential candidate for the 2007 general elections?
1: 2007.
0: Yes, sir.
1: That should be a chicken, man.
0: Is that your final answer, sir?
1: Yes.
0: You got that wrong again. What is going on this morning? Let's continue.
1: Okay.
0: Okay. Zelensky closed European allies

0: Okay. You got that correct. Nice one. Now, Wizkid's Sounds from the Other Side has now crossed 300 million streams on Spotify. It becomes his fourth project to surpass the mark on the platform. His last album under EME was what? A. Soundman. B. Ayo. C. Sounds from the Other Side.
1: Ayo.
0: Ayo. That's your final answer?
1: Yeah.
0: Got the correct. Next question. Mourinho sets for Real Madrid job after Perez's presidential victory. Mourinho's first stint at Madrid ended in what? 2012, 2013, 2015, or 2011?
1: Actually, 2013.
0: Is that your final answer?
1: Yeah.
0: Okay, 2013, he says. Correct. Wow. That's all we can take right now. Nice one. You got, how many questions did you get again? You got 3 out of 7. Not too bad, right?
1: Very bad.
0: But still, I'll give you the applause. Good try.
1: Thank you.
0: All right,
1: thank you.
0: Crazy Paul is taking a rest this weekend, this week. All right, so I'll be the one trying my best to be nice this morning. Try my best.
1: Okay, no problem. Thank you.
0: All right, thank you very much. Now, there's one thing I kind of enjoy doing this, you know, but some people will say I'm a very, very bad person when it comes to asking questions because, you know, I'm not too nice with the questions. Other people will say otherwise, but again, is your word against mine? Exactly. Am I going to do next? Next up, we're going to go on the playlist. I've got a couple of songs actually on right now. Now, this one definitely is one song a couple of people can relate to it. It's not a new track. It's a classic. It's Two-Face Idibia, featuring, of course, YJ. I call this one Frenemies.

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1: Next up on the playlist, we got Fola featuring, of course, Victoni with Golibe. With that, we'll come to the end of this beautiful morning. It's belt. Stay glued. We got more wonderful things coming in. And next up, of course, we

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1: nothing
0: over.
1: Nothing can stop me. I'm all the way up.
0: We're all the way up.
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3: 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You will see us for stand number 7. Now, stand number 7, now we occupy a deal. What you will come to discuss with our people today, now matter of bone and vein and muscle and prostate enlargement. Papa Ibadan, don't go far up to Ghana and above to make proper research, to join them, to broaden our knowledge, to discover this medicine of prostrates. And as you know, say bone and vein now the supportive system of our body, where we say they get vital message that they pass through for inside our body, because this vein and the wire of our body where they carry message around our body system. So anywhere, you know, if you carry message go, that place you can't go get issue, you can't be inactive, you know, you can't feel raise your hand, you know, if you carry your leg, if you want waka now to go waist, you go the feel from waist down to the leg, you go the notice, you know, go feel pick anything from the ground, even sometimes you go the shock, you go the pepper, you know, so you go the draw you from your waist down to your knee, down to your ankle, to even sleep in the morning, na wahala. To stand up for bed, go kitchen, na problem. To bend down, pray, na problem. All these things, no good. Call us on our phone number, Baba Ibadan, for stand number 7 080 36 80 40 71. I repeat, 080 36 80 40 71. That's why we prepare our washing and setting the root. That root, if you take them, it go channel all the veins, it go reactivate all the alkaline and the calcium, it go build them back for your inside your body. This prostate enlargement now be the second medicine where Baba Ibadan don't make research go far from Ghana, come back, don't prepare, come now. Where we say some person they don't get this problem, you're gonna notice and say before daybreak in the night, you don't urinate, read 7 or 8 times. Every time when you go urinate, now so you go spend 30 minutes because you didn't know the flow. Now, so you go to flow, share it, you go to flow small, small. Now, so you go there, even difficult to come outside. Even sometimes, you go to get urge, go to peace all the time. Even if the peace they owe you, if you know quick, come on your sukoto, you come like say, they fall for inside body, you can't go to affect your waist down to your leg. Even to go normal toilet, you know, go fit go toilet again. You can't spread, go enter inside your erection transmitter, you can't weaken your power. As a man, you go weaken your libido, you know, come make you feel the perform the way a normal woman being to perform. You can't make you look your wife, like say, now your sister. Now make baba but don't come now. And good news for our men, we be say they don't go feel act well when they wake up in the morning. It good me man, but this time kakaraka, your body no answer you the way you call up. Visit us. Action for men don't day for those kind of people. We be say then they inside that category of problem. And by the power of God, when we give you, you go take away on right bullet. That gallant, you go come back. That button power, you go reactivate. You go enjoy your body, and your wife go tell daddy, thank you for job well done. Would they stand number 7? Now there you go see us, or you call us on our phone number 08036804071. Our Tramada machine day, we will take the stages of your case. Whether na bone, na get issue, whether na vein, na get issue, whether na your prostate, any other one.

0: 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Bye for now.
1: I salute all my good people for Edo State and its environs. 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I be Tradomedical Herba Specialist, where they handle any health problem related to man. And my wife na Certified Herba Specialist, where they handle any health issue where they related to woman. We dey inside the ongoing Herba Trade Fair, where they apple for inside National Museum, Roundabout, Ring Road, Benin City, Edo State. I occupy stand number 10. I repeat, stand number 10. My phone number na 081-3557-9700. Today, I want to discuss about prostate enlargement. My brothers, how many times you dey jump from bed for night just to go pee? Your urine call dey slow like borehole where water won't finish. You go stand for toilet so tey dey push body before one drop of pee go come out. My brother, no ignore am o. This sign fit be prostate problem. Prostate na one small gland for man body. The work of the prostate na to produce special fluid where dey help carry sperm and make am strong during ejaculation. But as man dey grow old, prostate wahala fit start. The common problem na prostate enlargement, and this thing fit cause serious stress for man. You go dey urinate every small time. You go dey wake up 5 to 7 times for night. 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If you dey see blood for urine or sperm, your urine no get control again. You dey get constant back pain. Do they lose weight suddenly? Body weakness just they worry you for no reason. This sign feel lead to serious danger. Take action today. Cause na healthy man, they build healthy family. You no go like make your woman come they complain say your engine no they fire well again. Oh, when it come to man duty, take action. No let prostrate dabaru your marriage. Oh, try and make you visit me for stand number 10. 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
2: 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Severe waste pain, black menstruation, whitish discharge, itching, staphylococcus, stomach noising.
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3: 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Now, maybe Baba Oyo, aka Stand and Waka. 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I occupy stand number 2. 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Our GSM number should be in case you want to call me. Make you carry baru, make you write and down now. 081-66-22-47-48. I call them again. It's 081-66-22-47-48. I don't carry different Ogonga medicine. Come for my people in Edo State. Medicine for man and medicine for hook, rheumatism and arthritis. Medicine for man, name be a man where we say he cannot answer a name as a man. Instead of make you come back for work like this, let you and your wife when I do as man and woman they do like this. You go to give your wife story. Don't be a newspaper reader. Don't be a storyteller. Don't allow your wife to carry your duty to go outside. Now make me come with Muse Muse for a man where we say he cannot handle you. A madam where once you satisfy your madam, you make and happy. Now your wife then go be the person to congratulate you for job well done. Medicine for hook, rheumatism and arthritis. Medicine for a man or a woman where we say you cannot work at all at all. If you work small like this, you go look for somewhere to sit down before you continue the journey. All your vein from your waist down to the leg, maybe you get them. You go just be like say they use bag of cement put for your waist. Under your leg, he go they shock you. He go they pepper you. You know go if you know the time where slippers you go just remove for your leg. If you sit down small like this, your leg don't swell up. Instead of you to bend down like this, may you pay
4: back, not let you pray. You woman like this, instead of you to enter inside your room, make you carry broom, make you sweep where your waist not they let you sweep at all. You where be say you cannot walk without holding walking stick. The walking stick when you take walk come my place, you go to where I'm having your own na level two. A level two mean if you dey walk like this, you go just be like say na foam, then day your leg. Now so you go they make quick. Slipper, you go they walk like this, no go know the time when slipper you go remove for your leg. Inside that vein, I go give you Ologbojo, baby, gugu. Ologbojo mean some people where be say they don't use medicine. Several times, different medicine, and they don't pack for their belly. You know they work. If I give you this Ologbojo, baby, gugu, you use and take gari, or you take and take pandedi yam. Anywhere where the frame for block, the Ologbojo can't do the thing. By the power of Almighty God, all those things, when they do you, the pain where you they experience, the stroke where don't visit you before, where you not fit talk where, or if you want to talk like this, like this, and so your mouth bend for one side, you not go fit talk where. Once I give you this root and herbs, all those things will be a thing of past. I may come by myself. I not say any of my pikin come. I may come barakete. I may sit down. Carry different ogbonge medicine come all the way from Yoruba land. I occupy stand number 2. Now there you go fit see Baba Ojo, aka Stand and Waka. Our GSM number should be in case you want to call me. Make you carry baru. Make you write and down now. 081 66 22 47 48. I call them again. It's 081 66 22 47 48.
5: Country people, where they hear my voice, I salute you na wewelo. My name na Baba Yoruba. I occupy stand number 1 for the ongoing About Trade Fair where they happen for inside National Museum roundabout Ring Road, Benin City, Edo State. My phone number na 070-2617-6885. Today, I don't carry good news come. Wetin I want talk about na prostate.
6: My main focus na to attend to prostate-related problems.
5: Prostate, now the gland will be inside the male reproductive system where they produce fluid. Now that fluid, they join body with sperm cells from the testicles and with fluids from other glands to combine to form semen. This prostate gland feed get problem, start the experience enlargement or other issues for inside man body. Nobody sabi the exact thing where they cause prostate enlargement. But the truth be say, aging or some kind of hormonal change fit cause am. Bacterial infection or other factors that fit cause prostatitis or waiting we sabi as the inflammation of the prostate. But prostate disease gets some risk factors with the age, race, family history, or lifestyle. It gets some signs where we say if you notice them, now we say your prostate don't get problem. You go they get frequent urge to urinate for night. 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As you dey pee, the pee go dey pain you. 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If your urine they get pink or red color, you suppose waka fast. 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I occupy stand number 1 for the ongoing About Trade Fair with the Shelley for inside National Museum roundabout Ring Road, Benin City, Edo State. My phone number na 070-2617-6885. Once again, 070-2617-6885.
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5: 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For daytime, you go they feel tired. 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Now this science go tell you say your prostate gland no day okay. But I get good news for you. 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
5: 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Once again, 070-2617-6885. We get ogbonge roots and herbs to take shrink that prostate and set you free from pains and embarrassment. 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As they come, look out for Baba Yoruba signboard. I occupy stand number 1 for inside National Museum, Rand Road, Benin City, Edo State. 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
7: 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I don't come as my first time to Benin City, Edo State, with the only one thing where I sabi, where be the treatment of male relations.

0: related problem, that is to say, inability of a man to achieve last and strong balance erection for normal satisfaction with their partner.
1: Right now, I am participating at the ongoing ABBA exhibition taking place inside National Museum, opposite First Bank, Ring Road, Benin City, where I occupy stand 33. I say stand number 33.
0: Some of the things where they cause this power failure for a man. Number one, now the sum of food and drink where we they eat. Excessive use alcohol, old age, chronic pain, jedi, where be too much sugar for body, where they make anus they come out with serious pain or with blood. Number two, prostate enlargement, where they cause frequent or delay urination. Abi, you they notice blood stain inside your piece. Any small thing you don't piss for body or you they piss with a pipe. All these things fit cause power failure for a man. Number three, long time infection, where they cause body weakness, quick ejaculation, loss of urge and feeling for a woman, inching of the body, movement like a worm, rashes all over the body. Abi, you be man where your production water don't turn to water. Abi, it dey low in quantity or it dey come small or it no dey come at all, my brother. That may be the reason why your madam never become mama bomboy. Make una come out for proper checkup and solution.
1: I occupy stand number 33
0: or call 080-36-52-2489. Abi, you think say na old age be your own wahala. I congratulate all my fellow men.
1: As I come Benin City with the secret of my standby generator ABBA remedy,
0: where I dey give to my fellow men to use with bitter cola, you go day on 24/7 standby, no power failure again. We have 7 veins that make people call us men. 4 day up, 3 day down. If any of these veins block, now that time you will see, say, your male organ go inside like small picking. Oh, I'm always say, if a man no feel satisfied his lover, come they use different type of manpower. Example be like alternator of motor, where you get problem, where you come they change battery. Change battery cannot solve the problem until you change the alternator where they cause wahala for the car. That implies to your case, I they stand
1: 33.
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2: 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Now me be the Gala Man, aka the King of High. I dey participate for ABBA Trade Fair, where they shell for inside the National Museum Grand for Ring Road Roundabout, here for Benin City. I dey for stand number 4 for inside the National Museum Grand for here for Ring Road Roundabout for Benin City with my telephone number 070-6268-7665. My people, waiting they cause high problem. If sugar too much for body, if it affect your eye, and it no go let you they see well, why some people na yamayama infection na he affect their eyes? Because it go affect their vein, and na one vein na connect the two eyes together. Once this one don't get problem, wait till be the sign for body, Mr. My brother, Mrs. My sister, need to see far or short distance go be problem. How you go they scratch you? How you go they throw away water? Something go they waka inside your eye? How you go they red? Even papa, some go wake up in the morning, their eye go come together. Now so Apollo they arrest you, and you when you be young guy alias small boy, and you know they see well again. Sometimes go be like say spider web cover your eye. If person near you where you no go see her clearly, and if the person far from you, you go to see double without eyeglass. You no fit read right. I know the difference between 1,000 naira and 500 naira. Sometimes you go be like say smoke they cover your eye. If you dey Edo State and you dey hear my voice now, I congratulate you because your eye problem don't handy. Make you come visit me, the Gala Man, aka the King of Eye. I don't land the gidigba for the ongoing ABBA Trade Fair, where they shell for inside National Museum, for inside Ring Road Roundabout, for Benin City. Now, because of you, where they hear me so, make I Chief Dr. Abudu Ugbesia Godwin, JP, Board Chairman of Edo State Traditional Medicine Board, join hands together, organize this ABBA Trade Fair. Make yourself enjoy miracle, wonder, and power way there for roots and herbs. And once you enter stand number 4, I say stand number 4, you see me, Igala Man, aka the King of Fire, you go begin to praise God and shout, Obaga Tope! say, after you don't apply our eye medicine, Wipol Herbal Cleanser. 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Not forget, though, I did for stand number 4, the Igala Man, aka the King of I. My telephone number now, 070-6268-7665. And if you come to the Igala Man, aka the King of High, your language must change from I know they see where we're low to now I can see with Wipol Herbal Cleanser. 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Oba talk me, he said.
3: 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I be Tradomedical Herbal Specialist, where they handle any health problem related to man. And my wife na Certified Herbal Specialist, where they handle any health issue where they related to woman. We dey inside the ongoing Herbal Trade Fair, where they apple for inside National Museum, Roundabout, Ring Road, Benin City, Edo State. I occupy stand number 10. I repeat, stand number 10. My phone number na 081-3557-9700. Today, I want to discuss about prostate enlargement. My brothers, how many times you dey jump from bed for night just to go pee? Your urine come dey slow like borehole where water won't finish. You go stand for toilet so they push body before one drop of pee go come out. My brother, no ignore amo. This sign fit be prostate problem. Prostate na one small gland for man body. The work of the prostate na to produce special fluid where they help carry sperm and make am strong during ejaculation. But as man they grow old, prostate wahala fit start. The common problem na prostate enlargement, and this thing fit cause serious stress for man. You go to urinate every small time. You go to wake up 5 to 7 times for night. 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Cause na healthy man dey build healthy family. You no go like make your woman come dey complain say your engine no dey fire well again. Oh. 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
2: 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I occupy stand number 2. 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
5: 48. I don't carry different Ogonga medicine. Come for my people in Edo State. Medicine for man and medicine for who rheumatism and arthritis. Medicine for man. Name be a man where we say he cannot answer a name as a man. Instead of make you come back for work like this, make you and your wife men do as man and woman they do like this. You go to give your wife story. Don't be a newspaper reader. Don't be a storyteller. Don't allow your wife to carry your duty to go outside. Now make me come with Muse for a man where we say he cannot handle you. A madam where once you satisfy your madam, you make her happy. Now your wife then go be the person to congratulate you for job well done. Medicine for hook, rheumatism and arthritis. Medicine for a man or a woman where we say you cannot work at all. If you work small like this, you go look for somewhere to sit down before you continue the journey. All your vein from your waist down to the leg, nobody you get them. You go just be like say they use bag of cement put for your waist. Under your leg, he go they shock you, he go they pepper you. You know, go if you know the time where slipper to go just remove for your leg. If you sit down small like this, your leg don't swell up. Instead of you to bend down like this, may you pray back, not let you pray. You woman like this, instead of you to enter inside your room, may you carry broom, may you sweep where your waist not they let you sweep at all. You will be say you cannot waka without holding walking stick. The walking stick when you take waka come my place, you go to where I'm having your own a level two mean if you the waka like this, you go just be like say na foam, then day your leg. Now so you go they make quick. Slipper, you go they waka like this, no go know the time where slipper go remove for your leg. Inside that vein, I go give you Ologbojo baby gugu. Ologbojo mean some people will be say they don't use medicine. Several times, different medicine, and they don't pack for their belly, you know they work. If I give you this Ologbojo baby gugu, you use and take gari or you take and take pandediam. Anywhere where the frame for block, the Ologbojo can't do the thing. By the power of Almighty God, all those things when they do you, the pain where you they experience, the stroke where don't visit you before, where you not fit talk where, or if you want to talk like this, and so your mouth bend for one side, you not go fit talk where. Once I give you this root and herbs, all those things will be a thing of pass. I may come by myself. I not send any of my pikin come. I may come barakete. Now me sit down. Carry different Ogbonge medicine come on the way from Yoruba land. I occupy stand number two. Stand number two, now there you go fit see Baba Ojo, aka Stand and Waka. Our DSM number should be in case you want to call me. May you carry baru. May you write and down now. 081-66-22-47-48. I call them again. It's 081-66-22-47-48.
6: Country people, when they hear my voice, I salute you na wewelo. My name na Baba Yoruba. I occupy stand number one for the ongoing about trade fair where they happen for inside National Museum roundabout Ring Road, Benin City, Edo State. My phone number na 070-26-17-6885. Today, I don't carry good news come. Wetin I won't talk about na prostate.
7: My main focus na to attend to prostate-related problems.
6: Prostate, now the gland will be inside the male reproductive system where they produce fluid. Now that fluid, they join body with sperm cells from the testicles and with fluids from other glands to combine to form semen. This prostate gland fit get problem, start the experience enlargement or other issues for inside man body. Nobody sabi the exact thing where they cause prostate enlargement. But the truth be say, aging or some kind of hormonal change fit cause some bacterial infection or other factors that fit cause prostatitis or waiting we sabi as the inflammation of the prostate. But prostate disease gets some risk factors with the age, race, family history, or lifestyle. It gets some signs where we say if you notice them, now we say your prostate don't get problem. You go get frequent urge to urinate for night. You go wake up many times to go pee. As you pee, the pee go pain you. You go feel some kind of burning sensation. If your urine they get pink or red color, you suppose waka fast. Go see expert for prostate matter. Because why? Delay fit spoil something for you. I occupy stand number one for the ongoing about trade fair with the Shelle for inside National Museum roundabout Ring Road, Benin City, Edo State. My phone number na 070-26-17-6885. Once again, 070-26-17-6885.
7: My main focus now to attend to prostate-related problems.
6: 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For daytime, you go to feel tired. 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
6: 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We get Ogunge roots and herbs to take shrink that prostate and set you free from pains and embarrassment. 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In come to help us put full stop to anything will be prostate issues. 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I occupy stand number 1 for inside National Museum, roundabout Ring Road, Benin City, Edo State. If he not be Baba Yoruba, he no fit be like Baba Yoruba.
3: 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My name na Baba Miracle, aka Baba Kuboko, where everybody sabi as Baba Twins. I be Tradomedical Herbal Specialist, where they handle any health problem related to man. And my wife na Certified Herbal Specialist, where they handle any health issue where they related to woman. We dey inside the ongoing Herbal Trade Fair, where they apple for inside National Museum, roundabout, Ring Road, Benin City, Edo State. I occupy stand number 10. I repeat, stand number 10. My phone number na 081-3557-9700. Today, I want to discuss about prostate enlargement. My brothers, how many times you dey jump from bed for night just to go pee? Your urine come dey slow like borehole where water won't finish. You go stand for toilet so tey dey push body before one drop of pee go come out. My brother, no ignore am o. This sign fit be prostate problem. Prostate na one small gland for man body. The work of the prostate na to produce special fluid where dey help carry sperm and make am strong during ejaculation. But as man dey grow old, prostate wahala fit start. The common problem na prostate enlargement, and this thing fit cause serious stress for man. You go dey urinate every small time. You go dey wake up 5 to 7 times for night. Urine no go flow well again. Sometimes, to even begin to pee go dey hard you. Come visit Baba Miracle. 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Another dangerous prostate wahala na prostatitis. 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You dey feel hot burning anytime you want pee. 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Pelvic pain wey no gree go. If you dey see blood for urine or sperm, your urine no get control again. You dey get constant back pain. Do they lose weight suddenly? Body weakness just they worry you for no reason. This sign feel leads to serious danger. Take action today. Cause na healthy man, they build healthy family. You no go like make your woman come they complain say your engine no they fire well again. Oh. When it come to man duty, take action. No let prostrate dabaru your marriage. Oh. 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

0: My people, I salute una. The voice when I dey listen to na voice of Chief Yabi Taishi. I dey always pray every morning say sickness wey be say no go get solution. May God no let that kind sickness come our way. The one way go get solution, may God make you no let am too tay for inside our body, and may God make you show us the direction we be say we go go, where we go solve problem. We be say if they confront our life. And the one way no go to get solution too, may God no let her know here be a place. Because I always pray for all my patients in the morning. Because now only God now get power and now be the supernatural healer. So every morning we must pray for our patients. May God heal them. All the people will be saying the sick, may God heal them. May he use his supernatural power. Make he heal all the sickler, all the sick people. Over the one way they here be a care and the one way they hospitals. May God heal all of una. We be saying are the sick. Sickness is our great enemy. We have to take our body system serious. Once you see say your body don't change, you see say your body mechanism don't they misbehave because of wrong food, because of the nature or the kind of things what we be say we they dump inside our body or our lifestyle can't make us get problem. Or because of bad enemy too. Because some sickness they will be say, now those bad enemies, and then they afflict, then they take and they afflict person. You can't see, say you can't, they take medicine, the sickness no go go. You take from Mr. A, even though where prayer they answer, you go go there, your prayer no go answer. Even though where they take medicine, you go go there, where everybody they shout, say, ah, this place where this person they go, the people they shout hallelujah there, people they say praises of that person. You go go there, you go take medicine, the sickness no go agree go. And make sure, again, you get good faith if you won't go take medicine. Especially if you won't come here, be a place. You have to get good faith. No doubt. No they doubt. Say, ah, these people, now all of them are the same thing. Now, so talk, now they talk for radio. All of us are not the same thing. We are different. Yabie is a godsend. We never change our name one day. You can't call me, may another person pick my call. Now, Yabie voice, now you go here. Now, me go talk to you. We will know they play for one night. We know they do GBT. We be say some people, you go even call them, they are not person that you go to pick your call. Yeah, be no be so. If you get any challenges for inside your body, we be say, don't they confront you. You be person, we be say, you get severe waist pain, peppish all over your body, stomach noising, something they work out for inside your body, like say, now warm, something they make kulukulu for inside your body, you get chest pain, your chest, they pepper you, your waist, they pepper you, your leg, they pepper you, you go toilet like this, now so blood, or your anus, they pull out, or you experience peppish in your anus, or you experience weakness of the body, or your mouth the bitter, your headache, you get severe migraine all the time. All these things now problem. We be say, you don't supposed to stay inside our body. When pain too much for inside body, the soul will come out. You will come here and say the person don't die. So we don't want to make that kind of thing happen to us. That is why we always pray every morning. May God deliver all the sickler, all the people we be say then the sick. If you get any challenges for inside your body, your challenges, you no go ever de permanent. You must see solution to that your particular challenges where we say they confront you now. May you get up now. Consi Chief Yabi Taishi. The name where sickness they hear, where sickness they run. If you get any challenges for inside your body, you will person where we say get big sore for inside your body. The sore no great healing time. Or for you to trek from one pole to another, na difficult things. May you pray. May Yabi heal you. Once you don't get that faith, you go see, say, any medicine, what would they apply for you? It go they work effectively for inside your body. If your body know they function the way it's supposed to function, come see Chief Yabi Taishi today. 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Now, there our head office there. My GSM number, in case you want to talk to me, 080-3410-2250. 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

0: Honestly, that's my lifestyle. Just consistently giving God all the glory. Because honestly, the things that are happening these days, only God can save you. That's Fireball DML's Ishel Lua. It's past 11. I'm Joyce Jukes. 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
0: Happy Money Making Monday, you Money Making Monsters. Good morning. I'm Joyce Shooks.
2: I'm Simply Aaron.
0: We are your shenanigans. We're locking things down to 3 p.m. today. Mm-hmm. I'm so excited to speak to you today. I wasn't here on Friday. I was under the weather. I'm still under the weather even. I would almost say malaria and not a go again. I don't know. I don't know if the mosquitoes are working out. I think they're fit fam. They're too powerful for me now.
2: Oh my goodness.
0: Mosquitoes have too much power. No, no one man should have all that power. No one insect should have all that power. I don't even know. I was just telling Aaron that I feel like I have to run through my malaria medication again because I still feel so sick even after completing the dosage. And the last 3 times I've had malaria, it's been the exact same thing. I have to go through the entire medication twice. And that's just very rare. It's very rare. As a malaria medication, why can't you just work one time? I don't even... Honestly, let's just move on. Let's just... After I'm done with this air check, I'll probably just go to a pharmacy and grab the medication one more time and run through it because I cannot be sick consistently. Mm-hmm. You know, there's too much talk about, oh my goodness, you're AA. You know, go get issues to see you go marry anybody what you like. You could just marry him. First of all, let malaria not kill me before I see the husband. Let it not take my life, first of all, before I start picking and choosing. Mm-hmm. And this is also another interesting thought that I have. Don't fight me on this one. Okay. And it's insane. It's the height of not minding your business. But I feel like all AAs should just go and marry SS. Let's wrap up this SS gene, the sickle cell gene. Let's wrap it up. That's my own thing. Let's wrap it up. If you're AA, find somebody that's a carrier of the sickle cell. Marry them.
2: Okay.
0: Let's wrap this up from our system. Let's not have it anymore. Another thing that I wish we all had was an excess of money. But you see, one thing that is so beautiful about marriage, after you've matched a person whose general type can go with yours, another thing that's really paramount when it comes to marriage, it's finances. It's money. Money management is always such a huge conversation. Mm-hmm. We have a group of older Nigerian women and also some men that will tell you, oh, as a married woman, you need to have some secret money your husband doesn't know anything about. You need to have an emergency fund in case your husband finds his missing bone marrow in somebody else's body at some point. If he wakes up one day and says, go to your father's house, even though you contributed money to build the house that you're in, then, you know, your husband can turn on you on any time. So you should have a secret money stashed somewhere that you can fall back on if something like that happens. Your husband might not even turn on you. He might just pass away. And then, you know, if you're married in customary law, in some ethnic groups, you may lose the property. So you have something for you and your children. You know, that's one side. And there's lots of argument about that. But the bigger argument, and one that I need your thoughts on, is sharing the control of your finances to the point that your partner knows the PIN for your ATM card, the password for your mobile app. I was talking to my friend last week. He had promised to send me some money. He is in Italy at the moment. He's in Milan. I think he just went to Madrid now yesterday. So I was like, the money where you say you go send me, I'm fine now. And I was like, oh, sorry, when I get back, my wife is with my card right now and she's logged into my app. And if I make a transaction to a woman's name, she'll feel weird about it. So when I come back, I'll do it myself. I say, hold up, wait a minute. Your wife is with your card and has access to your banking app even when you are not there? And he said yes, that's, you know, his wife has his card and everything. And I was mind blown because a lot of people will say, oh, hide your finances from your partner. Some girls would even say, oh, when they get a new boyfriend, that their boyfriend said, I don't want you to be asking me for money. I'll give you this card. This is my card. Anything you want to do, collect it. So I need to know, would you give your partner access to your finances, even if you're not married? Access to your finances like that.
2: Would you trust the person?
0: Would you trust your girlfriend? Your boyfriend? Would you trust your girlfriend or your boyfriend with your ATM pin and access to your card? This argument was hot today, oh.
2: It was.
0: And I really need to know your thoughts. I won't tell you my thoughts yet. I want to start off with you right now. So you have a boyfriend, you have a girlfriend, you have a fiance, you have somebody that you have done smutting on their head, mm-hmm. or somebody has done smutting on your head, and you've gotten it to a point and said, do you know what? I love you with all my heart. Money is small.
2: Money is my
0: ATM. My ATM pin is 1234. Live your life. Or just, you know, whenever they like, they can pick up the card at any point and go and make some transactions. Mm. Are you okay with that? you know, our money is so hard to come by.
2: I'm just laughing.
0: So I want to know your thoughts on the matter. Are you comfortable with your spouse having your ATM card, your pin, your banking app, your pin? Are you okay with it? Or 100%. Is it that people that are doing it, they are not financially smart enough? Let's go to the phone lines. 0705-512-9881 or 0705-572-7881. And we also have, and this one W is for WhatsApp, 0902-672-2592. Good morning.
2: Good morning.
0: Sir?
3: That's what I mean by the community. It's your boy, right?
0: What's the level now? We're managing. So, what do you think about our question this morning? Aaron? Yes. Hello. Your voice is so low, I sense. I'm struggling to hear you.
3: My name is Austin.
0: Okay, Austin, fantastic. So, Austin, your babe, your wife, your woman, your girlfriend, would you comfortably leave your ATM and the PIN with that person?
3: I'm not going to agree.
0: But why? But wait, why? What's the reason?
3: Trust your Nigerian women. They will pass your back.

0: Okay, thank you so much, Austin. Okay, Austin's taking it seriously. He says you're going to get financially wrecked if your partner has access to your funds like that. The phone lines are going crazy. Let's hear your thoughts on the matter. Good morning.
1: Good morning.
2: Hello, good morning, Joyce.
0: Welcome. What's your name? Where are you calling us from?
2: This is from there. Calling from Sapley Road. Yo, this is your hot topic today.
0: What do you think, Sunday?
2: Yeah, for me, if it's a woman that is in my house, like my wife, would I do the same thing. So that is we come together as to make one.
0: Yes.
2: So so whenever I want to, the only thing whenever she wants to access my account, she always like, okay, call me, say, okay, this is what I want. Oh yeah, go ahead. That does it.
0: Okay.
2: So
1: I need to be rules.
2: For girlfriend or boyfriend,
0: But why? Why not? Is it not your girlfriend or your boyfriend you will marry eventually? Mm-hmm.
2: The relationship might say is not guaranteed. Yes. So anything can stay up along the line.
1: Okay.
2: So because if you go and do that with your girlfriend, before you know, your account will come from green. It will be turning red.
0: These accusations. These accusations.
2: So all your money will go
1: Have you been a victim before?
2: Talking from experience.
0: All right, okay. Sunday. Thank you so much. Good morning. Hello, good morning. Welcome. What's your name? Where are you calling us from? Biggie, wire for the girls, them. First of all, Biggie, wire, wire. Your name already money. Get wire, wire. Man, oh yeah, see who they give babe ATM, oh. Man, oh yeah,
3: good morning to you.
0: Good morning.
3: Good morning to Aaron. Good morning to you, Aaron.
1: Good morning, Biggie, wire, wire.
3: Okay, for me, normally, if my wife, I go green. But girlfriend, equal, I not green.
0: What did they really they solve? What? Why? Is it not the girlfriend you eventually marry?
3: I don't know now. Never say I don't feel green.
0: So what's your reason now? What?
3: For girlfriend, you'll be pack all my money. I don't go know. For my wife, now I've got to get you together now. I need to spend on my children.
0: Okay, fair.
3: Yes, now it's not for her to get my password or my PIN. That will not be anything. But for girlfriend, equal, I'm not green.
0: Okay, thank you so much, Biggie. I want to hear from women on this matter.
1: Yes.
0: A lot of men have shared their thoughts. Apparently, wives are trustworthy, girlfriends are not. I didn't know that. I don't know why you're dating a woman you cannot trust. But I want to hear from women. There's this lady, I think she's a hair vendor. She went on live last week. I'm not sure if it was TikTok live or IG live. And she was having a fight, a verbal altercation with her baby daddy. And she's quite wealthy. She's quite well to do from her business. And then the man was outside talking about how the fact that he does not get to eat her money. That can she say she has given him up to 500K in her life. Has she ever given 500K in her life? That he does not ever see her money. You know, so many people were talking about it, like, as a man, why you get the family with my money? And you know, like, hey, so if that man get the money now, I'm going to make give you wife. And all that jazz. I really want to hear from women. Men have been very vocal about not trusting their girlfriends. Now, today I learned that one. So let's hear from women as well. Would you give your male partner, your boyfriend, your husband, access to your ATM and all the pins? Good morning.
1: Good morning.
0: Hello? Okay, but your voice is so low. I can't hear you like that.
2: Austin.
0: Okay.
1: Oh, you called back.
0: Okay.
1: Welcome.
0: We are not trusting our girlfriend.
1: They don't do you that.
2: You know, if your girlfriend chop all your money, they go carry a car. You know.
0: Okay, so what's going to happen to true love? So I don't get. Isn't that the person you date you eventually marry?
1: Yeah, exactly.
0: Okay.

0: My wife, I go Greece. Because I'm a better half.
1: Okay.
0: But different. The type of
1: Okay.
2: Okay, now let's do in between. What about the fiancé?
1: I don't even know what to say.
2: Child.
1: We're going to drop in the music in a tiny moment. Oh, he is in bed this morning and also on our WhatsApp line. Oh, he says, good morning, Big Joyce and Aaron. My wife knows most of my account details, bar one. That one, a secret account taker of my extra sweet mouth life. Oh, same thing for my wife. I know they trust, give 100% access to my finances. That is Ohis from Uber. And Ohis even saying, even for the wife. There's one she doesn't know about. Sound God and Mavo with Aura Salad. I'm Joyce Chicks.
2: I'm Simply Aero.
1: Good morning.

0: Idol was one day cool. How fun is that?
1: In a land of broadcasting and a time of declining family values, the destiny of great radio rests on the shoulders of Super FM.
0: I'm Joyce Chicks.
2: I'm Simply Arrow.
0: And we are finding out that men do not trust their girlfriends. I'm shocked. I'm flabbergasted.
2: Shame on you.
0: Let me explain how we got to this situation. So we asked, would you be willing to have your spouse know your ATM card, your bank details, your app password? And honestly, I thought it was commonplace for people to give their partners these things. Imagine my shock. Every single man who has contacted me on this show has made it very clear they do not trust girlfriends. And it's blowing my mind because I know that they'll do this, they'll do that, they'll do... I mean, you know, they get a lot. I mean, it's blowing my mind. All my...
2: Well, you love her.
0: Every single partner I've had has given me their ATM card and stuff like that. I've never used it without their permission.
2: As it should be.
0: You know, so it busts my head. So I need to know. I need a woman to call me, please. Are women
2: ladies,
0: more trusting? Girlies, does your boyfriend have your ATM pin? Oh, no. Let's balance the equation. Let's not seem like it's men who are untrusting. Let's hear from women. Come on. Good morning. What's your name? Okay. Join the conversation. 0705-512-9881. It's also on Facebook, by the way. Super FM Benin. I forgot to mention that. And also 0902-672-2592. Good morning.
2: Good morning.
3: Hello. Good morning. Good
0: Hi,
3: morning.
0: Baby. How are you doing?
3: Fine, thank you. This is Miriam from Urua.
0: Talk to me, baby girl. Would your boyfriend or your husband have your ATM pin or your banking app password?
3: Okay, let's see. Just as a man, I think it is me too. If it is my husband, yes, that one I will agree. Because surely, even me too, I will know his pin. I will have his own ATM in my hand. That one is not an issue. Peter's boyfriend too. I think the problem here is already if the person you are dating, if you know the kind of person maybe the lady is an extravagant lady or the guy himself is an extravagant guy. That's where the fear will come in.
0: Okay.
3: But if you know that this guy he knows how to manage things, he knows how to handle things, then I think there's no fear. If you and if there's that that trust between two of you, I think you can still be able to like, okay, I can give him my ATM to for my own. I can try him not with my whole account, to maybe my other account I have. Hold that one. They will not be seen. Let's see how we balance together. I cannot carry the complete account I give you.
2: Okay, so that's going to be a practice account now.
3: I will not want him to see my main account. So anytime I ask of money, not that, but baby, you get money for that account. I know. You want that?
0: Okay, baby girl, thank you so much. Are we in a low trust society?
2: We are, definitely we are.
0: Everyone, let me ask you. We've been dragging our callers. What about you?
2: Okay.
0: Can you do it?
2: I will give it to my fiance. You know,
0: okay.
2: A while back I mentioned, how about we circle back on the fiance issue?
0: Okay.
2: Because it's in between. She's not your wife. She's not your girlfriend. He's not your husband.
0: Yeah.
2: So what about your fiance? Somebody you know that you're going to spend your life with. But it's not there yet, but it is. I will give it to him. I'm a lover girl, okay?
0: Yeah.
2: I have trust.
0: Good morning. What's your name? Where are you calling us from, please?
2: Okay.
4: Good morning, girl.
0: Yes.
4: This is Jacuzzi from Mokoro.
0: Jacuzzi, tell me that you are the man that trusts. What's going on?
2: Come on now.
4: No, the thing is, it all depends on personality, though.
0: Okay.
4: Yeah, fortunate to meet those who are, how do I put it, industrious and industrious mate, partner. You can test with probably an account that you know you can let go of the money that's in there to see how he or she gets to use it before you know what to do. But for me, I would not advise anybody, both male or female, to give your spouse or partner to be access to your account. Because the thing is, spend this money on, even with that own the money in their account, they are not going to let you use the money to do that thing. Yes.
0: Okay.
4: You see them buying saying that you that own that money,
2: you cannot do it.
4: Let you.
2: Obviously, it's not
4: sales now. They're not going to let you buy that thing. But when you're putting that buy, your man goes there. So, just because for me, you're not going to get IDP for young age, it is advisable. Keep your money. When she asks for money, do transfer for her. Send her money. Don't give her access to your complete money. If she's not there, you like your dress.
0: Okay.
4: May you not go in that for hospital bed. May they give you a good money.
0: Thank you so much, Jacuzzi. Good morning. What's your name? Hello? Oof. You know, I don't even know what to say because I feel like this is such a casual thing. Like, for every person I've dated, they've had the pin to my ATM card.
2: Okay.
0: And it's just like a casual thing. Like, we're just driving somewhere and I want to get something. So I have to take my card. So your pin, okay, 1, 2, 3, 4, bah.
2: Are you for real?
0: Yes.
2: Wow.
0: And that's how I've also gotten every ATM pin I've gotten. We just go and buy something.
2: Okay.
0: You know, we drive up to the place. I'm like, I want to buy shawarma and this. Mm. And normally, I won't even tell you that you're the one paying. You should know by yourself that you're the one paying.
2: Obviously.
0: So when we drive up to the place, I just turn and say, give me your card.
2: And he gives me.
0: I say, what's the password? They did the password. And I just do it. So I'm shocked to find out that this is not commonplace. I've always suspected myself of being naive. I've always suspected it. On Facebook, we've got Courage. And Courage says he would absolutely 100% give his spouse access to his ATM card and a PIN. So now WhatsApp says, good morning, Joyce and Aaron. This conversation is so funny. For me, all my babe, they always get my PIN. I know you'll get wahala at all.
2: That's a good man.
0: Intentional man, don't comment.
2: That's a good man right there.
0: Intentional man, don't join us. Good morning. What's your name?
5: Hello, good morning.
0: Welcome.
5: Yeah, so I'm calling from Mission Road Market.
0: Happy to have you on the show, sir. Please go ahead.
5: I want to rush because our customers are so
0: rush. Thank you.
5: Okay, I will not do that at least for now.
2: Oh.
5: But now that we have seen it all, no problem. But if it will be early days or early years, no. Mm. But now, I can do it. Even more than that. Thank you so much.
0: Well done, sir. See, he's just older. You know, Obioma is around 70 years old, so he's at sugar daddy status now.
2: Ooh.
0: And so sugar daddy, you should be giving out your pin. you should be giving it out to the sugar daddy. Good morning. What's your name?
6: Joshua.
0: Sir?
6: Excuse me. Back.
0: Welcome back.
6: Mm-hmm. This thing is both sides. What are you speaking? You see, man, you not to give your husband no pin for ATM. Because some men are lazy.
0: True.
6: Some are not lonely. Some men are lazy. Because if they see that your money, like now, man, if you give your husband your ATM, can be 300,000 ATM. Your husband, that's 2 weeks, you don't go work.
0: So many women have said this as well.
6: That's what they tell you. In this situation, husband, wife, in this situation, for men, I don't tell you now, if men see a little car there,
0: thank you for the advice. Thank you, Austin. You know, this is a very interesting lens that we've placed on financial responsibility and trust in relationships. It's interesting to see that a lot of people, we live in a low trust society in Nigeria. It's the facts of the case. Unfortunately, that's the matter at hand. We live in a low trust society. I remember having the conversation of if somebody sends you money accidentally to your account, will you return it? And so many people said it's their luck. They're not going to return it. So these types of things have made us a low trust society. And like Austin has said, financial abuse is very likely when a person knows just how much you're worth. So I do see from the POV of the people who say that they don't want to have their partners know that amount, they have access to this kind of amount. I know where you're coming from, but what I would say on the matter is that we should work on our trust levels in our relationships, especially marriage. You see, a lot of people think marriage is something you should do because you love the person deeply. Yeah. I need more of us to consider marriage what it truly is, a business transaction. When you marry a person, you are going into business with that person to the point that you involve the government. Hope you know that. Because yes. whether you're doing a church wedding or you're doing a marriage under the act by going to the registry, the Ministry of Interior to do it in court, what you have done is you have invited the government into that relationship. That's the long and short. The thing that you sign is a document. You have legally told the government that you are involved with this person. That is what getting married is. That's really it. Except, of course, you do customary law, of which you are telling the elders of your land, whatever is in control of your community, you are now involving them in that relationship. So it might be a tad foolhardy to just, you know, go and involve a person you don't trust and tell the government that you are tying your finances to that person. It is expected that when those two become one, that your finances are now shared. So first of all, be very careful about the person you go into this marriage contract with. It's very, very important. It's not because you love them too much. How do they behave around money? How is their financial literacy? How do they spend? There's this TV show we used to like on YouTube, The Men's Club, and Fiwara is there. Love him. Now, in this show, Fiwara, he's the kind of women he likes are women who have rich fathers. So he was married to one whose father gave him the job he was doing, and both the father and the girl were really dealing with him. And then when he decided to go and cheat, he started to say, I'm not that rich man's child. Anyways, this rich man's child spends money so much that her father blocked her account. And him being a lover boy gave the girl his ATM card. He just did walk, they see a lot, 500k, 200k. And he was losing his mind. Okay. And that's what happens when you do not understand the person's financial education and you decide to be partnered with them. And just like many people have already pointed out, even though you trust your partner, even though you love them beyond doubt, the African parable goes saying, only pick away my womb, I will feed you for. Even the one with my back, if you do something, I no go know. Have your own separate finances. Have your own small thing that you're putting on the side. Anything can happen. And even if they don't break your trust, an illness could come. The person could pass away. The person can go into poor investment. And all the money that both of you have invested into that relationship is gone. So yeah, have a healthy level of trust for the person that you're partnered with, but have a healthy level of sense to know that at any point, anything can happen. However, if you're with me or Aaron, nothing will happen. Give us all your money. Here is Cash Coming with All My Money playing right now. Good morning, Adosade.

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0: The best, the most entertaining, the most watched league in the world. 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
1: De Bruyne! 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From the brink of despair! Elation! From catastrophe! 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
5: Good afternoon and welcome to Super FM News at 12. I am Joyce Chukwuka. First, our top stories. Nigeria reschedules airlifting of citizens willing to leave South Africa. NDLEA arrests three female drug suspects and others in Edo. On the foreign scene, Israel-Iran exchange fresh attacks. And in sports, Team Nigeria wins three medals at wrestling ranking series. We'll bring you details of these and more right after this. President Bola Tinubu has reaffirmed the federal government's determination to defeat insecurity and secure the release of all persons held captive across the country. He also assured Nigerians that his administration will intensify efforts to ease the economic hardship facing citizens. President Tinubu, represented by the Secretary to the Government of the Federation, Senator George Akume, stated this during the National Interdenominational Church Service in Abuja. The service was part of activities marking the 2026 Democracy Day celebration. Meanwhile, Senate President Godswill Akpabio has urged Nigerians not to give up hope. He said Nigerians must continue to pray so that terrorism sponsors will be exposed. This was revealed in a statement issued by his media office in Abuja. The Senate President also used the occasion to acknowledge the pain caused by insecurity across the country, particularly kidnappings and violent attacks, while calling for national resilience. Elsewhere, presidential candidate of the African Democratic Congress, ADC, Atiku Abubakar, has applauded the rescue of 360 people abducted by terrorists in Ogoshe, Borno State. He urged authorities to intensify efforts to secure the release of other Nigerians still held captive by kidnappers and insurgents. The rescue operation was carried out by troops of Operation Hadinkai, who freed the victims from the Mandara Mountains. Reacting in a statement posted on his X account, Atiku said he remained convinced that the country's security forces could overcome insurgency if adequately equipped and backed by effective political leadership.

0: federal government has rescheduled the airlifting of the first batch of Nigerian citizens wanting to leave South Africa following the recent wave of xenophobic attacks in the country. The spokesman of the Ministry of Foreign Affairs, Kimiebe Ebienfa, revealed this in a statement. According to Ebienfa, the proposed airlifting of the first batch of returnees from South Africa, which is originally scheduled for today, has been rescheduled for Wednesday. And this is due to unforeseen logistical considerations. He said the first flight expected to transport about 270 passengers would leave Johannesburg on the evening of the new date, after all necessary permits and clearances have been secured for the airlift. Meanwhile, the federal government has introduced fresh measures aimed at strengthening financial discipline across ministries, departments and agencies by placing new limits on reimbursable interest and tightening oversight of public funds. The new directives are contained in the 2026 Annual General Interest Warrant signed by the Minister of Finance and Coordinating Minister of the Economy, Taiwo Oyedele, and conveyed through a Federal Treasury circular issued by the Office of the Accountant General of the Federation. The circular signed by the Accountant General of the Federation, Shamsuddin Ogunjimi, authorised accounting officers across the three arms of government to approve funds to eligible interest holders. The Office of the Accountant General said the move was in line with the provisions of financial regulations and forms part of efforts to ensure accountability and prudent management of public resources. Also, the Minister of Education, Dr. Tunji Alausa, has revealed that funds have been released to pay 5 months of accumulated consolidated academic tools allowance owed to lecturers in federal universities. He declared vice chancellors to immediately clear all outstanding payments. Alausa instructed vice chancellors of federal universities to ensure the prompt disbursement of the funds to eligible academic staff. According to the minister, the funds were released in line with provisions of the 2025 agreement signed between the federal government and the union. Operators of the National Drug Law Enforcement Agency, NDLEA, have arrested three female suspects and a male suspect during raids on notorious drug hotspots in Benin City. The NDLEA spokesperson Femi Babafemi said two female suspects were arrested at Uyosa with 176 grams of skunk, 65 grams of lout and 5 grams of methamphetamine. He said another female suspect, 21-year-old Anita Abraham, was apprehended along Agbo Road with 95 grams of Scottish lout and 329 grams of regular lout, while a male suspect was arrested at Upper Mission with various psychotropic substances. NDLEA Chairman Buba Marwa convened the Office of the Edo Command and reaffirmed the agency's commitment to dismantling drug trafficking networks across the country. 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
0: This is the news at 12 on Super FM 88.1. Now the rest of the news. On foreign scene, Israel and Iran have traded fresh attacks threaten a fragile truce and raising fears of further escalation in the Middle East. Israeli forces struck targets in Iran, including a petrochemical facility, after Tehran launched missiles towards Israel. Israeli authorities said the missiles were intercepted without casualties. US President Donald Trump has urged both sides to avoid further retaliation and return to negotiations. In sports, Team Nigeria have recorded an impressive outing at the United World Wrestling Ranking Series in Mongolia. The team won three medals through its female wrestlers. Hannah Ojo claimed a silver medal after reaching the final with victories over opponents from Mongolia and India. Esther Kolawole secured a bronze medal, defeating wrestlers from China and Russia, including world number one Amina Tandalova, before narrowing missing a place in the final. And that concludes the news. But before we go, here is a recap of our top stories. The federal government has rescheduled the airlifting of the first batch of Nigerian citizens waiting to leave South Africa. Operators of the National Drug Law Enforcement Agency have arrested three female suspects and a male suspect during raids on notorious drug hotspots in Benin City. Israel and Iran have traded fresh attacks and threatening a fragile truce and raising fears of further escalation in the Middle East. Team Nigeria have recorded an impressive outing at the United World Wrestling Ranking Series in Mongolia. Super FM News at 12 was edited by Esther Owolabi. I am Joyce Chukwuka. Remember, security is our collective responsibility. Be sure to play your part. Thank you for listening and good afternoon.

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0: Good day, distinguished listeners. I am Dr. Simeon Onakugoto, the president of SPHEAL. I am delighted to be with you in today's edition of Renew Your Mind to share ideas with you. In today's edition, we are going to take a very important topic, captioned One Day at a Time. One day at a time. In the Bible, it is written, "This is the day which the Lord hath made. We will rejoice and be glad in it." Psalm 118, verse 24. So many people don't rejoice in the day. They allow the past and the fear of the future to reduce their joy of the day. So this topic, one day at a time, is so important. Let us make the best use of today by not allowing the future or the past to diminish our happiness of today. An author once said, "Our anxiety does not empty tomorrow of its sorrow, but only empties today of its strength." So if you don't want today to be reduced of its happiness, let us take one day at a time. No wonder Jesus Christ admonished us to focus on today. He taught us in the Lord's Prayer to pray for our daily bread. He didn't say to pray for tomorrow's bread or next year's bread, but our daily bread. Jesus Christ also went on to admonish us not to worry about tomorrow, for tomorrow we worry about itself. He said, "Each day has enough trouble of its own." According to Matthew chapter 26, if you read from verse 25 to 34, if only we abide by this admonition of Jesus Christ, more than half of our worries and trouble will vanish. For us to have real peace of mind and happiness and reduce stress, let us learn to live each day at a time and not to borrow trouble from what will happen in the future or what has already happened in the past. Let us live by the advice of this poem. "Look to this day, for it is life, the very life of life. In its brief course lies all the verities and realities of your existence, the bliss of growth, the glory of action, the splendor of achievement. For yesterday is but a dream, and tomorrow is only a fiction. But today, well lived, makes every yesterday a dream of happiness, and every tomorrow a vision of hope. Look well, therefore, to this day." Such is the salutation to the dawn. We need to ensure that we focus our mind on today. Please, let us learn to make the most of today. It is a gift that will never come again. This is the day which the Lord has made. Let us rejoice and be glad in it. Just for today, let us try to live through this day only, not to tackle all our life problems at once. Just for today, let us have a program. Let us write down what we expect to do every hour. We may not follow it exactly, but let's have it. It will eliminate worry and indecision. Let's learn to live one day at a time. Anyone can carry his burden, however hard, until nightfall. It is when we think about the past and the future that makes the day burden harder. So let us learn to discipline ourselves and focus on the best we can do today. When we start thinking about the future, let's tell ourselves, "When I get to the bridge, I will cross it." Let's not allow the fear of the future to torment and reduce the joy of today. Every day is a new life to a wise man. So said Am Otto. Let us learn to live one day at a time. Am Otto once said, happy the man, and happy he alone. He who can call today his own. He who secure within can say, tomorrow, do your worst, for I have lived today. So we need to focus on today. If we focus on today, we'll be happier. We'll live a terrific life. If we focus on today, it will make us to achieve far more than when we allow the past or we allow the future to torment the day. Living for today is therefore a virtue we must cultivate. The real enemies of life are the ought and the if. I ought to have done this. If only this thing have happened, let us adjust ourselves to the reality of life as it pertains to today. If we do that, we'll be in charge of our life. But if we allow our thought to stray in two directions, either the past or the future, it reduces our joy of the day.
1: Do you know that a merry heart equals a positive mind, and it attracts good health, happiness, and success to those who acquire it? Oh yes, 12 Keys to a Merry Heart is the answer. 12 Keys to a Merry Heart is a book written by Dr. Simeon Onakugoto, a medical doctor and a life coach on health, personal development, relationship, leadership, and emotional well-being. 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
0: So let us learn to discipline ourselves and focus our mind on the best we can achieve today. It was Dale Carnegie who declared, one of the most appalling comments on our present way of life is that half of all the beds in our hospitals are reserved for patients with nervous and mental troubles. Patients who have collapsed under the crushing burden of accumulated yesterdays and fearful tomorrows. Yet a vast majority of those people will be walking the streets today, living happy, useful lives, if they have only heeded the words of Jesus. Have no anxiety about tomorrow. So we should learn to implement what Jesus Christ said, that we should focus on today. Let tomorrow take care of himself. That does not mean that we should not plan. That does not mean that we should not have vision. We should plan. We should have long-term goals. But we should not be anxious about what will happen in the future. When we are anxious, when we are worried about the future, it only reduces today of his joy. So let us learn to live one day at a time. I am Dr. Simeon Onakugoto, the President of Society for Positive Living, SPL. 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

0: And here we are to the Odd Jobs very, very seriously. Good afternoon. Welcome to Mother and Child. Today is Monday. Time really flies. I feel like this year just started 2 weeks ago. I said Happy New Year. And now for some reason, I'm looking forward to Dirty December. I'm sure a lot of us are looking forward to Dirty December too. However, I feel like at this point, it would be very dishonest of anybody on the radio if we are not talking about the current realities in the country. And so today on Mother and Child, we are going to be helping mothers, or parents in general, on how to keep nutrition still at a very good level, irrespective of the economic situations. Now, of course, we all know that this show is sponsored by the T.Y. Danjuma Foundation, alongside with the Baum Empowerment Initiative. We do have a guest with us in the studio, and she'll be walking us through the entire process. Now, per usual, we're going to allow our guest introduce herself. Good afternoon.
1: Good afternoon. Happy to be here. My name is Irene Owabo. I'm the State Health Educator at Edo State Primary Healthcare Development Agency.
0: I generally like having you in the studio because you're so thorough. So I'm really looking forward to this conversation.
1: Thank you very much.
0: Now, before we came to the studio, we did have a tiny sit down, and she had broken down something really important. She said that, you know what, the economy is not smiling with us right now. And whether it's smiling or not, nutrition continues to be important. And so today's going to walk us through how we're going to achieve the best kind of nutrition for growing children. Where would you like to start, Irene?
1: Okay, thanks for that introduction. I couldn't have said it any better. So we know the way things are right now. Mm. You hear people say things are expensive, you know, food especially expensive. And whether food is expensive or not, our children need to eat properly. They need to have adequate diet, the one we call balanced diets those days. Mm. And they need to have adequate diet. Your child does not know whether things are difficult or not. You know, it is necessary for their growth, their well-being, mental health, and generally health in general. Mm. It helps them grow properly by the time they eat well. You understand? So it is the right thing to do that parents provide adequate feeding for their children, whether things are difficult or not. There are ways we can go around this, and I think we'll start with that shortly.
0: All right. So just to break it down in the simplest of terms, you know, like you said, we used to call it balanced diet back in the day. And the name has changed now. I want to assume that the name has changed because new things have been added onto that tiny curriculum that it used to be. So what is adequate diet, adequate feeding?
1: Yes, adequate feeding is you getting the ideal kind of nutrition needed at a particular time, okay? Because something that might be balanced for a child of 5 years might not be balanced for a teenager, okay? So when they call it generally balanced diet, it doesn't work that way anymore. What's balanced for a pregnant woman, you understand? What's adequate for a pregnant woman might not be adequate for a teenager, as the case may be. So we use adequate diet, meaning what is expected that will give you the right nutrition at a particular time or at a particular stage in life. So that's the difference between the balanced diet and
0: all right. So today we're talking about children. From what age to what age are we focusing on today?
1: Generally we're talking about children from birth to like up to 5 years.
0: Okay.
1: Yes.
0: So what are the nutritional requirements for children within that age bracket?
1: Okay, I'll start from day one. Okay. Yes, after delivery, after birth, we encourage parents, we encourage mothers, you know, to give breast milk. It cannot be overemphasized. I cannot say it too much. Breast milk is ideal for our children, not formulas. So we keep advocating to parents, caregivers. When I mean parents, I'm not just talking about mothers. Fathers, family members, mother-in-laws, and all of that. Those are part of the family.
0: Okay.
1: To know that breastfeeding, breast milk is ideal for the child. It's best for the child. It's healthy for the child. Healthier than formula. You know, a lot of people just believe that once they are given birth, they just go ahead and start getting formula and all of that. They feel it's like a big man thing. Let me use that word. But it is not. It's best for our child to take breast milk. There are a lot of benefits for breast milk. Breast milk helps the child grow properly. that is okay. In that case, now we'll go back to that adequate diet thing. Breast milk is adequate for a child between the first, from day 1 to 6 months. That was adequate for a child. Then from 6 months upward, child start introducing family meals. Let me put it that way. Food that the parents eat, food that is eat, that they take in the family, start introducing it little by little from the 6th month. From 0 to 6 months should be strictly breast milk, exclusive breastfeeding, no water, no juice, things like that. Strictly breastfeeding, yes.
2: All right. So when we cross the 6 month threshold, I think it's called complementary feeding.
1: Yes, it's called complementary feeding.
2: So what does that look like for the child?
1: Okay. Complementary feeding from 6 months, you start introducing it to the baby, start enjoying the meal the family eats. And most children from 6 months or even from 5 months, when you start, maybe when they sit with you, they sit with the family, when the family is eating, they'll start showing interest in the food that the family eats, you know, that little fruit, that banana, that orange and all of that. You start introducing it from 6 months and even up to that sweet potato, that beans, peas and all of that. You start introducing it to the child from 6 months. First of all, by the time you start, you might not be the consistency that an adult would take. It might be a bit soft. It should be softer. It should be a bit lighter so that it will be easy to chew. Or you can even match hard foods like yams. You know, you can press them so that the child can eat at a particular consistency so that the child will start taking it little by little. And before you know it, as the child is growing, it thickens. You know, they take pap too and all of that, porridge and all things like that. You can start feeding our children with that from the 6th month.
2: Now, are there specific nutrient groups that children need more around that period of their life? And if they become somewhat costly, if we look at things like formula these days, I mean, babies eating formula can't pay my salary right now because of the price of formula. Are they things for parents to substitute? I saw a woman speak about ogi and then putting some crayfish in the ogi.
1: Yes.
2: Give us some examples if you can as well.
1: Okay, there are several examples. You know, there was one of these programs I attended and the woman called in to ask that she feels guilty, that her child does not take formula. No, I had to like counsel her that is not it at all, that she has different varieties of food to give to her child as I think about 9 months and all of that. So I'll just mention a few here.
2: Okay.
1: Like I mentioned banana just now. For example, you're giving pap. At least pap is not so expensive. But people will say everything is expensive now. But compared to formula, you can make pap for it. I'm talking about a child that's up to 6 months, from 6 months and above. You can make pap, the one you call ogi just now. You can make pap. Some of us call it akamu, this area. You make pap, you can match your banana, your ripe banana, you can match it separately. You know, when you see match banana, it looks like it's even pap, like pap. So you match your banana, you can mix it with your pap and give to the child. You understand? That is one. You mentioned one, crayfish.
2: Yeah.
1: And that crayfish, you don't just go to the market, buy crayfish and start.
2: Oh.
1: You know, when you get crayfish and maybe other things purchased from the market, you first of all heat it on a dry pan, just to ensure all impurities and all of that. You pick off the dirt and all, then you blend before you now start adding to the pap or whatever, or porridge that you want to give to your child. And apart from banana, there are other things you can add to food. You can still add granite.
2: Oh.
1: Blended granite.
2: That sounds delicious.
1: It is delicious. Blended granite. You can, you know, roast your granite and all of that with salt. You blend it and you start adding it to the pap. And the child will love it instead of sugar or instead of getting formula. This is more nutritious than sugar and all of that. Then apart from pap, if I want to stray away from pap, because somebody might say, is it just pap, pap, pap? There are other things. Okay, for example, sweet potatoes. Okay, you can boil sweet potatoes. You know they can be very soft.
2: Yeah.
1: You boil them so that they'll be very tender. Soft, and you can match with even peanuts. You can match with beans, very soft beans, and all of that. And again, with pap, people add palm oil to pap. After making pap, you can add a drop of palm oil, like a teaspoon of palm
2: oil. What does that do?
1: Palm oil is rich in vitamin A.
2: Oh.
1: So, and yes, it's rich in vitamin A, and definitely is a fortified food for the child, unlike just giving the child pap. adding that palm oil has made it fortified for the child already, mm-hmm. as little as maybe a teaspoon of palm oil. So the list goes on and on. No mother, no parent should feel guilty that you cannot get processed formula for your child. We have natural foods everywhere. And another thing I would advise, apart from going to the market to buy everything, we've been advised to grow what we eat. Mm. Eat what you grow. You understand? The way things are right now, everybody should have a small garden at the back of their houses. Mm. You understand? To grow vegetables, to grow fruits. You know, if you don't have a very big land, you have what you can grow. You can have a banana tree at the back of your house. You can have a pumpkin at the back of your house. As the case may be, you might have a pawpaw tree. At least those are trees that do not take so much space. Mm. Uh-huh. You can have tomatoes. You can have all forms of vegetables to help you train your child properly. And another thing, apart from growing plants, you can grow animals too. Okay? You can have a mini poultry. You understand? You can mm-hmm. have like 4 or 5 beds, and taking protein won't be so difficult, because going to the market to get chicken or to get fish, as the case may be, can be very expensive. And so we advise that parents, caregivers should try their best to plant what they eat and eat what they plant. Apart from that, it's fresher. Even you know that it's organic, you is from your backyard, nothing was added to it to make to enhance the growth and all of that. It comes straight from the farm, and it gives you satisfaction when you go to the back of your house to cut one vegetable and all of that and slice it in your food. There's this satisfaction it brings. Mm. So we advise parents to keep to that.
2: All right, now let's go into growing children. Now we've done 0 to 6, we've done maybe 6 to 1 at this point. I have to ask this, by the way, because I was speaking to a friend of mine, she's a new mother, she was really worried, and she asked me, and I said, you know, on Mondays I see doctors, I want to ask a medical practitioner about this one. So she says that her baby only wants to eat eba. And you know, they're all after her, by the way. Mm. And she said it's a worry for her because she feels like the baby should be able to switch things. That she can, she really tries. Sure, sure. That the baby cries and cries and cries. And if it's not about it, there's nothing that the baby would agree to eat. One, is that a problem? And two, if you're a parent listening now and they're struggling with this, how do they fix this? What can they do?
1: Okay, it's not particularly worrisome. Okay. I know how she feels because yeah. you have children. Another thing I want to ask, if she were here, I would have like, are you an Eba person?
2: Because the baby ought to have learnt it somewhere.
1: Exactly, because it's what you make the child eat. It's what you eat your child eats.
2: The baby is interested in seeing what goes into mommy's mouth.
1: Yes, but I think I prefer this Eba to noodles. Hmm. Because someone has told me that my baby will only eat noodles and nothing else. I don't know if you understand. Yeah. So eating Eba can be fortified. Okay? Mm. So just like I mentioned fortified paps and other foods, you can fortify that Eba for that child. Mm. Yes.
2: Okay.
1: I remember there was a time my third son, well, he likes Eba too. So most of the time, blended crayfish, I'll mix it with the gari to make Eba.
2: Okay, okay.
1: So that alone, and he had an issue of not chewing fish. He would chew and spit it out. Do you understand?
2: Mm.
1: So You can blend that crayfish, of course, after picking and, you know, roasting. You can blend that crayfish, just add a little to that gari to make the Eba.
2: Okay.
1: And, you know, before you know, the Eba will be looking brown, but it tastes good. Uh-huh. And, you know, of course, it's to swallow. And you give the child. You can do all of that. Gari can be fortified with several things. Crayfish, soya, and all of that. You know, soya is like a powder too.
2: Yes.
1: You can fortify your gari with all of that. But as she's doing all of this, she should start introducing, or she should continue rather, to introduce all other foods. Uh-huh. And most of the time, babies that age might take about

0: with draw soup. If the baby can use any other soup, fine, then it's fine. You can use melon soup and all that other soup to take a bath, and it's fine.
1: Oh, fantastic. Yes. So fear not. Exactly. So like I said, growing children. Now, I'm sure that as the child is growing, there's some specific needs that they have. Let's look at fruit, fibers, and protein. I think protein right now is one of the most expensive things in the market.
0: Most needed.
1: Even up to egg now. Egg has now slowly becoming a big man food. What can parents do? How do they supplement their kids' protein needs?
0: I already mentioned it. The best we can do right now.
1: The crayfish and stuff.
0: No. Apart from crayfish and stuff, they should try to grow what they eat. Try as much as. No. It's key. Try as much as possible. If you can, if you want to red chickens. If you red chicken, if you have like 5 chicken at a time, before you know it, your child will be eating protein, you know, anyhow, not just because you have to go to the market to buy and all of that. Apart from that, I know families that have fish ponds, no matter how small, you have fish ponds. It all depends on the one you prefer.
1: Yeah.
0: Some people prefer birds to, you know, fish. So you can have any of this to help your growing child. Mm. You can never overemphasize it. Yeah?
1: All right. So when it comes to feeding your growing child, what are some things that parents need to make sure is included, whether it's in every meal or at least as regularly as possible?
0: Okay. We know the classes of food. Carbohydrates that has to do with energy-giving foods like yam, potatoes, garri, and all of that. Then, of course, protein. Protein has to do with building the body. We have eggs, fish. We have beans. You know, beans is one major protein that you know when a child eats, they are taking enough. It's not like putting a pinch of meat or a pinch of fish on in the child's food. You know, proteins like that, beans and all of that, soya beans, oils, vitamins, minerals, fruits and vegetables, they are all key. Then it's nice. Fruits and vegetables contain a lot of ions for our children, growing children, children that are already, they're very active, you know, playing and all of that. All of these, when they are all included in the food, the child is good to go.
1: All right. If you just joined us, you're on to Mother and Child, and we are discussing nutritional needs for growing children, especially in these very tough times. Now, if you have any questions for our guests in the studio, you can send us a text or a WhatsApp to 0705967688. That is 0705967688. You can also listen back if you've missed any part of this conversation and previous episodes on our mobile app, Super FM Global. Just go there, find Mother and Child, and listen back. So if you have questions while this conversation is going on, feel free to send in your questions via text or via WhatsApp, and I'll pass it on to our guests, and she will try to answer them for us. 0705-967-6881. Now, let's go to another issue go ahead.
0: There's something I want to mention. You know, we mentioned that we said that breast milk is best for children 0 to 6 months.
1: Yes.
0: Yes, and when you start complementary feeding from the 6 months, you don't stop breastfeeding. It's something you continue. I did mention that earlier, so I want to make it clear. You continue breastfeeding till 2 years. Okay, so the first 2 years of age, you continue breastfeeding, just even as you introduce the complementary feeding by 6 months, breastfeeding continues.
1: All right, so let's go to another issue that parents who have young children are facing: picky eaters. If you have a child who's a picky eater and you want to make sure that they're still getting as many nutrients that they really need, how can you...
0: Okay, if the child... Zero and... Okay, definitely

0: From 6 to 2 years, picky eaters, yes, must be up to 6 months. Mm. From 6 months to 2 years, one way to help children and parents like that is to continue breastfeeding, because breastfeeding still has all the nutrients they need. It's just that addition from our kind of meals, it help the children go faster because they need more energy for walk and play. You know, from 6 months, your child is sitting, is crawling, before you know, walking and running around. So they need a lot of energy that is not present in the breast milk. So, but breast milk is one way to be sure your child is getting enough, even when they are above 6 months of age. We also hear cases of children that are not so fine, children that are not feeling too well. When a child is sick, you know, most of the time, a child from around 6 months and above, when they are sick, you see them taking only breast milk. Mm. Imagine if the parent had stopped, you know, the breast milk and say, oh, take only our kind of food, it would be a problem. We've seen cases like that. Mm. So some children, when they get picky, breast milk is what they still stick to, and it does a lot for them. So advise that parents do not stop breastfeeding until the child is 2 years of age. It will really help, especially for picky eaters.
1: All right, we are going to open the phone lines. If you have any questions, do send them in. The numbers to call are these: 0705-512-9881, 0705-572-7881. We also have 0902-672-2592. Now for text and for WhatsApp, 0705-967-6881. Good afternoon. Hello. Good afternoon and welcome. What's your name and where are you calling us from, please? Okay, IK, you help me speak up a little bit. I can't really hear you, but let's have your question, please.
2: Okay, I want to thank your guest in the house. He has told me a lot of what to say. That's why I always listen to this program.
1: Fantastic. All right. Thank you so much. I don't know if you heard him. He wants to thank you that he has something to say at home now. He has been going to be. So thank you for that. We've got Miss J on Airport Road, and she says, is there an overdose for taking milk in children less than 5 years? And if there is, how do you know when it is too much?
0: Okay, overdose of milk?
1: Yeah.
0: I think there might be overdose of everything, even water. Do you understand? Mm. Yes, you can't overtake water and all of that. So I don't know. I think the best thing you do is to visit your healthcare provider to get that answer, because it's not what you talk or I can't just speak on correspondence now. Let them see your child and know if there is an issue and all of that. You know, some children are lactose intolerant. Mm. They do not process, they do not digest milk, the protein in milk properly. So if you're having issues with that, it would be nice you visit your healthcare provider.
1: All right, so this one is on our text line. It's from Mommy Evie, and she says that doctor, how long is too long for a baby to take breast milk? My baby is over 1 year and she's still taking breast milk, and my husband is complaining.
0: What? You're still on the right track, madam. Still very, very much on the right track. Like I mentioned earlier, I said breastfeeding should be from 0 to 2 years of age.
1: Two? Wow.
0: Yes, 2 years. Continue breastfeeding even as you're feeding the child with other family meals. Uh-huh. From 6 months, you start complementary feeding. But even as at that, breastfeeding continues. So that a year old or a year plus you mentioned, she's still very much on the right track. She still very much needs breast milk till she's 2 years of age.
1: All right. So Mommy Evie, tell Daddy Evie, the baby can keep having the breast milk. Yes. Let's get in your questions. 0705-512-9881. 0705-572-7881 0902-672-2592. You can get text and WhatsApp 0705-967-6881. You're on to Mother and Child. We have around give or take 6 minutes left in this conversation.
0: Okay. I want to mention again,
1: please,
0: to reiterate that husbands, fathers, grandfathers, grandmothers, mother-in-laws, family members should help ensure that our children are properly breastfed. Yes, 0 to 2 years of age. Let's encourage our mothers. Let's help them do it. They can't do it alone. By the time we support them, it will be easy for them to breastfeed our children.
1: All right. Remember, please join in the march
0: yes.
1: to good breastfeeding. Now, this show is sponsored by the T.Y. Danjuma Foundation in collaboration with the Baum Empowerment Initiative. We're going to be here again next week, Monday, for these types of conversations. Now, I want you to just give an overreaching summary of this conversation, especially for those that just joined us and feel like they've missed out on so much.
0: Okay. So I want to say here that, yes, times are hard, but our children need to feed well. They need to have adequate feeding.
1: Mm.
0: And there are ways we can go about it without breaking the bank. There are ways we can go about it without being stressed. Try as much as possible. One, if your child is 0 to 6 months, it's breastfeeding. It's called exclusive breastfeeding. You don't give water. You don't give any other kind of milk. You don't give juice, nothing of that sort. Then from 6 months and above, you start with complementary feeding while still breastfeeding.
1: Mm.
0: It is key to 2 years. Breastfeeding can stop from 2 years of age. And the child will continue to eat the meals from the family. You don't have to get a particular kind of milk or formula for the child when the child is 6 months and above. You can prepare foods that the family eats. Make it very tender, from beans to yams to sweet potatoes to Irish potatoes. Let me never mention Irish potatoes. Sweet potatoes, vegetables. And like I mentioned again, I said you can grow what you eat and eat what you grow. It's not everything you go to the market to buy. Yes, you can have a vegetable farm at the back of your house or the front of your house, as the case may be. You can have pumpkin, you can have tomatoes, you can have a pawpaw tree, you can have all of that. And apart from plants, you could also grow animals. You could have a tiny poultry, maybe with 4, 5, 6 birds. You can have a small fish pond and all of that. There are lots of things we can do to ensure our children get adequate diet.
1: All right. So this one is from Mommy Samuel. It's quite similar to the last question. She says, please, my baby is still breastfeeding and she doesn't like eating food. People are saying that I should stop her. I don't know what to do. She's just 1 year old.
0: 1 year old. Okay. I wanted to ask how old the baby is. We see children like that. This is one you ask when you talk about picky eaters and all of that. Yeah, she should continue with breastfeeding. She shouldn't stop. You know, she will hear different things from different people. She should just be patient with the child. Try to introduce new foods. You understand? And any food the child likes, she should stick to it, for starters.
1: Okay.
0: She shouldn't force the child to eat what they don't, you know, what he or she doesn't want to eat. Start with something and continue with that. Try to find out what the child likes and stick with it. Yeah.
1: And I want you to touch on something. We have just 2-3 minutes. Let me see what we can do with it. You know those videos we see where a child is like a picky eater, and then you see the parent hold the child, lean on their back, close their nose, and they are force feeding this child. Can you speak on that? It really worries me.
0: Like I mentioned just now, we don't force our children to eat. We don't force our children to eat. It's a bad practice. It's not what is encouraged at all. We've heard of children that die in that process. You know, closing their nose, it is horrible, and it is not advised that we do that. The best thing, like I said just now, is be patient with that child. That's number one. It's your child, and even if it's not your child, you know, you just take responsibility. Be patient with that child. Try to figure out what the child likes eating. You start, of course, with food that is not so thick. The consistency should be smooth, first of all. Should be soft. Should not be too hard. When you start with that consistency and you're constant, you start giving the child continuously, before you know, the child will eat. Be patient. And that's why I said, do not stop breastfeeding. So that when the child doesn't like this or that, breastfeeding continues. You don't just leave the child empty. You understand? So when you start with that, with a good consistency, good food, that is not so, like I just explained, soft and all of that, definitely with time, the child would take the food. Definitely.
1: All right, and our final question, this one is from Joseph. Joseph wants to know, how do you know when a baby is satisfied when you're breastfeeding? And he said that he had just witnessed a mother breastfeeding the child, and she got to a point and said that this would be okay for the baby, and she had to keep going, but the baby was still crying like he was hungry.
0: Okay, so there are ways, definitely that baby to be crying is still hungry, you understand, or uncomfortable, maybe something else,
1: yeah.
0: You never can tell. So one way to know a child is full when you start breastfeeding, depending on the age of the child too. So I wouldn't want to give a time. when you start breastfeeding, you ensure the baby takes the two breasts. When you finish one, you give the other. And the way the baby latches to the breasts goes a long way. It shows if the baby is taking enough milk. The baby might just be sucking air. Or very little.

0: properly. There are proper ways for carrying babies when you are breastfeeding. Mm. You know, your palm to the baby's butt. You lift the baby up. You sit upright. And the baby's head can be on your arm by the elbow area. Mm. When you carry your baby properly and the baby's mouth is latched properly to the breast, the baby will take enough milk in good time. And as the baby is swallowing, the mother will even be hearing. You'll be hearing the gulps. Wow. As the baby is swallowing.
1: Right, thank you so much. I've had Irene Wabo here in the studio. She's always fantastic every time she comes around. Thank you so much for
0: thank
1: taking all the time.
0: Thank you very much.
1: And this has been Mother and Child. Now, if you missed this episode, there are two ways to go and listen back or to watch back. You can go on our YouTube, Super FM Benin. You find the entire video there under our streamed videos. Or you can go on our mobile app and you can listen back, I believe, from tomorrow. Those will be available for you to listen, all right? So if you missed anything, don't miss it. Just go and listen back. My name is Joyce Chooks. 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
2: My people, I salute una. The voice when I dey listen to na voice of Chief Iyabi Etaishi. We do always dey talk about health because the most important thing for our life na to become healthy and na to make sure say our health dey okay. That is why we do always dey talk about health. Good health is non-negotiable. Person wey no get good health, e be like say e just dey live life. Say anytime if e go. So good health is what we should take as our priority. Even though you get big money, you get big car, without good health, you see, say you just live life for another person. So we need to spend money on good health. We need to do everything possible to make sure say we secure our life in the hand of enemy and in the hand of sickness, because sickness is our worst enemy. So sickness not the prey, moku see solution. We have to collect our health back from sickness. You when you get sickness today, your sickness where they do you, your problem where you get today is not permanent. Too. You know, go there permanent for inside your body. You must see solution to that particular problem. That is why Yabi de here. Yabi na name will be say when sickness here, sickness the wrong. Sickness not they like to hear that name Yabi. That is why you need to come and see Yabi. If you get any problem for inside your body, we don't they battle you for long period of time. Will be say you don't go enter wrong hand. Don't give your health issue to wrong people, to all those forward nine. No let them manage your health issue. Health issue is very, very important because now only one life now we get. You need to manage that one thing where God give you. Now be your good health. So anything where God makes you say you secure, need to, because once you are gone forever. That is why we need to take good food, we need to take good medicine, and we need to remain healthy. You when you be man or woman, you they get severe waist pain, you they get stomach noisy, but then they pepper you like say they take rub all over your belly. Or you be man or woman, we be say you know they feel waka from one pole to another. Either your legs swell up, or you dey get stiffness of the bone, or your hand no, they cramp. You like say blood no dey flow for inside your leg. Some people there will be say if they even they trek like this before slippers go even come off for their leg, they no go know. Some people go there will be say their hand, their leg will be stiff. For them to even bend the leg, na problem for them. They can they get serious pain in the leg, serious pain in the bone. And if pain too much for inside body, the soul will come out, because our body soul no need pain. When the pain don't too much, the soul will come out for inside body. That is why we need to take proper care of our health. We need to give our body what our body needs. You need to eat enough vegetable. We get a lot of vegetable like amaranthus vegetable, like celosia, different type of vegetable like Teferia occidentalis, Talinum triangularia. All these are vegetables. We be say we feed they eat. We be say our body needs. What you give your body now, your body go give back to you. And sickness name, may you hide me, make I kill you now, be sickness name. If you hide sickness, sickness is ready to put you for inside grave. And as small nice sickness, they drop person leg, they enter grave. You where you be get problem today, you get disease. Problem don't make you sit down for inside house. 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My GSM number, in case you want to talk to me, 080-3410-2250. I repeat, 080-3410-2250. 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
1: Hey yo, I'm not even gonna lie. 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

0: Yes, everybody get role. Not be say your own, pass my own. Ah, Jesus Christ. Burna Boy really named it, really nailed on it on this particular music. Although I not be common person, this is Common Person by Burna Boy. Push Play, we had Aruke by Davido featuring Young G, and Oh Yeah by Asake. Stay with us, stay with us.
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0: Yes, it does. It does rest on our shoulders. How much I love music. You know, the back-to-back jams we'll be having all afternoon was by your very one and only girl, Simply Erin, on your speakerphone. This is your one family, one radio station, Super 88.1. Let's do the handover show. But before then, you know how I like to swing us round the time, swing us round the day. Earlier on What's Popping by 11 o'clock, we had the very intriguing discussion. Would you let your spouse have the PIN to your ATM card, to your business, or let me say to your major finance? There were some people that called in and said they have this practice. They will have a practice account and they will hide their real income. And towards the whole end of the show, we all found out that we have big trust issues. And I'm not even going to deny that, because personally, I actually do. That's why I said I'll be in between. Is that my fiancé or my husband? Let me see. That's on the other side. Anyways, Joyce Chu concluded the discussion and said, you know what? As a human, you should always have a back plan. Always have a plan B, which is always be mindful of your income. Money is not something that you could say, okay, let's just put it out there. No, you should still have your secret stash, you know, somewhere for rainy days or sunny days or dry season or anyhow, anywhere, anytime. Anyways, pushed back to 1 p.m., we had Mother and Child, and it's been awesome with the back-to-back jams on 2 o'clock till now. And now it's time for the handover show. Stay where you are.
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0: Let me just get right to it. How you doing? How you doing, Mr. Legas? The only one and only diplomatic in the building. You know, I like to do this thing so that to cheer you up, because whenever you come in here, you're always looking so sad. Why? Let's put that one to an end today. Let's cut it. I dey be now. Good afternoon.
5: So if I come here, I dey look so sad.
0: You dey, I see you dey, your eye dey dey very, you dey make me dey feel somehow, some type of way. And I need to lively up the environment. I'm not make I dey use this one dey enter now.
5: Okay.
0: This one not rich.
5: Okay, you tell me.
0: I tell you, the B, I B you now. How was the levels? You know, the vibes.
5: What I would say, I B. If I tell you, what you will do?
0: This is medium when we get. Our help are there. Our help are 50 years.
5: Even the
0: help
5: who help?
0: Don't talk like that. You say forget help.
5: Help and that will help.
0: Don't talk like that again. No.
5: That kind.
0: Okay, what you say, your help? Your ear, you down. Your one, your knock, you want
5: something. You know, if you go help person. You know, be help to person.
0: Okay, not build.
5: Every time, collect. See that?
0: Not build, get good. Like, yep. Oh, Nigerian self, eh? Collect. Oh, God.
5: Who
0: send me back? Who ask question now?
5: Say the hands that give. You,
0: we never lack.
5: Giving, that receive.
0: If I get, I not give.
5: Oh, yeah. Now, the person, when you want to
0: go. But that is why it's called helper. Now, make it, they call her helper. You don't already get. If I didn't see all those children with the ring round about, I didn't get the 50-50 naira of my bank. I don't even want to be here. 100 naira, 600 naira. What do you mean? What do you mean?
5: No, you know, don't be lying.
0: I beg. I'm not. Even I'm not going to ask well-being question for this. That's why I see ask success, daddy. Are you a message journalist? Are you a message journalist? Why are you always doing genderism? That's what you said on Friday. I not talk or I talk small.
5: No, talk.
0: You don't talk again. You say no, my gender. I don't like this kind of discussion. No. It doesn't sit well with me.
5: Why you don't see many something?
0: I beg. Now. If I don't want
5: see,
0: to start
5: get,
0: being
5: get
0: a feminist.
5: My gender, no, don't be even that one. You get what's in my gender.
0: Okay.
5: And if such this is me as you talk.
0: Okay.
5: So people say, why you kill that? I don't see talk. So now what's it?
0: No lie.
5: Okay,
0: no lie.
5: As the way they make your face, so say you don't agree.
0: No lie. No lie. I don't agree anything. That one a manipulation. I didn't agree anything. I didn't agree. Anyways, how was your weekend? I beg. I don't want to talk about my gender. I get a little tired.
5: Who you give? Like, who you don't give?
0: You leave me alone now.
5: Weekend, leave. Who you give?
0: Okay, in the week.
5: Like, which heart you touch?
0: I touched my mom's heart.
5: Which hands? Where we say we feel you?
0: I touched my mama's hand. I touched my mom's hand. My mom is my word. Yes, now wherever she is, she can listen to me. I'm not lying. And I don't be my mommy Afi Corner. Anyways, how was your weekend? Since you don't also say they attack me since now.
5: Chai.
0: No, worry now. No problem. Let's just go right to the business. Let me just say my own. The truth is really fast. Okay, you deem me incapable. You think I cannot handle whatever? If you tell me say you need 1 billion naira now, you look at me like a human being that cannot chest it. Chai. I have seen. Do you know what? Let's just get. Let's just. I beg. I don't want to talk.
5: Anyway, I just wait for this. I wait for this. They watch.
0: Yes.
5: Which team you want to support? Which country you
0: support? I'm supporting a team. Chelsea.
5: No, for the World Cup.
0: For this World Cup. The one where they support Dolphy. Arsenal will be the support normally now.
5: Okay, you don't support like those countries, national team or international team for nations. You don't get anyone. As for one place, so.
0: Anyone
5: you
0: where you? Go, like, any?
5: You know, eh? One you support.
0: Now, Lee?
5: You know, Arsenal Nigeria no play World Cup. You know which team you support? No country.
0: I you know what I did? I did sketch. I'll go draft. Mm-hmm. You know, so now we be sports analyzer now. I don't want us open my game here now. Man, not go talk the one way later. No. Save my face in public, please. Iran.
5: Yes, Iran is
0: no. Have you drafted it? You don't see the potentials. We look for potentials here. We don't come to play.
5: If you didn't know, you didn't know. I don't want to support you.
0: Be like, say, me go go do my, we go go do my own draft now.
5: Iran, say, don't be even imagine. Iran will go win the World Cup. Now,
0: you see this thing you
5: Trump,
0: you see this
5: now,
0: thing you do. If I come, if
5: Iran,
0: imagine,
5: I know the reason I can't say.
0: I know the.
5: It
0: go switch, but I don't like to the. I like to the tell people. I'll keep my own to myself. If they don't win, finish. I'll the shot. If they don't win, nobody go still know. You know that's not. You've done from the onset. You've already driven me from here. You said I shouldn't ask you how you are.

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Stick with us.

0: Tell me something. What do you know about?
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0: Oh, yeah. This is a Super Waka.

0: waka. I don't waka enter again, oh. I don't waka. Happy New Week. Hey, you know, see, I know they quickly wish Happy New Week. I beg. No, I care. I just talk about. Who you help? I beg. Yes, you were, yeah. Who you help? Who you happy? Who you help? I beg you. I don't carry my car, I don't come back. Now, see, now what I want to be that. So, now that one is important. I don't go find food, maybe chop. No chop, I'm going to beat you. Chop, chop, chop, chop. Chop, yes, eat. Eat what you're hungry. You, as far as say you feel afford them. As far as say you feel buying, chop. If na meat pie, they're hungry, you go chop. If na egg roll, they're hungry, you go chop. You don't even go to how much. If na pizza, they're hungry, you go chop. If na shawarma, they're hungry, go chop. If na buns, they're hungry, you go shop. If na gari, guy, go and eat it. You don't want my cut, okay? Hey yo, my name now diplomatic legge. What is this up now? What is this up now?
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0: Only more chop big fowl today. You know, say if you chop egg, full egg now full fowl you chop. In case you say now egg only egg, if you say oh my mate date turkey date chicken. Okay, now full fowl, now you eat so. That egg now full fowl with that one, in case you don't know. They never tell you before. So if you chop egg, when you chop, now fowl, full fowl. If you can't chop two egg, two fowl. See, I say two fowl just now. Because I say two fowl now just now. That's my man's bishop. But if now one egg, you chop one fowl. If now two egg, two fowls. If now three egg, three fowls. If now four egg, four fowls. Say the CSS, they enter the fowls. Only you want to four egg. Eh? Like my people when they for Ghana. Akwa bao, chale. Those guys, they chop egg, eh? I get one Ghana friend. That guy, if he chop one crate of egg in a day, he go finish them. They chop egg. Anything, chop it. And see, they will put egg for rice. You know, ritual. Put egg for anything. Garri, they'll put egg. Everything, egg. We talk about egg go day. My Ghana people, they like egg. No take egg play. No take egg play with Ghana. Me, I party for Ghana. My mama, papa, sister, and Kuna from that place. So Ghana blood in my body too. You like egg, where for Ghana? Nobody joke for you know that I'm already now. But if now one egg you chop now full fowl, now you don't eat. So I can't get this argument today. What's it gonna happen? As we come here, they eat the egg. This person now my guy, you call the chop the egg. So we call the chop I don't know from nowhere. What arguments are come out to? Say which one come first between fowl and egg? Food one with the chop. We don't know. Argument just starts. So tell people when they pass, come see join us for the argument between fowl and egg, chicken and egg. Which one come first? Now they ask you now. See, we argue. We argue and not be saying like, yeah, oh. So say, now fowl, confess. So say, now egg, confess. See argument. You almost cause fights, but you don't cause fights. Now I say, okay. I'll come ask you. Because I'm not saying, you feel no book. You feel, I'm not talking, say you no book. You fit no book. You fit no, be say you no book. But I just shall want to ask you. Between fowl and egg, which one when confessed? Take away. In case you don't know book, you see, call, talking based on your you know book sense. If you know book, you see, call, based on your no book sense. Between fowl and egg, which one will be say they confessed?
2: 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Now, I go save the year, so not your fear, rich husband and wife with a bleach. Keep listening to Super FM.
0: Oh, yeah, nah. 88.1 0705-512-9881 0705-572-7881 0902-672-2 That's what my mouth be. No verse.
3: Hello? Naga, naga.
0: Mama!
3: I see you. Naga, naga.
0: Ah, yes, now you disturb your area. Oh, now one for you. Your mouth and touch my table. So you disturb down area.
3: Laga laga.
0: Eh.
3: Agree to where on the marker?
0: Randy marker?
3: Yeah.
0: If I say Randy in the Miss Road, or Naju Sef the Miss Road. Is it Naju the Miss Road or Randy the Miss Road? But shall one of them the Miss Road?
3: Go look for out.
0: Okay. If I say Naju the Miss Road.
3: I be Madame Okechukwu from Ikpobayi.
0: Okay. Which one they come first?
3: Na egg, na egg they first come first. Na egg go first come before fowl go first.
0: How egg go come first? Here! Na wow!
2: No be juju be that.
0: Hello? Hello, Mama Okechukwu. Wait, let me Malaika Chukwu down. Malaika Chukwu, you done wrong?
3: Hello?
0: Hello?
3: Diplomatic level.
0: Oh, God, more sifu. They tell me before say you be no, say you be no buko.
3: Malau. The back of class, like they say. Now, they reach there. No, we jump, with the window, come outside, now you do.
0: Say, you know they jump the window now for all reggae, oh. Chief, I greet you. Yes, sir. Come on, Sifu. Mother, okay, check this now. Egg, come first. You agree?
3: No, not before the sister. You don't say we will go for sister village. Now, I go, now I call sister book. Now I make up the thing more and more. Now, foul, now I come first.
0: Foul?
3: Because the reason you say, yes. Because you're foul. Now I made the egg. So,
0: the fowl fly from Evuko?
2: No, be juju be that.
3: No, fowl fed me.
0: Where from? The fowl? Is it fly from Evuko?
3: No. Fowl, don't kill fowl. Fowl, call me egg. Egg, call me cock. I know book la.
0: Oh,
3: you know that I know book.
0: Over book. Bukuru Nabi, your second name. Bukuru. People really know book for this bini, oh, Bukurus. Hello? Another professor, where's Abi Bukuru don't call again, oh. Welcome.
3: Hey, Randy.
0: This is someone that I don't understand, oh. Where this one starts now? Okay, screen, see. No, provoke me, oh. No, provoke me. Why did I ask that question? What's going on with yourself? Now, wow. Yeah. Who be success? Is that a name of a person or a thing or place? Now,
3: wow.
0: Okay, so to the person, you're not clear. You're not a book. Hello?
3: Lege.
0: Hey, Fana.
3: I greet you.
0: You sabi book.
2: Koto.
3: Yes, this one is Joel.
0: Joel.
3: Who stars?
0: You say what?
3: Who stars? Who stars?
0: You don't say for your backyard?
3: I never hear your voice.
0: You don't say for your backyard?
3: Why is the best say that the hands of Randy? You better not go ask. Not be you be their papa.
0: Now me bonding.
3: Not be their papa.
0: Wait, yeah, come back. See, papa, no. Oh, attack. Yeah. You book. You do not know. Coconut.
3: Nah, egg. Nah, confess.
0: Nah, egg. Confess. Ah, egg.
3: If egg not hatch, wait. If egg not hatch, where the power for command?
0: Why you stay?
3: You not even know which
0: where are you they stay? Where are you they stay? Where you they stay?
3: I will stay for Ikwen.
0: Ikwen Niro. No, because you know you did.
3: You not know.
0: It is your head, Seth. Not even.
3: How fly from heaven for not be egg asham?
0: So now egg, come first before foul. You open your mouth. You
3: yes,
0: now let you. Chef, never
3: come.
0: Make a your word. You know no book. Hey, come first. Ah! I beg. Hello? Hello? Okay, I beg. May you come back. That voice, not black voice, with no book, chef. Hello?
3: Hello.
0: Ah, what is happening now? Hello?
3: Hello?
0: Hello? Okay, why are you the chat now? I bet when you call, you talk smart. Yeah, you are not the... I know Blando.
4: Hey,
0: I just tell you, don't the chat for radio. You don't find one hand though. I'm not talking now. Hey, come first. I've been a fan. You talk just now.
3: Hello. No,
0: hello.
3: Obalege.
0: But me, I don't know why you the shadow. I dey hear you.
3: Now you the shadow, Obalege. You dey boy from Bini.
0: Dey boy from Bini.
3: Egg first come.
0: Egg first come. Egg first come. You go like egg. Wait. How many egg you fit chop self?
3: Only three.
0: Three egg.
3: You have one too.
0: Eh? So three fowls. All you want three fowls.
3: Egg fecon.
0: Egg fecon. You see the talker, egg fecon. Hey, now what? Some people say, now what? I be, this there be no book before. I don't understand. Hello?
3: Egg
0: fecon. What do you make egg fecon? Eh? Hey, wahala. Are you missing egg fecon? Who call it the egg now? Eh, na mi. Na lege lady. Yeah. Hello.
3: Diplomatic lege.
0: Agbudu, I just tell for people that they call radio station just to egg fecon. Who call? Na you let the egg go, Agbudu, let me.
3: Lege. Na night school do people go.
0: Night school. You can't go money own.
3: Me, they both have to know if they
0: go. Okay, the one where you take pass me to enter.
3: But the truth of the matter, really, not be far lady.
0: Ah, tayo, Agbudu. Now, far be lame, I've been a wheel.
3: Everybody, no, let me say the leg, just the egg, just carry itself, boy. Don't ask yourself.
0: Is that not a juju?
2: Juju be
3: that. Juju be that, my brother. Now, your side,
0: I do. My side, which side? You just say me at this, self. Even me, don't know what I do. You go lost, so. In fact, you don't even lost, self. Ogbudu. Ogbudu, let me. Me, I don't know why I'm with yourself. God, imagine where I did. It was insane now. Which side? I beg, which one fair come between egg and fowl. Now the fowl fecon or the egg fecon. Tigamo. Because this matter we argue now today. We argue. Now say how can I come give you for radio? Anto say I be tick say. Anto say I the reason say you know buko. I feel the wrong go. But the reason now. Like this person away cross.
3: Hello, my
0: voice will be like voice will be no book, chef. What is your name? Okay, which affair come?
3: Na egg.
2: No be juju be that.
0: Egg affair come.
3: Yes, sir.
0: Who laid the egg?
3: No come. Which egg no come? I want to ask for what it
0: come. Who laid the egg?
3: Oga na God.
0: Na God laid the egg.
2: Oh, this man.
0: Oh, bolo. That they laughing for you. Oh, hey. You watch this man. You want judgment? You know judgment?
4: Why?
0: Oh, Lord God.
4: That is God.
0: God day. Thank you. Think and wear. Who fair come between egg and fabo? Oh yeah, so Randy, go see, come here, come give us answer what is the sub for inside the matter for sport. And after Randy finish that one, we'll come back onto the pigeon to read for inside the 4 o'clock. I'm Matt for yeah. No, forget the question. Which one fair come between egg and fowl? 88 when the point one. Now super FM. Now who fair come be? No worry, you go know later.

0: Hoy up your back, back foot, back. As they clap, back foot, back. Hoy up your back, back foot, back. As they clap, back foot, back. Hoy up your back, back foot, back. As they clap, back.
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Right on to what the matter currently, ladies and gentlemen, making the sun as we see shocker all over the place. It's Nas, Abia Warrior, Abia Queens, Nas Shocker, Reverse Angels, and the Nasarawa Amazons, ladies and gentlemen, Dusty Shocker, Bayasa Queens, now for inside the NWFA Super 6, where they take place now for inside Port Harcourt. Nigeria MPFA Club Owners Association, like this, now so the secretary, they call Amiobi Ezeogu, resign. You want to know the reason why? Just position yourself now for inside the matter. And Wiki Tourist, like this, now so don't declare 6 players, the Miso NFF, I beg, we could not help us. So lost a fan player, if you see him, return him. And based on the way things the position, this and

Sasopons, Rivers, former champions, they call it Rivers Angels, one condo for inside the NWF Super Six playoff now for match day two. A counter will take place now for inside the Portaco. David Leisner not home, the only goal now for the game, 4 minutes before halftime. And we understand as a disciplined defense, and the same time too, with a Gwelegwele's goalkeeping. Now, something with the BCS really help Abia Angels now to get a maximum 3 points for inside the game in the BCS. They highly contested for this particular one. Now, we understand as well as Abia Warriors, the team, Abia Angels, the team in the BCS, first play 1-1 draw with the reigning champions, they call it by SL Queens. Now, they get a 4 point now from two matches now, and this now, something with the BCS, they use them now to announce themselves as a contender now for inside the title for inside the Port Harcourt. Onto Batawini matter presently like this now. So we understand to say Rivers Angels already get 3 points now for their first game, but currently they lose their second game. But Moku leave that side now. Moku ball in enter inside the matter. When it gets to do with the second game now for inside match day two for today. On to matter now, we see West Nasarawa Amazons like this. And our team on the BCS, they put themselves together like this. That's why I'm beat a defending champion. They call it Bayelsa Queens. Through one now for inside match day two game now for the ongoing Nigeria Women Football League Super Six playoff now for inside the Port Harcourt. Both teams like this now fail to hit a target for the match when the BCS, they highly contested now for inside the first half. But Bayelsa Queens like this now take the lead through Chiamaka Ezio. Ezio Kwogu, 6 minutes after the break. But Nasarawa Amazons now team on the BCS, the fight back now for the last 10 minutes of the game to claim maximum 3 points. Now we see CWC Farikinye Moses restore, as in puts them back now for give them the equalizer now. Christopher Danuma's side now equalizer for inside the 80th minute. Ayesia Ambafa like this now gets the victory now for inside the stoppage time now. This one so well. As Nasarawa Amazons like this now gets 6 points now from two games, while Bayelsa Queens just only get 1 point from two games. So the players don't play now. So the Queens, we understand how I say Edo Queens against Robo Queens. The game in the BCS will take place later today. So make we see how that one go play, because Edo Queens lost their first game, and same time two Robo Queens lost their first game. So the two sides and our team in the BCS, they never really gain point now for inside as a particular Super Six playoff now. But a tough game on to matter say the two teams and our team. So the BCS, they seriously did desperate in the need for points, because 3 points for this game now go do the both side a lot of favor. But at the end of the day, we go know and also see who go take the lead. And the banter Monday don't go too banter like this now for inside matter, because today happens supposed to be a banter Monday, but no main activities that go take place now. So we just run a freely, sha. But if you want to throw stone, you fist this throw stone, but mind the kind of stone when you throw, may you not go stone your own person too. But Moku ball enter inside the MPF. Matter when you get to do with the NLL, because we understand now, so we say Wiki Tories like this now, so don't come out now to declare six players now, say that they miss, and they don't inform the Nigerian Football Federation over the absence of those players now. The Bauchi Elephant like this now to talk to us, so these players now they fail to report for training or and the other club official club engagement now without authorization. And the Wiki Tories now they talk to us, so the absence of those players like this now, as they did like this now, it's not a serious breach of a professional conduct and contractual obligations like these. That we understand, as I was say, the affected player now get to do with Adulai Pepe, Chizoba Oko, Sani Ibrahim, Abubakar Ibrahim Aliu, Ibrahim Shaibu, and Bahama Manso. All these are the players on the basic, yes, that they miss now for inside the camp of a Wiki Tories. Wiki Tories now like this, that they start effort now to make sure, say, yes, see, they don't do everything now to contact these players and also secure their return to camp. All their attempts are they unsuccessful. So the players like this now, so they don't resume camp duty, none that they will provide any satisfactory explanation. This is the reason why we say, yes, they're not there for inside camp or they're not show face for camp. So Wiki Tories currently like this now. According to them, now they say they seriously committed to discipline, professionalism, excellence on both on and off the field. So, what will be the reasons why these players now they move now they go run come to camp without telling the club? All this kind of a thing now they happen most especially when it be say yes, you say you sign player and the player clearance day in hand. I don't understand why a player go all in on clearance and it they play for you. Can a free agent player be playing for a club? I don't understand, because the moment the club signed you, automatically that license of make, when they make you a free agent, that license don't expire. So all this is one of the things one of the BCS will need to do to sanitize the league now, because

0: when you go make a player when he really did under contract run away from you? Because if you get contract with a club, I don't see any reason why we say you get you signed me, okay, as Super FM signed me, I'll come to say I owe my clearance for and say my clearance they my and many say Super FM no go fit clear me. If Super FM happens to be a club side now, say another club want to come and sign me, Super FM no go fit clear me because why? My clearance they my hand. And that are one of the reasons why we say players, they get the mind to the jump and also go where they're not supposed to go without informing the club, because the FC will say they can leave the club at any time. Though we never know the major reasons why these players never show face for camp, but me, I just the FC will say this is one of the things and two when we say go for prompt actions like this. Okay. Mokwe Bolin enter inside the MPFL proper because Rangers general manager, they call Amobi Ezeogu, like this, has not resigned from his post as the secretary of the Nigerian Premier League Football Club Owners Association for Inside Matter. And Ezeogu Ladis also announced a resignation now for inside the statement earlier today, and the young administrator described serving the role as a proud honor and a privilege. Ezeogu talks to us like this now. So the position give him the opportunity now to work alongside the club owners and the administrators when we see as they committed to the growth and development and the sustainability of a professional football for inside Nigeria. And because he talks to us, despite the stepping down, saying resignation as something when we see as not diminish in commitment, as in, you know, go stop in commitment to Nigerian football. Ezeogu, the person, obviously, yes, Rangers, his own team, Rangers, like this now. So just equal 9 title for the end of the season. And we understand now to say what's a story like this now. So he did not something, obviously. But now, he not really tell us the major reason why he resigned, which will be the reason behind the resignation. So all this now, things, obviously, yes, not too well, it's not for inside matter. What are the personal reasons, family reasons, whatever. He only just tell us say as he resign, he say no go stop in commitment to football, to the development or in contribution to football in general for inside Nigeria. So like this, if you resign, you're supposed to make us understand the reason why you resign. But Mok will leave that side now, and the reason and other matters when obviously has the play for inside matter when you get to do with football as far as Nigeria is concerned. With the ball in enter inside the Super Eagles camp now, because Super Eagles striker, you call it Terry Murphy, now say they're serious now to help Nigeria to get a win against Portugal for a game when the VCS go take place on Sunday. The Super Eagles like this starts to go battle the Portuguese national team now for a friendly game now for inside the Estadio Dr. Magas Pessoa. Pessoa for inside the Lira now on Wednesday, and currently we understand to so we'll say currently like this. And he talks to we'll say like this. Since this will be the second meeting now between the both countries. Now the Portuguese win the first one 4-0 for the first friendly game when the BC two of them played 4 years ago. And Murphy like this now, person obviously has a score for inside the last game when the BC has the Super Eagles play against Poland. And the 26-year-old now, person obviously has a play for the Portuguese league just this season, we just finished onto in loan for French side, they call the Nice, and 26 years old, they promise now say go help the Super Eagles to achieve victory on the 9th. He say go try him best to lead the team and as much as he go fit do, and also he go play even to the Portuguese league. In a person, he get experience on our Portuguese football be, so he want to use the experience to do it in to help the Super Eagles. Brother Osas, how you saw this one?
1: No, point of correction. Now, my name is Javier Osas.
0: Javier Osas.
1: Because okay, as we play Mexico, South Africa, all of us will support Mexico. But that one for one side. Well, for Nigeria, Portugal, a tough match it will be, despite in a friendly games. But some people go and see as different means of motivation, especially for person like Murphy, where we say in the target another club, because Portugal don't talk, say they don't go permanent in deal, and Nice don't fail tell and say they don't want time again. So how you take perform for this game, we also talk much. And also, make we not forget, say for Oga Eric Chelin, they see they build a proper team, you see they build a fresh team when we say go fit take Nigeria for the next couple of years. So we go expect a lot from that game. And we don't see Portugal, we see their last game against Chile. The energy and everything they put for inside that game, the emotion, the reaction, it not really flow, because they see the kind of behavior where they come out from Rafael, that one sit there one side. But
0: it really cost him Nana, so because currently Nana four match they give him business in a violent conduct, he go miss the game against Nigeria come on Wednesday, then the entire group games for the World Cup, he go miss, which is very bad.
1: But going forward, we go and see how our players go to set up. Now, some of them will not play that game against Poland. They go there for inside this game. We want to see their level of commitment. We want to see whether they really get that hunger now, because to miss out of a big World Cup like this, it be as it gets. Especially when you see the result of some African countries and you see Nigeria, their performance for some of the games we don't play now, you go see they wonder how on earth Nigeria not fit to qualify for this particular edition of the FIFA World Cup. But it don't happen. The big question we say, but they don't learn their lesson, then get that hunger, then go fee take the next couple of games, say we go just a win until the next World Cup. Those are questions we say, now only the players go fee answer.
0: All right, on to matter like this now, so we understand and say, we'll say other stories now, therefore, inside the matter. I'm going to put the entire inside of France, that is already they play now, because we understand now, too, so we'll say the Angola Football Federation like this now, don't start matter now when you get to do with how to make sure, say, yes, the Marquet Castello Luqueba from France now, to make sure, say, yes, he play for them. We understand as it was just a few years ago now, this matter like this now, so we understand, say, we'll say they are full based on the matter, one or two now for inside the matter, whether the Morocco, Senegal, Algeria, or the Democratic Republic of Congo. But there's something that they tell us now, so we'll say this now player, when basically, yes, he gets a look at that person who has the bond for inside Lyon to Angola parents now, and this will now allow him to represent Panancaras Negra now onto the matter where they play. And the 23-year-olds now person who has play for RB Leipzig as a defender.
1: Well, for Angola, they go fast and pretty well though, because they look the player, they say age CD inside 23. They go to check how the guy career go tear, right? And also they go to check the hunger and the passion of the player. We don't see several times, so if you say people heads go, they say, okay, maybe the player come here, the player heads go to on the other side. For instance, Mikey Olise, say everybody put body for Olise, even former coach General Naife discover him, but waiting try, it not work. Other people don't still come on board. Even the main Olise, when he should join you, he talks here, if you forget him, he go deal, he go, but we say it not work. The recent one now, Wilfred Osula, the same thing, he don't go play for Denmark, although say the match now, they don't cancel him. So hope see they, but we they see and say several times, some of these players, they want another thing. Why did they associate with that particular country? For instance, see check Rudiger. Anytime, any day, Rudiger, they always they appreciate the African route. But which country they play for? So one thing now for the organizations or the federations.
0: Even ENME. The guy didn't miss Okrika for River
1: even
0: State.
1: Even the Nigeria, as
0: he didn't
1: talk,
0: miss him, and they tell you. But every time, they shop Kekefi well.
1: He never shook body for saying one play for Nigeria. And nothing to say.
0: He asks. I get opportunity now to meet to speak with Kennedy Boboye, because Kennedy Boboye play with the father Furo Iyeneme for Super Eagles. When they try to talk to Kennedy Boboye, now they try to talk to Furo about the boy. They say made the boy try play for Nigeria. He said the question when the boy asked the two of them. See, yes, he respects them as elders, and everything when the boy they do now to as in when Coach Kennedy Boboye now they do to make sure, so yes, he represents Nigeria. He said, but waiting the FA don't do for them since when they play for Nigeria.
1: And when they see all these things, sometimes the involvement not mean say all the ex players must play games, but in a way make them they involved for the game. This now waiting other nations now. They see, for instance, this World Cup where they happen. So many of the ex players, so they get one or two assignments where they want to go do for the World Cup. Then, if they know they play for the team, some will be the head of the one team group, to the point of football analysts, commentators. Many of them they involved in one or two ways. But if you check Nigeria, I want not the past say that they owe a salary. Pension of 1992, 1994, this one, 1994, that one. And now just an African thing. We need to find how to move on from all those drama where they affect our football, because it they part of the reason we say it they make some people no one to represent Africa. If not for the World Cup, we say some African country who right now. Some players will not decide, say they want to play for Africa. See DR Congo now. 98% of the players when they go. Now foreign born.
0: Yep.
1: Not be say like Nigeria when they say they born out for Lagos, he can't go grow for London, or they just born out for London. In the in Papa can carry and call Nigeria, may can't do 2 years. Old. It not be like many of them are Belgium, France. That now how DR Congo be. So if not be that World Cup, I will tell you say like this. many of those players not go and identify with DR Congo. But as World Cup done did now, even those when you say their skin on December, all of them want to play for DR Congo. If you ask them to be the capital of DR Congo now, they don't know.
0: If you go tell you say Kenwan Road.
1: So hard time don't see this show NBC, our African football we go still need to repackage and make it defined for us. See Nigeria now, we don't get some kind of sweet name for inside our national team. You go check the women national team now, you go see Ashley Plumtree. That one is never Nigeria.
0: So Payne even scored one of the goals for
1: our last game.
0: Yeah, against Senegal.
1: And we'll still get on that one today. Now, you see Nigerian defense, you see Emmanuel Fernandez. That one, Nigeria, apart from the Emmanuel, everybody feels like Emmanuel. But the Fernandez alone. So we need to make our football the appealing for I. The organization will still find for I. So that if you try to the preach, give all these players, they're not going to get doubt or fear. With the exploit of our Nigerian players, we don't win African Footballer of the Year. That one alone is supposed to be better advertisement to the draw these players. Say, come Nigeria, see what Lookman don't achieve for a career. If you're there for England, nobody go know Lookman.
0: All right. On to matter like this now, so still inside of France now, I confirm so we'll say story, the show face now from France, make us understand to so we'll say Arsenal like this now, say they go make decision on William Saliba when he's between 5 years of age, surgery on a chronic back issue now after the FIFA World Cup, based on report with the show face now from Luke Whip. We understand now, say just after the UEFA Champions League final defeat to Paris Saint-Germain for the end of May, it become a sudden concern about Saliba's capacity now to represent France for the Summer World Cup. So the concern primarily that it's not something the BCS first come from in agent and before the French national team medical doctor now comes to issue concern same and say no, this guy you know go fit play and coach Didier Deschamps now contacts to say like this and say he also get a positive tune now, but Arsenal say they go make decision on after the World Cup, and if they make decision now, the decision may likely fall into make it do the surgery, because the new season now, Saliba and one player in the BC, Arsenal will really want to count on and also build on that relationship with Gabriel Magalhaes.
1: Well, good one, but I feel say Arsenal, they're not going to get fear, or those say fear go there when you not get what they used to. But I feel say other players, when BC go fish shook body in the place
0: so
1: of
0: Saliba. That and the more reason why they even need to do the operation to correct this thing.
1: And another thing, BC, with the talk and from the club side, you go also look at, for the player side, because anything makes Saliba talk, say he want to do surgery, he go rule him out of the World Cup. And what if France can't go win the World Cup? So that one may say, end up miss out an opportunity to get a winner's medal. And this is now why some people, they pull body, because we don't see several national teams, we say, their players pull out. For instance, Germany, that they are small with the play for Bayern, Kyle Lennart, indoors still come up for the World Cup until injury matter. Some other countries too, their players don't still come out. Even Brazil too, with Neymar, the doctor say Neymar not go come out, so say go see they there. So other countries still get every country get that opportunity, but sometimes it will constantly boil down to the important role when the player they play for the team and they hope to see the player play a part of the game. For instance, if you check that France defense now. With the kind defend the way Konate do for that match against Cote d'Ivoire, if they jam better country, we say their attack is sharp. France will not even make a move.
0: But now, more we look at from the angle of Arsenal now. They get replacement currently. The replacement now may not play as a Saliba, but they get replacement when they say it go make Arsenal, no matter how bad it is, say Arsenal go fall too far from contending of the league now. But if they not make this decision on Saliba going to do this operation now, if they start to use Saliba, or when they start to use Saliba during the new season for the English Premier League now, and this thing become a problem now, they go miss Saliba for the important period for the league.
1: Another thing you say, it still boils down to how the player recovery rate be. And if I say Ingo needs surgery now, it not mean say Ingo just carry that kind of injury go. Sometimes we see healing process to the point when we say they come to do some kind of examination or say this guy now made your liver for like 4 weeks. If you stay 4 weeks, he do one or two routine exercise. Everywhere go balance. We don't see cases when we say some players they still push ahead for those surgeries. For instance, Ben White until be like say that surgery you must do. You can't take him out for a long time. So sometimes all these things now 50-50. If it be say after the period of time when we say the World Cup go elapse, Indy in a much better shape than to just sit down, or they go still do the evaluation, see, say, yeah, this we must do the surgery, then they go do the surgery. So, any which way, I expect France to fit cope, Arsenal to fit cope, because that's now why they get a huge number of teams for your players.
0: Okay, but when they play now for inside, plenty procursors there for inside Italy, make us understand to say Randa Colomwani, like this, and so they open to return to Juventus during the summer. Now, so the Bianco, they're in a PMBC, they still talk with Paris Saint Germain about their interest now to sign the French attacker and Alexander Celot too. Juventus now need to rebuild their attack now for. As Dusan Vlahovic, then a player when BCS the leave for when the contract will expire now for the 30th of June. And Luis Openga and Jonathan Davies, like this now, are not too good. They're well as now for their first season now for inside Turin. So the old lady is currently like this now, so they listen to offer for both of them for this summer transfer window. So Colomwani now returning back to Juventus. You feel say if he stay for Tottenham, he could be favorable to him and Tottenham than going back to Juventus, well, or he could favor Juventus more.
1: Tottenham not one time, because if to say they want time, they not go let another team to come they play around where player will be say they really want. And for Juventus, this is not the reason why some of these Italian clubs they struggle. Because issue of I know this one, hey, don't fair deal with me, may come still deal with me again. You not go come up for the level where you did. Now you did, those are values you come up for the club. See you take the replace them, Slot or Colomwani. On a very good day, those players, they don't match up with the energy and with the quality of Dusan Vlahovic. On a very good day.
0: Why they don't go back for Joshua Moiskin? Because now the guy, they more experienced now.
1: Now, they say familiar face. Then how you want to cross that level where you say these players, don't fair carry you reach. Moiskin fair play with you when you say in there for everything. He come on loan. Waiting to make you sign out at that time. Now, you don't go do it for Fiorentina. You want to see sign out. So, this is not the problem of Italian football. Players, managers, all of them, they just be like, who they dance around one cultural center. They're not the... when last you see another player just come up viewing for another league, come the shine for inside Juventus or Inter Milan, maybe say the next season, the rival club now come sign up. Teams, said maybe the scouting process of all the Italian clubs, it just did one kind. It not be like before, when we say people could just wake up on Monday, they carry their bag, enter inside Italy, from Italy, that they move, go another league. But right now, for instance, see this Kahanoglu, indoor dance tire for all the Milan clubs. If you see, check so many players like that, will be said they just tour around those Italian clubs. And in doing that, maybe not because of the fee way that they attract, because if you design players from one Italian league to another league, you know, they pass 30 million, 15 million, to highest 20 million. Maybe now why they stiff like that, but it they affect the quality of the league.
0: All right, 07055129881, or you're coming for 07055727881. Your fisty call, and also send a WhatsApp message to 0902-672-2592. This one for WhatsApp. He said, we say, I greet you for studio, Ogarandi and Osas. He's in Hassan from Lagos. He said, I just want to salute Alexander Verevna. I see him take win last win a Grand Slam title. He said, I also salute Andreeva as she take become the youngest since 92 to take a Grand Slam title. He said, good one for Antinoli. And also, I wish the Super Eagles all the best against Portugal. He say, make everything retire. I say, I beg. He say, life they too important as the moment. Hello.
2: Hello.
0: Yeah. Good evening. Good afternoon.
2: Good afternoon.
0: Welcome to the show. Welcome, Osas.
2: Okay. I mean, this Juventus chat as soon as you know, good. Thank you. You know, it's bad for Mali go for
1: Moani. No, that one.
2: Yes, Moani.
1: That one I dropped down. not be evil. It not upgrade Sesko, not drop down of Sesko with that one.
2: Okay.
1: He's a good striker. He get potential, so, but he never feel really hit that potential when he get.
2: Okay. And Mali not go for any upgrade striker. I want to see that up Sesko.
1: But for now,
0: Man United major focus and all the signals midfield. They just send now midfielders.
1: Ederson.
0: They already get Ederson. They see they do talk with West Ham for Matamini get to do with Matheus Fernandes
1: and they still get Tonali.
2: Okay. No, thank you.
0: All right, thank you.
1: For transfer, I feel say immediately after the World Cup, we go see some kind of movement. It go choke. The movement will go, they see.
0: All right, for the Spanish La Liga, like this, as we confirmed, so we'll say we see the return of Pepe, because it is set now to return to Real Madrid as assistant coach to Jose Mourinho. Jose Mourinho, like this, as we'll officially unveil him as the new coach for Real Madrid as Florentino Perez and last win the election. Say Perez and a person will be saying yes, already agreed deal with Benfica for Jose Mourinho service, and this is the 3-year-old like this, now, so he's already joined Bodice say in it Pepe for Santiago Bernabeu. Reunion, because the two of them coach and player back then.
1: Dressing room don't settle be that now. So which person one quarter say head the hot now we go the blue person for inside dressing room. So that drama of Valverde and they call the other one
0: Tchouaméni,
1: that one self don't end. So the I know they agree. They know who be you to talk to me. When Mbappe and Vinicius they do it don't matter, because these are people will be say they don't leave the high and the low for the football for the game.
0: All right, we'll take the last call for the road. Hello.
3: Hello,
0: I greet you specially.
3: Good evening.
0: Welcome to the show. Your name is where they call us from. Time is Dave Chapali. Oh, yeah, now.
3: From my son.
0: We'll not get you. We'll not get you clear.
3: Our club here for
1: Bende Insurance. We don't crash out for FA Cup. If not, Bende Insurance will talk about.
0: They lost some penalties.
1: But for I don't think they lead 1-0 as at the last time.
0: All right, on to Matanaya. Yeah, we'll take bar break now for instant matter when you get to do it. Banta Monday.
4: It's life is a game, go play. 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Have this kind of relaxed idea around
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3: My people, good evening. Welcome to Super 88.1 Pidgin Tori for inside the 4 o'clock. My name na Kelly Otoide. President Bola Ahmed Tinubu in the talk say the federal government of Awi Nigeria they ready well out to beat, defeat, and win insecurity to come out for his Awi country Nigeria and even go release all the person we say kidnapper he don't hold the for the different camp for his Awi country Nigeria. He can also promise in Nigeria so say government go do every to reduce the sakba when we say the citizens they face. President Tinubu, when we say he can't be represented by the secretary to the government of the Federation, Senator George Akume, come here this one for the one in church service. What do they do for inside Abuja? This is service so now to Imata to celebrate the 2026 Democracy Day celebration. So they say the federal government of Awi Nigeria don't go rearrange the bringing of the first batch of Nigerians when we say they want to come out from South Africa onto the matter of xenophobia when we say they happen for inside South Africa. The talk person of the Ministry of Foreign Affairs, Kimi B. Ebienfa, now he this one for inside the one statement. According to Ebienfa, this is plan to bring the very first batch of Nigerians from South Africa. When we say they be talk say now today, they come real region, carry and go for on Wednesday. I can't talk say this one now also some small logistic problem. He can't talk say this is the first aeroplane. Can't talk say that one. He go carry about 270 passengers come up from the Johannesburg for South Africa for the evening of the new date. When we say they don't go face. Can't talk say this one after he say they don't get all the permit and the clearance so that they made this aeroplane for fifth flight come up from South Africa. Operatives of the National Drug Law Enforcement Agency, when countryman Sabi as NDLEA, to this say, they don't go arrest three female suspects and one male suspect for during one operation, where we say they go do for those Igbobia sports for Isha with Benin City. The NDLEA to talk person, Femi, Baba Femi, can't talk, he say, two female suspects, now they arrest for inside Uyusa with 176 grams of Igbobia skunk, 65 grams of Igbobia loud, and 5 grams of Igbobia methamphetamine. Can't talk, say, another female suspect, we be say, they for 21 years, when her name na Anita Abraham, now they arrest to along Agbo Road with 95 grams of Igbobia Scottish loud and 329 grams of Igbobia loud, where one male suspect, now they call arrest for upper mission with a different Igbobia substance. NDLEA Shemo Buba Imawa contact the officers for inside the Edo State Command onto for the good work we they do. Contact say the NDLEA they ready well out to scatter and pursue all the Igbobia drug traffickers people come up for inside the country Nigeria. Some people, when we say they stay for Israel, we don't stay to don't complain. And even can't condemn this one, when we say some Nigerians go to support the bandit for Israel, that social media in live stream, contact government. Say, make government do every to stop it, this one. As they talk for Super FM, Itori program, what the Honorable has to say, some callers can't show concern. Say, some people, they go, they join bandits, they do tap for a TikTok. They talk to them, say this one, now to they encourage their bad work that they do, and say it they cause insecurity for inside we country Nigeria. One of the callers, when we say a name in a Lolo, can't tell the government, say, may government use the information. When we say that they see for this tap for TikTok, they track this bandit and those, when we say, they supply them with their gun.
4: It means that some persons used to supply items to this bandit. I think they should focus more on getting these persons who are doing this distribution. By the time they are able to like raise down their shortcuts for their food and drugs and all whatnot, I think there will be a kind of change.
3: Another caller, we can talk, say, in name, now, voice of the ordinary man, can talk, say, make government, he focus, he for the bandits, and not be able to do tap for TikTok.
4: Maybe there are their ceremony, people are doing it. Yes, those people that have given the account, what they are doing is wrong, I agree. But the government should focus on the root cause, the big fish. These terrorists are the big fish. They'll be able to destroy the big fish. They will not be able to give back to all those small ones that you are calling the...
3: He can see tell government, say, make government do every oh. Onto he stop at this wahala. Onto say it is one now. It thought it because serious problem as he could say bandit for his country Nigeria. My people now say we take a break reach you onto the super 88.1 pigeon to read for Issa the 4 o'clock. Now Esther Olabi arrange your for me. Remember, say Akpo Obi, e day for Issa unity. Make we dey tolerate each other so that our country Nigeria e go move forward. Na me yo, Kelly Otoyi, I don't carry my kaya. I don't waka una abayo.
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10: 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Let's see.

0: dressing black. The motion there for 88.1 for the native land of Benin. Odumodu.
1: Hey, what's up, people? Now, I go save the year, so not your fear, rich husband and wife with a bleach. 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
0: Anyway, I bet it says some people no book, but you can't show, say, many things they sup. Anyway, I don't know how to take a shot, but let me start the cast there. Imagine. Anyway, in case you don't know what I talk. Now, I told when I first asked that question, that I say, between the fowl and the egg, which one come first? Arguments don't enter. Arguments don't they everywhere. Hell! Ah, yagada. Chai!
2: Hi! Why you dey breathe?
0: That is shame for
2: lege.
0: Me.
2: Why they shame for me?
0: Anyway, may I tell you what the person talk?
2: Okay.
0: I see this person. Our matter can't come that place. With the chop, na egg. At the chop egg. Give the chop egg.
2: Okay,
0: yeah.
2: Okay.
0: So, we call the witch say na chicken with the chop. So, now one of the cutters say, this egg na chicken na. So, what that mean? No, say na full chicken. So, for there, we can start argument. But before the argument, we discuss about our matter.
2: You should be our matter.
0: My matter. They not say that me be legge now. Now they talk so now.
2: Okay.
0: So call it. Say, where success now? Okay. I say that success. Charge a bill lawyer. I say now better one, original one.
2: It not. They come charge a bill lawyer.
0: Better one.
2: Nah, no, you me lie. I mean, essentially, now you call me, but they know if you call me, you tell the lie.
0: No,
2: legge.
0: He talk about me. He can't talk about you. So you be
2: charge. But enough if you come in. No,
0: that one are two. You talk.
2: Nah, lie. Legge, you too lie. You too like because you know
0: talk.
2: Say for this legal profession I too good.
0: But you talk that they say you not charge.
2: I too good. I'm not talking. I don't get the word talking.
0: You talk and that they
2: because
0: say.
2: You know say for this legal profession
0: say
2: I too good.
0: When you charge, you go bail out. Not be charge and pay.
2: I go charge person. I will go bail out.
0: Anyway, the person say he call you charge and bail lawyer.
2: I lie. You too lie. I lie. I don't believe you. But continue. But I don't believe you for that part. But continue.
0: If you like, no agree. But me I agree with the person.
2: You know, say you now you not like me.
0: Me I agree with that person. But we can't argue about egg and chicken.
2: Okay. Fowl.
0: Say between egg and the fowl, which one come? Between egg and fowl.
2: You know, it is very that one that
0: so,
2: question they ask.
0: Some people some colours don't come. So even some people papa sepsi call sifila. Between egg and fowl.
2: What do you want for come first?
0: You say what you
2: biologically now the egg they come first.
0: What's it as may I ask you now? Between egg, listen to the question. See, some of the fast pass shadow. I know if fast pass shadow. Between egg and fowl. Which one fair come? Between egg and fowl.
2: Between egg and fowl.
0: Think and well, though. Because that guy now they listen now. To disprove, say you don't be trying to be. Just get them.
2: I know, I go ready to talk and say, I don't get to say the proof they give anybody. You understand?
0: But in the listing now,
2: it is very simple.
0: I will discuss that for a reason.
2: Between egg
0: and fowl.
2: And fowl. Biologically, na egg they confess to so, na egg.
0: What
2: they confess?
0: Which one confessed?
2: Biologically, na egg they confess.
0: Okay.
2: So
0: wait.
2: Na egg.
0: So
2: they confess.
0: The egg. Who can lay the egg? Who can lay the egg?
2: Wait, see that so egg. That word. Wait. That
0: now?
2: One will lay egg. Wait. I if it starts.
0: Yeah.
2: The one will lay that egg. I it starts.
0: No,
2: maybe from egg.
0: You
2: if
0: say na egg confess. When you do not do your sins, I don't call it with anybody. No can call me for you.
2: I don't follow you.
0: No can call the call me for you.
2: Leg na egg. Now the egg will come grow. Coin tap
0: no,
2: power.
0: Who lay the egg? The egg. When you say egg confess, who lay him? Now me lay the egg.
2: I don't know. Now you lay him.
0: Now, okay. Now you lay the egg.
2: Leg, you ask me question. I don't answer you. Biologically, egg comes first. Because without the... If egg no confess, I don't want to lay.
0: Because they argue.
2: If the egg no confess, fowl want to lay. I want to come outside. If egg no fair come outside, the egg will come out. You can reproduce.
0: Who lay that egg now? Who lay that egg now? We never know. Who lay that egg? Now you will give yourself. Since you said that egg, now you confess. Who lay the egg?
2: Ask mama what's at all the egg. I don't answer you. Now egg, they confess.
0: So you should join some people, papa, say now.
2: Leave on like that. Like, leave on like that. Now, egg, they confessed. Even with biology,
0: anyway,
2: now, egg,
0: the
2: they confessed.
0: The person when send, when talk, I think in the general, because when I say to true now,
2: I don't get what
0: lawyer,
2: they prove, they give the person.
0: Say, you don't.
2: Me no say you lie.
0: True now, change a bay.
2: Me no say no, you dey lie.
0: 0705-512-981. 0705-572-72. Simple something.
2: Again, I don't tell you now. Hello. I confess.
0: I beg. This success, she just disgrace me for radio.
3: Nah, I will confess before egg.
0: Foul, I confess.
3: Yeah, Bible tell us he go created everything.
2: Add the foul, take grow. Lay another egg.
3: The first animal we go created, you see, not one in my creation.
0: Wait, that you say
2: because you did there for creation day now.
0: The foul, fly, come
2: for evil. Enough, let water come.
0: I think you will be Percy Papa. You be Percy Papa.
2: Sorrow.
0: Now you call for a radio station, they talk this kind thing.
2: Anybody will follow the Legge Mate. You want to say,
0: no, because
2: you sit down like this. You say, you won't follow.
0: You must prove.
2: You sit down, you see, like a game.
0: Prove how you taste, because you now, everybody know. Prove other egg take on.
2: Legge, you know, they add.
0: Make it proof. I don't argue since for year. Early Monday, since somebody argue.
2: I follow you. I be like, I stand out with the argue. If I want the argue, that is at the sand.
0: What take on first? Simple salt, you know. And I don't make my math. Make math finish. Tell the same man. Say, if I, my super waka waka people, no worry. You go learn book. This one I book because it's yes. Let's mock. 0705-572-781. Between egg and fowl, which one confess pass?
2: Egg. And they confess. You know, they're not the argue. Me don't know what they talk, say, but then at the egg.
0: We're on air.
2: Ah, I don't understand. Hello? We there over air.
0: Okay. Did they hear you now?
3: Hello, Legolego.
2: We there hear you.
3: My name is Mr. Joseph. Saint I'm Joseph. Calling from Nomayo.
2: Fire down.
0: Normally people be no book.
3: Foul. Come for egg.
0: Foul.
2: The foul flare call for heaven.
0: Now, what are you talking about?
3: God creates everything. 6 days.
0: Who created the egg too? Nobody created the egg.
3: Now, foul created the egg. Lay the egg.
0: Who created the egg? Now, you say God created everything 6 days. Since you did that. Who created the egg?
3: For the food production, where is the egg from?
0: Okay, still one place because
2: the fowl take grow to reproduce. He fly from heaven.
0: Wait, you just in a normal you so. Wait, you just in a normal you do so.
3: You know what you do.
0: No, because I'm either be that. We no book. No be that one we do. Me no support you. Talk so. You some we talk so. Hey, no normal people.
3: No,
0: no, no be normal you do. I disagree with you now, but no be normal you do. Now that one me I no figure. Go find what you do. If now we go sit down there. No be normal.
2: You call the tossing that normal people now. They're
0: no book now. Nah.
2: So you say you know the for normal.
0: Who for normal? Me I don't know.
2: Normal. He does show na say no wise. No book, including you.
0: The road not good. Message people.
2: He does show. He na evidence that say normal people don't know book, including you. You said that the number one person went no book for that normal.
0: There no book for that place.
2: There no book.
0: Although the road no good, but
2: see them.
0: There
2: no book.
0: Bukuru.
2: Hello.
3: Hello, Legend.
0: Welcome.
3: You are supposed to understand now.
2: You're not supposed to understand us now. That's what it's supposed to be.
0: Success be like your understanding girlfriend.
2: Are you tired?
3: Wait, why would I go say now? Egg next.
0: Ask us.
2: Now, me talk to the egg confess.
3: Egg next confess. I found egg confess.
0: Eh?
3: When God is crazy, I will say God created everything. Everything and any name Adam called there, they become.
0: So the everything egg not join the everything.
3: Egg not join now. Fowl call lady egg. Okay.
2: So how the fowl take grow? He jump come outside.
3: Adam take come outside.
0: No, and that's what I said. The egg. Who can create the egg?
2: Are you tired?
0: Now you
3: can call lady egg now. Adam take come outside.
0: No, the talk said the said on the
2: system. Legge, now you find trouble.
0: No, now you.
2: Why you this?
0: Yeah.
2: Legge, now you find trouble. Now you ask question. Now you want the counter people answer.
0: No.
2: He agree with you, not a problem. He agrees in a foul. Why you they call the answer question?
0: Matt, be like Matt, where they talk like. Now make him ask him again. Make it second way.
2: What do you want to ask him?
0: I go ask him. Now make him prove his point now. He said that the foul will come first.
2: He won't agree with you now.
0: That means he talks to not be God create egg.
2: Lege, na me talk. Me toss na egg.
0: If
2: me toss na egg, can I confirm? I don't know what you can with the ass.
0: Everybody know say you safe now.
2: Me safe now waiting.
0: Everybody know.
2: Na egg confirm. They know they argue one. Because without egg,
0: who laid the egg? Now, who laid the egg?
2: He fought for heaven. Now God laid the egg. Leave it like that.
0: Who laid the egg?
2: Now God, Liam.
0: Hello? Talk.
2: With the egg, you know my lege.
0: Hello. I beg to talk.
2: Good evening.
0: I beg.
4: This is good evening. This is Orisha Papa. From Sapelo. Orisha Papa from Sapelo.
0: Original Papa.
4: Okay.
2: Nah,
4: I'm a
0: teacher, Papa. Confess. Would they hear you? Now, I confess. So, as you're old like this, so you just call radio station, I confess before the egg.
4: Now,
0: I confess. You
2: see the talk, you live now. I ask you.
0: That obey you, the rich Una area, it is that place.
4: Yeah.
2: No,
0: rest, oh, okay. No, see, did,
2: no, nah. You, I know, I see, know, go go.
0: Erosion,
2: I know, go go.
0: The guy erosion. What did that said?
2: I mean, the erosion. Now they wipe their.
0: The erosion. What did that place? I understand. Because many people property soak for water.
2: Okay.
0: You know, say you got something. It affect you. When
2: not
0: you caught,
2: true,
0: it could affect
2: true.
0: You.
2: Not
0: you
2: true.
0: Okay. So, not my true. God, believer. Hello.
5: Hello.
0: Do.
2: Bele.
5: Yeah. Good evening.
2: Good evening.
5: Now, how come?
0: Who they are? Who they argue with you now?
5: No, I just talk my own now.
2: No, Adi, if I will take grow, take confess. You know, go not be reproduction. Go start as we are good programmer.
5: Now,
2: good
5: programmer. Now,
0: programmer. ICT. Success. I know because since David.
2: Oh, wait, like, wait.
0: This one you call and they call it talk to Kantis when they're not for you.
2: Lege. Should we, which side are you on? See, when I foul side you did. Why you call the VX?
0: You open my saying egg. Now make I say proof egg. Foul, proof.
2: I don't
0: proof,
2: talk before. See, I don't get what they prove to you. I don't answer my question.
0: Very simple.
2: Egg. Now I confess.
0: Between egg
2: because
0: and
2: because now reproduction. Without egg, the foul no go fit grow.
0: Wait, add the egg, that egg. They come now. You will never tell me add the egg.
2: I saw God say programmer. ICT.
5: Hello?
0: Okay. Information, communication, hello. Technology.
2: We they hear you, okay,
0: welcome, Jaddy.
2: Good evening.
0: You want to shout my name, in case you can't go fail, I'm going to go disgrace me for radio.
5: Mr.
0: Lege.
5: Nah, egg confess.
2: Bam.
0: Egg, not confess.
2: Bam.
0: Okay.
2: Okay.
0: You know, yes, God create foul first.
5: Eh?
0: God create animals now. You know you those ones.
5: God, no create. He no create fowl. He create egg inside the egg. Now he beat the fowl out.
0: Okay.
2: Bam.
0: God carry the egg first. Come, carry the fowl. Come as
2: yes.
0: First.
2: Bam. He call us.
0: Which area you did first? Which area you did?
5: Yeah, I'm from Sapele Road now. Sapele is
2: Sapele Road people.
0: Wow, that place.
5: There be
0: no book before. This guy call
2: America. I know that there no book.
5: Well,
2: Sapele
5: Road.
0: I know. Sapele Road be no book. Is it that the erosion record is too much? Because they have. I know. Understand that more.
5: No erosion. They don't do our erosion.
0: That peanut area. That peanut. If you pass there.
5: I know the peanut.
0: Who should I
5: go to IG?
0: Yeah.
5: Go to IG.
0: For that country, your side.
5: Yes.
0: Where those boys? Where do they stand for that? For that?
5: Lega, don't do a bag now. I confess.
0: Yeah.
5: I bet they confess. They say that your lady, when they say, they tell her thank you.
0: Thank you, yeah.
2: Good. No, they tell Lega, this may they appreciate me. Lega, no sabi appreciation. One single opportunity to video come on for him, man. They appreciate me.
0: Modupe, olumi,
2: I know see when you sing. I know see when you sing.
0: Now you defend appreciation.
2: I say appreciate you. Thank you. I know see when you sing. Every time, you know the video, nothing.
0: Modupe,
2: I know see. Oh, Sam.
0: Olumi, aye, la bade ba mi.
6: Modupe, onibuore, babagbo pe mi.
0: Modupe.

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2: Greet everybody when they listen to me for this Earth Enlightenment program. My name is Shibalogun, a.k.a. 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I did stand number five. My phone number is 070-3869-0048. 070-3869-0048.
3: For this program today, na man problem we go talk about. Man wey no dey fit act well in front of his partner due to weakness. Some no go get the feeling at all. Other men go get the feeling, but after 2 or 3 minutes, the game is over. This inability for man to maintain and sustain erection satisfactorily, they very, very embarrassing. I,
2: Baba Horsepower,
3: is a man like you, so I know how embarrassing this can be. This situation fit happen to both old and young people. If long-time bacterial infection like gonorrhea, staphylococcus aureus, chlamydia, syphilis, and so on, pie, excess sugar in the body system, prostate enlargement, rheumatism, and arthritis is affecting a man, these things no go allow man make it be like a man the way them create them and make it be before. If he make man become 1 minute man, no, when a bacterial infection enter man body, he go begin to experience waist pain, internal heat, noisy stomach, back pain, scratching and itching in the body, lower abdominal pain, boil on and off for genital area, weakness of the body, difficulty and painful urination, and the piss go the common small, yellowish urine and constant urination, pause and pain when you urinate. Sometimes your piss feel divide into two when you are urinating, sleepless night, and so on and so forth. If you not treat these things quick, if it make a man, they find it difficult to impregnate woman. That one, it don't turn to infertility problem be that. This one, and now the situation where man go come to experience quick ejaculation, low libido, weak erection, watery sperm, low sperm count, and a situation where them go come the calm man, lazy man. Vein and bone problem, like rheumatism and arthritis, fit cause this sexual weakness for man body when man begin they feel severe waist pain and back pain, pain for joints, ankles, hands, legs, even to bend down, pick something for ground, go become wahala, swelling of leg, hotness of leg, weakness all over the body. Listener, delay is dangerous. Make you wrong. 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
2: Shibalogun, a.k.a. 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I don't like the banana for about trade fair where they go on inside Ring Road Roundabout. I did stand number five. 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
4: Country people, when they hear my voice, I salute una well, well. My name na Baba Yoruba. I occupy stand number one for the ongoing About Trade Fair, where they happen for inside National Museum, roundabout Ring Road, Benin City, Edo State. My phone number na 070-2617-6885. Today, I don't carry good news come. What I won't talk about na prostate.
5: My main focus na to attend to prostate-related problems.
4: Prostate, na the gland will be inside the male reproductive system where they produce fluid. Now that fluid, they join body with sperm cells from the testicles and with fluids from other glands to combine to form semen. This prostate gland fit get problem, start to experience enlargement or other issues for inside man body. Nobody sabi the exact thing where they cause prostate enlargement. But the truth be say, aging or some kind of hormonal change fit cause some. Bacterial infection or other factors that fit cause prostatitis or what we sabi as the inflammation of the prostate. But prostate disease gets some risk factors with the age, race, family history, or lifestyle. It gets some signs where we say if you notice them, now we say your prostate don't get problem. You will get frequent urge to urinate for night.

0: night. 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I occupy stand number 1 for the ongoing herbal trade fair with the Shele for inside National Museum roundabout, Ring Road, Benin City, Edo State. 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My main focus now to attend to prostate related problems. I occupy stand number 1 for inside National Museum roundabout Ring Road, Benin City, Edo State. 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Once again, 070-26-17-6885. We get ogbonge roots and herbs to take shrink that prostate and set you free from pains and embarrassment. 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I occupy stand number 1 for inside National Museum, roundabout Ring Road, Benin City, Edo State. 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
1: 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Now, maybe Baba Oyo, aka Stand and Waka. 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I occupy stand number 2. 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Our GSM number should be in case you want to call me. Make you carry by room, make you write and down now. 081-66-22-4748. I call them again. It's 081-66-22-4748. I don't carry different Ogbonge medicine come for my people in Edo State. Medicine for man and medicine for hook, rheumatism and arthritis. Medicine for man, name be a man will be say he cannot answer a name as a man. Instead of make you come back for work like this, make you and your wife when I do as man and woman they do like this. You go to give your wife story. Don't be a newspaper reader. Don't be a storyteller. Don't allow your wife to carry your duty to go outside. Now make me come with Muse Muse for a man will be say he cannot handle him. A madam where once you satisfy your madam, you make her happy. Now your wife then go be the person to congratulate you for job well done. Medicine for hook, rheumatism and arthritis. Medicine for a man or a woman where we say you cannot work at all at all. If you work small like this, you go look for somewhere to sit down before you continue the journey. All your vein from your waist down to the leg, maybe you get them. You go just be like say they use bag of cement put for your waist. Under your leg, he go they shock you. He go they pepper you. You know go if you know the time where sleep out, you go just remove for your leg. If you sit down small like this, your leg don't swell up. Instead of you to bend down like this, may you pray back, not let you pray. You woman like this, instead of you to enter inside your room, may you carry broom, may you sweep where your waist not they let you sweep at all at all. You will be saying you cannot walk without holding walking stick. The walking stick when you take waka come my place, you go to where I'm having your own na level 2. A level 2 mean if you the waka like this, you go just be like say na foam, then day your leg. Now so you go they make quick. Slipper, you go the waka like this, no go know the time where slipper go remove for your leg. Inside that vein, I go give you Ologbojo baby gogo. Ologbojo mean some people will be saying they don't use medicine. Several times, different medicine, eh? They don't pack for their belly, you know, they work. If I give you this Ologbojo baby gogo, you use and take gari, or you take and take pandedi yam. Anywhere where the frame for block, the Ologbojo can't do the thing. By the power of Almighty God, all those things, when they do you, the pain when you they experience, the stroke where don't visit you before, where you know if you talk where, or if you want to talk like this, and so your mouth bend for one side, you know, go if you talk where. Once I give you this root and herbs, all those things will be a thing of pass. Now me come by myself. I not say any of my pikin come, now me come barakete. Now me sit down. Carry different Ogbonge medicine come all the way from Yoruba land. I occupy stand number 2. Stand number 2, now there you go visit Baba Oyo, aka Stand and Waka. Our GSM number should be in case you want to call me. May you carry baru, may you write and down now. 081-66-22-4748. 0818. I call them again. 0816622 4748.
2: 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I repeat, stand number 10. 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Today, I want to discuss about prostate enlargement. 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Your urine come dey slow like borehole where water won't finish. You go stand for toilet so tey dey push body before one drop of pee go come out. My brother, no ignore am o. This sign fit be prostate problem. 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But as man dey grow old, prostate wahala fit start. 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
2: And if it be say you dey walk like elephant, dey chop like ants, things no dey work out well for you. 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
1: Good day, my lovely people of Edo State and the environs. I dey for the ongoing Herbal Trade Fair where they shelle for Ring Road inside museum. I occupant stand number 17. The voice where you dey listen to now, Mama Honey Herbal Home for men only. Now, Mama Matana, we dey take care of a division of Abeokuta Woman Herbal Care Home where you don't dey listen to for this Edo State for more than 30 years. I dey for inside Ring Road where we dey do trade fair, stand number 17 inside museum. You be man where be say you get many complaints about your normal life. Where say you supposed to do your duty as a man, but different complaint now you they do. The thing where they affect man, where they let man make you no fit stand gidigba. Now man where be say you get BP, abi you get plenty sugar inside your body, abi you be man where be say you get infection inside your body, where be say you they feel hotness, movement like man, waist pain, stomach noise, abi sometimes you no feel urinate normal as a man, it don't give you prostate problem. You want urinate, you no feel urinate, you go they do like say you want urinate again, abi make you they urinate excessively, make it too much, make you they see anything where go they settle under your urinating. I be you be man where be say if you want urinate, go they pain you, go they do like say something won't come out as you they urinate. Waist they pain you, go be like say them put load for your waist. Inching all over the body, perpression all over the body. I be you be man where be say you get pile, where be say to go toilet as a normal man na wahala. This thing go they affect the vein where they supply blood to your man body as a normal man. I be you be man where be say all this thing don't affect you so they you know if you do. Don't forget, Jacob be the meaning be say make my wife
4: wife know say I be normal man. For holding days our forefather, then go waka 3 miles, 15 miles, 10 miles. They no go do any wahala. You go they do them, you go they sweet their body, then go enter their house, come see enter their wife room one by one after they don't take their sweet pounded yam with a vegetable soup. How old you be, my brother? Where you they complain the thing where no necessary at this early age? No use your hand go buy what go affect you. Make you they take strong drugs because of say you won't meet your madam. If you give you stroke, if you give you heart attack, if you give you constant headache, no disturb your body because your body don't day normal assigned from God. Make you feel do your normal duty. Anything way constant, you will not let you do them. Now that thing you go come off on your body and your body go day okay. Visit Mama Oni for stand number 17. You feel call me on 080-39-71-60-22. 080-39-71-60-22. Or may you come inside this straight face. Stand number 17. No forget though, I be to walk out from one place to the other and I ain't they give you problem. I be you be man where they say you know if you bend and carry something. You know if you sleep well for night. You know if you talk among people, then go the passive odor. Anyone where don't they happen to you, visit Mama Oni. You know go regret them. I go they expect you. Bye for now.
0: Country people, when they hear my voice, I salute you na wewelo. My name na Baba Yoruba. I occupy stand number 1 for the ongoing About Trade Fair where they happen for inside National Museum roundabout Ring Road, Benin City, Edo State. My phone number na 070-2617-6885. Today, I don't carry good news come. 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
5: My main focus na to attend to prostate-related problems.
0: Prostate, now the gland will be inside the male reproductive system where they produce fluid. Now that fluid, they join body with sperm cells from the testicles and with fluids from other glands to combine to form semen. This prostate gland fit get problem, start the experience enlargement or other issues for inside man body. Nobody sabi the exact thing where they cause prostate enlargement. But the truth be say, aging or some kind of hormonal change fit cause some. Bacterial infection or other factors that fit cause prostatitis or waiting we sabi as the inflammation of the prostate. But prostate disease gets some risk factors with the age, race, family history, or lifestyle. It gets some signs where we say if you notice them, now we say your prostate don't get problem. You will get frequent urge to urinate for night. You go wake up many times to go pee. As you pee, the pee go pain you. You go feel some kind of burning sensation. If your urine they get pink or red color, you suppose waka fast. Go see expert for prostate matter. Because why? Delay fit spoil something for you. I occupy stand number 1 for the ongoing About Trade Fair with the Shelle for inside National Museum roundabout Ring Road, Benin City, Edo State. My phone number na 070-2617-6885. Once again, 070-2617-6885.
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1: 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Now, maybe Baba Oyo, aka Stand and Waka. I dey ongoing trace fair when it dey happen for Ring Road, inside Ring Road roundabout. I occupy stand number 2. Stand number 2, now there you go visit Baba Oyo, aka Stand and Waka. Our GSM number should be in case you want to call me. May you carry by room, may you write and down now. 081 0816 224748. I call them again. It's 0816 224748. I don't carry different. You go get medicine. Come for my people in Edo State. Medicine for man and medicine for ook rheumatism and arthritis. Medicine for man. Name be a man. Where we say he cannot answer a name as a man. Instead of make you come back for work like this, make you and your wife then I do as man and woman they do like this. You go to give your wife story. Don't be a newspaper reader. Don't be a storyteller. Don't allow your wife to carry your duty to go outside. Then make me come with Muse Muse for a man. Where we say he cannot handle you. A madam where? Once you satisfy your madam, you make her happy. Now your wife then go be the person to congratulate you for job well done. Medicine for ook rheumatism and arthritis. Medicine for a man or a woman where we say you cannot work at all at all. If you work small like this, you go look for somewhere to sit down before you continue the journey. All your vein from your waist down to the leg, maybe you get them. You go just be like say they use bag of cement put for your waist. Under your leg, he go they shock you. He go they pepper you. You know go even know the time where slippers go just remove for your leg. If you sit down small like this, your leg don't swell up. Instead of you to bend down like this, may you pay back, not let you pray. You woman like this, instead of you to enter inside your room, make you carry broom, make you sweep where your waist not they let you sweep at all at all. You will be say you cannot walk without holding walking stick. The walking stick when you take walk come my place, you go to where I'm having your own level two. A level two mean if you the walk like this, you go just be like say na foam, then day your leg. Now so you go they make quick. Slipper, you go the walk like this, no go know the time where slippers go remove for your leg. Inside that vein, I go give you Olobojo baby gogo. Olobojo mean some people will be say they don't use medicine several times. Different medicine, they don't pack for their belly, you know, they work. If I give you this Olobojo baby gogo, you use and take gari or you take and take pandedi yam. Anywhere where the frame for block, the Olobojo can't do the thing. By the power of Almighty God, all those things, when they do you, the pain where you they experience, the stroke where don't visit you before, where you know if you talk where, or if you want to talk like this, and so your mouth bend for one side, you know, go if you talk where. Once I give you this root and herbs, all those things will be a thing of past. I may come by myself. I'm not saying any of my pikin come, I may come barakete. Now me sit down. Carry different Ogbonge medicine come on the way from Yoruba land. I occupy stand number two. Stand number two, now there you go visit Baba Ojo, aka Stand and Waka. Our DSM number should be in case you want to call me. May you carry baru, may you write and down now. 0816622 4748. I call them again. It's 0816622 4748. Take your body,
2: 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I be Tradomedical Herbal Specialist, where they handle any health problem related to man. And my wife na Certified Herbal Specialist, where they handle any health issue where they related to woman. We dey inside the ongoing Herbal Trade Fair, where they apple for inside National Museum, Roundabout, Ring Road, Benin City, Edo State. I occupy stand number 10. I repeat, stand number 10. My phone number na 081-3557-9700. Today, I want to discuss about prostate enlargement. My brothers, how many times you dey jump from bed for night just to go pee? Your urine come dey slow like borehole where water won't finish. You go stand for toilet so tey dey push body before one drop of pee go come out. My brother, no ignore am o. This sign fit be prostate problem. 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The work of the prostate na to produce special fluid where dey help carry sperm and make am strong during ejaculation. But as man dey grow old, prostate wahala fit start. The common problem na prostate enlargement, and this thing fit cause serious stress for man. You go to urinate every small time. 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You no go like make your woman come dey complain say your engine no dey fire well again. Oh. 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
3: 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Black menstruation. Whitish discharge. Itching. Staphylococcus. Stomach noising.
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1: 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My people, waiting they cause high problem. If sugar too much for body, if it affect your eye, and it no go let you they see well. Why some people na yamayama infection na he affect their eyes because it go affect their vein and na one vein na connect the two eyes together. Once this one don't get problem, waiting be the sign for body, Mr. My brother, Mrs. My sister, be to see far or short distance go be problem. How you go they scratch you? How you go they throw away water? Something go they walk out inside your eye? How you go they red? Even pack up, some go wake up in the morning, their eye go come together. Now so Apollo they arrest you. And you when you be young guy, alias small boy, and you know they see well again. Sometimes go be like say, spider web cover your eye. If person near you where you no go see her clearly, and if the person far from you, you go they see double double without eyeglass. You know fit greed, right? I know the difference between 1,000 naira and 500 naira. Sometimes you go be like say smoke they cover your eye. If you dey Edo State and you dey hear my voice now, I congratulate you because your eye problem don't end. Make you come visit me, the Gala Man, aka the King of Eye. I don't land the gidigba for the ongoing Abba Trade Fair, where they shell for inside National Museum, for inside Ring Road Roundabout for Benin City. Now, because of you, where they hear me so, make I Chief Dr. Abudu Ugbesia Godwin, JP, Board Chairman of Edo State Traditional Medicine Board, join hands together, organize this Abba Trade Fair. 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And once you enter stand number 4, I say stand number 4, you see me, Igala Man, aka the King of Fire, you go begin to praise God and shout, Obaga Tope. He said, after you don't apply our eye medicine, wipe all herbal cleanser. 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As people, they rush up. And many, they buy up, say, go give their people for abroad. You, where we say, now holy daytime, you defeat the sea, small. 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I say, no waste time. Quick, come collect your own wipe all herbal cleanser today. With our weapon, herbal cleanser, you go shout now. I can see the place again now inside National Museum Grand for Ring Road Roundabout for Benin City. Not forget though, I did for stand number 4, the Igala Man, aka the King of Eye. My telephone number now 070-6268-7665. And if you come to the Gala Man, aka the King of High, your language must change from I know they see where low to now I can see with wipe all herbal cleanser. Come receive your light, come power your sight. Oba ha talk me, he said.
2: Country people, when they hear my voice, I salute you na wewelo. My name na Baba Yoruba. I occupy stand number 1 for the ongoing Abba Trade Fair where they happen for inside National Museum, roundabout Ring Road, Benin City, Edo State. My phone number na 070-2617-6885. Today, I don't carry good news come. What I want to talk about na prostate.
3: My main focus na to attend to prostate-related problems.
2: Prostate, now the gland will be inside the male reproductive system where they produce fluid. Now that fluid, they join body with sperm cells from the testicles and with fluids from other glands to combine to form semen. This prostate gland fit get problem, start the experience enlargement or other issues for inside man body. Nobody sabi the exact thing where they cause prostate enlargement. But the truth be say, aging or some kind of hormonal change fit cause some. Bacterial infection or other factors that fit cause prostatitis or waiting we sabi as the inflammation of the prostate. But prostate disease gets some risk factors with the age, race, family history, or lifestyle. It gets some signs where we say if you notice them, now we say your prostate don't get problem. You will get frequent urge to urinate for night. You go wake up many times to go pee. As you pee, the pee go pain you. You go feel some kind of burning sensation. If your urine they get pink or

0: 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I occupy stand number one for the ongoing about trade fair with the Shele for inside National Museum roundabout. Ring Road, Benin City, Edo State. 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You no fit get normal erection or even stand gidigba. You no get urge at all. Abi don't turn you to 1 minute man. Now this science go tell you say your prostate gland no dey okay, but I get good news for you. All these things go be things of the past if you visit Baba Yoruba. My main focus now to attend to prostate related problems. I occupy stand number one for inside National Museum roundabout Ring Road, Benin City, Edo State. My phone number na 070-2617-6885. Once again, 070-2617-6885. We get ogbonge roots and herbs to take shrink that prostate and set you free from pains and embarrassment. 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I did here with my friend Marcella, will be prostate gland herbal specialist all the way from Congo. In come to help us put full stop to anything with the prostate issues. 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I occupy stand number one for inside National Museum, roundabout Ring Road, Benin City, Edo State. 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
2: 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I don't come with different root and herb way I inherit from my forefathers to help a body day can't be and stand gidigba. Today, we dey talk about long-time infection where they worry man and woman. Infection know they make man perform well like a man. Waiting they cause this problem for man. If sugar too much for body, it not go make man perform well. While some other people, na old age, they cause their own problem because when man don't they old, na so a vein go they weak. As your vein they weak, today active well like man, it will come be problem. So if you be say you get this problem of infection, you go come the experience say something they enter your body. As your vein they weak, today active well like man, it will come become problem. So if you be say you get this problem of infection, you go come the experience say something they work out for your body. Now so something go the work out for your body go the vibrate, your belly go the make noise. Now so urinate, you go the urinate, your urinate go the yellow. If you the urinate, now so you go the feel pain, your piece go the divide, you feel the urinate more than 5 to 10 times a day. You not go fit perform like a man. If you do one, you go tire. I be you not fit do at all. If night wish for you to enjoy with your woman, your network will fail. When it come to action, be a man. Don't be a lazy man. My papa na 95 years. He still they perform a duty as a man. Some no fit produce well as a man. A real man supposed to wake in the morning and a body go strong kakaraka. How old are you? You never reach 40 or 50. You they complain say your body not they answer you as it they be before. You as a man, if you bend down, na pain. You stand up, na pain. From your waist down to your legs, na so you go they feel pains. Not let your woman carry your duty go outside though. Some men no fit give woman belay because then coconut, na so water and you know they fit fire down. I beg, come see Baba Ilori. I be your own na vein problem. Na so your leg go they pain you, your back go they pain you. And if you never use something, you know, fit perform like a man. Your own na inia, na so your under go be as if say na bag of cement dey there. Abi your own na dysentery or pipe. You don't fit they go toilet. All this one no good though. Make you visit Baba Ilori, aka Mr. Fire Down. Na sharp sharp it dey work. If infection don't dey man body, it go make man lean. Na so your body go they hit you, your body go they scratch you. Inside your body go they hot, while outside your body go they cold. Na so something go they waka for your body. If you climb woman now, you don't come down. If you try to do another one, no way. Now so body go they bite you like saying a mosquito. You go they treat malaria today, typhoid tomorrow, and now so your mouth go they bitter. As this infection the worry man, now so the thing the worry woman too. You be woman when don't marry for long and no get joy for your marriage. If you get belle, it go drop through away. When you and your husband they enjoy together, whatever is supposed to enter your body, once you get up, now so everything go through away. All this one nothing make woman get belle. Abi na your private area they scratch you. If they urinate, now so he go they pepper you. Now so some things go they move inside your belle as if saying a picking. Not be picking. Once they see your ovulation, all the area people go know say you they see your thing again. Now so belle pain. You go they complain. Abi, you be infection don't this na pro woman body. If infection don't too take for woman body, now so you go they come affect your vein. All your body go come they pain you. You go come they get weakness of the body. To waka go be problem. Now so pain, you go they complain. You be person when get asthma. Cough, abi na ulcer they disturb you. Now so you go they burn your chest. Your chest go they hurt you, go they pepper you. It not go make you breathe rich ground. Whether you be man or you be woman, you don't marry for long, but nothing to show for it. Now every day you they cry, make God help you. Infection ready to destroy your body. Now you no go grief for ammo. 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
1: Like this, so now 30 minutes don't pass us for 5 o'clock, and you know what? If we don't enter onto this beautiful Monday afternoon, yeah, Monday evening, anyone but no be morning, sha. And you know, say we don't enter the correct part of the show. Beside, they enjoy where they sweep me, where they make shitty for my body, my oversabi. Why they always good they do? We can pass. I waka carry my leg. I waka magbe. I go find Tafia. I say, Monday not fi we say I not drop gist. I not drop what in the happen for the entertainment industry. No nah. Not fi happen. So that this we don't enter the Tata four corner with success. The radio razor blade. Oh yeah, now correct gist Tafia as it should be. Oh yeah, now one of the G's where they hear this one, it shocked me when I see him because I didn't want to understand what most of our social media people they think or how they whether they even they think safe before they drop some kind of comments. Person come outside, write something under Peter Okoye. We know Mr. Okoye, that's a P Square, part of the P Square gang. The Peter inside, they don't say in, I call Mr. P now. Mm-hmm. Person come outside, I can't write something for your Twitter page. Person can't comment something. As I see the comment, I say, Jimmy, no fear, what thing they happen for here? The person say, Mr. P don't they old, say don't they approach the 50s, say no supposed to they do Afrobeat music for age. Say the person can't talk, say, now girl, and again, I talk about, she can't talk, say, may Mr. P go retire. Say they're 44 years old, they're not near 50, not supposed to they do all those, they sing all those kinds of way, they sing, they dance all those kinds of way, they dance. You're not supposed to dance all those kinds of way, they dance. Maybe go retire, make it leave the industry for younger ones. Sure. Now I saw don't talk come and say, don't talk come and say, I don't understand what they happen for you. What this person they talk, safe. Say if to say nah, say many social media people would they be hypocrites. Now it's Mr. P and the doctor talk. Because Mr. P talk, we say say we'll be hypocrites. Say if now international people now abroad people, all those are abroad musicians, then they sell Lydion, then they Beyonce. Then they even this one say when they follow, we follow Davido sing that time. Oh, Chris Brown. Say if now all those one. But then they never old pass them. Tell those ones they're older than them. But they never hear nobody daughter say, Celine Dion not to advance or say, Chris Brown not to advance, may go retire, but he go reach us. What was supposed to they celebrate, they appreciate about musicians. See that they try for the music industry, they win award, they do things. Person they come out and they talk, say, me, Mr. P go retire, say, not too old. Say, no understand. Say, what shall we say, not too old? He say, people, many of those people, they told them, people will be say they don't like her. They don't appreciate her. Maybe now he's second. You don't see that twin. Maybe second. He could say, be you know, the verse for me. You don't like me. Only my second, you know, like all those kind of talk. That's how they talk. See, but me, they go see that. Because himself, he don't release new song now. Release song now. Instead of the song now. Oh, wait, I remember. I can't look away. And the song will release as I said last week. Now I released the song. Even Davido self come outside, praise us, say, Mr. P, this song, active, where? Now I said, go sit down and tell me, go retire for music because it will be 44 now. Age. When you see even they young, see, now they retire, you see, everybody go sit down. Why did they tell Mr. P, make you go retire? I say, don't old, Pella, they cause hickey for social media. You know, say I told you last week, say Pella, he engaged Jarvis. You understand? They do their engagement and all of that. Will you marry me? Will you marry me? Thing for Ghana. And she say yes. Nah. They come Nigeria. They go Ghana. They can't come back. They can't go Lagos. Until say Pella can't carry a fiancé. So Jarvis go introduce her to a family for Ikorodu. Now, see what thing Pella can do. Because I watched the video and they heartbroken. My heart break. When I watched that video, when I said, because he do the introduction thing, no social media now, celebrities now, so he do a live stream, I go global, I did online, you go online, you see her. Now, get with people that come the way, come the cause controversy, come the cause many talk for social media. One girl come, with her, hey, brother, come, brother, welcome. Oh, I need to see what people do that again. Pella say, I beg, you know my sister, oh. You know my sister, you be my papa daughter, but you know my sister. How can they say, you be my papa daughter, but you know my sister. Your papa pekin, no be your sister. I say, no, say, children will be say they're born for your mama belle. Now be siblings. Say, anyone will be say, now your papa pekin, no be your if they born you for him, come outside for your mama belle, then you be sister, you be brother. But if not your papa and I born you, but not be your not be mama, it not be a relative, not be sibling. You don't live stream, oh, you put you guess, you know, you know my sister, you be my papa daughter, but you know my sister. Ah, he pay me. He pay me. Now many people go to talk, say, hey, naughty, they not see anything wrong with him now. Say in just a try, pay the child create boundaries with family, because obviously they should say the papa now maybe not a polygamous kind of a marriage or family that they get. You understand? In the people go to talk, say maybe the child wants set boundaries, create boundaries. Now like people they say, what to be boundaries? For Yoruba man, Yoruba man, they know they have boundaries for family now. Everybody now one. Nothing like boundaries. Everybody now one. What that na maternal side, what that na paternal side, what that my mama born you. Everybody now one. So I wait people that do that again in all day now. Say, imagine say the girl, I don't go and now say, parent and I brother for that kind of life. Live stream. That's why you just talk, say the girl, no be sister. Say, na papa picking, but so far say, no be mama born, you no be sister. Me boy, just say, I wait in people that do. You know, sharp at all.
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1: Oh yeah, now the last just we day here. This one day very funny because you know, say if I talk on this, if you go online, you go check them, you go see them. One of our musicians, she don't come outside, Aria Star. She come outside, go me. I feel the word man see whether she go talk anything. I got shocked. I'm not even surprised that she say she talk something. I get one video where they online of her and Tiwa. Yes, now she and Tiwa Savage. They do collab, like they sing. Everybody come, they hype them. Now, me, I don't watch that. I know they watch the video where they sing. Now, wait till Aria Star we and I attracts me to the video. I don't lie when I watch. Now, wait till we should wear. I call they look at me. They would hear till they sing. Now, wait till she wear. People don't complain. Say, wait till Aria Star. Wait till Apple. Why you the open body? Anyway, video you the open body. Open body. This one, she can't tie gilly. No, I know me go tell you how she be. You're going to go check them. People call, they talk. Say, ah. The way you dress, try the cover now. Try the cover. Every time your belly go there exposed, you go be all the pata. Go online, just go check on by yourself. People, yeah, she can't come outside though. She said, Mona, go sit down. Say, una never, social media, una never ready. Say, go wear the one where worse. Pass that one. Say, una, you're the young, una, only, and you know, sign up. Say, but if we want wear worse, pass that one. She go wear her. I not get with anybody go feed dumb. Now, what did she talk? Oh? Hey, everywhere spread. Say, okay. See all this one, they talk about whether she never wear the one where worse. See, most like, they wait. One are their weights. I wait here, I wait for. See, the one where she go even wear. She wanna rest. So me now like this, be like saying, see what the hot body can do. Oh yeah, now my correct people, the time now 21 minutes, we don't pass us for 5, now yeah, go back break onto the 34 G's with your girl Success, the radio razor blade for your superstation, the city Super 88.1 FM. 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We they active, we they on air. No touch that dial. Leave on for 88.1. 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

0: This song rock 2024, eh? As in it rock 2024, especially for Northern Nigeria. This song big, eh? For Abuja that year, 2 years back. This song a big song, eh? If you did not, you know, like this song, if I you don't know what, I miss it. You didn't know what in the
1: you did listen to Super Waka Waka Show.

0: Okay, now, you get what's the ground? I want to show you, man. So, I ask her. She want to inquire. One, I say, no worry, chillax. So, I say, me chillax.
1: I don't chillax now. You're the
0: evil. Anyway, now, Zeri music that we play, so because this pattern now, you concern Zeri DL. Okay, may I just read what is up now?
1: Okay, sharp, sharp.
0: Zeri come put a tweet. He say, he no get girlfriend, though. He never get girlfriend, though. But his wife must know how to cook. He said, he not they ready to hire private chef in a traditional man. Make I read that again. He said, he not get girlfriend, though. But his wife must know how to cook. He said, he not they hire any private chef. Because in na traditional man, of course, your gender.
1: Wait
0: first now with my reply. Some of your gender go reply. No, say some of your gender, the guys won't be.
1: But my reply.
0: I am a traditional man. Let me know. He can't use your body to say, pick him with the buffer. He can't call the year with the burner. But you know, like this small boy. You know, some people get mad for this
1: picture. She
0: dropped something, say, yes, he's 23. And he didn't make your money and your decision. Now, man, 9B. So, the same person, because it's good for him. He should shall know, say, traditional man, now, sole provider. Before he start to ask babe what she brings to the table.
1: Bagam. That's so they be judged. No question.
0: Reply. Say, okay, now the person can't support that girl. Just now, say, he said, this is why men, they know they go far. Why some men know they go far for life anymore?
1: Obviously.
0: They reduce your life to partner, just knowing how to cook. He said, that can't eat gas, they're crazy. He said, not even intelligence or ability to manage home or finances or good manner, just to cook. Got to say, parents really do bad. To raise Nigerian men. Hey, so see, if you sit with Twitter. No. So, person can sit up say, being a man, not be about the age, now about how they bring you up. He was brought up in two parents' household and with great Benin tradition. Mm-hmm. They work their way up. If you verse, when a man asks you, what do you bring to the table? Maybe not because of say you don't get anything to offer. Hey, savage! Hey, agenda. Who is this one?
1: you know, say when you want talk. I would say you know one better thing. We say you know I say hey, let tell me. I see no one better thing. So we say if I hear I go be interested. So na
0: that is a good talk.
1: No small children talk now. No boy, I go want to involve myself.
0: I don't understand.
1: You're a traditional man. Woman must have been cooked.
0: Of course.
1: Wait, they get calm down.
0: Of course.
1: When they talk, I know interrupt you. No interrupt.
0: Okay,
1: me.
0: What do you talk when bad?
1: No, talk now.
0: When they
1: talk, sis, I know interfere. No interfere.
0: Talk now. What do you talk when bad? I want to talk.
1: I don't get issue with woman with a big cook.
0: If must. Put on for there.
1: They get my talk. I take go beg you. Good. I don't get issue if you be woman and you sabi cook. If you be woman and you sabi cook, good for you. Cook for your home and all of that. Make your home happy. But any man where they make a day like mandatory, see that your duty, so you must cook. Run away from that kind of man. That people will go cut your head. Shook her inside fire, that kind of man.
0: Wait.
1: Like, I never finish.
0: No, I never finish.
1: Like, get my land. I will talk again with all audacity. If you be woman and you sabi cook, I applaud you. You dey cook for your marriage, I applaud you. You dey cook for your husband, I applaud you. But you see, any man will go there, you say, I'm not going to marry you because you know they cook. You must they cook for my house every day. I want it fresh, refreshing. And I'll not repeat the same soup. If the melon soup cook out today, you must cook another one tomorrow. Run. Any man will say, you must they cook. Morning, afternoon, night, you must they cook. Ha! That man. Hey, you want to wait till you did. As I ask woman, you be cooking and you're up, you don't like him. If you're not gonna be cooking, but man, not gonna call you, you say you must.
0: Is it wrong for man to request for the wife to be to one of the ability.
1: Lege. Say if, if you listen to me, you go understand what you say. Do not twist my statement.
0: Mm-hmm. I know they twist your statement.
1: Now what you did do so.
0: Is they wrong? See when my words now, because now what you want now you list with this. A black list.
1: In Sabi cook.
0: Wait first.
1: No, now in Sabi cook.
0: Before we talk that one more, man, I want me to arrange this one first.
1: Okay.
0: Is they wrong for a man to make us as a criteria say the wife for one marry must be cook? Or to look at for a woman with sabi cook. Is it wrong?
1: It's not bad okay. To look at for a woman with sabi cook.
0: Cooking, now one of the qualities, abilities, what we say, every woman is supposed to get.
1: Everybody is supposed to get, both man and woman.
0: Every woman is supposed to get them.
1: Everybody is supposed to get them, both man and
0: okay,
1: woman.
0: Okay, every man is supposed to get them.
1: Every woman is supposed to get them too.
0: No, I ask you, every man is supposed to get
1: and every woman. Every woman. But if you don't marry my woman, then you say you must. Like you use the word must. Okay. No, now. Okay. If you be woman, you won't cook for your home. Very nice. Cook for your marriage,
0: if
1: obviously.
0: Woman, no sabi cook. Eh?
1: Mm.
0: Not be juju be that.
1: Not be juju at all. If woman, you don't
0: if
1: be juju.
0: Woman, no sabi cook.
1: Not be juju at all, lege.
0: Hey!
1: Not be juju. Because hey, you know what I talk about. You know if you tell me say if man knows how to cook, they okay. Then if woman knows how to cook, that's a problem. What's the issue? If man knows how to cook, what's go there okay?
0: Remember,
1: but once woman knows how to cook, wala, lege,

0: No,
1: not wait, so, now. No, I never finish my land.
0: The man
1: now.
0: Are so provider. The man they provide.
1: And your job be that now.
0: So the job to cook for woman. Go cook, Anna. Okay.
1: Me, okay. I don't see me woman no cook. I say any man who they make a compulsion, you must. If they give you that authority, that mandatory authority.
0: But now,
1: no, now.
0: But now, man, now must for man to be sub provider. To go to took off the house, Abby.
1: Now what did they call you? Call after you?
0: Oh, okay.
1: No, no, they don't call you. Now what did even Bible talk and say as a man? Get up for your family.
0: Okay.
1: Now what did they call you? Call after you?
0: No, talk. Make the woman cook food for the family.
1: Now cook with the only quality of a woman.
0: No, now.
1: Wait. You say. Who make wait? Who be that? Who be that person? At least we not say God now. Be so upon man to be provider. Who be so upon woman to be so cook?
0: Epa.
1: Epa, don't miss I'm gonna cook for you now. Epa
0: what,
1: means I'm gonna help you.
0: What one?
1: Not miss I'm gonna cook for you.
0: You wash clothes, wait now.
1: No, we they give her that meaning. Okay, we they give her that meaning.
0: Now to go work, pay school fees, pay rent.
1: Provide for the home. How you want to provide that you can lose? What do you provide?
0: How you want to help if not cook food and wash my clothes? How you want to go
1: there? Why would they wash your clothes for you?
0: Better, I'll go
1: work. Let's not say divide. Now, let's see. Now, our mentality that we don't define what he help be.
0: Now, okay.
1: Now, the wrong definition be that no one fucking woman. We don't do much. We don't go to a lot.
0: You send a must for man to go ask.
1: Now your responsibility, not be must. Now your responsibility.
0: To cook food for us.
1: As a man, it is your responsibility.
0: Okay, not be the woman responsibility to cook food for us.
1: Lege, if you let you tell you talk, I talk, I say if you be woman and you sabi cook
0: not
1: for
0: be
1: your
0: say
1: own
0: if
1: good.
0: You be woman.
1: But any man, when they tell you say you must, authority, run.
0: If you be man, if you don't get money, no worry, the woman will go provide the money, pay school fees, do everything.
1: We not cook man, they ask us, what do we bring to the table? So what do
0: you
1: change?
0: If man, you don't get money,
1: no, cook man, they ask us, when see we bring to the... Many women, they do it now. Women, they do it now. Women, they take up responsibility now. Never women, they do it. They do it. They're good.
0: You said the responsibility is not the man. So why you not say the responsibility to a cook, not the woman? Why you not give that one?
1: Eh?
0: You give the man, say that the responsibility of the man to provide for the house,
1: you
0: to pay school fees, to pay house rent, to pay the everything.
1: If you hear what I talk to you, listen to me again. No. Listen to me again,
0: Conditional statement.
1: Not be conditional statement. I say if you, as a woman,
0: if the situation warrants. Me, I'm
1: talking
0: about bad say duties, obligation.
1: Oh, Sanuba.
0: You said that the obligation of the man to become the sole provider.
1: Mona, bring water, come for me.
0: You go see water, better than the people.
1: Lege. Yeah, we say I talk. I tell God beg you. Lege, I tell God beg you. Yeah, we say I talk. Lege, they beg you. Now you go to beg me next. So listen to what they talk.
0: Go cook the food.
1: As a woman, you sabi cook. I clap for you. You dey cook for your home. I clap for you. You want to do it? Wait now. Calm down. I talk. As they do, it's more talk. You want to do it in your home. You can do it in your home. You can make your husband happy. Every you want to cook, your husband love you cooking. Beautiful. Very nice. But I say, any man will come tell you, say, as a woman, you must. If they give you as authority, say you must, they cook every day, morning, afternoon. Say, no, it's just enough for you. Okay, so the time when we say the woman, wait now, maybe when the woman called the sick now, maybe children, you not going to the kitchen. You don't feel the talk, so you want air.
0: No
1: the half of air, you not feel duam.
0: No problem. Any woman, when they request for a man that will take care of her, a man that will provide everything, a man that will be any less, in fact, less than 500K.
1: Even Bible, if you talk about it, it is your responsibility to provide.
0: No
1: Bible or death. Bible or death are your responsibility.
0: Your money, take care of yourself.
1: Everybody they work their money now, Nanya.
0: If you see
1: my ladies, I'm so proud of my ladies now. They are working. You see women go, they work, they're independent, they work.
0: Now man see they pay, they take care of them now. Not the man she take care of him. Now, man, see the.
1: Now, the man choose to take care of him. I love your wife. I love you to take care of your wife. You don't love him.
0: Okay, the woman.
1: I said, you don't take care of me.
0: You don't love the husband who cook.
1: Like, I say, if you be woman, you won't cook for your husband. Cool.
0: If you be woman.
1: Nice.
0: I want you to make a sin obligation. You're not going to make an
1: not
0: obligation.
1: Not be obligation.
0: Make the man obligation.
1: Not be obligation.
0: I'll make the man obligation.
1: And I say, not tell the woman say she must cook. Don't put her on authority.
0: The man say he must care for you. No, tell the man say he must provide.
1: But Bible give you as your work.
0: Bible not give you your work.
1: He say, helpmate. Don't be saying you wash plates.
0: Okay,
1: you know
0: so
1: you
0: provide a meal to pay school fees?
1: Now, we as Nigerians, we don't define that like
0: now,
1: that.
0: Now, we should define that like that, say that woman will cook
1: see,
0: now.
1: If you be man, you know, boss, say you're in Turkey, she cook. Wait, I want to ask you a question.
0: Now, we should define that, say, woman, cook food.
1: Lege, I want to ask you a question.
0: Two meat, better meat.
1: Lege, wait, I want to ask you a question.
0: Assorted, meat the soup. Now, we
1: know
0: that.
1: I want to ask you a question.
0: You don't do, you are against
1: that. No.
0: Now,
1: this is a personal question to you now.
0: Now, you can know now.
1: Lege, what will be the issue with you and this food thing? I think I give you food, they chop. What will be the problem?
0: Food, where they manage.
1: I don't give you food, they eat.
0: Yeah, food, where they cook.
1: You know, unappreciative man. You ever manage, whatever you do, I'm

0: cook my food, yeah, yeah.
1: Bought you food.
0: I blame you.
1: 0705-512-9881. More than touch, Ade. Hello.
2: Oga lege lege.
1: Welcome.
2: Mother Sources.
3: My good evening. Good evening.
2: Yeah, Mr. White, the comfort bini.
3: I got white.
2: Mr. Sources, I beg of this. If I be your brother, I come marry your wife. You know, if I be cook.
3: If you marry Rafinha Sabi cook, obviously you date the girl, you know that she can be cook. Now you know say you want inside the marriage by yourself and not force you. So I don't want to
2: you now you're married. Let him marry. We don't need it. Just marry once.
3: You know the first. You know the apple before. But if you apple, now your choice. She knows how to cook. You talk now. Now what they do now? Self. I'm not going to press
2: you,
3: man.
2: Your brother now. Advice me. Your
1: brother. The
3: wife is a big cook. Then I will tell you. If you want to be, to pay cooking class for her. If you sabi, you teach him. See ABC. If you sabi cook, you cook for her.
2: I said, man, I'm going to carry as gay because they cook for me.
3: I'm not saying you carry as gay. I say if you want me, she cook for you and she ready learn, teach her. Or you can't go teaching school. She will go learn how to cook.
2: Which school?
1: Well, go back. What can I go? J-Best. J-Best.
3: That's your girl. Go meet your girl. They want to go learn how to cook for you. Sure.
1: You know, Avesable. You know,
3: I don't have a son. I say, carry the woman. If you want me to cook for you, and she ready to learn. You have to tell her, take her to the cooking. Take her to the cooking school.
1: Your brother now, You come to us. You see me, they cook. And they wash the underwear.
3: I go fall in love with you.
1: The brazer.
3: See, I go fall in love with my brother more. I go fall in love. See, my brother, you love your wife. You love your wife. You love your wife. You see, men, when they take off. You see, men, when they take responsibility as one kind of big dinner. Men, they love that. Yes.
1: Okay.
3: Yes, a man be that.
1: Welcome.
2: Hello.
3: Hi.
2: Yeah, good evening.
3: God of name.
2: My name is Sarah from Airport Road.
3: Fayada.
1: Wow.
3: Channel attack me. No attack me.
1: You don't attack you. Once they call you now. Answer.
3: I hear you.
2: Sources.
3: I hear you, my igwe.
2: He could be like, say, this time around, Lege go win you.
3: We not competition. We not do competition for you.
2: I know.
1: They don't decide
2: the truth. But the way it is now, if your brother marry a wife that cannot have, like, you are the family first.
3: That's
2: why your brother needs to stand and find a woman that must cook.
3: That must. The problem be that the authority. Now, that's the issue. If woman won't cook good, if she knows how to be, you want teacher. But I know more you must they cook. I know more that no. Must. That word invest me. That must. It invest me.
2: Don't you say, like, you don't understand. You didn't get it right. Like, no one supposed to cook normally before she has. No one supposed know how to cook.
1: Exactly.
2: Even though but no one supposed know how to cook.
3: Okay, if she knows how to be, make sure she can keep
1: herself.
2: If she knows how to be, first of all, you are the family that will say, this woman is a woman, she don't know how to cook.
3: You is it okay? Now, wrong thing if you marry a woman and she knows how to be cook, you can't go cooking in school, no, okay? She makes you go learn how to cook.
2: She said she won't be happy. I'm just doing it because of her. I'll be going out.
3: So you don't prepare for my cooking class, which you go learn or teach her. She goes to be the cook.
1: When they grow for us, they're not teaching.
2: Why you not learn for her?
3: You don't understand where she for the come. When you ask her where she they grow up, she don't grow up with mama uncle. What when she they grow up, she don't grow up with mother.
1: Okay, not grow up with mother.
3: Exactly. You they don't go. They grow up on their own.
1: I be go or the joint. Three turkey, two turkey. Miss the rice.
3: If you be man and your woman or your babe knows how to be cooking, not bad. Pay paying cooking class for her. She wants to say she ready to learn.
1: Hello.
2: Hello.
1: Welcome.
2: Hello.
1: Welcome, Oga.
2: Is that Professor Dr. Legelege?
1: No.
3: None of the above.
1: Man.
2: God will bless you. That my business is there. If I just get sweet, it's sweet for nothing.
3: Leave her like that.
2: We not be liver like that.
3: Liver, now you cook.
2: Now go.
3: Now you cook.
2: You know, cook.
3: Now you cook.
2: If I marry a woman, you know Sabi cook. You will find a family out.
3: Okay, you Sabi cook.
2: Who the top son of Baba Moringo star?
3: Baba Moringo. Baba Moringo, you Sabi cook.
2: Fantastic. I can cook any food.
3: You fit teach your wife how to cook.
2: I can't see them wife. You don't know. I know what marry him.
3: You know, okay. Now you know now. Go cook for yourself. They eat now. As you have been cooking, you know, cook for the family.
0: Before it can't grow, what did they do? Now, they follow everywhere, not let how to do.
3: No be smarty. Our agenda don't go through. Man, no, sir, be wait now. See the problem now. Man, no, sir, be cook.
1: They don't answer you now.
3: Now, okay, team. But woman, no, sir, be cook now.
1: Now, must for a man to provide, though. I can say, only look out for one angle. See, if you teach the society not only for the woman, the society knows they fair to man. Because the kind of body when society put on the men.
3: Okay, now we didn't know
1: that body a man, body. Eh? See, at times, if I look the woman, at times, I envy the woman. Because,
3: eh?
1: No, at times.
3: You know the...
1: At times, I envy the woman based on where I look her from. Because the kind of body when society don't put on me.
3: Okay.
1: Society don't really tell me, say, like, family, they grand, oh. Wait, now.
3: Okay.
1: Society don't really, they tell me, say, like, now me go raise my family. Even right from small picking. So that don't already they me, eh? What we say, it doesn't make me, they, like, it doesn't they me from, right from small picking.
3: Okay.
1: You know the kind of emotional stress when men they pass through.
3: Oh, yeah, like.
1: That if you never feel meet half of them, eh? Society don't deem you as a failed person.
3: I understand what you see they talk.
1: Society no care whether you get work, you just suffer. You must take care of your family.
3: Exactly. I understand your point.
1: Is that not enough body?
3: Wait, nah. I understand what you talk. So, I don't go follow you argue. But if you want to talk about burden and pressure, if you want way for man and woman, you not go fit scale am. Because the women, they go through emotional treasure, pressure, physical pressure, everything to get psychological. Now focusing on providing. Once you be man now, and you start be provide, you get the money. Your pressure don't reduce. But woman, and pressure still increase.
1: This thing,
3: in terms of children, in terms of giving birth, in terms of caring, and everything.
1: Sorry, I know the... I know they reduce the effort of the woman. If you know me too well, I know they like stand a place where they say that they ridicule woman.
3: After you don't come my food, man. You come my food for tea.
1: Now listen. This is what I want to talk to. You feel it somehow. But look around. Even though for life, they say death is inevitable. Sure. Nobody knows who they go first or who they come last. But look around. Check many homes. You go see and say, in some cases, man don't say most. You go see family. What the man? He don't go.
3: So what is the man don't kick the bucket.
1: The woman see there.
3: What is the judge turn and say they kick the man?
1: You get the kind of stress when you go pass through. That it reduce your life expectancy. The kind of burden. You go see young boy, for instance, of 20-something. The kind of body when they carry alone. Eh?
3: You go blame the society.
1: Now make I say society don't give man
3: exactly. Now society get that problem.
1: Some people, man, not say your gender. Some people know they agree, they realize, and the man don't say I say now a natural thing to do. Now even pride to do am.
3: That one now, now society problem. Not be gender problem.
1: Society,
3: Now society problem, not be gender problem.
1: If not be gender problem, why a woman go sit down? He go tell you say. Any man when not feel they accomplish or get so sorty, he not feel marry him.
3: Now they talk about society problem. Now society not put her in the mind of man and woman now.
1: The gender, your gender does here say the man must be accomplished. Must be like he must there.
3: Yes, he must there. Okay, to take care of her. Yes, I agree to that.
1: She not bring anything on.
3: Wait now. That mentality, what it can come, not be society. So that society problem, not be gender problem.
1: Society, nine places like that. If you listen to me,
3: exactly.
1: So it don't become what it. Your gender, not already.
3: And your gender too. They accept and I say they must provide.
1: You don't agree accept because you don't agree said the woman is supposed to cook or is supposed to sabi cook.
3: No, we will say I told you that like now you
1: didn't. They ask you just people because cook is supposed to be part of the prerequisites.
3: Or being a woman.
1: You say no, you don't agree.
3: You hear me talk no for you.
1: Okay, you can agree.
3: I say, let me say I talk.
1: May I ask you again?
3: Man, talk with you again. No, ask me direct. Man, explain what I talk. I say, if you be woman and you sabi cook for your home, not good thing. But me, man, not because you say you must cook.
1: Listen.
3: But sabi cook and cook for your home.
1: They does the question.
3: I'm not the judge.
1: If you work as a radio presenter now for this hour work here now, you get the basic where you need to work here. You need the basics. I'm asking you of the basics.
3: Okay, well, so what will be the basics for man? To only provide. For man now.
1: No,
3: for you to be husband or father or anything.
1: Cooking are part of the basic when the woman is supposed to get before you go enter marriage. You're not greedy. You refuse to accept now.
3: Why do you not? Well, I'm not gonna accept him. Okay. But why you gonna make a basic to enter marriage? You don't make a basic to enter marriage now.
1: For the man. He's supposed to, even though he's not buoyant, but it's supposed to be a responsibility on now to take care of the family. That if he fails to do it, society doesn't see him, say he don't fail.
3: Now, society see him, like that. Society will give us that mentality. Okay, but society, you know, blame her as gender. No, because you know, say because a woman knows how to be cooked, she not feel married.
1: Hello?
3: No, you're not right now.
1: Hello? We take her now, follow the jam.
3: Why you go say because a woman knows how to be cooked, you not feel enter married, that problem? No, now. Many men they will see them with 2 day boy them, but they see they marry and they arrange their family where. Shoo.
0: Hello. Na good evening. Oh.
1: Welcome.
3: Good evening, ma.
0: Agalegalege, I beg you answer this simple question for me. Thank you. I beg, tell me for Bible. I believe in a Genesis. Now God created man and woman. Tell me here for Bible, God, the woman. Now you go the cook. Now you go the wash clothes. Just tell me. Okay. If you put quarter for me for Bible, Oga, I'm your own. Thank you.
1: No one come out to, or you feel the listen, make us ask him out to for the same Bible. Sister Bible, you go now. Bible's class.
3: Ask her your question now, but you never answer our own. You never answer our own.
1: May I ask you my own?
0: Yes.
1: Show me for Bible. Where God said, man, now your duty to pay school fees. Now your duty to pay house rent. Now your duty to care for the woman. Now your duty to provide food for the house.
0: Where the Bible said, don't answer my question. You go outside your own.
3: Answer our own first.
1: We're not ready. Now make we talk this matter down.
3: Because now if you ask, you answer.
1: We never did it.
3: Because Bible say you are the head of the home. What the head mean? Nate?
1: What
3: the head mean?
1: If you are not, then I'm out.
3: What it be the head of home mean?
4: That's not how I am. I was talking about how I want to talk about it. As a youth, I never saw government.
1: Oga, you went to call this program every day. Oga, wait. What is your name? What is your name again? Joshua. Joshua, if you know, say you don't get anything to contribute, you know, they call us, call it, talk another thing. You're the black person where they go for ring road, just carry your face at Adwawa. I beg. If you don't say...
3: call Puma for the matter with the ground.
1: Joshua. Go we'll talk to government for this thing.
3: Hello.
1: If you don't say no, call. I beg. Kuku stay the listing. Oh, yeah?
4: Hello.
3: Good evening.
4: Hello. Good evening.
1: Welcome.
4: That's staying in the call from Agbo Papu.
1: Oh, yeah. Fire down.
4: There's a blade there. What do you talk? Now you're pulling out. My let you know now.
3: Now your opinion be there. Now my opinion be this. Nothing they change.
4: Nothing need to change you.
3: Nothing they change you. Okay, may I ask you one question, babe, before you go. May I ask you one question?
4: Yes,
3: if you marry a woman and she knows how to cook, you go maybe pay like cooking class for her. You know sabi, oh yeah, oh yeah, no, I want that. Okay, you know sabi, I'm pay cooking class. Or you sabi, okay, may I teach you? Is that wrong at all?
4: Yes, 100% wrong.
3: For you to teach your wife, for you to pay cooking class for her. Na wrong thing.
4: Why she for go my bush? She for grow. She not go far. She not supposed to.
3: So what if she dey grow that time? She not get parents. She grow up as orphan. What is your contact?
1: Orphan is a big cook.
4: So you know they provide because family can grow up where. Maybe.
3: So what did the church seminar be say? Before you go marry the woman, she must sabi cook. She must. Woman when knows a big cook. Woman when knows a big cook. Not fit enter marriage.
4: Okay, who go to provide?
3: Wait now, nah, answer my question. Woman when knows a big cook, not fit enter marriage.
1: You go provide me in the cook. You go provide me in the cook.
4: Depend.
3: What do you mean? Depend. Yes or no?
4: If you want to provide, I do the cook.
1: Okay, you provide the success. Make the cook, make the provide.
3: See, like say I'm not rich, you will be. If I say I'm not rich, you will be say, you go even begin to swap this responsibility.
1: No,
3: say I'm not rich.
1: Cooking is hobby for me.
3: Because as you be more, you go born. No, you know you go born, eh?
1: If not your
3: you
1: baby,
3: go put bikini for back.
1: You go give me.
3: You go wash. You go buy bikini. You go carry bikini go school.
1: Born now, go born now.
3: You go carry bikini. As no, I go born the bikini. You go scatter the bikini. You go carry bikini go school. You go clean bum bum. You go sweep. You carry go school.
1: You don't agree saying that woman work to sweep now. You don't agree. Okay. Welcome. Hello.
3: Yeah, so we go swap them so that you go see the stress that women they go through.
1: Nah, man, don't pass the stress.
3: Why would they go and they call my name? Are they going and they call my name?
2: Success, wait. Should any man where you not get money, where you not get provide, should not get business with marriage, man? You're not supposed to marry.
1: Okay, oh. Then talk about.
3: Even the law talk about.
2: Any woman will not have a cook, the family will not even get the right to collect their
3: salary. Male, everybody, they're on their own.
2: Why are you going to pay their for woman will not have a cook? I'm going to pay again. And you need to see marriage list of some family.
3: Okay, but if she's a bit if she's a bit cook, but she maybe she not to get knowledge. You know, say this one now. If you follow your picking talk, so the picking no go feel learn anything. You go feel marry and share. Because when you look at the one qualities, you know how they calculate the other qualities you want to get. Now only the cooking be the problem.
2: Just
3: said,
2: if
3: one
2: salary
3: is
2: 50,000 naira,
3: go
2: give Maria.
3: What
2: if you want
3: salary?
2: No, no, no, no, no, no, no, no, no,
3: no, no,
2: no, no, no, no, no, no, any woman will not have to go get business with marriage.
3: Okay, now, thank you very much. If I marry person with the in 50,000 naira, I go feel marry him. So I say he get vision, and he get plan, and he get future.
1: There is something while I know they, you look up
3: not be say woman go there. Do man now she do man get vision. Maybe she get business or she dey literate. She go fit teach your teacher. You should go fit grow well. Okay, because say she not just a big cook. Now can disqualify all that best qualities when she gets.
1: If I say you dey look out for something from the man, show that the man should have something.
3: At least you must get that is.
1: No.
3: Do you must get business, for example?
1: Wait.
3: She get good quality. She's respectful. She's smart.
1: The something now is food, which you not green.
3: I not green as
1: you
3: are.
1: Before you go marry that man, at least make it get something. Like what you talk, say.
3: But she get all that is. Only those that be cooked that the problem. So you not fit marry her.
1: They say you not get business for marriage.
3: Now what?
1: That means you must get something for you say you want to go marry.
3: Okay, so do you must get every other. Do you must get every other qualities, but she not to be cooked that problem. Me not know what you now want.
1: Anyway, maybe M-Star know what
3: you want. Smarty, independent woman.
1: M-Star know what you want.
3: Woman don't independent now. She knows how to cook. Me not near Mary. What you now want? What you now want? What you now want?
1: When we come back, we'll continue for here.
3: Sure.
1: When they point to
3: I'm not continue with you. I'm not going to continue with you at all.
1: Diplomatic lege.
3: Success, the radio is a great.
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Good evening and welcome to Super FM News at 6. I am Marvelous Bryant Isimuche. First, our top stories. Federal government approves payment to contractors. Edo residents demand action against bandit supporters. And on the foreign scene, earthquake kills 15 in Philippines. And in sports, Super Eagles intensify preparations for Portugal friendly. We'll bring you details of this and more after this short break.

President Bola Tinubu has commended members of the armed forces and other security agencies for their sacrifices in the fight against terrorism, banditry, kidnapping, and other security threats across the country. In a message, personnel, the president serving on various front lines, describing them as the shield protecting Nigerians and preserving peace and stability nationwide. Tinubu also acknowledged the sacrifices of police officers, intelligence operatives, civil defense personnel, and the families of security agents. He urged citizens to support security agencies with timely and credible information, stressing that the fight against terrorism is a collective responsibility and not the duty of the military alone. Meanwhile, President Bola Tinubu has met with the president of Madagascar, Colonel Michael Randarianne, at the ASOBOC Presidential Villa in Abuja. The visiting Malagasy leader was received by a delegation led by the Minister of Foreign Affairs, Bianca Odumegwu-Ojukwu, before being ushered into the president's office complex for a closed-door session. The high-level engagement marks the president of Madagascar's first official visit to Nigeria since he assumed office in October 2025. The visit comes weeks after a brief bilateral encounter between Tinubu and the president of Madagascar on the sidelines of the African Forward Summit in Nairobi, Kenya in May. The federal government has approved payments to more than 1,240 local contractors as part of efforts to clear outstanding obligations and support businesses across the country. The Ministry of Finance said the payments followed a verification process and mainly covered contractors with validated claims of 100 million naira or less across various ministries, departments, and agencies.

agencies. According to the ministry, over 700 billion naira has been paid to local contractors in recent months, with about 436.6 billion naira processed in May alone to boost liquidity and economic activities. The government said the disbursement would help contractors return to project sites, pay workers, settle suppliers, and complete ongoing projects. Operatives of the National Drug Law Enforcement Agency, NDLEA, have arrested three female suspects and a male suspect during raids on notorious drug hotspots in Benin City. The NDLEA spokesperson, Femi Babafemi, said two female suspects were arrested at Uyosa with 176 grams of skunk, 65 grams of loud, and 5 grams of methamphetamine. He said another female suspect, 21-year-old Anita Abraham, also apprehended along Abo Road with 95 grams of Scottish loud and 329 grams of regular loud, while a male suspect was arrested at Upper Mission with various psychotropic substances. NDLEA Chairman Buba Marowa commended officers of the Edo Command and reaffirmed the agency's commitment to dismantling drug trafficking networks across the country.

0: The need for stronger protection of citizens who provide information to security agencies have been highlighted as part of efforts to encourage public participation in the fight against crime and insecurity. While speaking with Super FM, a concerned resident, Alan Davis, said many people are often afraid to report suspicious individuals or criminal activities because some suspects are later released, leaving those who identify them feeling unsafe. According to him, government should ensure that citizens who assist security agencies are adequately protected from intimidation or possible retaliation by criminal elements.
1: It's not just for the government to say, if you see something, say something. I want you not to say, finish now. The person can't go back to the government. You will cut off the thing, you copy yourself for a while.
2: The government needs to show all reasons that I'm with you guys wholeheartedly. If you say that, I bet you. All this is a crime that you're hearing. You think you don't have high weakness. The reason why it's the weakness of high weakness in this kind of environment is because the government has not really given us the protection that we need.
0: He also called for due process to be followed in the handling of criminal cases, noting that effective prosecution and witness protection would boost public confidence and encourage more people to support security efforts. Meanwhile, some residents in Edo State have condemned the growing trends of Nigerians endorsing bandits through social media live stream, urging the authorities to take decisive action against those involved. Speaking on Super FM's flagship program, What the Honorable Has to Say, some callers expressed deep concern that individuals who join bandits' live stream interacting with them are indirectly encouraging criminal activities and insecurity in the country. One of the callers, Lolo, urged the government to use information from the live streams to track bandits and those supplying them with ammunition.
3: If it means that some persons used to supply items to these bandits, mm-hmm. I think they should focus more on getting these persons who are doing this distribution. By the time they're able to like raise down their shortcuts for their food and drugs and all that now, I think there will be a kind of change.
0: Another caller, the voice of the ordinary man, stated that the government should focus on the bandits.
4: With the terrorists, they are selling money, people are doing it.
3: Yes, those people that have given their account, what they are doing is wrong, I agree. But the government should focus on the root cause, the big fish. These terrorists are the big fish. They'll be able to destroy the big fish. They will not be able to give back to all those small ones that we are calling there.
0: He also urged government to do more to quench the growing social acceptance of bandits in the country.

The Oyo State government has demolished a building allegedly used as a hideout by kidnappers who abducted the sister of the former Minister of Power, Adebayo Adelabu, and her twin sons. The structure was pulled down less than 48 hours after the victims were rescued in a police operation that led to the killing of two suspected kidnappers and the arrest of others. Government officials said investigations identified the building as one of the locations where Olaide John Paul and her 12-year-old sons were allegedly held after their abduction. The state government said the demolition underscores its zero tolerance policy against criminality and serves as a warning to individuals using properties for illegal activities. This is the News at 6 on 88.1 Super FM. More stories after this short break. A public service announcement. Construction of box culvert at kilometer 6.3 Benin Auchi Expressway. This is to inform all road users and the general public of scheduled construction works along the Benin Auchi Expressway, specifically at kilometer 6.3. The project is scheduled to commence on June 8, 2026 and is expected to be completed by July 18, 2026. Please be advised that there will be a partial closure of the roadway throughout the construction period. Only one lane will be open at any given time as works will be carried out in phases. Consequently, each lane will be closed for approximately half of the total project duration. Motorists traveling from Ramat towards areas beyond pipeline are advised to take an alternative route via Ramat Park to Abo Road and then connect through the flyover interchange to rejoin the Benin Auchi Expressway. We sincerely regret any inconvenience this may cause and appreciate your understanding and cooperation. Road users are kindly urged to drive cautiously, adhere to traffic management instructions, and plan their journeys accordingly.

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Now the rest of the news. At least 15 people have been confirmed dead after a powerful 7.8 magnitude earthquake struck the southern Philippines. The offshore quake hit near General Santos and was followed by several strong aftershocks. Rescue workers were deployed to affected areas as damaged buildings and infrastructure were reported. Authorities ordered residents in coastal communities to move to higher ground, while schools were shut across Mindanao Island and operations at General Santos Airport were suspended as precaution. And in sports news, the Super Eagles have continued preparations for Tuesday's international friendly against Portugal, with a second training session in Lisbon under the supervision of coach Eric Chell. A total of 22 players participated in the two-hour training session as the team stepped up preparations for their high-profile encounter. Nigeria is heading into the friendly after a 2-2 draw against Poland. The team will use the game against World Cup-bound Portugal to further assess the squad ahead of the upcoming African Cup of Nations qualifying fixture. And that concludes the news. But before we go, a recap of our top stories. You heard the federal government has approved payments to more than 1,240 local contractors as part of efforts to clear outstanding obligations and support businesses across the country. You also heard some residents in Edo State have condemned the growing trends of Nigerians endorsing bandits through social media live stream, urging the authorities to take decisive action against those involved. And on the foreign scene, you heard at least 15 people have been confirmed dead after a powerful 7.8 magnitude earthquake struck the southern Philippines. And finally, on sport news, you heard the Super Eagles have continued preparations for Tuesday's international friendly against Portugal with a second training session in Lisbon. Super FM News at 6 was edited by Esther Owolabi. I am Marvelous Bryant Isimuche. Remember, security is our collective responsibility. Be sure to play your part. Thank you for listening and good evening.

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0: Yes, all my correct country people and your superstition of the city. Yes, Super 88.1 FM. Yes, now we're going to use 88.1 like this. So now 30 minutes don't pass us for 6 o'clock. And you know what team we don't enter. And you know, say once you hear the... You can't enter. You can't stop with... Nobody now. You know, say we don't enter the Zico Oyet Traffic Report for your superstition of the city, Super 88.1 FM. My name is Success, the Radio Razor Blade. Oh, yeah, now, Traffic Report time! Where the traffic day? Where the traffic not day? Where they go city? Where they? Where they go city? Where they? Where do you hickey don't catch that like this? So how the traffic they be? Until say today na Monday, today self don't reg when the market and time self don't be evening. You don't enter rush hour. Everybody want quick go house. They want go rest. Yeah, Monday. Oh yeah, now how the traffic they be? Where you there for the road? You there for Ted? You there for New Benin? Or you there for Rama Park? For yeah, you there for Adua? What you there for Upper Mission? You there for PZ? You there for Iyama? You there for Bobo? Where you there at all? Where the traffic there? And where the traffic not there? You know the numbers to call 0705-512-9881, 0705-572-7881, 0902-672-2592, 0705-512-9881, 0705-572-7881, 0902-672-2592. So give us the correct or won't get traffic report for the Zico Oil. You know, it's not Zico, and I stand by for our back for this show. And you know my rules and you know my regulation for here now. Say, so if you know, so you be driver, whether you drive your commercial bus or on a private bus, you won't call, you know, so you go fair, fair. We are back before you carry your handset. Begin the call to give us the traffic report. Hello. Good evening.
1: Good evening.
0: You're there for road, so your voice not be like Woody Rodo.
1: Ah.
0: Hello. Okay, now traffic reports they collect for here. I beg now for people where dear road. If you know say you dear road and traffic day like this, anywhere where you dear at all for Benin City, for why Essence City of Benin, you know say this is where they so you don't lock it. I be this is where they say you open everywhere they go where you go call us when you let us know. So that other people will be see the one pass that same region where you dear like this, so they go know what that idea locked or they go know what that idea open for your Zico or your traffic report. 0705-512-9881, 0705-572-7881. 881-0902-672-2592. Where you there for the road? You there for Regbeni? You there for Rama Park? I be you there for Adowa? I be now Upper Mission Extension. You there? Oh, you there for Rocky Way Junction? Where you there like this? I be you there for Sablero Site, for PZD, for Satana? I be you there for every site, for Iyama Site, for Ugbogbo? Where you there like this for the road? How the road? They be on to say this afternoon, so can kind of rain still 4. Best another kind after 1, after 2, rain still 4. So you know say rain 4 now. The rain don't 4 now. It don't block road. Call me, man.

0: Hello?
1: Hello?
0: Hello? Good evening.
1: Good evening.
0: You're there for road, too?
1: I'm there for road, though. This thing better as a beer.
0: Oh, yeah. What's it be your name first? Hello? Hey, I don't go. Yeah, try me. You call us back 0705-512-9881, 0705-572-7881, 0902-672-2592. Bless you, that place our last call a day like this. So, bless you, Kajad. The way they sound, say, if they sound like we don't tire. I bet, try me, you call us back when you give us the Zico or your traffic report. You know, say, for this part of the show, they already advise you on how to take the drive. How to take care of our, you know, say, to buy a phone, they always tell you, say...
2: Drive responsibly. 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
0: Yes, so drive responsibly. Oh, not they drink, they drive. Take on easy. I got let's talk. Say, Papa Osato, if you drive, you know the car you have, they come out and say, boy, they shout Papa Osato name. In all day ride, when they try, they obey traffic rules. You see the sign, you obey the sign. You don't know the sign. See the way they explain and give you. I don't know why you go even first for you dare yourself. You never understand the sign. So I beg our boss job more with the take and easy. Why you're for our road? Because they talk and say that we get this road. Hello?
1: Hello?
0: My Igwe, good evening.
1: I greet you too.
0: You know where you call us from?
1: My name is David.
0: Okay, David, why you do like this? Hello? Hey, I've been on traffic. Don't enter our phone line 0705-512-9881, 0705-572-7881, 0902-672-2592. As they talk, they go. I say, make could they take care of our road? Now we get this road. D. Our market women, more they take care easy. All those draw away busy, and now they obey traffic reports. Now they obey traffic rules. All those drivers, where be safe when they drive, now they use my seat belts. Drivers, where be say you go to drive, you go put your volume for 100. I don't say you want this to spoil tape on FM, but you moderate. So if you don't say you put your volume for 100 for your speaker, for inside your car. I don't see that because of us, they put speaker for your motor, but more we take an easy. Take an easy. Driver, where you want to drive with speedy. Like this, I go the flog now every day until where we arrange our safe. I mean, more they take an easy. More will they take care of our road. Oh, yeah, now the Zico all year traffic report. We still day here for your super station in the city, Super Airport FM BD. Now, we collect the traffic report. So, anyway, we there for the road like this until say today, now Monday, now rush hour. And hey, you go let me know how they be. When I wait there for Rama Park, I did it to me like this. You know, say Rama Park on my side. I don't want you to go as to this. So, if you know, say you did Rama Park and Rama block, I beg. Come, may you tell me. Man, know what then I to begin the beg. I don't know if you beg, I get Shabba. I go try. I go with. Use my pride small. My attendant may give me key. Keke key make a fee pass fine where I go pass enter. So if you know, say so you did from a map like this and traffic dead there, I better call me. You let me know 0705-512-9881, 0705-572-7881, 0902-672-2592. Oh, yeah, now how are our roads? They be for this evening. Hello.
3: Hello, good evening.
0: Good evening.
3: My name is Adele. Come to Echewa Road.
0: I Echewa Road be like this, my boss.
3: Echewa Road, clear.
0: Sharp.
3: Clear.
0: Where you go like this?
3: I go Ring Road.
0: Okay, before you go Ring Road.
3: I go Ring Road.
0: Okay, Oyana. But if you don't load finish, you say you're supposed to come share the money with me. You're the one when you don't work today. You go come in and know why we not begin to collect 600 naira from Ring Road to Adua. What will happen? 600 and 500 naira before. What will happen? One of them collect 600.
3: Mama,
0: Hey,
3: God bless you, I'm engine, I will not
0: hey, but don't concern me like this. So, all the money we don't make today, gather around at the way you give me. Thank you very much. Paka, call give me my help you, they save keep him. As if you say, get no grima, they save keep money for me. One day, put them in the get body prepare. Man. Yes, so for the Zico oil traffic report. Hello. Hey, network. Yes, so now here we day for your super station of the city.

0: 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We always advise you as drivers, so we're going to take an easy, may we take good care of our road. Hello.
1: Hello, good evening. My name is Ines.
0: Pipeline, yeah. You did pipeline like this, oh?
1: I'm a pipeline, I don't block Philip.
0: What's in the cause of?
1: They do construction for there now.
0: Oh, not true. So, everybody, where they control them?
1: Well, well.
0: Nobody, they control them at all. Hello? Oh, you don't come out. So you say pipeline choke. Oh, and also the construction where they have people that say choke, choke, choke. I want to know that people they control that whether even they move. But you say it don't lock and it don't long. Oh, yeah, now because you say I'm not there to check time. Like this, so now 40 minutes on passes for 6 o'clock. Now here with the back break onto the Zico or your traffic report. I beg our driver more to take an easy for our road. You know, say our road now we get time. If anything, I put on the road now we go still waiting. Now we go suffer and our motor go suffer. So I beg more to take an easy. I go later. You say why? Because waiting now we get this ancient city of Benin and now we go do and where go sweet for our body. Don't forget, oh, not drink, oh, not drive. Oh, they drive care, small. We go see now, they drive responsibly. Oh, yeah, now my name is Success, the Radio Razor Blade.
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1: תדעת שעה בלפו. All I'm really hungry now. I don't know if you do that kind of thing.
0: But I tell you, you go laugh, you go laugh. As you go listen, so kind coat, when we say...
1: They won't begin, they do whisky in that Davido FC.
0: See, you know the difference be of the banter between Ghana and Nigeria. Those
1: kind of
0: banter. When you hear banter. But they enjoy that show, I don't like you. I enjoy that, you know, they enjoy that. Okay, you get one where I see where funny.
1: As you not get work now.
0: You get one where see way funny. The guy said, now can't start Fubini. If they find where they sell back, go data. The other one for data, because he said, we know they pass bad road for data. If they find that kind of settings, go Bini. Oh boy, yeah, I didn't feel like we don't be lying. I didn't feel like a different banter.
1: So what you got to happen now? What you got
0: now? Now cruise now. Maybe people enjoy. Leave them, they enjoy. I
1: beg. They're not trouble.
0: Now you talking now. One guy say, he say, any ladies back, where we say you see for being, no say na agbo, na for cup. Na agbo, he come.
1: Now what?
0: Not before you. He don't go back.
1: He go back to agbo.
0: Ay, I didn't feel like that. Hello?
2: Hello.
0: Hello. Afana. Afana. Okay, da. We did for here. We should carry our car. Come on, sir.
1: Very important.
0: Success. Success already agreed.
1: Say waiting.
0: Success has agreed, you know.
1: Say waiting.
0: Afana, you go cook. You cook better food.
1: You know what? I'm not going to even cook for you.
0: You cook better food.
1: You know what? I'm not cook for you.
0: Better one.
1: Because the one where they cook, they coin, not get the one where you do appreciate.
0: Since you say me, your fellow woman, no cook.
1: No, wait till I talk. Not change my words.
0: But at times, see. No listening to them more. Don't cook for him. No, me, I don't cook. I don't clean.
1: He's a wicked man.
0: He's a wicked man.
1: He's a wicked man.
0: If you go ask, you see, he didn't respect the husband. He won't make your husband out.
1: Nah, lie.
0: So
1: women supporting women. No, me, waiting me and Aaron, they do that. Women supporting women.
0: Don't say, no, I can never be loyal to any man. Hey, you go to say
1: he's a chop lawyer.
0: Your man, when you do the respect for us now, you can't go to ask God to disrespect him. Meanwhile, that one for us, in the respect, you know. But you know, don't try him, me, ma'am. He wash my clothes. You now go and tell your husband, say, wash your clothes. Before you know, ask the scatter.
1: You see, they wash your clothes.
0: No follow them.
1: Many
0: of them are going to scatter your ass.
1: Listen to me. Listen to me. Cut down.
0: So not
1: to talk.
0: So not to face the marriage. Then if I walk,
1: listen to me.
0: See, walk ask them.
1: I'll stone you. That's why you listen to me. See, the best thing, understand your wife, understand your husband. All those men, they listen to me when they talk, say, I be traditional man. Woman must cook. No, if your wife knows to be cook, love them, teach them, guide them. Now make her and your wife love her like that. Why you call them in worse and in worse sense? In goodness and in goodnesses. It means anything when she carry come, you go already arrange her, you go already carry the garbage, then walk on the garbage, you know, go spoil the family. So love your wife. When I walk together, they call me, they walk with me. Let me get it to say that they work with me. We want to get problem.
0: My gender. I say, for what? My
1: now they listen to your men. You don't listen to your fellow gender when they talk. Say, why are your wife going to cook? You not sabi anything. Driver, no.
0: Say, my wife, for what? She doesn't talk when I'm talking. Go ask.
1: Go ask. Okay. Come meet us for us. Let me get a mellow.
0: If you see the man, you're wrong.
1: I see you see the man, you go say, oh, I'm sorry. Now joke at the joke. I just let you be manly.
0: Why are you there with the fellow men?
1: You got to say, go post.
0: My face, I will talk to her. Wait, go ask. Okay, ma. Yes,
1: okay, ma.
0: Now,
1: let me that.
0: He don't tell you
1: kind of person. Let me explain how they do. For you, ma, go to shop. No job for us now. Because you know, listen, I'm busy. Listen, I joke with a joke. You understand me?
0: Hello? Hello?
3: Hey, my people.
0: Don't follow them, Oga. Don't follow the men. Don't go scatter your ass. Hello?
3: My name is Megatoni.
0: Okay.
1: Okay, Megatoni. What do you want to tell us at this time?
3: Somebody told just now, say, where is this for Bible? Say, where he talks to a woman with the cook.
1: We don't pass this stage, Joe, but no wala.
0: Megatoni, no grill. Oh, yeah, now. Talk now.
3: This is a station, and they are claimed as one of the best stations for Josie. I don't know whether you agree.
1: We agree well now.
0: You can't give me sugar. You say whether I'll take out.
1: Are you tired?
0: Oh, God.
1: Now we the runner.
0: Now we the runner.
1: 88 with the point
0: now
1: one.
0: Now we the look.
1: Super FM.
0: Oh,
1: no, no, no, no, no, no.
0: Ladies back, you see for Benin, not send out for wife or call.
1: Agba!
0: Oh,
1: yeah, pass the key, give me.
0: We say what?
1: Give me key. Sharp. Give me key, man, go. That keke, you never wash and since. You never wash and why? You never wash and why?
0: So, maybe you owe me, go wash keke.
1: Begale, gana,
0: you know? Oh, man, go wash keke for woman.
1: What do you they drive?
0: Hey, oh, man!
1: What do they give you food for your belly?
0: Hello?
3: I hear you.
1: We
3: did the book on that of stock.
0: That was which one? Kesha. It doesn't make that was hungry meal because it doesn't match up on this show with bread. Better sweet one way.
1: Better talk with the tattoo stock now.
0: I said that Kesha called hungry meal now. Okay, continue.
3: Listen, chapter 2:4. It said that then they say the wrong women.
1: Yeah,
3: the Lord their heart.
0: You see also.
3: To about my destiny, to walk out
0: home,
3: and subjection to their own husband.
1: Subjection to the cook. Now, cook be subjection.
3: What would be the number one lock? Where's the woman? Did you go in the book of Proverbs chapter 31?
1: Bagam. Hey, Holy Ghost.
0: Now, church, wait a second.
1: No, for church.
0: Now, free me. Continue, sir.
3: Smoke and fire.
0: Mm-hmm.
3: They have is more than that of cover. She said, she is like a mate, she is like a ship of a male maker.
1: Right on, Papa.
3: A food for fire.
1: Right on, Papa.
3: Have, that is all we rise up at night, provide food for her household. For her people.
0: Wesley, God bless you.
1: Ride up. We follow up on ride on. Papa, you want to drop his point.
0: Service don't close now.
1: I need the anointing. The anointing.
0: Service don't close.
1: May touch me.
0: Service don't close, I beg. Thank you, sir. We appreciate you. We'll do well. Hello. Let me back to see Fabini. Hello.
4: Good evening.
0: Welcome.
4: We have the call from Ogida.
1: Okay.
0: Na pillow fight.
4: You see, sir. Woman duty for house.
1: Now woman duty.
4: Now you already know.
0: Mm-hmm.
4: One woman call you say, may they tell her where they will go, where God say, may they cook for Bible. Now because she know the read scripture.
1: Mm-hmm.
4: Proverbs 31, may go read Proverbs 31. Now woman duty to wash clothes. Now woman duty to sew clothes.
1: Now we see the title of Proverbs 31.
4: You go read that.
1: You want to talk about virtuous woman, though. I never see which you must wash clothes, you must cook.
4: You never say, if the virtuous woman, his husband is always neat and clean. Mm. What do they make man neat and clean?
0: Mm. Be a bit Jordan, mo.
1: So you not feed neat and clean on your own. You mean as a man, you dirty now.
0: If you cut your baby, where you going to?
4: He said the church woman, he relates that matter to the woman, but he said the husband will be neat and clean. What do you go make her neat and clean? Okay. Like the man supposed to keep himself, eh?
0: You got ladies back.
4: I
0: want to use
4: ladies back.
0: Okay, you
4: didn't miss. What happened to ladies back?
0: So, you don't get ladies back?
4: No.
0: You don't know, so not ladies back, there ain't, huh? This man, oh, good, oh, good,
4: well. Not the left.
0: about this man, look at ladies back.
1: Give me Kima, they go.
0: What, he don't get ladies back?
1: Me don't say he don't get now.
0: Why now?
1: You buy for
0: any it. Man will not get ladies back. That man will go support them.
1: Now you know.
0: As a man,
1: not be man.
0: You supposed to get ladies
1: yes,
0: back.
1: Yes, very important.
0: If you don't get ladies back as a man,
1: you're not a man.
0: Red flag.
1: You be Sister Caro. You know be man.
0: Red flag.
1: You be Sister Caro.
0: You know, to be a man, you know is you. That's how some people they run. Go they dress like your gender. They're plenty.
1: They too like our gender. Because, our gender today special.
0: Yeah, to be this gender, you know easy.
1: Our gender today special. They're running to us, running to us.
0: Oh, no, gender life easy.
1: Now what do you think?
0: Now they run for my own good.
1: Give me key first.
0: No, talk that thing again.
1: Give me key, man. Go, lege.
0: I don't put up for matter. No, talk that thing
1: again. Me say, I don't put up for matter.
0: No triumph.
1: Now me, you did one. Me, you did one.
0: Okay, you, Sophie Shatz, you get ladies back.
4: Wow.
1: Now, where's all my strength? I know, say I go beat you. What's happened, my brother? My ego, nothing.
3: I like how you call me mama.
0: Mother two.
1: You be family. Come put me for your back, I gotta get where you waste, not go pay you.
0: That's the way, so you don't understand, woman,
1: you know easy.
0: I want to know now.
1: You wear your own evidence. I want to know, so you say the truth.
0: But you know.
1: I don't know. You know. I better go. I still got beg, I'm not there yet. I don't know anything.
0: So say I don't sabi cook.
1: Give me key.
0: Say I don't be cookers.
1: Give me key.
0: No, even if you wear picky napkin. You sabi.
1: That day when they see me, you all picking. I say you all picking.
0: Me.
1: You there, the picking there for middle of road. You there for the side. How you gonna picking there for where road? They get picking there for side of road.
0: I train picking. I picking my tepe school fees.
1: Thank God, see, it's not only you.
0: I don't take tepe school fees. Go there. Go ask of me.
1: Give me key. It's the way they talk. I don't understand.
0: Go ask of me.
1: Pass the key, come.
0: Go ask of me.
1: I'm not the ass of you. I see you for here.
0: Any ladies back? Why you see family come from here?

0: something. What do you know about?
1: Music.
0: Sound.
1: You need the biggest sound. Yeah. Oh, on the air at Super FM.
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7: 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And this is the World Cup show, reaching your life on Super 88.1 FM. My name is Osas Zena, and of course, I won't be in the United States or Mexico or in Canada alone. I got the big sheriff, and together, we'll be taking you through three countries in one continent, looking at seven continents, looking at 48 countries, and of course some players that will lit up the atmosphere.
8: Oh yeah, sure. I mean, we're in it already. It's the 2026 World Cup. It's the biggest thing, biggest sporting event on the planet, and you know that when it is biggest, you find us there. So we're right there, and we got you covered, and we can only promise you that from now till the end of the World Cup, I mean, you are going to be getting a daily meal of the biggest dose of news, updates, developments, moments, and what have you. You know, football is defined by moments, and we talk about the enduring moments. And right here on this program, every day, Monday to Friday, 7 p.m., we'll definitely be reliving the enduring moments of the 2026 World Cup.
7: All right, without wasting time, let's look at, because every day expects something.
8: Yes,
7: official. Yes, because it's just a matter of, let's say, Thursday, that's the kickoff. We'll be having the official kickoff.
8: This is our own kickoff.
7: So this is where we started first, and we'll be giving you the rundown of all the teams in the groups. And during the course of the show, we'll also be looking at the teams, looking at the groups, looking at especially touchlighting on African teams. Don't you get that twisted, because we are Africans, and definitely Africans we are. We're touching down on the African teams, 10 teams, but sadly, sad one, 10 nations from Africa. And there's no Super Eagles, but definitely the fun will always going to be there. And we also have a fun fact.
8: We're all used to it now, that Nigeria is missing out on the parade, and We know the reasons. Yeah. Hopefully next time out, Nigeria will
7: we'll be there. Yeah. Hopefully. And definitely on the show, we'll be looking at some fun facts and also previewing and premiere and also reviewing some of the matches that will be coming your way in this World Cup. But quickly, let's look at how the group stands, and also let's look at other teams from Group A down to the very least group. Starting off in Group A, we have one of the hosts, because there are three hosts in this tournament. We have Mexico alongside South Africa, South Korea, and Czech Republic, or you can call them Czechia. And in Group B, we have the other host, which is Canada alongside Bosnia and Herzegovina. We also have Qatar, and we also have Switzerland in Group B. And in Group C, yes, we have an African interest also available in this group, because we have Brazil, Morocco. Yes, Morocco, the team that did Africa proud when it was in Qatar. Hopefully, would they be one of those teams that will take us to the final? And would they be one of those teams that will finally put Africa on the world's biggest stage, lifting the FIFA World Cup? Big questions Morocco can answer alone. We also have Haiti in that group, and Scotland completes the team in Group C. And in Group D, we have the United States of America alongside Paraguay, Australia, and Turkey. And in Group E, we have Germany, Curacao, a team that's also making their debut in this tournament. And we have another African interest with Cote d'Ivoire also in this group alongside Ecuador. And in Group F, we have Netherlands alongside Jamaica, Sweden, and Tunisia, another African import in this group. And we also have in Group G, we have Belgium, Egypt, Iran, and we also have New Zealand. Would they have a lot of zeal to come out from that group? And in Group H, we have Spain, Cape Verde, or better still, Cape Verde. We have Saudi Arabia and also Uruguay in that group. And in Group I, we have France. And we have to go back in time to 2002, where we saw a big bust up between, should we say father and son? No. We can't call them father and son, because
8: It depends on the context you're talking from. It can actually be fitting to say father and son. I mean, former colony and former colonial masters. Whichever way you want to come from. I mean, that's the Blues of France and the Lions of Senegal.
7: So we'll be rolling it back in time to 2002, where we had France take on Senegal. And this time it's going to be happening in 2026, when France alongside Senegal are in the same group with Iraq and Norway. And Argentina are in Group J this time around. There's no Nigeria, but there has to be a team that has Algeria in it, because Algeria is there. Austria also in that group. And they also have Jordan in that group. And in Group K, we have Portugal alongside DR Congo, the team that stopped Nigeria from making it there. We also have Uzbekistan and Colombia. And in Group L, we have England also there with Croatia, Panama, and our dear neighbors, not neighbors though, but our banter neighbors, talking about Ghana, which are also present there. So those are the
8: neighbors,
7: teams.
8: True, they are neighbors.
7: And, but when we call them neighbors, we actually skip about two countries before them.
8: But they're still neighbors in West Africa.
7: They are banter neighbors. So those are the teams that are making their way in 2026 FIFA World Cup. And it starts off on June 11, 2026, to run up to 19th of July 2026. And quickly, let's look at one amazing fact that maybe you might not be aware of.
8: So that's from the World Cup Fact
7: File. Yeah, from the World Cup Fact File. Well, it will interest you to know that despite the fact that Nigeria hasn't won the World Cup, and despite the fact that Nigeria will not be at this World Cup, Nigeria holds the record of most wins of an African team at the World Cup with a massive number of 6 victories. And following closely is the likes of Morocco and Cameroon. So looking at this edition, do you think Morocco can just take it a step further and finally break the Nigerian history?
8: Well, everything is possible. Yes, in that group, they'll play Brazil. Which other two teams should they have?
7: They also have Scotland in that group.
8: Scotland and
7: Iran. Haiti.
8: Haiti in that group. It's not impossible for them to win or two games. And I think if they are going, I mean, if you have to put your money on it, you think that they will stake and fancy their chances against Scotland and Haiti. Yes, Scotland are also not easy, because we know what this generation of the Scotland national team players, especially people like the Scott McTominays of this world. Don't forget Adi Robertson is in that game. The Aston Villa captain, It's also Dave McGinn, who is also one of the leaders in this Scottish team. So they are loaded to the hilt. But if there is one team, I think Morocco will be able to fancy their chances against them and against Haiti. Then against Brazil, definitely they are going to throw everything into that. I'm still waiting to see the kind of Brazil that will turn up at this World Cup. The Brazil that turned up at the last World Cup in 2022 was a disappointing Brazil. But Carlo Ancelotti, Don Carlo, as the manager of the Seleção of Brazil this time around, you expect that Carlo Ancelotti's teams always do well. Though that's in club football. International football is a different ballgame, and this is the first time he's working outside Europe. But all through his career in Europe, he's always worked with great Brazilian players. So he understands the mentality of Brazilian players, but the analysis is not about Brazil. It's about Morocco. Morocco have shown that they are the country that arguably carrying the biggest hopes of Africa going into this World Cup. We saw where they left off 4 years ago at the World Cup when they emerged and became the first African country that got to the Final Four, got to the semi-final. And normally, if you are going to measure development, you would always want a step further, a step higher. Now, can it take it a step further, a step higher, and they even go beyond the semi-final this time around? It's something that we'll find out in the next 1 month or thereabout. But I just think that with the Morocco that I saw at the AFCON, whatever you like to say about the AFCON, how it went down, the organization, and some perceived bias and some perceived undue favors that some people might think that Morocco enjoy. But Morocco has a bunch of very talented footballers, not just talented footballers, exposed footballers. They have footballers that have rubbed their shoulders with the best in European football. And you don't stretch your neck longer than the Achraf Hakimi of this world. He's one of the best in the world in his position. And if he has won the UEFA Champions League the last two times of asking back to back, then you have to reckon with that. It's going to be one of the star boys, star men, to look up to do Morocco proud, to do Africa proud at this World Cup. They also have Brahim Diaz. Brahim Diaz plays for Real Madrid. And when you have a player that plays for Real Madrid, he's not going to be scared of any opposition. And when you have Brahim Diaz that plays for Real Madrid, it's somebody that's played at the most intimidating grounds in world football. So the stage at the World Cup is not going to intimidate him. They have goalkeeper Bono there.
7: Yeah, one of the best in Africa.
8: He's one of the if not one of the best in the world. He stood like a Trojan for Morocco at the last World Cup in Qatar. And even though it's since left for Saudi Arabia, but I don't think his qualities have dropped. He's still a top goalkeeper any day, anytime. So we can go on and on. There are some other players of less profile than these three that I've mentioned, but equally playing at a good level. And one thing that has helped Morocco is that even back at home, they have the facilities. The last time I was in Morocco, that was in 2000, I think about 2010, before the World Cup in South Africa, yes, I had something that took me to Morocco that time. And I saw the facilities firsthand for even their grassroots players. So it shows that they have a good foundation in football there in Morocco. And over the years, and most especially in recent years, the kind of investment that the Moroccan government has put into football, I don't think there is any other African country that had invested as heavily as Morocco. Not even a lot of European countries had invested as heavily as Morocco in sports development, particularly in football development. So, and it's little wonder that across every level, it's not only the Atlas Lions of Morocco, the senior national team, that are doing well. Even at the age grade level, yeah, their teams are doing well. Even their women's national football team are doing well. We saw them in the final of the last WAFCON. And it took almost a last-minute push from the Super Falcons of Nigeria to beat them. So the investment over the years, the investment is paying off. And Morocco is reaping rich dividends. There are another thing that has also worked for Morocco is that a greater percentage of their players were born and brought up in Europe, mostly in Spain and in France. Like I spoke about Achraf Hakimi. Achraf Hakimi could easily have been playing for Spain. He was born in Spain. Yeah. In fact, he had his football education at Real Madrid. Brahim Diaz too was born in Spain. Even his mother is Spaniard. And talking about Bono, Bono grew up in Canada. Because his father was a diplomat. So he was brought up within those comfortable environments. Yeah, not a powerhouse in football, Canada, but he had this Western exposure. And when he came back to continue his football education in Morocco, he met a good background back at home, and he took it from there, crossed over to Spain, where he played for a number of years, did very well, before he now went to Saudi Arabia. So you see that the players, Moroccan players, have the experience, and a lot of their players too, born and brought up in France. Many of them have not played on the continent of Africa before, as in club football. So they had good basics. They had good foundation in football. And over time, they've always, because of the investment from the government back at home too, they've had good coaches, they've had good exposure. Most of the players are comfortable, their own players. A lot of them do not have the rags to riches story that most African players have to tell. Their own kind of rags to riches, yeah, they were born and brought up in Europe. They might not have been rich in Europe, but they were not brought up in poverty. So I think with the background that most of their players have, the support they also get from their home government, and even the facilities they have at home, and the exposure that virtually all of them have had over the years, having been brought up in Europe, having their football education in Europe, where, of course, it's elite football all the way. So it shows that Morocco will always have something big to offer.
5: All right.
8: And I'm looking up to them to also give good and quality representation to Africa. They are in a tricky group. There is Brazil in that group. There is Scotland in that group. Well, no disrespect for Haiti, but I don't think they will cause Morocco so much troubles. So where Morocco will need to really watch it is when they open their campaign with Brazil. If they can put their strongest foot forward and they got a good result from that game against the selection of Brazil, then it can be a big start, a good start, and a morale-boosting start for them.
7: Well, not just Morocco will be hoping to break and beat the Nigerian record. We also have Cameroon, but they won't be at this tournament. Ghana, alongside Senegal, are also on 5 wins. And you also have to look at the likes of Algeria, Cote d'Ivoire, and Tunisia, who are on 3, and South Africa on 2 wins. And let's quickly check out some of the most historic victories that African teams have had against other teams. Well, you have to roll it back to 1982 with Algeria winning against West Germany. Better still, you can call them Germany right now. And in 1986, Morocco getting that win over Portugal. And you also have to look at Cameroon, where they did the wonders against Argentina and Colombia in 1990. You should also have to take a look at Nigeria beating Bulgaria in 1994 and Spain in 1998. Senegal are getting that famous win against France in 2002 and also winning Sweden in 2002. And Ghana beating Czech Republic in 2006. The squad that had the likes of Pavel Nedved, and also looking at other good players in that team. Kola and Milan Baros in that Czech Republic team. And you also... You also have to look at 2010, where South Africa shocked the world, beating France. So it seems African teams, they know how to get the result against France. And Cameroon also defeating Brazil in 2022. Morocco beating Belgium and Portugal in the same tournament in 2022.
8: They made Ronaldo to cry. I saw Ronaldo weeping on that day after Morocco beat them. I think what has been the greatest challenge for most African teams is that for those who have had some very big victories, popular victories, they've not really been able to consolidate. They've not really been able to build on those victories the way you would want them to. And sometimes, and most of the times, you have to put it down to maladministration. That is the bane of football development in Africa. Apart from this Morocco that we have spoken about, where we don't hear so much about administrative scruples in their football, like Cameroon. I mean, they've had all sorts of... They are not in this World Cup now.
7: Yeah.
8: They've had all sorts of back and forth, had problems at the time. They were having problems with the FECAFOOT president.
7: Having two coaches at the point.
8: Having two coaches at the time, and we didn't even know who was the real coach. Then South Africa, too, that have a semblance of stability and some sense of administration, maybe talent level. You know, we say that the powerhouse of African football talent is in West Africa. I think in terms of talent, there's no disrespect for South African football, but I don't think they are as talented. I've watched street football in South Africa. I've seen kids play football in South Africa. When you come to Nigeria, when you go to Ghana, and you see kids of same age, even on rustic pitches, on uneven pitches, you see them display greater talent. So South Africa are still building. Hopefully they can get there. So then for Ghana too, Ghana is also symptomatic of the kind of problems we have in Nigeria. Yeah. Maladministration have been the bane. They don't prepare very well. They don't consolidate on gains that have been made. At the time, Ghana had a lot of dominance in age-grade football, under 17, under 20. I think the first African country to win the under 20.
7: Yeah, they hold that record. That was in 2009.
8: That was 2009, and Andre Ayew was part of it. And the year after then, he was with the Ghanaian team that
7: went to the World Cup
8: in South Africa. For me, Ghana didn't build on all those early successes. Because if they have built and consolidated on it, I think Ghana have had the kind of talent that should have seen the black stars of Ghana.
7: Especially with that 2010 squad.
8: Yeah, if not the final, at least get to the semi-final. Maybe finish in the third place at the World Cup. But somebody said something that's talking about Cafu. Cafu, legendary Brazilian footballer. He said the problem with most African teams, was it Cafu? No, it was Dunga. Former Brazil international and coach. He said, Africans, and it was almost particularly about his time, he said they don't know how to manage success. It was damning that he said that. But if you look at our football trajectory in world football, much as we are Africans from West Africa, we don't like what Dunga said. But that might actually be true.
7: Yeah. You are looking at the exploit of Morocco. There have been that continuity.
8: You've seen
7: there have been that growth between blending the youths and the older players in the team.
8: And we've also seen deliberate and intentional investment in football development.
7: And we have seen a blend of both foreign base and local players at this
8: and
7: tournament.
8: They are blending well. Because the reason is that the gap in terms of support, in terms of facilities, is not so wide. And if you also look at the distance between Morocco and Europe, it's not so wide. So I think it also bridges that quality. That's why you can see a lot of blend, synergy, symmetry, syncing between those ones that were born and raised in Europe and those that were born and raised in Morocco.
7: All right, now let's go to the new segment because it seems there are some good news, but not some cherry news regarding your teams and also other teams going into the World Cup. And let's start from the camp of Morocco, who are currently sweating on the fitness of Manchester United's fullback, Nusa Mazraoui, who is expected to be sidelined for the next 10 days with a shoulder subluxation injury. Well,
8: so he will definitely not be going to be missing the opener. Brazil.
7: That's how it stands right now, except a miracle happens.
8: The opener is always the most important game.
7: You have to take it serious.
8: In a championship format, in a tournament, you need to start on a good note. Yeah, there are teams who started with a defeat, like Argentina, the world champions. Their first match at the last World Cup, they lost to Saudi Arabia of all opposition. Of all opposition.
7: Well, staying with Morocco, it seems they are the team that are not getting the rub of the green right now because according to reports coming in for Abdessamad, Ebzazoui is also expected to be sidelined after picking up an MCL knee spray. Another injury, that same injury with Ben White. And according to further tests, he is expected to be sidelined and could miss the World Cup.
8: The entire World Cup, yes.
7: So it seems to be a big blow for talking about Morocco.
8: I think Morocco should be lining up a replacement for him because
7: yes, he has that window.
8: It's not looking too good that he might still be involved in this World Cup. Even if he eventually recovers, what match fitness would he have? And he will be recovering at an advanced stage of the World Cup. And at that level, you don't want to be starting or getting involved players who are just returning from a damaging injury.
7: All right, let's look at other matters, other news on the show, and let's touch down to one of the biggest story touching that right now. It's regarding the referee that would have made history for his home country, talking about the Somalian referee who has been denied visa entry into the United States, which means he will not be part of the World Cup. He's regarded as one of the best referees in Africa, talking about Omar Abdul Kadir Atan, as he has been denied entry into the United States, and he will completely miss out of the World Cup. Although there were moves by the Somalia embassy alongside the U.S. Consulate to make things happen for him, but it didn't work out, and this is a big blow for Africa.
8: It's unfortunate. This is where football and politics go into head-to-head collision. And sometimes extra factors, because now the referee now it's not being denied this opportunity because of incompetence or because he has committed any football breach. But it's as a result of reasons away from football. Away from football. And that's why for football puritans, we don't want politics to have anything to do with football. Look at all the back and forth between the United States and the Iranian football team, too. Now they flew into Mexico. They will play their group matches in the United States. And the United States authority have said that within 24 hours, you fly in and you fly out. And they even restricted some of their backroom staff coaches that can actually fly. That can actually fly into the United States, and they gave their reasons.
7: Well, still looking at news regarding the World Cup, let's tell you that, though it's not from Iran, but talking about Iraq Vice Captain Ayem Hussein actually was detained for 7 hours and heavily interrogated by the U.S. immigration officials at the Chicago airport. According to him, said they treated me like a terrorist. That was what he said. For Hussein, he recently scored a goal that qualified Iraq for the World Cup in the playoff against Bolivia. So it seems that there are a lot of ups and downs and also some negative and positive news coming out from the World Cup. But still giving you updates looking at World Cup players and teams. And let's say that a sad one has also hit the Netherlands camp, and it's regarding an Arsenal defender, talking about Jurrien Timber, who has failed to recover from a groin injury. And this means he may likely miss out on the World Cup.
8: I think Jurrien Timber's participation at this World Cup was always going to be a long shot. I mean, we saw how the injury that he copped in the game against Everton since March sidelined him completely for the remaining part of the English Premier League. He came in the second half of the UEFA Champions League final, and we could still see that he wasn't just himself completely yet. So for me, I don't know, I wouldn't be totally surprised if Jurrien Timber will play no part at this World Cup, because what I think he should have done was to have taken the summer off, have a proper recovery, and join Arsenal for pre-season so that he can boost his own chances of starting the next football season in Europe in good health.
7: Well, let's move on and let's join the camp of the Swiss national team. Talking about the Switzerland team, as the Swiss Football Federation, they have also linked complaints of seeing venomous snakes around their team camps. And they're also looking at possible actions that they can put in place so that they won't become casualties. But these are just some crazy dramas playing out before the World Cup.
8: Let them around this. this is not happening in Africa. This is not happening in Nigeria.
7: So, before people say Nigeria, we were seeing rats in dressing room. So, people are complaining of snakes.
8: Of snakes now.
7: Close to where they are having their camp.
8: The Swiss national team.
7: The big one for the World Cup. And still looking at, let's move to the English national team camp, where big news coming out from there is that for Arsenal's midfielder, Declan Rice, he has been named as the vice-captain of the Three Lions of England.
8: No, I don't think there will be too many surprises. I mean, even without wearing the armband, Rice, in every team he has played in, has always been a leader. He has this aura and the natural presence of a leader in him. Leadership comes to him naturally. And I think players naturally dovetail to his leadership as well. So I'm not surprised. And I think this is the beginning of his journey to becoming the substantive captain of England. Because I think after Harry Kane, I can't see any other person that is in the frame to slug it out for the captaincy of the team with him. So now that he's officially the vice captain, he's preparatory for when he will eventually. Because for Harry Kane at 32, I don't think he's gone many years ahead of him with the Three Lions of England. This might actually be his last World Cup. And for the managers of Three Lions, they have to also start having an eye on the future. Even though there's no any striker of English ancestry that comes close to Harry Kane at the moment. But at some point, beyond this weekend, I mean this World Cup, you have to start planning for a future without Harry Kane.
7: All right, now let's move on to the camp of another team from Africa. Let's talk about Egypt. Mo Salah is smiling, is fit, and maybe we might see Mo Salah really have an opportunity to shine properly at the World Cup, because in 2018, it was injury-plagued for him. And we know how it went for them in 2022. And now looking at this current edition, we can tell you right now that for the Egyptian national team, they have touched down in Washington ahead of their game. And it seems everyone is all smiling at the camp of the Egyptian national team. For Morocco, their coach is also talking about Mohamed Ouahabi. As he said, against Brazil, we will show a better side of ourselves with a lot of commitment, determination to make the Moroccan fans proud. That's what the Moroccan coach is saying. He's talking tough.
8: I think it's going to be one of the first biggest match that an African team will play in this World Cup. And for every follower of African football, for every lover of African football, I is going to be on that game against Brazil. And I think a lot of people from Africa will be urging the Moroccan national team on in that game against Brazil. Because when you play Brazil in the World Cup, you are measuring yourself against the best in world football. It's not for nothing that the Brazilian national team are 5 times winners of the World Cup. They still have the record. They might not have won it in recent times, in recent years, but again, you can't look far too ahead from Brazil.
7: Well, let's quickly look at some World Cup friendly games that are going on and those that still will be coming. And let's tell you that for Colombia, they defeated Jordan by 2-0. So it seems Jordan might just be one of the whipping boys in this team, because we saw Nigeria defeated them.
8: River Jordan, even in the scriptures, a lot of people cross River Jordan. So I think it's just one team that a lot of teams will be looking for that we should be able to cross this river called Jordan.
7: Well, for Croatia, they got a 2-1 victory over Slovenia. And for Morocco, they played out a 1-0 draw with Norway. So those are the results coming out from the World Cup warm-ups ahead of the FIFA World Cup, which will be coming up on Thursday. For Brazil, they had a 2-1 win over Egypt. And for Jamaica, they played out a 1-0 draw with South Africa. South Africa finally getting a goal. And looking at African teams preparing so far in this tournament, I would say I've not been impressed with the South Africans with the results that they have been pulling out.
8: Yes, South Africa.
7: Against Nicaragua, they failed to get a win against the Nicaragua side. And now they're playing out a draw with Jamaica.
8: Team, honestly, I'm not expecting too much from them. Yeah, I respect them and their qualification, the prowess they showed in qualification and all of that. And I think in African football, they've tried to step up a bit. And with their club size, Mamelodi Sundowns and all that, they have a well-run league, a sponsored league, a standard organized league. But that's just about it. They don't have that talent, that global talent level. I think after the exit of people like Lucas Radebe, Benny McCarthy, Steven Pienaar and all that, I don't think they've been able to produce other players that at that level, Teko Madise, and they tried, but they didn't quite hit that height. And if you're not producing players at that level, how are you going to ruffle feathers at the World Cup?
7: All right, on all the games, Argentina defeated Honduras by 2-0. And for Turkey, they recorded a 2-1 victory over Venezuela. And for Côte d'Ivoire, the World Cup debutant, they got a 4-0 win over Aruba. A country that almost sounds similar to them. Not powerhouse when it comes to football.
8: Nobody will reach too much.
7: It's a way that they can get inspiration.
8: The funny thing, the good thing about every World Cup is that there's always a dark horse that is coming. I remember the first time Nigeria qualified for the World Cup, and that was the USA 94 World Cup. And they were in a very tough group where they have Greece, they had Bulgaria, and then they had Argentina. And not many people thought that Nigeria would have the kind of run they had at the group stage, especially with Bulgaria at that time having people like Stoykov, Emil Kostadinov, Balakov, and all the coughs in world football at that time.
7: Nigeria coughed them off.
8: Nigeria coughed them out with a 3-0 stomping victory, and we saw goals from Rashidi Ekin. He almost tore the net after I opened the goals, goals for Nigeria. We saw Amunike too with his diving header, and of course we saw the bull.

0: and people didn't know what to expect. But they left the World Cup having made a lot of fans, wild football lovers all over the world. So I expect that going to this World Cup, too, you may just be shocked. Some names that sound funny now, and you begin to search for them on the map. And that is why it's good to qualify for the World Cup, because you're going to put the name of your country on the map. You just see them blitz everybody away.
1: That's also possible. And for friendly games coming up, we have Netherlands against Uzbekistan. We also have...
0: You can also talk about Uzbekistan in the World Cup.
1: With their brightest player, talking about Abdullahi Kozanov of Manchester City. And we have France. Maybe they'll be rolling it back in time against Northern Ireland. Remember that game, the hand of God by Thierry Henry. Which helped them qualify for the World Cup.
0: Which helped them qualify for the World Cup. I think it was on the way to the...
1: That was a World Cup playoff.
0: That was World Cup playoff then, yes. That was World Cup playoff for them then. But again, you still rate France.
1: Yeah.
0: And France going to these World Cups, they are one of the clear favorites. On account of the players, the continuity in this team. I mean, look at the manager. He's been in the job for 14 years now. He's been a World Cup winner. He's lost in the final. He's lost in the final of Euro Championship. And look at the players. They have Mbappe, who won the World Cup as a teenager in 2018. And they have a lot of players who are turning out for some of the biggest European club sides. And don't forget what PSG has just done. Won the UEFA Champions League back-to-back, and quite a number of players from that PSG team are also in this French national team. I think the most multinational team, some people call them a multinational team, maybe the 11th African team at the World Cup. You expect a lot from them, but it's a French team. I mean, let's call them that slack.
1: All right, be part of the show this evening, 0705-512-9881 or 0705-572-7881. You can also join us up on WhatsApp on 0902-672-2592. On the WhatsApp, this one says, Big G, please tell Morocco to go with their team of lawyers, sir, because we would need... We will need them to win the trophy. That's coming from Tega from Sapley Road. It should go to a team of lawyers.
0: Right.
1: Hello. All right, please do well to call us back. And still on WhatsApp, someone says, what US is doing to these players and referees is very wrong. They are there because of the World Cup. Bringing politics into the football is bad. They shouldn't have hosted if they are not ready. That's coming from Ferdinand in Kenwan Road. Hello. Hello.
2: Hello.
1: Yeah, welcome to the show. Good evening.
0: Yeah, good evening.
2: Good evening.
0: Yeah, good evening, sir.
2: This is a World Cup. I'm not sure if the US will make a decision. Because, yes, so... This is Somalia referee. You must say a lot of enter. You must go down and one referee, they will come to one.
1: And they will put a basement.
2: FIFA needs to watch this. How you go official, you want to go official man, you don't know a lot of because you come from Somalia. And you don't know say this man is a sportsman, not a terrorist, or one you want to come bomb, you know? There is no America, no can speak to.
1: All right.
2: Thank you.
1: Thank you for joining us. And Washington says the fortune of South Africa. For me, South Africa doesn't have talent. The referee should blow the whistle well against African teams. That's coming from Mr. Ejala. Well,
0: Ejala, okay. Well,
1: till we see them get on the pitch.
0: I don't want to second guess referees that they are going to be biased against African teams. I don't want to think in that way. I want to wait for the World Cup to start, and then we'll now see what the officiating will look like. But I think a lot of people actually have been complaining that the U.S. government should have known what will be involved before accepting to host the World Cup. And now you cannot choose...
1: And this is not the first time that they're hosting it.
0: They hosted
1: in 94.
0: Yes, in 94. And we didn't have all these rumbles then. Maybe they also did not have the leader that they have now.
1: Maybe that's also...
0: So, I mean...
1: Well, let me let you know that during the course of this show, we will let you in on some players with Nigerian descent, about 15 of them. Yes, they are not playing for the Super Eagles of Nigeria, but the players of Nigerian descent will be flying the flag, in quotes, because for a player like Manuel Akanji, he has the tattoo of Nigeria on his body.
0: But he will be turning out for Switzerland.
1: He will turn out for Switzerland. So many of these players will let you in. So that in case you are watching some games, Canada matches, and you're hearing Nigerian names, it doesn't sound funny.
0: That most Nigerian football followers are already familiar with in the English Premier League, Bukayo Saka, Eberechi Eze, Epps, Nonima Dweke, and all these people. I mean,

0: there are more. So we'll let you in on this show. And also, we're looking at the all time.
1: How many form a Super Eagles team in the World Cup?
0: We have a goalkeeper, we have defenders, we have strikers. So that's why this show is it's up and running, to give you all this information. And also, we'll be looking at some of the records, if it will be broken or if it will continue. One of those records involves Miroslav Klose. And when you look at Kylian Mbappe, well, that's all signed out on the show this evening. It's been wonderful doing this with the Big Sheriff. My name is Remendo Sazen. I will be live right here tomorrow for another big and bumper package on the World Cup show.
1: And I did promise you that, yes, Nigeria might not be at the World Cup, but we'll ensure that together we enjoy this World Cup party.
0: And also, you might not have that visa of tickets to see these games, but we'll bring it right to your doorstep. Catch you tomorrow.
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3: My friend, good afternoon.
4: Good afternoon.
3: Where are you going to?
4: Where I dey go?
3: Now your place I be dey come now. You know say don't say why I see you.
4: Ah, that's true.
3: Ah, baby, how are you?
5: I'm good, friend.
3: Which school do your children attend? 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My children, all of them they go school, but they be like picking when they go school. If they talk, people will say, ah, who they teach them? Me don't tire, I don't change from one school or the other.
4: You haven't heard of Ascension School?
3: Ascension? Yes, now. Here the place is.
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11: One thing is certain. If you stick to the word, you will come back with a testimony. What God wants to give you in your life is not a healing. What God wants to give you in your life is not a job. What God wants to give in your life is not money. What God wants to give you is the word of God in your spirit. It'll make you what it talks about. And you are shining. And you are shining by the power of the Holy Ghost. You are shining by the power of the Holy Ghost. You are shining and nothing can stop you. It is your season. It is your time. Nothing can hinder you. This is your time. This is your hour. Favor is yours.
10: This is the continuation of the message, how to take possession of what belongs to you.
12: Hallelujah. Now, in St. John's Gospel, chapter number 12, in verse 31, can you read it for me? St. John, chapter 12, in verse 31. You found it? What does it say? Okay. What did he call the devil? The prince of this world. And the word there, the word that he used there is cosmos. Satan was the prince of the cosmos. He was in charge of the cosmos. Why? Because he was in charge of the aeon. He ran the aeon. He ran the system of this world. And Jesus also knew that Satan was the prince of the cosmos because he got it from Adam back in the garden. He got it from Adam. You remember that? So Jesus actually said that the devil was the prince of the cosmos. Everything. He was in charge. That's why in this temptation of Jesus, he said to Jesus, if you bow down and worship me, I'll give you the kingdoms of this world. And the Bible says he showed to Jesus the kingdoms of the world in the moment of time. He showed them to him. He said, you bow down and worship me, I'll give you all this because it's all committed to my hands. Now, if that had not been a bona fide temptation, it would have not worked. Jesus would have said, you're lying. It wasn't given to you. And Jesus didn't say that. He said, thou shalt worship the Lord thy God, and him only shalt thou serve. You get it? Okay. Now, can you go over? This is the 12th chapter, all right? Now, you know, for you who are Bible students, you can understand how that we talk about the victory of Jesus in three realms and then in three worlds. Okay? And we say he had to defeat the flesh, the world, and the devil. He defeated the flesh, all right, in his ability to subdue his flesh and obey God and do what God wanted him to do and not what the flesh wanted him to do. Even when he was hungry, all right, he didn't subdue himself to the devil or submit himself to the devil. He said, man shall not live by bread alone, but by every word that comes out of the mouth of God. So he stayed on God's word. Amen. Then he defeated the world, because he worked over the system and didn't live his life according to the circumstances of this life. He ruled the world. Oh, come on here. He ruled the world. He decided what world he would live in. He decided how things would go with him. And he defeated the devil. Praise God. But watch this now. Turn to St. John chapter 16. You there? All right. Read for me verse 33. Did you see that? These things have I spoken unto you, that in me ye might have peace. In the world ye shall have tribulation, but be of good cheer. I have overcome the world. I have overcome the world. Then We already read how that through his death, he paralyzed Satan. So he addressed Satan as the prince of this world. That's important for us to see. He was the prince of this world, this cosmos. And now Jesus says here, be of good cheer. As he progressed in his obedience to the Father, he proved it. Now he teaches them things in the kingdom of God. In that same 16th chapter, he unveils something about his name. He said, up till now, you have not prayed in my name. He said, but you're going to pray in my name. Whatever you ask the Father in my name, he'll give it to you. As you study, he teaches on prayer. He reveals a lot of things. Don't forget, this is something that began with the 13th chapter, where the washing of feet, the apostles' feet, and then the teaching about asking and dominion. And then in chapter 15, where it was talking about, I am the vine and ye are the branches. Now he's teaching real powerful thoughts in the kingdom of God. And comes over to this chapter 16 and gives them this. And in chapter 17, he goes into a special prayer where he reveals a new thought about who we are and who he is. Something wonderful. Glory to God. And then by the 18th chapter, he's getting ready to die. Hallelujah. This is wonderful. So, Satan was the prince of the cosmos. Now, you come over into after the resurrection of Christ. Now, I'm talking about the present truth, okay? Now, the present truth. So, is Satan the prince of the cosmos? Not anymore. Jesus said, cheer up, I have overcome the cosmos. Hallelujah. I have overcome the cosmos. So the money that you need is no longer the property of the devil. Can you see that? The good things of life that you may want are no longer the property of the devil. They're not. You don't have to have them. It's a choice. Did you hear me? I mean, you don't have to have them. It's a choice. But it's good for you to at least know it belongs to you. Now, we didn't say everybody ought to walk in riches and affluence. Everybody may not walk in that, but it's a choice. It's a choice. At least you know you could if you want to. How would you like to find out that from your house you could speak words that would change circumstances around the country as far as it concerns you? Now, I made up my mind a long time ago, as the Spirit of God was teaching me, that no matter what the country was like, I'll never be a victim of the system. There are too many people who are victims of the system. Doesn't matter what happens around me, I'll never be a victim of the system. I wish you understand this. You know, a lot of people are victims of the system. The system is so bad and they are victims. You know, the reason the business gone bad is because things have gone bad and some people have mismanaged the economy. And so because they mismanaged the economy, look at my life. Now, that's not my testimony. I don't care if they want to mismanage everything. It will not affect me. Oh, yeah. Because, you see, my Papa God is so big. You can't make me poor. You can't take enough away to make me poor. See what I mean? But you see, the Holy Spirit had to teach me that. He had to teach me that. He said, don't complain like other people. Don't be a victim of the system. Triumph over the system. I said, Lord, thank you. Thank you. I'm not a victim of the system. Glory to God. Doesn't matter what they do, I'll never be a victim. No wonder David said that God had made him a wonder. See, you be a wonder. Can you shout amen, somebody? Yeah. Oh, why can't you complete your education? You know, when this happened, and then and when that happened, and then when that happened, and then so this happened. So that's why I'm like this. Oh, really? So you are a victim of certain circumstances. I'll never be a victim. Yeah, I was rich. I had a lot of time. My business was all over the country. Until, you know, something changed. And everything just went down since then. Somebody said, not me. Yeah.
13: We trust that you are blessed by the message you just listened to. We invite you to make Jesus the Lord of your life by saying this prayer. Oh Lord God, I believe with all my heart in Jesus Christ, Son of the living God. I believe he died for me and God raised him from the dead. I believe he's alive today. I confess with my mouth that Jesus Christ is the Lord of my life from this day. Through him and in his name, I have eternal life. I am born again. Thank you, Lord, for saving my soul. I am now a child of God. Hallelujah.
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I'm still on my way. 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Hey. He goes by the name BL to the X to the S and the T. Bless, as they call him. MS to the T and the ARM to Brand Y here. I gotta take you all on the ride because I'm still on my way, though. We'll do it again and again and again. Yeah, they know that.

0: Yo, the top don't look too far from you. Get that in your head. Definitely you're gonna make it, no matter what the issue is. Mr. Brandwell here. Let me take you all on a ride, because that's exactly why I'm here for.
1: Yo, what's up? Baby, let's
2: go. His witty, entertaining, and downright hilarious. Ladies and gentlemen, join me as I make welcome the one, the only, Amster Bryan.

0: Yes, sir. All right. A blessed evening to you out there. Good evening, Benin City. Good evening, Edo State. Good evening, Nigeria. Good evening, world. Wherever you are listening to us right now, I'd like to say a beautiful evening to you. Hope your night is going wonderful. Hope your day was great. But, you know, the good thing about it is I'm on radio. I'm here to make sure the rest of your evening is splendid. And if there's one thing you definitely can take to the bank, is I'm definitely going to make sure it's splendid for a fact. So what should you expect? Good music, a wonderful conversation, and just the right vibe to keep your evening going splendid. M. Stupan Ra here, and yes, I'm flying solo tonight, and I have a conversation that could somehow sound like an argument. Well, it will definitely sound like an argument, but, you know, it's still a conversation, right? It still qualifies as a conversation, right? It's already up on Facebook. You can go on our Facebook page right now at Super FM Benin. Check the most recent post on the page. It's up there. We're talking about men. We're talking about women. In fact, we're talking about relationships in general. All right? Now, this is the thing. Tonight, we're stepping into a conversation that has started arguments in many homes. Fact. All right? In many offices, in some group chats, in some barber's shop, in some lady saloons, and even ended friendships. Yes, I'm sorry, but you know, those conversations, those really scary conversations, we should have them, right? You know, what happens when we can't just have a simple conversation, okay? So here's the question. Do men benefit more from relationships than women? Now, before you rush to answer, think about it. Think deep about it. Many women will argue that relationships often demand more from them. They invest emotionally, mentally, physically, sometimes financially. And guys, you know, yeah, to an extent that's true. They become therapists, cheerleaders, caregivers, and support systems to some people, literally their parents. Some women even put their own dreams on hold to help a partner build his. And some men out there can relate with what I just said. Fact. But then, men will quickly fire back, which is expected. And naturally, they will say, hold on. Men are usually expected to provide, to protect, solve problems, pay bills, absorb pressure, and carry responsibilities that nobody talks about. And they will argue that relationships often cost men more than people will even care to admit. So, who really benefits more? Is it the woman who gains emotionally? She gains emotional security, companionship, support, and sometimes financial stability? Or is it the man who gains love, peace, emotional care, encouragement, and oftentimes a partner who helps him become a better version of himself? Now, here is where it even goes even more interesting. If relationships benefit one gender more than the other, why are so many people still complaining about what they are not getting? Why do some women feel unappreciated or underappreciated? Why do some men feel exploited? Why does it seem like both sides sometimes believe they are giving more than they are receiving? Or maybe the real question isn't who benefits more. Maybe it's whether modern relationships have become negotiations where everybody is keeping a score. Well, tonight, no filters. Not going to be political about your answer. Just actual correct answers. Do men benefit more from relationships than women? Or do women benefit more from relationships than men? The phone lines are open. You can defend your position. Please feel free. 07055-129-881. Or 07055 727 881 or 090-26-72-2592. Also, please do feel free to send us a WhatsApp message to the WhatsApp number 090-26-72-2592. It is important you know I am not picking any sides. No. Although I have an opinion, but that opinion can wait till much later. Remember, the password is super, and I will definitely respond. Family! Alright, keep the calls coming through. Remember, again, you can as well send us a text message. The text message line is open. It is 070-7895-0331. Who benefits more in a relationship? Is it a man or the woman? And anyone you pick, please, you got to tell us why you think so. Hello, good evening.
1: Super
0: Family,
1: the biggest star on radio.
0: Ami,
1: Esther Bryan.
0: Ami. Amen.
1: Good evening, sir.
0: Good evening, sir. I greet you, Mr. Obina.
1: Where is Ejela Wine?
0: she's a little bit under the weather, but she, you know, she should be back on your radio tomorrow.
1: Our Telugu.
0: She'll be back on your radio tomorrow. Don't worry.
1: Telugu, please not seek you.
0: She don't go see. She don't go try.
1: Go go away. Go away the seek. I beg you.
0: No, nah.
1: May God strengthen you.
0: Amen.
1: Quick recover.
0: Amen.
1: Enter.
0: Sir.
1: I want to ask a question.
0: Please do.
1: The referee that blew final in Champions League.
0: Yeah.
1: Is it true that they're banning for World Cup?
0: I haven't heard that news. I'll try and check, but I have not heard that news.
1: Okay. Answer.
0: Sir?
1: I will answer this question this way.
0: Okay.
1: If the woman that you are married is come pure, as a pure, as a good, men benefit more. But if that one, we don't go with Nosa, Okereke, Okabo, Elsa, Obina, everybody, you don't go with. At least by the men, the women will believe.
0: So if I don't understand what you talk, if she came without being with anybody?
1: No.
0: Okay.
1: It may be, but if like the one will be say, the entire almost half of a state.
0: Away. Alright, keep the calls coming through. 07055-129-881 or 07055-727-881. No, of course, 090-26-72-2592. Who benefits more in a relationship? Is it the man or the woman? If you feel it's the man, tell us why. If you feel it's the woman, tell us why. Hello, good evening.
2: Hello, good evening.
0: Yes, good evening. Your name and where you're calling from?
2: My name is Elizabeth. Ma, the call.
0: Elizabeth. Hey, ma, I beg. Allow me to answer call. Hello, good evening. Hello. Hello? Yeah, hello.
3: Yeah, good evening, Mr.
0: Good evening, sir. Your name and where you calling from?
3: My name is Engineer Uche. Elsa, you bought my mind this morning.
0: I greet you, sir.
3: God bless you, Elsa. Welcome back.
0: Thank you so much, sir. God bless you, too.
3: What you did, you told everybody this morning. That's awesome.
0: Thank you very much.
3: Anyone can step into anyone's shoes and to do it better.
0: Thank you so much, sir.
3: Yes, man and woman, a male and a female, folks in relationship, who benefit better?
0: Yes.
3: Can't go say my wife not doing this idea. They benefit better.
0: Women benefit better.
3: Yes, they benefit better.
0: But women feel they believe men benefit better.
3: One man needs another man. But another fellow must be this selfish about this topic. Mm. It's a very good topic, though. It can be well balanced and the truth be told at the end of the day. As a man, let me start with, as a man, you go plan marriage, Mr.
0: Yes.
3: As a man, you plan wedding, marriages.
0: Yes, sir.
3: The percentage of amounts

0: planning the wedding proper. Yeah. After the wedding, making the family itself, the man is always there. Somebody will now say, okay, a woman go through 9 months of pregnancy, is the man.
1: Uh-huh.
0: But M-Star, let me tell you the truth.
1: Okay.
0: During that same 9 month period when the woman is going through that period of pregnancy, the man is also pregnant in his brain, in his head. Except when it's not a responsible man that knows that he puts the woman in such conditions.
1: Okay, yes.
0: M-Star,
1: sir.
0: When my wife was pregnant with, especially my first child, I was even more than 5 months pregnant, because it will be times two for me. Oh. It might be 9 months for my wife, but Esther, it is times two for me, because sometimes I feel guilty that I'm the one that put her in this condition.
1: Thing.
0: You know, I'll now take more of the blame. So in my head, I'm more than 9 months pregnant, because I feel it.
1: Mm.
0: I see it.
1: Mm.
0: I can touch it. It is not a story that somebody will tell me. Now, the end of all this story, I don't narrate now, Esther.
1: Mm.
0: Will I not be able to convince you, but not to confuse you, that it is a man, that it is a woman that benefits more, even in relationship and later in marriage? Esther, thank God, my wife not there yet. Don't run.
1: Thank you very
0: much. Super
1: family! Okay. Hello, good evening. Oh, man. Hello. Don't want to call us back. 070-551-29-881 or 070-557-28-881 or 090-26-722-592. You know, I saw a video recently on I think it's Instagram, where a lady who was actually... she was almost going into labor, and her husband was close to her. This lady kept on biting the husband on his body. And you could tell the reason why she was doing that, because of the pain she was feeling. And the husband couldn't complain. Why? Because he knows that you put her for that situation, all right? So, well, to an extent, I kind of understand where Engineer Uche is coming from. But hey, please, like I said, I'm not taking sides. I want to hear from you. Hello, good evening. Hello? Hello?
2: Hello, good evening.
1: Yes, good evening.
2: Hello, good evening.
1: Your name and where you're calling from?
2: This is Peter from South Florida.
1: Ah, Peter, you're welcome. Peter, what is the password? You have to scream. Okay, family. Family, family. All right. Go ahead, Peter.
2: Okay. So, to my own view here, it's man that spend the Lord that spend, because why do I say this is that man like to be a man in a relationship.
1: Mm.
2: You know, take example, when you are started dating a girl, when you are friending a girl from the initial stage, no. At least...
1: Hold on, madam. Madam, I think I need to correct you there. I am not saying who spends more. And they say who they enjoy the relationship as... Who they enjoy for the whole relationship as... Now, the man I they enjoy pass on, now the woman I they enjoy and pass. Okay, hey, mama, you don't start another one. We may go call here. They will not be lying, don't be true.
2: No, this one is not. It's not mama or not man.
1: Okay, boss, no verse, I beg. You said now the woman, nine day enjoy and pass. Why? Why you talk so?
2: Why? Because most of the responsibilities that the man had 9 days.
1: Mm. Oh, now the man had 9 days.
2: Yeah.
1: But some women go talk saying that them they make the thing possible. Now then they make house a day okay. Now then they prepare food, they make sure the man go chow. Now then they make sure say the man go still enter house, may he no get headache if he just sleep well. At least may he live long.
2: Okay. So it's not easy. Like,
1: Now woman, I didn't enjoy her pass because they know they really do anything, Abby.
2: No, not that they know they do anything.
1: Okay.
2: The most responsibility is that man has 9 days.
1: Okay, not be saying they know they do anything, but not the most responsibility. Okay.
2: If man not performing duty as a bar for house,
1: yes.
2: Then definitely that woman says not to look that man as a man.
1: Yes. Yes. Yeah. Very true. Very true.
2: So a man must try to be.

0: Yes.
1: Okay.
0: All right. Thank you so much, Mr. Peter. I appreciate you. Thanks for the call. Hello. Good evening. Hello.
2: Hello.
0: Yes. Good evening.
2: Good evening, sir.
0: Good evening, madam. Your name and where you're calling from?
2: My name is Elizabeth.
0: Elizabeth. Oh my God, please call me back. I guess it's the service. The service has been acting up ultra this evening. I think it's after the rains or so. Hello, good evening. Hello?
3: Hello?
0: Yes, good evening.
3: Super.
0: Family.
3: Yes.
0: Your name and where you're calling from, sir?
3: Okay, my name is Ernest and I'm coming from Second East.
0: Okay, you're welcome. Please go ahead then.
3: For marriage and women.
0: Now they enjoy and pass.
3: Now they enjoy and pass.
0: Ah. your wife did it.
3: You did.
0: Okay, they go, I didn't hear you.
3: Now, if you see them now, if for relationship, you see normally, the woman tiny. No, if you reach husband, you see they will do it here, you see they will fool.
0: Oh my God!
3: What is it? What the papa said?
0: You do this one, though. You do this one, Shao. You do this one, though.
3: Now, man never even walk with that. Never eat. You see, say, send me card. Send me this. Send me what. I bet you enjoy and pass for every year.
0: My brother, thank you very much.
3: Hello, sir.
0: Voilà. Hello, good evening.
4: Super.
0: Family. Your name, sir, where are you calling from?
4: Yes, sir. Mr. Austin.
0: Sorry, I can barely hear you.
4: Austin.
0: Now, where is Austin calling from?
4: For Batman.
0: All right, Mr. Austin, you're welcome. How today?
4: Today is good. Though.
0: Confirm.
4: Only the rain,
0: but at least it better make it cold than make it hot. I swear, oh, no be lie, you.
4: For your topic, a woman they enjoy.
0: Why you talk so?
4: Yeah, but they enjoy. Because now men, they also food before.
0: But you get some women where they hustle self now. I respect everybody's opinion, and like I said before, I'm not taking sides. But again, some men don't call in talk say now them they hustle, now the men they hustle. You get women where they hustle standard, as in when you say hustle, now in fact they're supposed to put hustle for their middle name because they hustle well. Really hard working, not be just any house, but really hard working. Hello, good evening.
3: Sir, good evening, bro.
0: Yes, good evening, sir.
3: Good evening.
0: Your name and where you're calling from?
3: Prince Light, America.
0: Prince Light, it's good to have you. What's the password, sir?
3: Super.
0: Family. Let's go ahead.
3: Well, but quickly, I want to say that this conversation at first didn't even come on board because the way the life has conditioned men. That is not fair to men. It's as if we are created to work for women. That's just the fact. I know of a lady said if there is another life to come, she will still like to be a woman. You say why? She said she cannot imagine herself sending money to someone that did not do anything for her. This is what we do every time. Bring money, as if they are tax collector. Collect money. At the end of the day, they will still be asking, what have you done for me? We are not here to work for them. I'll be asking a question, see, what do men really benefit in marriage? When I should start talking, my brother, quarrel will take this
0: evening.
3: Why we just leave our brother? Now, God will help us.
0: Ami?
3: Thank you, bro.
0: Thank you very much. Now, please, I need to plead the... ladies, I need you all to get involved in this conversation, sincerely. All right, because... like I said earlier, I am not picking sides, but I'm kind of seeing some, you know, opinions, and I'm kind of understanding where the men are coming from. I'm understanding your point of view. But again, I know, ladies, you have opinions on this. So who really benefits in a relationship or a marriage? All right? Who benefits more? Isn't the man or the woman? Who really does benefit? Hello, good evening.
5: Hello.
0: Family.
1: This
0: is
1: Sunday from Buffalo Road, Eston Branch. How are you doing?
0: I'm very good, sir. How are you doing today? How's your day been?
1: We are good. We are great. Well, thank God for everything.
0: Wonderful. Wonderful. What's the okay, you've already given me my password. Good. All right, so let me hear you. Yeah. Let me hear you. Go ahead.
1: So for me, it depends, because your thing is in the both sides. So
0: the,
1: I just
0: the both sides?
1: The both sides. So the relationship with the men benefits more than the woman.
0: Mm.
1: Why some the woman benefits more than the
0: man. Man.
1: More than the man. That is how it's just a balance question.
0: Okay. All right. No problem. No problem. Thank you so much, my brother. Thanks so much for calling in. I appreciate you. Ha! Wow. If relationships disappear tomorrow, who would suffer more? Is it the men or the women? Some say men need relationships more because women provide emotional support, stability, care, and motivation, especially in the other room. You get my point? Others argue women benefit more because men provide security, resources, protection, partnership, also even in the other room, you see? So let's settle this little bit of a conversation. Do men benefit more from relationships than women? Hello, good evening.
5: Hello?
0: Yes, good evening, sir. Please turn down the volume of your radio set or move away from your radio.
5: I don't move away from the radio, sir.
0: Confirm. Your name, sir. Where are you calling from?
5: Obina. I'm calling from Obina.
0: Ah, Mr. Obina, how today?
5: Fine, sir. How was that, sir?
0: We did try. Now, God, now, get power.
5: Super.
0: Family.
5: I'm my first caller.
0: Hey, it's good to have you. Let us welcome you the right way. You're welcome, sir. You're welcome. Adora is a little bit down, but she go day back on radio tomorrow.
5: Can you hear from me?
0: Yeah, I will.
5: So the conversation we're talking about now, women benefit pass.
0: Sir, why you talk so?
5: I want to, because all those places, my mom had no idea. So you only take this of God to see a woman where can ever help them more.
0: Mm.
5: Where is it? They left you. So the rest, all this way, when you bring money, say, okay, you say, say you're never ready to marry. How is your marriage? You put the other side of it. So both the money, both the house, or both your head, to make your head, to buy clothes, or to do everything, to even make up. I did
0: Thank you so much, sir. Is even talk make up, but see, more talk true. Ladies, this is very, very true about ladies, right? Y'all will have money, but you will not reuse your money. You rather would want to call. And you know that person you are calling, if he be in last card, but you rather collect that last card for your hand to touch your body. Why? Why not they do that to? Like, really, why? Hello?
6: Good evening, I'm sir.
0: Yes, sir. Good evening. Please turn down the volume. Yeah, turn down the volume on the radio.
6: Yes, they are doing terrible. M Star, right. Super.
0: Family.
6: Yeah, God bless you, M-Star. M-Star, you are not married, so you are not there already.
0: Well, like I said, and I didn't talk about only marriage. I said relationships also. So let's go.
6: Okay. Mm-hmm. I've been there now for about 16 years.
0: Okay.
6: Women enjoy relationship more than men.
0: Here we.
6: It is that women, a woman cannot think about paying house rent.
0: Hey.
6: It is that before you see a woman thinking about paying house rent, woman has grown. Seriously. And May God not let a woman feed you for 1 year.
0: Hell.
6: That means you die 12 times in a year. You understand? But you can feed them for the whole of your life. So may you not be poor that a woman begins to feed. So men are suffering. They marry. Women are enjoying relationship. Call it relationship, call it marriage, anything you call it. Women are the receiving side of the enjoyment.
0: Wow. Okay.
6: God bless you.
0: Thank you so much, sir. Thank you so much. Now, due to time, because we do have some bills to pay, we will come back from the conversation. We'll come back and continue the conversation. But before I go, going straight to Facebook, remember you can go on our Facebook page and drop a comment. I'm going to read every comment that gets on that page. So remember, it is at Super FM Benin, Super FM Benin. The most recent post on the page, you can drop a comment there. It says, Mr. Lizzie. Okay, Lizzie Kim says, good evening, Super FM. For me, men will suffer more if the relationship ends today. In other words, now men are in the enjoying pass. Okay, thank you very much, Lizzie. Elisha says, good evening, brother. Hey, good evening, Elisha. How have you been? Onyx Spell says, women care. No. Okay, I like where the conversation will go. But before we go any further, this is a song that I love the song so much. Because it talks about the daily toils of a man. Not just a man, all right, but although, yes, this is majorly about the silent pain men go through and they barely communicate about it. This is a song by Timi Dakolo, one of the best to do it as far as Nigeria is concerned. He calls this one Brotherly.
7: Brotherly.
0: We'll be right back. Go nowhere.
7: Me and you.

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0: My people, I salute una. The voice when I dey listen to na voice of Chief Iyabi Taishi. I dey always pray every morning say sickness wey be say no go get solution. May God no let that kind sickness come our way. The one way go get solution, may God make you no let am too tay for inside our body, and may God make you show us the direction we be say we go go, we will go solve problem. We be say if he confront our life. And the one way no go too get solution too, may God no let am know Iyabi place. Because I always pray for all my patients in the morning. Because now only God now get power. And now be the supernatural healer. So every morning we must pray for our patients. May God heal them. All the people will be saying they sick. May God heal them. May he use his supernatural power. Make he heal all the sickler. All the sick people. Other the one way they have be care. And the one way they hospitals. May God heal all of una. We be saying they sick. Sickness is our great enemy. We have to take our body system serious. Once you see say your body don't change, you see say your body mechanism don't they misbehave because of wrong food, because of the nature or the kind of things what we say we they dump inside our body or our lifestyle can't make us get problem. Or because of bad enemy too. Because some sickness they will be say now those bad enemies and then they afflict, that they take and they afflict person. You can't see, say, you can't they take medicine, the sickness no go. You take from Mr. A, even though where prayer they answer, you go there, your prayer no go answer. Even though where they take medicine, you go there, where everybody they shout, say, this place where this person they go, the people they shout hallelujah there, people they say praises of that person, you go there, you go take medicine, the sickness no go agree go. And make sure, again, you get good faith if you won't go take medicine. Especially if you won't come here, be a place. You have to get good faith. No doubts. No the doubts. Say, these people, now all of them are the same thing. Now, so talk, now they talk for radio. All of us are not the same thing. We are different. Yabie is a God sent. We never change our name one day. You can't call me. May another person pick my call. Now, Yabie voice, now you go hear. Now, me go talk to you. We will know they play for one night. We know they do GBT. We be say some people, you go even call them. They are another person, now you go they pick your call. Yabie no be so. If you get any challenges for inside your body, will be say it don't they confront you. You be person will be say you they get severe waist pain, peppish all over your body, stomach noising, something they work out for inside your body like say na warm, something they make kulukulu for inside your body. You they get chest pain, your chest they pepper you, your waist they pepper you, your leg they pepper you. You go toilet like this na so blood, or your anus they pull out, or you they experience peppish in your anus. Or you experience weakness of the body, or your mouth the bitter, your headache, you get severe migraine all the time. All these things now problem will be say you don't supposed to dance inside our body. When pain too much for inside body, the soul will come out. You will come here and say the person don't die. So we don't want to make that kind of thing happen to us. That is why we always pray every morning. May God deliver all the sickler, all the people will be said and the sick. If you get any challenges for inside your body, your challenges you no go ever be permanent. You must see solution to that your particular challenges where we say they confront you now. May you get up now. Come see Chief Iyabi Taishi. The name where sickness they hear, where sickness they run. If you get any challenges for inside your body, you will person where we say get big sore for inside your body, the sore no great healing time, or for you to trek from one pole to another, na difficult things, may you pray. May Iyabi heal you. Once you don't get that faith, you go see, say, any medicine, what would they apply for you? It go they work effectively for inside your body. If your body know they function the way it's supposed to function, come see Chief Iyabi Taishi today. 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
3: I mean, I'm trying to find out.

0: you say I play too much. I had to. Yeah, yeah. If it ain't us, then it can't be. Yeah, cause who the f- if it ain't me, better let me find out. It's fake tea. It's up, like take
1: it. Oh, y'all want me to get hood? I'm gonna go ahead and

0: talking to you. I can't, you know me, I had to.
1: Oh yes, I really had to. Blast right there. And it's not from the past, it's definitely still in the future. MS to the T and the AR, Mr. Brand right here. Let's get back to it.
2: BBCD, what's good, what's popping? More music, more variety. And you're checking it out.
3: Another one
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0: who benefits more in a relationship? Is it a man or the woman? But just think about this. If relationships disappear tomorrow, just imagine, if it disappeared tomorrow, who would suffer more? Is it a man or the woman? Well, on Facebook, we have a couple of people dropping their actual comments. We have Obi the Boss says, it's the woman, oh, they will suffer it the more. All right, because if you see the rate of them online, they don't get another business, but they talk about relationship. But man go just they hustle. And them say money way man gets, now woman they chop them. So man go fit save up because subtraction no day. Because subtraction no day. Obi Boss from Benin. Obi Boss, thank you very much. I kind of understand where you're coming from. Miracle. Okay, Demiri says, women for wear. Oh, my God. I don't like where this is going. All right. But again, let's hear from you. 07055-129-881 or 07055-727-881. Now, on for our text message, I have a message here. It says, both sides, they benefit Amo. You know why? Because now the females, they gain and bar. Both sides win, be that. Big J Boy from Benin. Big J Boy, thank you so much. The number again for your WhatsApp message and for the call, still 090-2672-2592 or 07055-727-881 or 07055-129-881. Hello? Hello? Hello? Call me back. Hello, good evening. Oh my God, I'm guessing the service is being annoying. But all the same. All right, who benefits more in a relationship or a marriage? The man or the woman? Hello? Hello? Hello? Oh my God, the service. I'm so, so sorry. Can you try the other line, please? Hello, good evening.
1: Hello.
0: Yes, good evening. Oh my God, the service is being annoying. Hello, good evening.
2: Hello, good evening, sir.
0: Yes, good evening, madam. Your name and where you're calling from?
2: My name is Elizabeth.
0: I can barely hear you.
2: Elizabeth.
0: Hey, Elizabeth. Yeah, you're a first-time caller. Welcome to the family. All right, Elizabeth, what is my password?
2: Yeah.
0: You are going to scream super. That's my password.
2: Okay, super.
0: Family. All right, let's go. Elizabeth, what do you think? Who benefits more in a relationship or marriage?
2: The man.
0: The man. You said that with all confidence. Why? Why do you feel so?
2: Yes. No. Because I'm worried that I've never been in it. It's my problem. Because you might not be Finland. You know Finland.
0: But you see, person call talk, say, you see that moment where a woman, they get labor. The day in labor, yeah. Say men say for their head, inside their head, then say day in labor at that moment in time.
2: And that one, I think, man, whether my wife will deliver well or not.
0: If he be saying that, almost the same thing, Abby.
2: Not be the same thing, because it's too late. It's too late. It's small thing. You want to just think.
0: Okay, you know, just for your head.
2: Yeah.
0: You know, they feed the main pain.
2: At all.
0: Hey. So now the man, now they enjoy and pass. Now the man, they enjoy the enjoy relationship pass. Have you?
2: Yes, now he gets that way. You say they go cook for him, go shop. Oh. Go talk about the way he does it. Now he enjoy and pass.
0: Okay, no matter, Elizabeth. You talk. I like as you talk your own, eh? And I respect you. Thank you very much. Welcome to the family again. Hello, good evening.
3: Yeah, hello, good evening.
0: Yes, your name and where you call from?
3: Okay, Sunday. I call back again.
0: Mr. Sunday, it's good to have you. Welcome back. Let's hear you.
3: Yes. This is because from some people's opinion that I've been hearing. So, in terms of finance, there are cases whereby it is the woman that have the finance.
0: Okay.
3: That run every expenses.
0: Okay.
3: I've even, there are cases I've seen. The woman will be the one that will build a house and not tell the husband, come, let's pack in.
0: Okay.
3: In some of the men that have shame, they will tell the wife, the woman that know that they can't pack into the house with them. So that's why I said it is both sides.
0: Both sides, okay.
3: It's just a balance equation.
0: Okay, all right. My brother, thank you very much for calling back, and thank you again for your opinion, all right? Gracias. Hello, good evening.
1: Taiwan.
0: Sir, your name and where you're calling from?
1: Yeah, this is Joel Chelsea.
0: Joel Chelsea, how far now?
1: I do, not be smoking. Now your guy, I humble.
0: Now me humble, Paso. My name is Humility.
1: You don't tell I hear from you small.
0: It's good to hear from you. Where did they call from this evening?
1: Yes, I'm happy to speak to you this night again. Yeah, I'm coming from Ikwena.
0: Good one.
1: Yes. First and foremost, super
0: family.
1: Yes, concerning this issue, I don't know why women are coming on air to say labor. What is it?
0: Wait, I don't know.
1: That labor that I was talking about, wait, listen. The man is even still going through that labor.
0: No, the women say no, be the same thing. They say, He said, now let that one hold strong.
1: You know what the man they go through. Oh, God. make we not debate this matter.
0: Okay.
1: The trouble when man carry for head for the relationship too much. Not the money we go spend, though. Not the stress we go through. For some women, when they don't get buried like this, that man, now while I do, in the bond that he can go back to the soup or go do this one, the man will become like a Osla. The man will do what he never do since when they burn him. See the remiso. So the stress of man they carry too much. No could talk and straight. The thing with man they go through, woman not leave that child death. Now that one they hear the rule. The one thing with man they go through too much.
0: Okay.
1: You too much.
0: Okay.
1: So many women are not even the new one.
0: Now woman, I enjoy
1: for relationship for a man to be go through stress. If not that child dead, they talk alone. I bet that will not be the only thing. I bet man to get wild for this thing. Some men will nearly die for the matter said before. Some will even die for the relationship before man woman will also do something for them.
0: All right. Thank you very much. Thank you. don't downplay labor. 9 months. No downplay, Amo. You get why? No downplay, huh? All right? But see, even that one is no hook. That is so much. That is so much. Okay, let's get more calls. Hello, good evening. Yeah, good evening, sir. Your name and where you're calling from?
4: This is Ben, your friend, calling from Benin.
0: Ben?
4: Yes, sir.
0: Yeah, Ben, it's good to hear from you. How are you doing this evening?
4: I'm not doing fine at all.
0: What's happening? Kilo de?
4: Woman, you're not good. You're a damn robot, so.
0: Is it?
4: Woman, not good. You're a damn robot, women.
0: I'm robber, as in I didn't get you. Repeat that, please.
4: I say women that I'm robbers. Women.
0: Why will you call women I'm robbers? What did they do to you? Did they rob you?
4: Somebody to listen to somebody. They have not seen such called Jesus for affairs. Jesus, he wants to keep a house. It's so easy. That is not serious.
0: It's a choice thing. If she requests and you yield to her request, will you blame her for you yielding to her request? You did yield to her request.
4: I did not.
0: Oh, okay. So it's not. But since you didn't yield, there's no this thing inside the matter now. But all the same, I get where you're coming from, Sha.
4: I've not seen her. My friend, if you want to sleep, I should come and beat her to her face, give my key for house.
0: Wait. Let me understand what you're saying now. A lady you tried wooing said you should do what?
4: Beat house.
0: You should
4: beat house or give her key to her. Oh. House for her house.
0: You should build a house for her or give her how much?
4: Let's give her a house.
0: You should give her a house.
4: Yes, and key to the house.
0: And key to the house before you guys can go out.
4: Before she can see me,
0: Before she can come and see you.
4: Yes.
0: Yeah. It's obvious she doesn't just want to see you. It's obvious she doesn't have plans of seeing you, all right? Because come on, I'm not expecting you to yield to that. But all the same, thank you very much, my brother. Thanks for calling.
4: I'm not telling anybody else.
0: Oh my god. Okay. You're still searching, right?
4: Yes, sir. I'm not telling anybody yet.
0: Not to worry. On Wednesday night, I'm still going to have more time to do a lot of matchup on Wednesday night. So don't miss Wednesday night by 10 p.m., all right?
4: Yes. So that's the age of my time. My son is 15 years.
0: Sorry, I didn't get that.
4: You see, actually, the age of my child. My child is 15 years. 15.
0: Okay.
4: Yes.
0: All right. Yes. Not to worry. Let's keep everything on hold till Wednesday, okay?
4: Thank you very much.
0: Thank you very much, sir. Thanks for calling in. Hello, good evening.
5: Good evening.
0: Yes, good evening, sir. Your name and where you're calling from?
5: My name is Nelson, calling from Staples.
0: Nelson, how far are they be?
5: I do. Good evening.
0: I greet you, my brother.
5: Super.
0: Family.
5: Apart from labor, who thinks woman is suffering for this? Ah, no, they talk about it. You know, man. Apart from labor, they carry picture for 9 months. You don't think woman is past man for this life.
0: Past man? I don't know about past man, but...
5: You don't think woman is... Woman, they say woman suffer.
0: First thing first, I no go speak for all men, neither will I speak for all women. But I go tell you one thing, it gets some men we no be men. You know that, Masha? You know? You agree? No, wait. You ask me question. I won't answer you. It gets some men we know they take their roles as men. You know that, Sha? Abi?
5: Yeah, you are right.
0: Where some women, not them, they take the role of the man, but still they cover the man. The man mess up. You agree?
5: Uh-huh.
0: Not be all men. Of course not. Not be all men.
5: Uh-huh.
0: The same way, not be all women also. You know, say when I start this show, I talk say I no go take anybody's side. I no go take man's side. I no go take woman's side. Mean everyone, nobody go talk say I dey choose side. You understand? Wait till you talk, no be lie. But again, no be all men. The same way, no be all women.
5: Because waiting with the past.
0: No be here. No. I understand where they come from. Waiting man, they go through. No be here. It is not easy to be a man. That is a fact. I get that. Eh? But in terms of a relationship, inside relationship, who they benefit from? Inside relationship, that was the question. All right? I'm not talking about in life in general, but inside a relationship, who benefits more? Now, due to time, that's all I can take tonight. Next up coming up will be Open Heart, a heart-to-heart conversation. This was a very good conversation. I enjoyed it. And I'm sure a couple of people did also. Now, the next song coming through, this is dedicated to all the men out there. It is from Dax, featuring Mr. Darius Rocker. It calls itself To Be a Man. It's not easy. It's not. But again, we love our mothers. We love our women. But again, we appreciate all men out there doing their jobs and taking their responsibilities as men who they are. Stay glued to your radio set. I'll be right back.
6: 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I just hope I can explain.

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1: 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My name na Baba Miracle, aka Baba Kuboko, where everybody sabi as Baba Twins. I be Tradomedical Herbal Specialist, where they handle any health problem related to man. And my wife na Certified Herbal Specialist, where they handle any health issue where they related to woman. We dey inside the ongoing Herbal Trade Fair, where they apple for inside National Museum, Roundabout, Ring Road, Benin City, Edo State. I occupy stand number 10. I repeat, stand number 10. My phone number na 081-3557-9700. Today, I want to discuss about prostate enlargement. My brothers, how many times you dey jump from bed for night just to go pee? Your urine come dey slow like borehole where water won't finish. You go stand for toilet so tey dey push body before one drop of pee go come out. My brother, no ignore am o. This sign fit be prostate problem. Prostate na one small gland for man body. The work of the prostate na to produce special fluid where dey help carry sperm and make am strong during ejaculation. But as man dey grow old, prostate wahala fit start. The common problem na prostate enlargement, and this thing fit cause serious stress for man. You go dey urinate every small time. 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
4: 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I don't carry different Ogonga medicine. Come for my people in Edo State. Medicine for man and medicine for hook, rheumatism and arthritis. Medicine for man. Name be a man where we say he cannot answer a name as a man. Instead of make you come back for work like this, may you and your wife may not do as man and woman they do like this. You go to give your wife story. Don't be a newspaper reader. Don't be a storyteller. Don't allow your wife to carry your duty to go outside. Now make me come with Muse Muse for a man where we say he cannot handle you. A madam where? Once you satisfy your madam, you make her happy. Now your wife then go be the person to congratulate you for job well done. Medicine for hook, rheumatism and arthritis. Medicine for a man or a woman where we say you cannot waka at all at all. If you waka small like this, you go look for somewhere to sit down before you continue the journey. All your vein from your waist down to the leg, maybe you get them. You go just be like say they use bag of cement put for your waist. Under your leg, he go they shock you. He go they pepper.

you. You not going phone all the time where slipper to go just remove for your leg. 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

0: I give you this olobojo babe gungun, you use and take gari, or you take and take pounded yam. Anywhere where the fame for block, the olobojo come to the thing. 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Once I give you this root and herbs, all those things will be a thing of past. I may come by myself. I not send any of my pikin come. I may come barakete. I may sit down. Carry different ogbonge medicine come on the way from Yoruba land.
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2: Country people, when they hear my voice, I salute you na wewelo. My name na Baba Yoruba. I occupy stand number 1 for the ongoing About Trade Fair where they happen for inside National Museum, roundabout Ring Road, Benin City, Edo State. My phone number na 070-2617-6885. Today, I don't carry good news come. What I want to talk about na prostate.
3: My main focus na to attend to prostate-related problems.
2: Prostate, now the gland will be inside the male reproductive system where they produce fluid. Now that fluid, they join body with sperm cells from the testicles and with fluids from other glands to combine to form semen. This prostate gland fit get problem, start the experience enlargement or other issues for inside man body. Nobody sabi the exact thing where they cause prostate enlargement. But the truth be say, aging or some kind of hormonal change fit cause some bacterial infection or other factors that fit cause prostatitis or waiting we sabi as the inflammation of the prostate. But prostate disease gets some risk factors with the age, race, family history, or lifestyle. It gets some signs where we say if you notice them, now we say your prostate don't get problem. You will get frequent urge to urinate for night. You go wake up many times to go pee. As you pee, the pee go pain you. You go feel some kind of burning sensation. If your urine they get pink or red color, you suppose waka fast. Go see expert for prostate matter. Because why? Delay fit spoil something for you. I occupy stand number 1 for the ongoing About Trade Fair with the Shelley for inside National Museum roundabout Ring Road, Benin City, Edo State. My phone number na 070-2617-6885. Once again, 070-2617-6885.
3: My main focus na to attend to prostate related problems.
2: 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Abi don't turn you to 1 minute man. 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
2: 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We get ogbonge roots and herbs to take shrink that prostate and set you free from pains and embarrassment. No miss this great opportunity, you. I did here with my friend Marcella, will be prostate gland herbal specialist all the way from Congo. In come to help us put full stop to anything will be prostate issues. As they come, look out for Baba Yoruba signboard. I occupy stand number 1 for inside National Museum, roundabout Ring Road, Benin City, Edo State. If he not be Baba Yoruba, he no fit be like Baba Yoruba.
4: 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Now, me be the Galaman, aka the King of High. I dey participate for Abba Trade Fair, where they shell for inside the National Museum Grand for Ring Road Roundabout, here for Benin City. I dey for stand number 4 for inside the National Museum Grand for here for Ring Road Roundabout for Benin City with my telephone number 070-6268-7665. My people, waiting they cause high problem. If you got too much for body, if it affects your eye, and it no go let you they see well, why some people na yamayama infection na he affect their eyes because it go affect their vein and na one vein na he connect the two eyes together. Once this one don't get problem, waiting be the sign for body, Mr. My Brother, Mrs.

0: my sister, if to say far or short distance go be problem. How you go they scratch you? How you go they throw water? Something go they walk inside your eye? How you go they red? Even pack up, some go wake up in the morning, their eye go come together. Now so Apollo they arrest you, and you want you be young guy, alias small boy, and you don't they see well again. Sometimes go be like say spider wave cover your eye. If person near you well, you no go see her clearly, and if the person far from you, you go they see double without eyeglass. You know fit greed, right? I know the difference between 1,000 naira and 500 naira. Sometimes you go be like say smoke they cover your eye. If you dare Edo State and you dey hear my voice now, I congratulate you because your eye problem don't end. Make you come visit me, the Gala Man, aka the King of Eye. I don't land the gidigba for the ongoing Upper Trade Fair with the shell for inside National Museum, for inside Ring Road Roundabout for Benin City. Now because of you, where they hear me so, make Eye Chief Dr. Abudu Ugbesia Godwin, JP, Board Chairman of Edo State Traditional Medicine Board, join hands together, organize this Upper Trade Fair. 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The place again, now inside National Museum Ground, for Ring Road Roundabout, for Benin City. Not forget, oh, I did for stand number 4, the Igala Man, aka the King of Eye. My telephone number now, 070-6268-7665. And if you come to the Gala Man, aka the King of High, your language must change from I know they see where we're low to now I can see with wipe all herbal cleanser. Come receive your light, come power your side. Oba talk me, he said.
1: 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I did stand number five. My phone number is 070-3869-0048. 070-3869-0048.
2: For this program today, na man problem we go talk about. Man wey no dey fit act well in front of his partner due to weakness. Some no go get the feeling at all. Other men go get the feeling, but after 2 or 3 minutes, the game is over. This inability for man to maintain and sustain erection satisfactorily, they very, very embarrassing. I,
1: Papa Horsepower,
2: is a man like you, so I know how embarrassing this can be. This situation fit happen to both old and young people. If long-time bacterial infection like gonorrhea, staphylococcus aureus, chlamydia, syphilis, and so on, pie, excess sugar in the body system, prostate enlargement, rheumatism, and arthritis is affecting a man, these things no go allow man make it be like a man the way them create them and make it be before. If he make man become 1 minute man, no, when a bacterial infection enter man body, he go begin to experience waist pain, internal heat, noisy stomach, back pain, scratching and itching in the body, lower abdominal pain, boil on and off for genital area, weakness of the body, difficulty and painful urination, and the piss go the common small, yellowish urine and constant urination, pause and pain when you urinate. Sometimes your piss feel divide into two when you are urinating, sleepless night, and so on and so forth. If you not treat these things quick, if it make a man, they find and difficult to impregnate woman, that one it don't turn to infertility problem be that. This one and now the situation where man go come the experience quick ejaculation, low libido, weak erection, watery sperm, low sperm count, and a situation where them go come the calm man, lazy man. Vein and bone problem like rheumatism and arthritis fit cause this sexual weakness for man body when man begin they feel severe waist pain and back pain for joints, ankles, hands, legs, even to bend down, pick something for ground go become wahala, swelling of leg, hotness of leg, weakness all over the body. Listener, delay is dangerous. Make you wrong. Kia, come visit
1: Shibalogun, aka Baba Horsepower. I don't like the banana for about 3 feet where they go on inside Ring Road roundabout. I did stand number five. My phone number is 070-3869-0048. 070-3869-0048.
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3: Good day, my lovely people of Edo State and the environs. I day for the ongoing about traffic where they shelle for Ring Road inside museum. I occupant stand number 17. The voice where you they listen to now, Mama Honey Abba Home for men only. Now, Mama Tana, we they take care of a division of Abeokuta Woman Abba Care Home where you don't they listen to for this Edo State for more than 30 years. I day for inside Ring Road where we they do traffic stand number 17 inside museum. You be man where be say you get many complaints about your normal life where we say you're supposed to do your duty as a man, but different complaint now you they do the thing where they affect man, where they let man make you no fit stand gidigba. Now man where we say you get BP, abi you get plenty sugar inside your body, abi you be man where we say you get infection inside your body, where we say you they feel hotness, movement like man, waist pain, stomach noise, abi sometimes you no feel urinate normal as a man, it don't give you prostrate problem, you want urinate, you no feel urinate, you go they do like say you want urinate again, abi make you they urinate excessively, make it too much. Maybe they see many things where go they settle under your urinating. I mean, you be man where you say if you want urinate, go they pain you, go they do like say something won't come out as you they urinate. Waist they pain you, go be like say them put load for your waist, inching all over the body, peppish all over the body. I mean, you be man where you say you get pile, where you say to go toilet as a normal man now, wala. This thing go they affect the vein where they supply blood to your man body as a normal man. I mean, you be man where you say all this thing don't affect you, so they you know if you do. Don't forget, Jacob be remote. The meaning be say, make my wife know say I be normal man. For olden days, our forefather, then go waka 3 miles, 15 miles, 10 miles. They no go do any wahala. You go, they do them, you go, they sweet their body. Then go enter their house, constantly enter their wife room, one by one, after they don't take their sweet pounded yam with a vegetable soup. How old you be, my brother? Where you they complain the thing where no necessary at this early age? No use your hand, go buy what thing will affect you. Make you, they take strong drugs because of say you won't meet your madam. If he give you stroke, if he give you heart attack, if he give you constant headache, no disturb your body because your body don't dey normal assigned from God. Make you feel do your normal duty. Anything will cost and will not let you do them. Now that thing you go come up for your body and your body go dey okay. Visit Mama Honey for stand number 17. You feel call me on 080-39-71-6022 080-39-71-6022 or may you come inside this trafe stand number 17. No forget though, abi to walk out from one place to the other now they give you problem. Abi you be man where you say you know if you bend and carry something, you know if you sleep well for night, you know if you talk among people, then go the passive odor. Anyone where don't they happen to you, visit Mama Honey, you know go regret them. I go they expect you. Bye for now.
4: 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You are welcome to this, our Health Enlightenment Program and 2026 Harbor Trade Fair Edition, where government stand gidigba, where they take place now for inside National Museum roundabout. You see us for stand number 7. Now stand number 7, I will occupy a deal. What you will come to discuss with our people today, now matter of bone and vein and muscle and prostate enlargement. Baba Ibadan don't go far up to Ghana and above to make proper research, to join them, to broaden our knowledge, to discover this medicine of prostate. Streets. And as you know, say bone and vein, now the supportive system of our body, where we say they get vital message where they pass through for inside our body. Because this vein and the wire of our body where they carry message around our body system. So anywhere you know if you carry message go, that place you can't go get issue. You can't be inactive. You know, you can't feel raise your hand. You know, if you carry your leg. If you want waka, now 2-3 people go hold you. If you waka go waist, you go the feel and from waist down to the leg. You go the notice, say you know go feel pick anything from the ground. Even sometimes you go the shock, you go the pepper, you know, say you go the draw you from your waist down to your knee, down to your ankle, to even sleep in the morning, now wahala. To stand up for bed, go kitchen, na problem. To bend down, pray, na problem. Oh, all these things is no good. Call us on our phone number, Baba Ibadan, for stand number 7 080 36 80 40
5: 0803680-4071. I repeat, 0803680-4071. That's why we prepare our washing and setting the root. That root, if you take them, it will channel all the veins. It will reactivate all the alkaline and the calcium. It will build them back for you inside your body. This prostate enlargement, now be the second medicine. Wait, Baba, but don't make research. Go far from Ghana. Come back. Don't prepare. Come now. Wait, we say some person, they don't get this problem. You're going to notice and say, before daybreak in the night, you don't urinate it 7 or 8 times. Every time when you go urinate, now so you go spend 30 minutes because you urine not the flow. Now so you go to flow, share it, you go to flow small, small. Now so you go the even difficult to come outside. Even sometimes, you go to get urge, go the piss all the time. Even if the piss they owe you, if you no quick come out your sukoto, you come like say the fall for inside body, you can't go to affect your waist down to your leg. Even to go normal toilet, you no go fit go toilet again. You can't spread, go enter inside your erection transmitter, you can't weaken your power as a man. You go weaken your libido, you know, come make you feel the perform the way a normal woman being to perform. You can't make you look your wife like say now your sister now make baba, but don't come now. And good news for our men, we be say they don't go feel act well when they wake up in the morning. A good man, body stand kakaraka. Your body no answer you the way you they call up. Visit us. Action for men don't they for those kind of people. We be say then they inside that category of problem. And by the power of God, when we give you, you go take away on right bullet. That gallant, you go come back. That button power, you go reactivate. You go enjoy your body, and your wife go tell daddy, thank you for job well done. Would they stand number 7? Now there you go see us, or you call us on our phone number 0803680-4071. Our Chamada machine day, we will take the stages of your case. Whether na bone, na get issue, whether na vein, na get issue, whether na your prostate, any other one, we will check them before we apply any medication for you. Thank you for your audience. Sickness is not going to be our portion. Bye for now.
6: 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And my wife na Certified Herbal Specialist, where they handle any health issue where they related to woman. We dey inside the ongoing Herbal Trade Fair, where they apple for inside National Museum, Roundabout, Ring Road, Benin City, Edo State. I occupy stand number 10. I repeat, stand number 10. My phone number na 081-3557-9700. Today, I want to discuss about prostate enlargement. My brothers, how many times you dey jump from bed for night just to go pee? Your urine come dey slow like borehole where water won't finish. You go stand for toilet so tey dey push body before one drop of pee go come out. My brother, no ignore am o. 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
8: 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I occupy stand number 2. 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I call them again. It's 081-66-22-4748. I don't carry different. We're going to get medicine. Come for my people in Edo State. Medicine for man and medicine for hook, rheumatism and arthritis. Medicine for man. Name be a man. Where we say he cannot answer a name as a man. Instead of make you come back for work like this, make you and your wife when I do as man and woman they do like this. You go to give your wife story. Don't be a newspaper reader. Don't be a storyteller. Don't allow your wife to carry your duty to go outside. Now make me come with Muse Muse for a man where we say he cannot handle you. A madam where? Once you satisfy your madam, you make her happy. Now your wife then go be the person to congratulate you for job well done. Medicine for hook, rheumatism and arthritis. Medicine for a man or a woman where we say you cannot work at all at all. If you work small like this, you go look for somewhere to sit down before you continue the journey. All your vein from your waist down to the leg, maybe you get them. You go just be like say they use bag of cement put for your waist. Under your leg, he go they shock you. He go they pepper you. You know go if you know the time where slipper to go just remove for your leg. If you sit down small like this, your leg don't swell up. Instead of you to bend down like this, may you pray back, not let you pray. You woman like this, instead of you to enter inside your room, make you carry broom, make you sweep where your waist not they let you sweep at all at all. You will be say you cannot walk without holding walking stick. The walking stick where you take waka come my place, you go to where I'm having your own a level two. A level two mean if you the waka like this, you go just be like say na foam, then day your leg. Now so you go they make quick. Slipper, you go the waka like this, no go know the time where slipper go remove for your leg. Inside that vein, I go give you Ologbojo baby gugu. Ologbojo mean some people will be say they don't use medicine. Several times, different medicine, eh? They don't pack for their belly, you know they work. If I give you this Ologbojo baby gugu, you use and take gari, or you take and take pandedi yam. Anywhere where the frame for block, the Ologbojo can't do the thing. By the power of Almighty God, all those things, when they do you, the pain where you they experience, the stroke where don't visit you before, where you not fit talk where, or if you want to talk like this, now so your mouth bend for one side, you not go fit talk where. Once I give you this root and herbs, all those things will be a thing of pass. I may come by myself. I not send any of my pikin come, I may come barakete. Now me sit down. Carry different Ogbonge medicine come all the way from Yoruba land. I occupy stand number 2. Stand number 2, now there you go visit Baba Oyo, aka Stand and Waka. Our GSM number should be in case you want to call me. May you carry baru, may you write and down now. 081-66-22-4748. I call them again. It's 081-66-22-4748.
9: Country people, when they hear my voice, I salute you na well well. My name na Baba Yoruba. I occupy stand number 1 for the ongoing About Trade Fair where they happen for inside National Museum roundabout Ring Road, Benin City, Edo State. My phone number na 070-26-17-6885. Today, I don't carry good news come. 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
10: My main focus na to attend to prostate related problems.
9: Prostate, now the gland will be inside the male reproductive system where they produce fluid. Now that fluid, they join body with sperm cells from the testicles and with fluids from other glands to combine to form semen. This prostate gland fit get problem, start the experience enlargement or other issues for inside man body. Nobody sabi the exact thing where they cause prostate enlargement. But the truth be say, aging or some kind of hormonal change fit cause am. Bacterial infection or other factors that fit cause prostatitis or waiting we sabi as the inflammation of the prostate. But prostate disease gets on risk factors with the age, race, family history, or lifestyle. It gets some signs where we say if you notice them, now we say your prostate don't get problem. You go to get frequent urge to urinate for night. 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You go to feel some kind of burning sensation. 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I occupy stand number 1 for the ongoing About Trade Fair with the Shelley for inside National Museum roundabout. 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My phone number na 070-26-17-6885. 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

0: 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And you're checking it out.
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0: Somebody Like You, Lil J right there. And before that, you heard a wonderful song, of course, by none other than Neil with Miss Tundra. You also heard the wonderful one by Chris Brown, Honey Pack. And you heard Johnny Drill on that one with Nonso Amadi. We have a wonderful, wonderful, we have more wonderful music coming in. And but before that, it's time, of course, for Open Heart. It's time for a heart-to-heart conversation. It's time for that wonderful program that definitely keeps you on that emotional trench. 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

All right, you're welcome back. And yes, MS to the T and the AR Instagram right here. We have our mail up already on Facebook. You can go on our Facebook page right now at Super FM Benin. Check out the most recent post on the page and you can read the mail for yourself. And for those who are unable to go on social media, not to worry, I am going to read the mail. So all you have to do is listen attentively. I'll try my best to be as clear as possible. The mail itself goes like this. It says, "Dear M-Star and Adora, I honestly don't know if this is how my life is supposed to be, and I really need advice because I feel overwhelmed and exhausted. My mom left about 3 weeks ago after Omugwo. My baby is just over 2 months old now, and since she left, I've been taking care of my baby completely alone. Childbirth was very traumatic for me. Until today, I still experience pains, which I already told my husband about. Since my mom left, I've been doing everything by myself. Washing, cooking, cleaning, taking out the trash, bathing the baby, carrying him all day, and handling every responsibility in the house. My husband barely spends a few minutes with the baby in an entire day. Only when he knows I am already there with the baby will he play with him briefly before going back to pressing his phone. He refuses to hold the baby while I work, and it's seriously slowing me down. The only time I even get to work is when the baby is sleeping, and by then I'm already exhausted from constant breastfeeding. There have only been a few times I've managed to convince him to help feed the baby expressed milk. At night, I carry my son alone. Sometimes he wakes as early as 3 a.m. and I stay awake with him until he falls back asleep. By morning, I am completely drained from caring for him all night. A few days ago, I hadn't even had the chance to wash clothes for days. So around 5 a.m., when I still had a little strength before the stress of exclusive breastfeeding started again, I dropped the baby with my husband so I could wash clothes and clean the house. The baby started crying. But instead of carrying and comforting him, my husband just laid beside him and ignored him. Suddenly, I started hearing my baby's crying faint. When I went to check, I saw my husband covering my baby's mouth with his hand because he was crying. Out of anger and fear, I hit his hand away very hard. Instead of understanding why I reacted, he got angry and warned me never to do that again or he would slap me. Then he moved away from where the baby was and said he would never carry the baby again and that I should never disturb his sleep because of our child. Ever since then, I've been asking myself how one person is supposed to handle all the house chores, run errands, breastfeed constantly, and still care for such a young baby completely alone. My husband keeps reminding me that I only have one child and that caring for one baby shouldn't be this hard. Yet even he admits that our baby is stressful and difficult to care for. Sometimes I wonder if he behaves this way because I am not yet working or running a business. But I just had a baby. I'm planning to go for NYSC so I can at least start earning something to support myself and my child. My marriage is barely a year old, and honestly, it feels like the only reason I am enduring this is because I currently don't have money. Please, M-Star and Adora, and listeners, especially people who have experienced this before, I really need your advice because I feel physically exhausted, emotionally drained, and very alone. Thank you."

0: All right, I'll read the mail one more time for those who missed it the first time, so you definitely understand it. It goes ahead saying, it says, Dear Emster and Adora, I honestly don't know if this is how my life is supposed to be. And I really need advice because I feel overwhelmed and exhausted. My mom left about 3 weeks ago after Omugwo. My baby is just over 2 months old now. And since she left, I've been taking care of my baby completely alone. Childbirth was very traumatic for me until today. I still experience pains, which I already told my husband about. Since my mom left, I've been doing everything by myself. Washing, cooking, cleaning, taking out the trash, bathing the baby, carrying him all day, handling every responsibility in the house. My husband barely spends a few minutes with the baby in an entire day. Only when he knows I am already there with the baby will he play with him briefly before going back to pressing his phone. He refuses to hold the baby while I work, and it's seriously slowing me down. The only time I even get to work is when the baby is asleep, and by then I'm already exhausted from constant breastfeeding. There have only been a few times I've managed to convince him to help feed the baby express milk. At night, I carry my son alone. Sometimes, he wakes as early as 3 a.m. and I stay awake with him until he falls back asleep. By morning, I'm completely drained from caring and carrying him for all the night. A few days ago, I hadn't even had the chance to wash clothes for days. So around 5 a.m., when I still had a little strength before the stress of exclusive breastfeeding started again, I dropped the baby with my husband so I could wash clothes and clean the house. The baby started crying, but instead of carrying or comforting him, my husband just laid beside him and ignored him. Suddenly, I started hearing my baby crying faintly. When I went to check, I saw my husband covering my baby's mouth with his hand because he was crying. Out of anger and fear, I hit his hand away very hard. Instead of understanding why I reacted, he got angry and warned me never to do that again, or he would slap me. Then he moved away from where the baby was and said he would never carry the baby again, and that I should never disturb his sleep because of our child. Ever since then, I've been asking myself how one person is supposed to handle all the house chores, run errands, breastfeed constantly, and still care for such a young baby completely alone. My husband keeps reminding me that I only have one child and that caring for the one baby shouldn't be this hard. Yet, even he admits that our baby is stressful and difficult to care for. Sometimes I wonder if he behaves this way because I am not yet working or running a business. But I just had a baby. I'm planning to go for NYSC so I can at least start earning something to support myself and my child. My marriage is barely a year old, and honestly, it feels like the only reason I'm enduring all this is because I currently don't have money. Please, M-Star and Adora, and listeners, especially people who have experienced this before, I really need your advice because I feel physically exhausted, emotionally drained, and very alone. Thank you. Or 07055727881 or 09026722592. Those are the numbers to call. Remember, you can as well send us a WhatsApp message to the WhatsApp number 09026722592. If you have experienced a situation like this before, what would be your sincere, very sincere advice to this young lady? Hello, good evening.
1: Hello, good evening.
0: Yes, good evening, ma'am. Your name and where you're calling from?
1: footballer.
0: All right, Mommy Footballer, you're welcome. Please go ahead.
1: The advice I want to give to the lady is that we should not just put her mind to her husband who always help her take care of
0: him.
1: Because why? Not every man gets that character of carrying baby, taking care of baby for their wife.
0: Okay.
1: So if the baby they cry like that, because there's some baby they say they like to disturb. Especially when their mother don't use hand massage the baby. Because the mother don't want to follow and do a omugo every time he gave hand. He gave mama the carry and every time he gave mama hand, very far for bed. But now when the mother don't go now, she don't like to lie down. No, let me just die. Go always want me to carry her for her. So that kind of baby, what she go do? If the baby don't be fast to do stuff like that, make she back the baby.
0: Okay.
1: For back. Do her housework. Because if she continue to keep for her mind, say, her husband go there assist her to carry that baby, she go always get problem with her husband for her. I wish that one may be saying her first. Except if the man feel like they say, my wife feel the stress or this is the supper. Now I have to carry this thing. No be myself. So make no job put her mind say the baby is the supper, husband, no help her carry the baby. No be the man work. Work to get her carry baby or the do housework. Except if the man wish. So make she try. Put time for her mind say, this is my responsibility for house to do, to take care of the house, maintain the house, wash clothes, even wash her husband's clothes, clean the house, take care of the baby, not her own duty. So make sure no job put her for mind, say her husband will really get, but not be every man get that character to be a sick woman for house. So that is my own advice for her. Make sure no let that stop her. For her marriage,
0: okay, Mama. Mama, thank you so much. Thank you so much. Hello, good evening.
2: Good evening, sir.
0: Yes, good evening, sir. Please, your name and where you're calling from.
2: My name is Jeremiah. I'm calling from the
0: pastor. Jeremiah, how far? How are you doing?
2: Indeed.
0: All right.
2: Regarding this matter, I appreciate the last caller. Actually tackled it. It's very, very good one. And what I have again that notion, though we are, I'm not criticizing that, is the fact that it gives every of the weight to the woman. Now, I understood the aspect where some men, she said some men don't have that thing of caring for the baby. But I believe we should not be taking into the human consciousness, not the gender division now. Both of them make, both male and female mix the own. Both the husband and the wife, both of them mix the own. And they shouldn't have this sense of, this is the responsibility of man. This is the responsibility of the man. I'm getting it now. This is to the general body. Let us just argue that we have to help ourselves in any way necessary. There is no there shouldn't be a responsibility, because if there is the issue of responsibility, it will not be bringing a dichotomy where if the other person is failing, then I will not be pointing accusing figures to that person. But should the person be sick now? Because it is a personal responsibility, I will relax. Are you getting it? So this is just the same thing with this woman now. And I think I'm just trying to say every human being should learn to understand that both male and female make the end. Both husband and wife make the end. They should have assisted. Even one, she's in pain. Because right from the story, the pain of, I don't know, if you have seen a woman travail in laboring, that pain, forget it. Some persons, they are different. Are we getting it now? So some ladies can say, I've been that, you know, with the bone. Some ladies can

0: I don't think there is any way he has assisted. And I don't think there is any one way. The only one way that is simple is to probably cover the baby's mouth. That's the only place that, that's the only one I see.
1: But but covering the baby's mouth, that's quite completely improper, though. Very completely wrong. Like
0: that is his own way of assisting now. That the baby is making noise, letting know the struggles, both me and his mother. You understand?
1: Yeah.
0: So I want to believe that the man is insensitive. That's just what I see there. So he should be sensitive enough. If he's listening, and if there are men like this, we should try to be more sensitive to the need of the own, not necessarily the need of the human now. Because if they are looking at it from the, if they want to look at it from the need of the human, that's where this issue of it is the human's job.
1: Yeah, I get your point.
0: From the need of the own, this, for this point to be standing, everybody needs to play their part.
1: Yeah.
0: You understand? So, and for the woman now, because she is actually in the crux of the whole thing.
1: Mm.
0: I guess she's losing her mind. Pain alone can make somebody lose their mind. Not to talk of the stress they are going through.
1: Mm.
0: So like the last caller said also, I would say she should try and talk to the man. Because from all of this, I don't think she has... She never said anywhere she talked to the man.
1: No, she didn't mention it.
0: So I think she has not, because at times some people might need, maybe the man is not even saying it, since she has not complained. There are some men or there are some human beings that will wait until you complain before they assist.
1: True.
0: You understand?
1: Yeah,
0: so it is possible that she has not had the conversation with the man. Some men might be like, oh, you are just raising your head. I know of some men that they know that their wife is going through pain, but they just want the woman to ask.
1: Make you complain first.
0: Let us ask, babe, can you help me carry the baby? See, that's what the man just needs. Or help me do the laundry. Help me do this. That's what the man just needs. But since you are not complaining, you are not saying anything, it means you are enjoying it. Even if it is written in capital letter, bold font on your face that you are passing through pain, you didn't ask. Because chances are, we don't know how the man grew also. Maybe he grew up with the mindset of, if I render help to somebody, the person will tell me I didn't send you.
1: No, until the person asked.
0: So maybe for that, yes. Maybe for that, he just kept mute. So it is possible. So, because I didn't read it, I didn't hear maybe the man, the lady complained at any point. So she should talk to the husband about the thing. She shouldn't assume that the husband should know. It's one problem I have with even people in my close circle. Don't assume that the next person should know what you are passing through. The person may know, but at least for you to have a playing ground to how will I put it now, to say they did not come, ask them for the help first.
1: Wow.
0: When you ask for help and they don't show up, then you cannot say they neglected you. But now, there is nothing, in real time, there is nothing to say the man did not help here because he did not ask for help. So it is possible. So I would advise she talks the man into it, and let him know that I need you in this. I need you to do this. If she does that, I believe there will be changes. The man is not that sensitive, that senseless from what I believe. I don't think so.
1: All right.
0: And that's my whole submission. Thank you very much.
1: Thank you so much, Jeremiah. As always, thank you. Hello, good evening.
2: Good evening, sir.
1: Yes, good evening, sir. Please, your name and where you're calling from.
2: I called back Mr. Rich.
1: All right, Mr. Rich, you're welcome. Please go ahead.
2: Sorry, maybe Esther. Probably you need to read that. Read the email again, so that everyone will hear it. Because some of the things I'm hearing, I don't think some persons got what the lady said.
1: In which of the parts are you talking about?
2: From
1: please?
2: The email. You see, a man who is married to a woman, your wife gave birth. I don't know if I should ask, because sounds almost that's where I wanted to start from. To ask, is he the man that fathered their child? Yes, I have to ask such question. Because if you are a man and you a child has been given

0: in destiny for you, you will know that that child is blessed, that child belongs to you. It will be a joy for you to carry the child. Yes. Your wife don't need to tell you that, oh, this child, you will gladly carry the child as your own. You understand? So, I almost asked that question. Is the woman sure that
1: the man is the father of that child?
0: You understand? Because
1: sorry to interject. You know, there are. I'm not trying to create an excuse for the man, because sincerely, it really makes no sense to me personally. But you know, there are, just if I'm to take from what Jeremiah said earlier, there are some people, based on how they were trained, they probably do not share the same emotional understanding like naturally you should have. Based
0: that's
1: on the,
0: your baby.
1: Well,
0: I
1: understand what you're saying, but some people are crying. Some people
0: you
1: are wired in different ways.
0: Mouth.
1: Some people, okay, yeah, you see that part of only the baby's mouth. I'm still trying to allow that thing sink in my head, because it makes no sense to me, really.
0: Because I don't know. The first lady who called has said it all.
1: Yes.
0: The lady, she just gave birth, and I don't think that baby is up to 5 months. And the situation is like this. My advice to the woman is to ignore this man. See how you can train the baby with backing the child. Yes. At that level, 2 months, 3 months, the baby can gradually become used to packing. But when the baby is like 6-7 months, you now want to start backing the child. When the child has grown to some extent, the child will begin to resist it by crying and all that. But from this tender age, the baby is still very tender. So I have to be backing the child and do what you can do. Don't do beyond what
1: you can do.
0: You cannot do, because at this level, that lady is still trying to gather strength. That is the truth. For any woman who has given birth, at that level, 2 months, 3 months, the woman is still trying to build herself. So do what you can do to avoid problems. The little you can do, do not bother him to carry the child anymore. Since carrying his own child is a problem to him. We are already, and I've made some say certain things. Carry your own child, be a father, is a problem to you. Well, going forward, you will understand. But the woman should do everything to avoid worry, to avoid issue, things that will lead to exchange of wealth. Because if you, as a woman, as a man rather, you can say you slap your wife because of what you did to your own child. No. That's not. I don't know. I pray he's a father in this world. Because giving birth to this child now doesn't guarantee that he will be a father. Because I've not seen that type of father. Every young man prays and is happy to carry his own child, not you becoming the enemy of your child at that little age. So the woman should see how you can ignore him. Let him do whatever he likes. Manage your child, and God's help is able to go for a while, see, and get something to be doing. Thank you very much.
1: Thank you so much. Thank you so much. Hello, good evening.
2: Good evening.
1: Yes, good evening, sir. Please, your name and where you're calling from?
2: This is Peter Fred. I'm calling from here.
1: You're welcome, sir.
2: Please, I'm very angry. I'm very angry as I'm hearing this thing. Man, you don't bore your pity. You know, if you carry him. And you want to carry him, you close the nose. I don't understand. Which woman be that one? Maybe, I don't understand. Maybe woman go call his family people, tell her, call him, come back, call him, call. Without we just, two, we didn't make the man. Without violence, there will not be peace. What is wrong with the man now? What is wrong with you? Your own baby, you cannot carry your baby and call your baby. You should go and see that his name is not man enough. What is wrong with you? Okay, now, when I woman call, you say, man, they do all the work, we're working now. For what? At least that, you know, in my mind, come on, you don't do a move of thing. That's my big house. Please, now, they take care of that baby. Now, the woman, if you want to feed the feed, you feed the wash. They don't share for that. They don't do, say that maybe the man of the house. No, that 50-50. The smart is a simple color, so they didn't speak for English. Mm. You cannot see. That's nonsense now. You know what I'm saying? Oh, one woman do this one, You see that in the press room. Oh, now it doesn't go. Why do you want to respect you? It doesn't go. Why at all, my brother? Let's say this one. Now, all of us are human beings now. You know, they do like that. I've been not being bold to you. I remember when my wife born for the first time. I said born and I said center here I born. My younger sister could bless who come. Yeah, for me, I'm a man. He could bless who come. My wife never no man, I don't do what bless who. I said call me shots, man. He don't need to talk. Remember I want to talk and that's who your sister could come that time. I said, no, I'll call you, come and say, I said, don't worry, I'll go to Benin. I don't know Benin. I tell women, my wife really born, I don't know. They tell me, well, they grass, they don't grant for me. I go house, I pull my shirt, I know they begin to run now. Even though I've been running because it's not for Benin. I begin to run now. Yeah, you enter kitchen, you say, my dear, this arrow might not be, you know, relax. Relax, when I finish, you will say, I cook the soup, well, it's plenty. Because me and the day I move at the time, we have no day out. I arrange that day, I put up a fridge, anytime you need that, you know. That period, anytime I'm there, you will not say, yes, we're at the house. I think I'll have baby tea, maybe don't look out, I don't get breast, so go give her breast. You know, I'm like 2015, division of labor. I don't understand. If I be never a guy, I would change that for her. If the woman even talk, I come outside. Maybe my advice to that woman, make it call the family of that. The family of the man, maybe tell us this is what they do. If you know, if you know their faith, I will not be born. I'm not sure if they're born. Are you Chris?
1: All right.
2: If you had a year, my brother, I don't lie, you are investing for years. Nonsense.
1: Thank you so much, sir. It's quite a very, very touchy situation because, sincerely, for your own child, yeah, really, yes, it be. Hello, good evening.
3: Hello, good evening.
1: Please turn down the volume of your radio set.
3: Good evening.
1: Yes, good evening. Your name and where you're calling from?
3: Esther, it's me, Mommy Footballer.
1: Okay, Mommy
3: back.
1: Footballer, welcome back.
3: Yeah, you know, what I say that is that the woman should be doing her own thing by herself without the other aspect.
1: Hmm.
3: You know, that is not all men. Be every man they feel they do all those things according to the way they train the man. So men they will say from their mother house they know how to carry picking. They know how to take care of small children. Maybe this in husband now he not train like that. Who be say he hates the picking. And that cry when that picking they cry when make the man now cover the picking man. It may not be say he cover and purposely. Say maybe don't press the picking, not keep quiet. Now you don't use them put for a month. Small the mother out of anger. Say come meet the man now, say drop man and for the picking mark now. We go best. Say this man. Because she don't already the best for the man, say no, they help and carry picking.
1: Okay.
3: Because I'm not seeing my way to say picking where they both for now. It goes all the cover the picking mark. So cover picking mark is that picking up in breach now.
1: Mm-hmm.
3: That'd be wickedness. You know, we say he proposed the cover run. Maybe that cover will cover now. He just put out for the mouth of the kid so that the kid knows the shout. I think you understand. Because why me they told this thing? My own daughter, we married. She meets her father doing everything for me. My husband will cook, he will clean house, he will do many things, wash clothes if he's there around because he's a military man. When he say I come, he will help me for housework. Then when my daughter married, she warned me to say, that's the way my husband do, make the husband they do and to run. I can understand. Then every time, quarrel go to their house. And if now my mother husband now, the father, my husband, if my mother, my father, if they do this one for my mother, they do this for my mother, the man tell her, say, I cannot be like your father. Everybody has his own way of life. tomorrow now they help you, they do housework, they do all this thing, they assist you now. Then you use that one as a privilege that anytime I'm not doing a problem with this. You understand?
1: Yeah.
3: That's why I tell her, say, may she just ignore the man. They back her picking. They do her work. The one way she knows she go feed do, she do. The one she know feed, she leave. Anytime when she gather herself, she continue to do it. As far as housework. All men are not defensive. Thank you.
1: All right. Thank you so much, Mama. Thank you. Hello. Good evening. Hello. Hello. Please call us back 07055-129-881 or 07055-727-881 or 090-26-722592. Hello, good evening.
4: Good evening, sir. This is Papa San from Ego.
1: Papa San, it's good to have you. You're welcome, sir.
4: Thank you so much. I always say this. Marriage is not for children, it's for adults. That's why the Bible says, when a man findeth a wife, do not say when a boy findeth a wife. And secondly, you don't study in marriage, you study before marriage. Because when you go into marriage and you not start studying, you definitely will run out of the marriage.
1: True.
4: The girl should have studied the guy enough to know that that guy is not the kind of person that would help when she's in need of assistance in the home. If you stay 6 months with a guy, you should know at least that part of him. So trying to know him at this time, I think it's very wrong. Nobody will tell her now to dislike the husband. They've already gotten married. What I will advise her is patience. What she needs now is patience. And if it is possible for them to bring in a maid to assist the lady, because it is not easy. A woman that just gave it, and this her first child, is very sad. It's not easy for that kind of a woman in that condition to be doing everything at home. It's not easy. And you know that there are some women, when they just give it, they are not expected to bend their head down. There are some women, when they give birth, some positions, they are not supposed to take some positions. If not, they have complications. I know of a woman that had mental issues because when she gave birth, she turned her head down. Even a cousin of mine died because she was doing so much at home and the guy was not helping her. So you have to keep your own life because your child needs you in the future.
1: Yes.
4: So, since she does not have money of her own now, if you just at least exercise patience, do all she can, don't kill yourself, go for NYC. But my fear is this same lady may go for NYC and not. Because this complaint now, the women or girls of this day, because from her age now, I don't think she's a woman yet. Girls of this day, the truth is she may not return. And that guy may feel it. Because at the end of the day, the same person that refused to, you know, to assist now will be the one begging the next woman that will come in. Then you will now meet the one that is hotter and stronger than you. The one that will not even do anything that may even disrespect your family member. So I also advise the guy. It's not only the woman we have to advise. I also advise the guy. Try and change. Even if you were not brought up in that manner, try and change. People love children. If you want to progress in this life, love children. Jesus Christ showed the example in the Bible when they were driving the children away. He said, lead them, let them come close to me. Bring them close to yourself. If you love children, you will be here. You know, so the guy should try and change and help the lady. He's still a young girl. It's not easy. You can even see sometimes now you see that guy will be helping neighbors. Neighbor's child will be crying, so bring the child here, but your own is there. I know of a guy that never handled any of his children until they were 3 years old. But that's not good. The guy should change, and the lady should be patient. And you know, conversation is always very important.
1: Mm.
4: Understand the guy.
1: Yeah.
4: You know. Then identify his good time, go closer to him, have a good conversation. When he's trying to bring up argument, hurt him. You know, some people like hurting. Hurt him. Gradually, he will change. So long as, but that aspect of I will slap you. For me, the very moment a man slaps a woman, if my daughter, that marriage ended, there's no way I will not allow it.
1: Of course.
4: I don't support that. So the guy should not do such recipe. Not good at all. So I think that's the best I can say for now.
1: All right.
4: You should use wisdom and always be prayerful.
1: All
4: but
1: right.
4: My fear remains if that girl goes for NYPC in the morning. I'm telling you, that's where you see Alhaji carry them. These are Alhaji nowadays and rich men. They want to educate people. They don't go for all you educate people. So, well, we pray for the best for them. Thank you very much.
1: Thank you so much, sir. I appreciate you. Thank you so much, Papa San. Stay glued to your radio, sir. We're going to go on a short music break. When we come back, we will take some more advice and also try our best to wrap this up. Again, it's still One Family, One Radio Station, Super 88.1 FM. I still go by the name MS to the T and AR Mr. Bryant. The next track coming up, this is Din Lewis. He calls this one Escape.

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0: Manny Wells right there featuring Wale. You also heard Givion and Kelani. And you also had Lucas Graham with Second Chance. 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MS.T and AR and Sabrina right here. Let's round this up.
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0: All right, 07055129881 or 07055727881 or 09026722592. It's quite a really, really sad situation for a nursing mother. Naturally, her husband should be helpful. He should assist in taking care of the child. She can't be doing everything at the same time. Yes, I understand the need for when some people say it is not like it is something he must do, but you know, it is only natural that it is something he has to do. But again, there's also the ground or the possibilities of people who actually, you know, received a certain type of training which affection or, you know, being able to care for a child is not something that they are capable of. I've heard of some people who find it so hard to even carry babies because to them they feel, I don't want them to just break in my hands. I've had somebody make such a statement. And it is not as if the person doesn't like that baby. It's just the fear, the phobia, more like. Again, people differ. But for a father, I believe he should want to take care of his baby. He should want to assist his wife, especially when she is indeed doing something else. I'm not a father. I don't have a kid. But from what I know, I believe it's the joy of every father to be able to carry their baby, to be able to comfort their baby when the baby cries. Some might not do it every time, but at that moment where they can, they definitely will have no problem doing it. And they won't see it as a job. They will understand that it's also a duty for them as a father. But again, like I said, people differ. People differ. Mommy Footballer called in and she said, you as a woman, try not to, you know, make it look as not exactly saying the same exact what she said, but based on what she said, you can back your baby and do the chores which you need to carry on and do, which is true, which is also very true. But again, I believe the husband should assist in any way he can, in any and every way he can. I believe so. Again, let's see, we have a call here. Hello, good evening.
1: Yeah, hello.
0: Please turn on the volume of your radio set, please.
1: Okay. My name is Chris. I'm calling from Delta State.
0: Sir, please, I will need you to turn down the volume of your radio set completely.
1: Okay.
0: All right.
1: I've reduced it. I'm even far from it.
0: Wonderful. You're welcome, sir. Please go ahead.
1: Okay. I've listened to the case on ground and the reactions of people. But there is one thing I want to quickly remind us. Mm. Like you said, everybody has different upbringing.
0: Yes.
1: But there is one thing that is common today in the society. You see, where I actually had the same case with a friend who is actually, these guys are normally press phone to make their money and all that.
0: Okay.
1: You know that first and foremost, a lot of them leave home early. Once they start making this money, they leave home, they want to have their privacy and all that. The effect of it is that at the end of the day, some of these guys don't have this parental upbringing.
0: Mm.
1: You understand? So their life is just all about making money. They believe money can do everything. If you watch the society closely, you see that some of them, even while they are driving, they are pressing their phones. So they are glued to that phone. So if he is that kind of a person, it's going to be very difficult, you see, for this young lady, because these are the things. There's one book I read, he said, There's a difference between walking in love and falling in love. Before they went into marriage, to the essence of childbearing, these are some of the things she was supposed to take note of. They call it warning signal. It's warning signal. You see, there are certain traits that one grows up with. It becomes very difficult for you to just change automatically when you are not used to it from the beginning. So, my advice to that young lady, since they have gotten to that stage, is that she should, there are sometimes the young man should be very happy. He should not make it, as in, try to request for that assist in a violent manner. Because ladies are, some ladies are fond of this. They believe you are supposed to do this, you are supposed to do that, and when you don't do it, it becomes violent. No. He should not take the violent manner. Anytime he's happy, try to call him. Make him understand. Understand, because marriage is a different ballgame. And when you start bearing children, it's a different stage entirely. It takes maturity to be able to fit in at this different stage of life. So when the time, now that you have met somebody that does not have this quality, my advice for her is, amicably, try to make him understand. You're supposed to assist me in this. Understand? Maybe with time, back it up with prayer, because most of these things you are seeing, even if it gather the whole family now, or go to a marriage counselor, another, it's not everybody that normally yield to things like that. There are some that will tell you, you are inviting a third party into our marriage. Before you know, something else starts happening in the marriage. So the work is mainly on her hands. She married this young man. She had set understanding about this young man before she went into marriage. This is the time to put those knowledge into play. Let her look for times when he's happy, when he's at home. I explain to him and then back it up with prayer. Like my pastor will always tell you, you say, go back and study about Delilah and know what Delilah had that made her to be able to convince Samson, you know, before he went to fight. If you read that story in the Bible, you will discover that they were killing Samson's relatives, family, when they came to call him. The Philistines are killing your people. But Delilah still was able to persuade him to take that drink that made him sleep. He didn't go to rescue his people, and at the end of the day, he lost his strength. So there was something she possessed that made her to be able, and all women possess this quality.
0: I was able to overpower him.
1: Uh-huh. So it's very, once it comes to marriage, it has to bring out that quality, and with time. Now, God always tell me, every man is a slave to his wife, whether he likes it or not, but it depends on how the wife applies the knowledge she already had about the young man before he married. So that's my own contribution.
0: Thank you so much, sir. I deeply appreciate you. Thanks so, so much. A whole lot of sense you made there. A whole lot of sense. Hello, good evening. Hello.
2: Hello.
0: Yes, good evening.
2: Mr. Ben from
0: Benin, you're welcome.
2: It's like all persons that have contributed are trying to make a defense for this man in question. Well, I don't want to say much. If people differ from each other, there's no problem. Tell the woman, please, that she should calm down. Let her have a caution with her husband. Respectfully, quietly explain to her the implications of her doing all domestic jobs alone at this time, how it could affect her health. So that the man, if it would mean him bringing somebody, a younger person from his own side or from our own side, and then bring that person home who could assist her this period in doing domestic work. Because if the man cannot do it with his own hand, let him pay for the service of somebody. be with them. So yeah, after all, it's one child that we are talking about here now. So that at least that will relieve the wife, I mean, from the stress passing through at this school last night.
0: All right.
2: So I think that's my advice for her. Say it respectfully, where it will be part of listening and ask.
0: Okay.
2: Mister. Hello?
0: Yeah, I can hear you. Go ahead, please.
2: Yesterday, your colleague, I don't know if it was Adora, around the same time,
0: yeah.
2: I asked us to test this super little queen.
0: Okay.
2: The other one came and number to it.
0: Yeah.
2: I think to get the right card or two doors. After testing, I and my cousin, we wanted to end our program. He didn't put any test message at all.
0: The messages. I saw she did go through the messages, or she didn't need to read it on air. Or we got audio messages that was being. She got audio messages, and I think she even went as far as reaching out to a couple of people.
2: Oh, I see, because I didn't get any response from her. Because in the something, she said technical something. She was
0: okay. Yeah, we had it actually wasn't even Adora. It was a gift. We had a little bit of a technical issue, and we had to shut down a little bit earlier than normal. But that being said, not to worry. I'll try and see how I can make it up to you guys. You would like to be at the Super Little Queen?
2: Of course, my cousin.
0: Oh, okay. Let's see what happens tomorrow. Okay, tomorrow. I know I'm not going to be on radio tomorrow, but I'm going to try and make up something for you where Adora will be able to, you know, look for a way to give out tickets again, and hopefully you win a ticket tomorrow.
2: Thank you so much.
0: You're very, very welcome, sir. You're very welcome. Thank you so much again for calling in. All right, with that being said, I think a lot has already been said, and madam, I know you were listening. It's quite a very, very sad one. But again, there was something I enjoyed when we actually had a discussion. You said something. You were like, that no matter what, it will never stop you from taking care of your baby. True. And again, you also made another statement. You said, he is naturally not this way, but you know that sometimes he can. You've really never seen him with kids. So again, there are ways I feel you and your husband can have a conversation. I think you and your husband should have a conversation. All right, you and your husband should have a conversation. You should talk. Let him understand where you stand. Let him understand where you stand. Let him understand what is going on, how it's affecting you. And if he's not seeing things your way, if you have to get, you know, his own family involved where they need to also talk to him, or talk to someone who he respects and listens to, that could also go a long way. But again, no matter what you do, understand the need to approach the matter in a really, really relaxed and cool manner, whereby it doesn't lead to the part of you guys getting into a heated conversation, heated argument, all because of something that could just be discussed through normal conversation. I'm so sorry about what you're going through, madam, but you've listened to all the advice from every of our caller, and I have to thank you for the fact that almost everybody who called in are people who also have kids. So they have more experience in the situation. So again, so sorry about what you're going through. And with everything you've heard, try your best to look for a best way to handle the situation whereby your husband understands how this is affecting you and what he needs to do to act right. Again, thank you to everybody who has called in, either by calls, by messages, or by going on our Facebook. We deeply, deeply, deeply, deeply appreciate you. I deeply appreciate you. Adora, deeply appreciate you. Super 88.1 FM, we deeply appreciate you. Right now, I'm going to be handing over or moving to the next segment, which is, of course, the Contagious Playlist. a couple of songs will be played. I'm sure you must have enjoyed a couple of the tracks that have been played tonight. It's been a mixture of a wonderful, wonderful, wonderful curated playlist by yours truly, Mr. Bryant. Now, moving on to the playlist, I have one coming up right now. This is Chris Brown, coming out from the Brown album. He calls this one For The Moment. And after that, you're going to hear another one by Bruno Mars, which he calls Risk It All. Go nowhere, it's to your one family, one radio station, Super 88.1 FM. MS to the T and the AR, Instagram is my name. And yes, the playlist remains contagious as far as I'm here.

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